into the presence of Christ, and I'm sure he will receive a miracle. In fact, there will be a miracle within your spirit, a miracle in your soul, a miracle in your body, a miracle in your business, and you carry miracles back home. It will not shake the people who are your neighbors. Very long time. Once they see you like this, they will know you went somewhere. They will know you got something. All I need to do tonight is to bring you to the very presence of Christ. There is double miracle in the presence of Christ. The story I'm reading to you, you'll find it in Mark chapter 2. You may not have a Bible there. That's why I have a Bible to read to you. Just listen to me as I read it to you. In Mark chapter 2, reading from verse 1, and again he entered into Capernaum. When it says "and again," it means he was there before. And what I'm talking about, I've spoken about him before. This will not be the first time I'm talking about Jesus. So I understand that word again. I've spoken about Jesus before, and I'm speaking about Jesus again. That's the implication of the word again. At the greatest joy I have is when I speak about Jesus, and then I remember the word again. We were in Russia. And I was speaking about Jesus. And when we got to Russia, the people didn't believe there was God. Because for 70 long years, they had used the parliamentary building to teach their people. No God, no Christ, no Holy Spirit. And then I got to Moscow, Russia. And it was in that same parliamentary building. How many of you know that if you close your eyes and then you say there is no sun, that does not wipe? The sun is still shining. You are the loser. Because you are closing your eyes. And then you say there is no sun. I say open your eyes, you will know the sun is still shining. When I got to Moscow, and we got into that parliamentary building, and I found a lot of people closing their eyes, closing the eyes of their mind, closing the eyes of intelligence, closing the eyes of knowledge. They close their eyes of revelation. And because they were closing their eyes, they could not see the sun shining. And I told them, God is still alive. Christ is still alive. Open your eyes and you will see. Tonight I come to tell you, open your eyes, you will see the miracle of God. And then in Moscow, they brought somebody who had been paralyzed for 25 years. A woman, hands paralyzed, legs paralyzed, crawling like an animal on the ground. Somebody dumped

0: We were in Lagos.
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0: le fi adu mo gbe bayi.
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0: De viade lia, a fuma leifa atada kamo.
1: It was like rubber band.
0: Ele kwa bena amogo.
1: And he could hold that leg, and now they stick.
0: Eye angwa us a pomoza truando.
1: The other leg was all right.
0: Eye a popelia le nui dene.
1: But the other leg, one leg, did not have any bone at all.
0: Kakele akoda atapa granla a fuda kamo le mo.
1: And then, as they gathered in the stadium in Lagos.
0: Eye mi fufu. Lagos football football gala.
1: And then we began to talk about Jesus.
0: Eye ma tonu fufu na oto Yesu nu ti.
1: And then we began to pray.
0: Eye wo jagbo dodora gan
1: mo. I believe you are going to wait till the time of prayer.
0: Ma ko ese mi agbo ti lada sin agbo dodora boye yin le
1: sin
0: mo.
1: I said you wait until time of prayer tonight.
0: Ma be de mi anu agba ti lada sin agbo dodora ba
1: gan mo. You will see what you have never seen.
0: Mi ko mo popo olaye na po.
1: You will hear what you have never
0: heard. Ma be de mi ko mo se po la eye na
1: se. You will feel what you have never felt.
0: Ma be de mi ko mo kasi pe la po san yan mo.
1: And then we began to pray. In the name of Jesus. We were still praying. We had not even said the final amen. All of a sudden the boy shouted. And the boy called the mother. And the boy threw away the
0: seat.
1: Instantaneously. Because we mentioned the name of Jesus. Almighty God immediately.
0: Created
1: bone in the leg of that boy. That same Jesus is here tonight. That's why I come to talk again about Jesus. And so he says, and again he entered into
0: Capernaum.
1: After some days, and it was not is that he was in the house.
0: What's up, Ben? Ella, fear,
1: and straightway, many were gathered together.
0: In
1: so much that there was no room to receive them. No, not so much as about the door. And he preached the word unto them. And he preached the word unto them. Now you may not understand. Because we go to church. Our state here is a religious state. And we thank God for the many churches we go to. And I want to encourage you, keep on going to church. We must not miss the fellowship of the people of God. But you know, sometimes, because you hear that word every time, you don't understand the way Jesus understood. When you mention the word, and then you say that in the ears of Jesus, it makes Jesus to remember something. That in the beginning was the word. And the word was with God. And the word was God. The power in God is the power in the word. The miracle in God is the miracle in the word. Don't you remember how God created the whole world? It is by the word. Let there be. And it was. The earth. The ocean, the sky,
0: Lilipo,
1: the moon,
0: the
1: sun,
0: Letivio,
1: the star, human being, everyone, we came because of the world. There is a miracle working power in the world. That's why when Jesus came, he spoke the word. And everybody that will hear that word, that's all you need. There will be life in your soul. There will be life in your spirit.

0: There be life in your body.
1: Anything
0: that is dead and not functioning in your body.
1: When
0: the word of Christ enters into you. Miracle working power. A creative power. A
1: life
0: changing power. Will enter into you immediately. And the word of God is coming to you.
1: Today.
0: I said that word is coming to you today. And you are going to lose all your problems. And he preached the word unto them. By the way, when it says he preached the word unto them,
1: let your
0: what does that mean? Meant he preached the good news unto them. How many of you know that Jesus never has any bad news before he come to Christ?
1: It's
0: bad news. I am sick. Bad news. My wife is sick. Bad news. My children are wayward. Bad news. My family is broken. Bad news. My job is gone. Bad news. Oppression, attack, curse, yoke upon my life. Bad news.
1: And
0: money, there is no charge. Bad news. I want to live a good life. I cannot live a good life. Bad news.
1: I'm
0: always fighting a family every day. Bad news. The old men and old women will not leave me alone. They killed our people. They want to kill me now. Bad news. Before you come to Christ, all we have to tell is bad news. We hear it on the radio. It has happened again. Bad news. We read it in the paper. It is happening again. Bad news. We watch it on the television. Bad news. Bad news. We hear it is happening outside our country. Bad news. It's coming back. It's coming to our country. It's on the road. It's in the houses. It's everywhere. Bad news. That's why Jesus came. And he came to change everything. And Christ is coming to you tonight. He has come to change bad news in your life unto good news. If you will respond to the word of God tonight, good news will come to your life in Jesus' name. And he preached the word unto them. You say, what's the difference between Jesus preaching and other people preaching?
1: Well,
0: you see, when other people preach, he just spoke the word to the people. And he said, you go and try your best. Because you see, all the other preachers that came before Jesus Christ, they had no power to effect the word they were preaching to the people.
1: Didn't
0: Moses preach to the people? Thou shalt not steal. But Moses did not have power to make the people not to steal. Didn't Moses preach? Thou shalt not commit adultery. But Moses had no power to restrain the people, to stop the people from committing adultery. Thou shalt not kill. But Moses had no power to make the people not to kill. That's the difference between Moses and Christ. That's the difference between Jeremiah and Jesus. That's the difference between Jonah and Jesus. That's the difference between the preachers and Jesus. When Jesus preached, he had the power to make the people do what he preached. When they were blind, he said, "Open your eyes and see." Anybody can say that. But when Jesus said it, then sight came to the eyes. And then when Jesus told the paralytic man, "Rise up and walk." You see, the words of Jesus were not ordinary words. Power went with the words of Jesus to effect and to do what Jesus wanted to be done. And so the power of God went to that paralytic man. And he rose up and he walked. That's why Christ himself is speaking to you tonight. And as you hear. And as you accept. And as you believe. The word of Christ will walk in a mighty way in your life. Yes, you see me, I'm the one talking to you. But I'm not speaking my own words. I am taking the word of Christ and I'm telling you. And a double miracle is coming your way. A double miracle is coming your way. He preached the word unto them. And they come unto him. Bringing one sick of the palsy. Which was born of four. Four people carried this man. I'm telling you, if they could help the man, they would have healed the man.
1: And
0: these were kind people. Loving people. Generous people. These were people, friendly people. And you know we have many friends. But how can they help us? If they could help us, they would have helped us. But the greatest thing they can do for us is to bring us to the presence of Christ. And the greatest thing anybody can do for you tonight is to bring you to the very presence of Christ. Maybe you are your house and you are hearing what I'm saying. And right there your house you are hearing. Or maybe you are here, you are looking at me. What I am doing tonight is to bring you to the very presence of Christ. And as you come to the presence of Christ, all your problems tonight, they are gone. If you didn't know how to sing, you will sing tonight. If you didn't know how to rejoice and jump for joy, you will jump for joy tonight. Because the moment will bring you to the presence of Christ, double miracle will happen in your life. It says, and when they could not come near,
1: until
0: for the press, for the crowd, he uncovered the roof where he was. And when they had broken it up, they let down the bed wherein the sick of the palsy lay.
1: In
0: all they were trying to do is just to get the man into the presence of Christ. If we can come through the door and bring the man to the presence of Christ, that will be great. Or if we have to go through the roof,
1: hey,
0: and then circumvent and avoid the great crowd and bring the man to the presence of Christ. That's all we have to do. And if all I can do is to use the microphone and talk to you and bring you to the presence of Christ, that's all you need. And tonight a miracle is waiting for you. You know, all you need to do is to just come to the presence of Christ, and the problems of many years will vanish away, and the mountains of many years will vanish away. In verse 5, when Jesus saw their faith. When Jesus saw their faith. How do you see faith? Because faith is something that looks, it's in your heart. How do I see faith? It's like you are asking me, how do I see the wind? When I see a tree, and the tree is blowing this way and blowing that way,
1: I see the wind.
0: I know the wind is blowing. How do I know the wind is blowing? By the action of the wind. How do we know that there is faith? By the action of the faith. When it says, and Jesus saw their faith, he saw their action, he saw their movement, and it was the motion, the action that made him to see their faith. When I give you a call and I tell you that Jesus is waiting for you and he wants to forgive your sins and he wants to change your life and he wants to transform your life, and I say, come on now, receive Jesus as your Savior. And I tell you to raise up your hand. I might tell you to stand up. I might tell you to come forward. If you come, that's action, that's your faith. When Jesus saw their faith, it was their action, it was their getting up to the tile, to the roof, and making the man, dropping him in the front of Christ. That action that he saw, that was their faith. When Jesus saw their faith, the Lord will see your faith tonight. I said the Lord will see your faith tonight. If when you are to come forward, you come forward, that's faith. If you are supposed to come forward, but you rise up and you go backward, that's unbelief. If he says come, and instead of coming, you go away, that's unbelief. Come. And you come. That action of coming is your action of faith. Come unto me, all ye that labor and are heavy laden, and I will give you rest. And then you think and you meditate. I need rest. I need peace of mind. My family needs rest. My family needs peace of mind. And then Christ is calling me. Come unto me, all ye that labor and are heavy laden, and I will give you rest. And he says, whoever comes to me, I will for no reason cast away. When you come, when you rise, and you say, yes, I believe, believe. Jesus is my Savior.
1: Yes,
0: yes, I believe. He has called me. And I'm going to him. He will forgive my sin. That's coming. It's your action of faith. And when Jesus saw their faith, he said unto the sick of the palsy, Son, thy sins be forgiven thee. What a great blessing. Now you may not understand that kind of blessing. You may not count that a miracle. I'm telling you that that is the greatest of all miracles. Yes, there are other miracles. But this is the greatest miracle. Son, thy sins be forgiven thee. To even hear the words of Jesus. To hear the voice of Jesus and to call him not enemy, to call him not just man, to call him not even a sinner, to call him son, to call him son, for Jesus Christ, the only begotten of the Father, for Jesus Jesus Christ, who has the authority to forgive sin, going to call you son, and then to say thy sins be forgiven thee. Thy sins in the plural. All the sins you committed since you were born. Thy sins be forgiven thee. You say, what blessing is that? What miracle is that? I will tell you. It says the Lord's hand is not shutting. Neither is ears heavy that he cannot hear your prayer. But your sins and your iniquities have hidden away his eyes, his face from you, that he will not hear. Please, your sins built, constructed a barrier between you and the Almighty God. And that is a barrier against the answer to your prayer. And what Jesus said broke down the wall of partition. Son or daughter, thy sins be forgiven thee. And the moment Jesus said that, all the wall of partition between this man and the Almighty God that couldn't make the outstretched hand of the Almighty God reach him, that wall was broken down. The hindrance was taken away. And now he became reconciled unto God. Not only that, what stops a man, a woman getting to heaven when he dies? Why is it we read, and the beggar died, and he was taken by angels to the very bosom of Abraham? Why is it that the rich man died, and he opened his eyes in hell? Because his sins had not been forgiven. What a great miracle. As this man heard from Christ, son, your sins that would have dragged you to the hottest place in hellfire, thy sins are forgiven thee. What a miracle. A miracle that opened the doors of heaven for a
2: man to enter in.
3: Bene amana gade
2: the miracle that closed the doors of hell.
3: Nukuni kana tujo mabopo
2: that the man will not get to hell.
3: Bene amama maide tujo
2: the miracle that broke down the wall of partition.
3: Mebe nukume kana ngamama pa glima fwani
2: that the man will be able to stretch out his hand and then touch the hand of the Almighty God.
3: Bene amana tado asida ba tema kasile mounta kada tola pasini.
2: The first miracle.
3: Nukunu banto.
2: The greatest miracle.
3: Nukunu ganto.
2: The wonderful miracle.
3: Nukunu wanuku.
2: The miracle that transfers a man from earth to heaven.
3: Nukunu netra magato ani bendi kana difoi.
2: Thy sins be forgiven thee.
3: Nya wato wenu bawa kwa.
2: And tonight,
3: mebe zayamala.
2: That miracle is coming.
3: Nukunu madela umaji banona wato.
2: When did that miracle come?
3: Yakere nukunu mabado al.
2: When he saw.
3: Eye esi wopo.
2: He must see something about you.
3: Yes,
2: if you are hardened in your heart, if you are resistant in your heart, if you sit back and withdraw, if you neglect and reject, if you are stagnant and you are just sitting down there, and you don't allow him to see any action of faith,
3: this
2: miracle will not come. But when he says, he that confesses and forsaketh a sin shall prosper. That if we confess our sin, he is faithful and just to forgive us and to cleanse us from all unrighteousness. And then you say, yes, that's what I'm going to do. And you put forth that action of faith. And he sees that faith by your action, then your sins are forgiven, then a great miracle happens in your life. That's a miracle in your soul. And you see, when that miracle takes place, the next miracle is very easy. It's like the first miracle prepares you for the second miracle. It's like when you want to wash a plate. You have eaten with that plate. You didn't wash it in good time. You let it. And therefore now the remnants of the food
3: is
2: sticking to the plate. And it's so dry. You say, what am I going to do? And you put that plate inside water. Because you put it inside water, a few minutes after you come back, you want to wash that plate now. It's very easy to wash now because you have dipped, you have soaked that plate in water. The first miracle makes it easy to get the second miracle. Already now the sins were forgiven because they saw their faith. And then we're told in verse 10, but that ye may know that the Son of Man has power on earth to forgive sin.
3: It says
2: to the sick of the palsy, I say unto thee, arise and take up thy bed. Arise and take up thy bed. Arise and take up thy bed. Why am I repeating that verse?
3: Look at them like better.
2: I told you before
3: that
2: when Jesus spoke, his power went along with the word. That's what other people did not have. He had power to back up whatever
3: you
2: say, to effect whatever you say, to create and to do whatever he
4: That's the difference between Jesus and all others. The difference between Jesus and philosophers. The difference between Jesus and psychologists. The difference between Jesus and other teachers. The difference between Jesus and everybody else. Arise and take up thy bed and go thy way into thine house. And you see again now, we're going to see the action of faith. You see, the man could have sat down there. He could have said, I cannot. I cannot. When Jesus says something, then you accept the word of Jesus. There is a verse of the Bible that says, where the word of the king is, there is power. And Jesus is the King of Kings. And he's the Lord of Lords. And when Jesus spoke, the power of creation, the power of miracle, went along with that word of Jesus. That same word is coming to you tonight. I said that same word is coming to you tonight. And as the word comes to you tonight, power is coming to your life. Miracle is coming to your life. What did Jesus say? He said, arise. Now, while you are there, maybe you are late, and you will hear the words of Jesus tonight. And the words of Jesus will say, arise. Stand up and walk. It's not ordinary walk. That's different from if you had somebody on the street telling you arise. Immediately you hear the words of Jesus. Arise. Take up your bed and walk. The power of Christ comes with that word. And then the power comes to you, wakes you up, and then immediately the miracle will happen. Give me a good amen. I remember we were in Zambia, in the southern part of Africa. We're having a crusade like a night like this. Then an old man, 80 years of age, he had a double problem. But you see, it doesn't really matter whether you have two or ten problems. With a single word, all those problems will vanish away. This 80-year-old man, his legs were big like the legs of an elephant. An incident, that was my first crusade in Zambia. And the media people were there, bless their hearts. And then the man also was totally blind. And then I said, right now, in the name of Jesus, everything swollen in your body, go away immediately. Instantaneously, those big legs became normal in a moment of time. And then I said, right now, if you are blind, Jesus that gives sight, the light of the world, is here tonight. When I mention the name of Jesus, your blind eyes will open. I said, in Jesus' name, open your eyes and begin to see. Old man, he opened his eyes and began to see clearly. And those
5: Various media people went to the state house. And they went to see the president. They said, Your Excellency President, this one is real. We saw it with our eyes. And the following day, the president invited me and my team. And we spent 3 hours together. He was asking me questions. How do those things happen? I was talking about Jesus for 3 hours. God is wonderful. And
3: this
5: power of Christ is still the same today. Because the Bible says Jesus Christ the same yesterday and today and forever. I when Jesus said, arise, take up thy bed. What happened to the man? In verse 12. And immediately he arose. Immediately he arose. That same power is coming your way. That same power will touch you. And this man got a second miracle. And he took up the bed. And he went forth before them all. So much as that they were all amazed. And they glorified God. Saying, we never saw it on this fashion. Hold on to those words. We never saw it on this fashion. God is going to surprise you with a miracle. God is going to surprise your family with a miracle. And for the rest of this year, as the
3: power
5: of God comes upon you tonight, for the rest of this year, the word that will be in your mouth, we never saw it like this before. We never saw it on this fashion. The peace of God in your heart, I never saw it in this fashion. The rest of mind that you have, I never saw it on this fashion. The calmness and the serenity that will come to your family, I never saw it on this fashion. The prosperity that will come to your business, I never saw it on this fashion. The blind eyes that will open, I never saw it on this fashion. The lame rising up and walking, I never saw it on this fashion. The deaf hearing, I never saw it on this fashion. The dumb speaking, I never saw it on this fashion. And you have been a failure in your life. Failure is cancelled in your life. Success will come. The success at work. I never saw it on this fashion. Your children that have run away from home, as they are coming back, I never saw it on this fashion. The barren people that are going to have children, I never saw it on this fashion. The mental case, insanity, the man that has a chain that we are bound together, and then they are delivered from tonight, and you are talking normal. I never saw it on this fashion. The tumor inside your belly, when I mentioned the name of Jesus tonight, and the tumor will vanish away,
3: and
5: the one word in your mouth, I never saw it on this fashion. The joy of miracle, the celebration for miracles,
3: jumping
5: for joy, laughing for joy, you will sleep like like a baby tonight. When you wake up tomorrow morning, I'm telling you, I never saw it on this fashion. It's coming your way. I said it's coming your way. When he sees your face, when he saw their faith, he gave them the first miracle, forgiveness of sin, salvation of their soul. And then after you got that, don't run away yet. A second miracle will come. We're going to celebrate power here tonight. Deliverance and healing, signs and wonders, working power of the Lord. How many of you are ready? And you are
6: going
5: to see your faith tonight. Thank you. God bless you. Put down your hand. Heads bowed and eyes closed. This is a solemn moment in the sight of the Almighty
6: God.
5: The Lord is calling you now. The first thing he wants to do for you, the barrier between you and the Almighty God, the wall of partition between you and the Almighty God, the demarcation between you and the Almighty God, the Lord wants to break down that wall of partition by bringing forgiveness and salvation into your life. And he wants to tell you your very many sins that you have been committing since you were born. He wants to forgive all those sins right now. The first miracle, the greatest miracle, the peace of mind, the salvation of the Lord.
6: Heads
5: bowed and eyes closed everywhere. If you want this miracle of forgiveness, that the Lord will wipe away all the sins you have ever committed in your life. You raise up your hand. You're telling the Lord, yes, Lord, I want your forgiveness. The raising up of your hand makes him to see, your faith, that you deserve forgiveness. You desire the salvation of the Lord. And if you want that forgiveness right now, you raise up your hand. If you're raising up your hand, just stand up. That movement will show your action of faith. While you're standing, I'm going to pray for you. But as I pray for you, you yourself will pray. Say, I don't know how to pray. Very simple, I will show you. Just say what I say, and then you say it with your mind. Say it with your heart. Say it with sincerity. And that's all. And God will hear. Already you are standing, and the Lord has seen the action of your faith. And then as you say what I am saying, and you say from the depth of your heart, then he actually sees your faith. Say it now, Almighty God, I thank you. I know you love me. That's why you sent Jesus to talk to me. I have heard the words of Christ this evening. He wants to forgive me. Lord, I come. I come to your presence. I confess. I am a sinner. But I know you are my Savior. Lord, forgive me. I believe you died for me on the cross of Calvary. And I put all my sins on you now. I put all my sins on you. I accept your forgiveness. forgiveness. I accept your cleansing. Thank you, Lord. I believe my sins are forgiven. I believe Jesus is now my Savior. Thank you, Lord, because I am saved. In Jesus' name. Amen.
3: Amen.
5: Keep standing and keep your heads bowed and your eyes closed. I am praying for you now. Almighty God, we thank you. We bless your name, Lord. We thank you. We celebrate the joy of salvation. Your
3: Son
5: ever will come to you. You will for no reason cast away. All these are shown by standing up, by confessing, by praying, the action of faith. Lord, I pray, let your forgiveness be real in their lives in Jesus' name. Let your salvation come to their hearts, and let the power of salvation, the power of sonship, come into their hearts right now. And break the yoke of sin and destroy the power of sin from their lives, that they go out of this place with victory and joy of salvation. Thank you, Lord, because we know you have answered. In Jesus' name we pray. Amen.
3: Amen.
5: Everybody put your hands together for Jesus. What a wonderful thing the Lord has done. As you have stood up and you have called on the name of the Lord, and whosoever shall call on the name of the Lord shall be saved. That's the assurance we have, that those who call sincerely on the Lord are being saved. Are we ready now? I said, are we ready now? If you have any problem on your body, you lay your hand where the problem is. Then you raise up the other hand. And after the prayer, rise up and leave your problem behind. It's coming your way now. Father, in the name of Jesus, we come before you now. Lord Jesus, we thank you and bless your name. I have brought your people into your presence. In your presence there is healing. In your presence there is deliverance. In your presence there is miracle. In your presence there are signs and wonders. Therefore, Lord, I pray, all these that expect miracles, give it to them in Jesus' name. By your stripes, we all heal. We claim that healing now.
3: We
5: receive that healing now. I pray, oh Lord, the miracle power of the Lord will come upon everyone in Jesus' name. That insanity and that epilepsy in that individual, I command, come out in Jesus' name. Swelling, whether it's goiter or whether it's hunchback or whether it's elephantiasis in the leg or even hernia in the body, any form of swelling, I command you right now, come out in Jesus' name. All the internal diseases, whether it's kidney problem or liver or whatever it is internally, with all the pains, be healed in Jesus' name.
3: gbomole mama do hianya ayikuma do alo jopito do ebeza solemala mi podo yole yeso panukoma
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3: me pododo
5: all the powers of darkness moving about in your body I destroy them in Jesus name
3: te ti manu sa sele don le mi apa no tin la mala nya la ma blood me fifi lai le yeso panukoma
5: those blind eyes I command you right now be opened in Jesus name
3: nuku gbagban tan o ma desena mi mi funku mi aponu le yeso panukoma
5: those who are lame paralyzed lying down sitting on a wheelchair leaning on crutches I command the power of God to come into your body
3: ama yona plibo wole kakabi mo do hin la potiton ma opon sana kasimi fifi lai
5: rise up and walk in Jesus name
3: meti temi azanzon le yeso panukoma
5: deaf and dumb
3: ama yo tokuna e ya
5: de
3: tana o tokukupa gbagbon
5: enu
3: ma ma fufu gbagbon
5: I command you
3: ma de sana mi
5: come out in Jesus name
3: mi toko le yeso panukoma mi sanu
5: begin to speak
3: ma be mi
5: Lord, I pray. Everywhere now. In my front, at my back, in left, right, everywhere. Miracle power. Signs and wonders everywhere. Healing and deliverance everywhere. Lord, I pray. Everywhere now.
3: Come
5: for me. Thank you because I know you have done it. Jesus. Name I pray.
3: Le yeso panukoma me to bere.
5: Amen.
3: Amen.
5: It has happened already.
3: Ejore mi ajivo.
5: I said it has happened already.
3: Ejore mi ajivo.
6: This CLM Radio, your spiritual welfare is our concern. Let's close our eyes to pray. Our God in heaven, we thank you very much because of this worship service today. Thank you, Lord, because of the Spirit. Thank you for the Holy Ghost that overshadows us, empowering us, energizing us, directing us, influencing us to know how to worship in spirit and in truth. We pray, O Lord, that today your word will penetrate every heart in the power of the Holy Ghost in Jesus' name. And we pray, Lord, that this word will do good in every life. And the power, the strength to carry out the word of God, grant to every one of us in Jesus' name. Lord, be exalted in every life. And be exalted in this church as well. We thank you because we know you have answered. In Jesus' name we pray. We're looking at 1 John chapter 5, and I'm reading verses 4 and 5. 1 John. For whatsoever is born of God overcomes the world. And this is the victory that overcomes the world, even our faith. Who is he that overcomes the world? But he that believes that Jesus is the Son of God. In that passage of scripture, we find the victory of the believer. And then the word of God tells us we have that victory because of our faith. And there is an enemy in particular. Have you noticed that those two verses
7: three times all over.
1: La konya ti siola o jesie ton som le kukuyama.
7: The words overcomes the words they are used.
1: Nyati sioza benaka edwa kikiyamoji.
7: In verse 4, whosoever is born of God overcomes the world. And then the second time now overcoming the world, and this is a victory that overcomes the world, even our faith. The third time, who is he that overcomes the world? But he that believes that Jesus is the Son of God. Something comes out of that passage that we have read. The world is an enemy waging war against the church. The world is an enemy waging war against your soul. And if you are going to overcome and be an overcomer eventually and get to heaven, you must fight against the world. But if the world is an enemy, you must recognize the enemy. Number 2, you must resist the enemy. Number 3, you must be resolute against the enemy. There's a way you can win the war. Recognize the enemy. An enemy that is not recognized cannot be conquered. If we mistake an enemy for a friend, he will conquer us and destroy us. If somebody happens to be an enemy, but you are taking him to be a friend, and is very, very much determined to overcome you, and you thought he was a friend, is going to conquer
1: you.
7: Therefore, the very first thing to do is recognize that this is an enemy. And you must resist him. The enemy we're talking about, that is the world, is a great, great enemy. And if you're going to conquer that enemy called worldliness, you must fight against worldliness. That's what happened to a man called
1: Sisera.
7: Sisera took jail to be a friend. But she was a deadly enemy. In Judges chapter 4, verse 18. And Jael went out to meet Sisera and said unto him, turn in, my lord. Turn in to me, fear not. And when he had turned in unto her, into the room, into the tent, she covered him with a mantle. And he said unto her, give me, I pray thee, a little water to drink, for I am thirsty. And she opened a bottle of milk and gave him drink and covered him. What would you think about this person? A person like the jail, you think this must be a friend. But she was actually a deadly enemy. That's what happens to many Christians. They think the world or worldliness is a friend. And therefore they do not even make any attempt to fight against you. Again, he said that I stand in the door of the tent, and it shall be when if any man doth come and inquire of this thing, is there any man here? Thou shalt say no.
1: Eyo mo wo gbo ni be na yi da ti trodo agbado la fo monu eye na ami ade ba bia obina ami ade le atisha kan la e ka ma gbon bina awo.
7: Then Jael, Ahab's wife, took a nail of the tent and took an hammer in her hand and went softly unto him and smote the nail into his temples and fastened it into the ground, for he was fast asleep and weary, so he died.
1: Eye wo fo choti la de tonu ne mimi de anigbon ke adon alo ye mo vi elagbona de de tan enu eye wo ku.
7: You know why Sisera died? He even escaped Barak and Deborah chasing after him.
1: Mi agbona Sisera dade akulo amosile yo mo tim lanu.
7: And after he had escaped one battle and he thought, now I am free.
1: Eye basila vade kanwa agbona mo vuvo.
7: And he went

0: praying.
1: Neighbor, my daughter, she came a benefitona. Oh, Gakala Poki, Yakla, Kama Bruno, Abekon Renella.
0: You're going to die in your Christian life just like that.
1: My brother, Lakula, Christo, Bruno Lama, Bob Brennan, Nama.
0: Another man is something.
1: I'm a Bobadin is something.
0: Something's thought that Delilah was a friend.
1: Something, Bobena Delila, Nye Hono.
0: But she was a dangerous enemy.
1: Gakanya Futama Ula.
0: And you will see that Delilah,
1: Yabubena Delila,
0: or the world, or worldliness, or those who only women that they are friends. Judges chapter 16 from verse 15. Judges chapter 16 verse 15. And she said unto him, how can thou say, I love thee? Are we not friends?
1: Eye wo gbọ ni bi na ale kan gbọ bi na ye le lo yim de mo ye kọlo mi ye wa.
0: And are we not friendly?
1: De mo le kọlo jemu wa.
0: How can you tell me that you're a friend, that you love me?
1: Le kala gbọ bi ye kọlo ni le ye lo.
0: When thy heart is not with me.
1: Ga ke wo ji mo ku de nu ye o.
0: That was mocked me these 3 times.
1: Zi eton enye si na blum.
0: And has not told me wherein thy great power lies. And it came to pass when she pressed him daily with her words, and urged him, so that his soul was vexed unto death. That he told her all his heart. Samson thought was dealing with a friend. And when you deal with an enemy as if you were dealing with a friend, you're going to be destroyed. And as you look at what in all this description, if you look at worldliness as a friend, and you say, you know, if we are worldly, we're going to attract the people of the world. And we're going to have some gain. If you look at worldliness as a friend, you're going to die, you're going to lose your Christian life. You're going to miss heaven. And so here we're told that Samson told her all his heart. And said unto her, there has not come a razor upon my head. For I have been a Nazarite unto God from my mother's womb. If I be shaven, then my strength will go from me, and I shall become weak and be like any other man. When Delilah saw that he had told her on his heart, she sent and called for the lords of the Philistines, saying, come up this once, for he has showed me all his heart.
1: Then
0: the lords of the Philistines came up unto her and brought the money in their hand.
1: That
0: the
1: Philistines took a gun over, and he was a ladder as he.
0: And she made him sleep upon her knees. And she called for a man, and she caused him to shave up the 7 locks of his head.
1: That we yonu to adevulu that ko adrenule etam.
0: And she began to afflict him.
1: Allah will now dare see Bojo Bojo.
0: Afflicting something That's not the action of a friend. But he began to afflict him, and his strength went from him. And she said, the Philistines be upon thee, Samson. And he woke out of his sleep and said, I will go out as at other times before and shake myself.
1: Ma do abetan.

0: And he wist not, he knew not, that the Lord was departed from him.
1: That's
0: an enemy. A dangerous enemy. What I'm telling you is this. When you mistake an enemy for a friend, you're going to be defeated. Worldliness is a great enemy. And if you mistake worldliness for a friend, it's going to destroy you. And worldliness is an enemy to the Christian. It's an enemy to the soldiers of the cross. If you don't know, we're going to be defeated. Worldliness wants you to perish, but you don't know. And you'll be taking that worldliness as a friend. When in reality, it's a delegated enemy. Telling you that a whole church with their leader and all the people in the leadership and all the people in the church, they may vote and say that worldliness is a friend. If we go near the world, we'll be able to win the world. If we are worldly, we'll be able to attract the people of the world. Worldliness is a secret agent in any church to any Christian. And if you mistakenly think that worldliness is a friend, it's going to be an enemy that will kill you. Worldliness then may be disguised as a friend, but it is an
1: enemy.
0: Number one, a deadly enemy. Number two, a dangerous enemy. You know there are some enemies that are powerless. They can do nothing. But not worldliness. Worldliness is not important.
1: It's
0: a dangerous enemy. Number three, worldliness is a disguised enemy. Holiness will not come to you unannounced. I am an enemy. I want to destroy your Christian life. It will disguise itself as if it wants to do some good in your life. It will make you a better person. You'll be able to have more money. You will know what the worldly people are doing. And you will know how to be able to have those things as well. A disguised enemy. Number four, worldliness is a diabolical enemy. Number five, is a deceptive enemy. Doesn't come straight. Number six, worldliness is a dreadful enemy. Ugly enemy. Number seven, worldliness is a destructive enemy. You see, many people don't understand what we're talking about. Because they feel, what can worldliness do? We're saved.
1: We're
0: sanctified.
1: We're
0: filled with the Holy Ghost. Worldliness cannot do anything to us. Yes, it can do a lot to you, a deadly enemy that can do a lot. We must put on the whole armor of God to overcome the world. Influenced by the flesh and controlled by Satan.
1: the
0: Lord is telling us, and if you're looking for the evidence whether somebody is born again or not, look at the area of overcoming the world. You know, there are many people you confront today and they say they are born again. You ask this one, I'm born again. I'm going to do such and such a church, I'm born again. And some of us are already beginning to contradict scriptures. And we're saying, well, you know, these people, although they are worldly, but you know they are born again. Although these people, as you look at them, their appearance, their lifestyle, their marriage, and their family, their everything, even their work, everything they do, you know they are worldly, but you know they are born again. And that's contradicting the scripture. Whosoever is born of God overcometh the world. And this is the victory that overcometh the world, even our faith. If you do not have the faith that overcomes the world, you are not born again. If the world is overcoming you, if all the things of the world are overcoming you and crushing you, and you don't have any power to resist and stand according to the word of God, you are not born again. That's why I'm talking to you today on the victory of faith over the world. That's our topic for today, the victory of faith over the world. I divide the message to three parts. Number one, the filthiness and the vanity of the world. The filthiness and the vanity of the world. Number two, faith and vigilance against worldliness. Faith and vigilance against worldliness. Number three, freedom and victory over the world. Freedom and victory over the world. We come back to number one, the filthiness and the vanity of the world. When we talk about the world, we're talking about the filthiness there. We're talking about the vanity there. In Ezra chapter 9 verses 10 and 11. And now, O our God, what shall we say after this? For we are forsaking thy commandments, which thou commanded by thy servant the prophet, saying, the land unto which ye go to possess it is an unclean land.
1: Ella bena mi gble wo sia wo di ese si o na de te wo do la nya gbori la wo je gbon bena ani gba si jin mi va bena mi a khwe wa nye mi a tola ani gba ma ko ma ko e wo nye.
0: Was the filthiness of the people of the land.
1: Ani gba ma ko ma ko ni to ani gba ti ju ko pe nu ma ko ma ko wo wo mo.
0: With their abominations, which have filled it from one end to another with their uncleanness. As we talk about the world, it talks about the filthiness of the people. Those are the things in the land, and those are the things in the world.
1: And
0: when you become born again, that worldliness, you are pulled out of them.
1: You are cleansed
0: away from them. In 2 Kings chapter 17, beginning from verse 14. Notwithstanding, they were not here, but hardened their necks like to the neck of their fathers. And did not believe in the Lord their God. In verse 15, and they rejected his statutes and his covenant that he made with their fathers, and his testimonies which he testified against them, and they followed vanity and became vain, and they went after the heathen that were round about them, concerning whom the Lord had charged them. That they should not do like them. All that the pagans are doing, all that those who are not born again are doing, they refer to as vanity. At the end of verse 14, they did not believe in the Lord their God. You see, when you are involved with the filthiness and the vanity of the world, it's an evidence you do not believe in the Lord. In Deuteronomy chapter 18, from verse 9, when thou art come into the land which the Lord thy God giveth thee, thou shalt not learn to do after the abominations of those nations. And the children of Israel were going to the land of Canaan, and the Lord was telling them, you are moving out to another land. When you get to that land, there are abominations there. Just like we should be telling our young people, you are going to school, you have been with us at the headquarters here.
1: And now
0: you are going to university. When you get to that college, when you get to that university, you'll see the abominations of the people there.
1: You'll
0: find boys and girls in the same class with you, the same level with you. They'll practice abominations. Lecturers and students, therefore you will not do according to the abominations of the people of the land that you are going to. It's just like we're talking to, you know, some of our professional people.
1: And
0: the company is sending them overseas, and the company is going to make them spend 1 year there. And before they go, we're telling them,
1: you're
0: going to another land. You'll see some vanities, some filthiness and abominations there. You must not follow the abominations of the land. That now you have this conviction before you travel. When you get to that land, keep your conviction, keep to the Bible, and do not follow the abominations of the people that you are going to. It's like we're telling our people who are getting married, and we're telling them, now you are getting married, you are getting married to a believer, yes, we understand, but then you are going to also interact with the family of that person you are getting married to. And then those members of the family, the mother-in-law, the father, father-in-law. And then the extended family, they will have their peculiar ways of living. And now that you are getting married to that family, you have your conviction. And you will keep your conviction. And the man you are marrying, let him be a man of conviction, so that he will not be swayed by the realities of the woman. It's like when you've just finished college, you finish university, and you use service, and you're looking for work. And we're telling you that you know a Christian must be faithful. A Christian must be honest. And then you've got a work. In that place of work, they have the abominations there too. And therefore, as you are going to that place of work, all the abominations and the vanity, the bribery, the corruption that you see there, you must not join them. Because you are born again, because you are a child of God. If you go overseas and then you join the abominations, the Lord will drive you out of the kingdom. Because as a child of God, you must keep yourself away from the filthiness and the vanity of the land. Deuteronomy chapter 22 verse 5. The woman shall not wear that which pertaineth unto a man. And the Lord was telling the children of Israel, he is saying that you are going to a particular land. Their culture there, their tradition there, their lifestyle there, is that the women will wear what pertains unto a man. Maybe some of you are traveling out. Either you travel out on vacation, maybe from your place of work, or you travel out to go and study. And you've got the conviction of the word of God here. When you get to those lands, it's like the women have nothing to wear except what belongs to a man. And the Lord is saying, here is the word of God. The woman shall not wear that which pertaineth unto a man. Neither shall a man put on a woman's garment. You may go to some cultures and then you see that the men are wearing earrings. Or you see that the men are plaiting their hair like a woman. And then you say, but you know that's the culture here. That's what they do here. You cannot do that if you're a child of God. You will not copy them. You will not imitate them. You will not learn from what they are doing. Why? Because we're told in that verse, for all that do so are abomination unto the Lord thy God. Or do you think that there was something that as abomination to God 5 years ago? And now, because many people are doing it, God has changed his mind. And God is saying, I didn't like that thing 5 years ago. But now, I like it because many people are doing it and there's nothing I can do. If that's your own kind of God, that's not the God I believe. The God I believe is, I am the Lord God, I change now.
1: we are siola mele nye asinyo nye maubana Yahuwah mani nye matrona o.
0: And whatever was abomination to him,
1: many years
0: ago, many centuries ago,
1: it's
0: still abomination to the Lord
1: now.
0: The majority of the people of the world, of the women of the world, may be doing it. When God said, all that do so are abomination unto the Lord your God, whatever was abomination to him then is still abomination to him today. In many, many churches in this land,
1: you'll
0: find many Pentecostal churches and many evangelical churches, and you know, they don't worry about all these things. They're abomination to the Lord your God.
1: There
0: are some leaders that will say that if we keep on talking about this, this and that, the church will not grow. Or they will say, you know, the other churches, they are permissive. And they take, you know, they allow people to wear the whatever they want to wear. And if we keep on emphasizing this, then we're not going to have all these members. The members will rush and run to them. That's all right. If they want to run to hell, no problem. We want to stand on the unchanging word of God. Give me a good amen.
1: Isaiah
0: chapter 3, I'm reading to you from verse 16. Moreover, the Lord saith, because the daughters of Zion are haughty. What does it mean to be haughty, to become arrogant? What does it mean to be haughty, to become proud? What does it mean to be haughty, to become incorrigible? To be so proud of yourself, of your beauty, that the only thing you're thinking about is your beauty.
1: And
0: you're not thinking about the kingdom of God. Because the daughters of Zion are haughty, and the walk will stretch forth next. And wanton eyes, walking and mincing as they go, and making a tinkling in their feet. You know what the Lord is telling us here?
1: He's
0: not even talking about the destiny alone.
1: He's
0: talking about the style of walking. In verse 17, therefore the Lord will smite with his curb the crown of the head of the daughters of Zion. You know, some people say, why do you concentrate on women?
1: Well,
0: we're reading what the Bible says, talking about the daughters of Zion. And we as Christian ladies, as Christian women, must go to present our bodies before the Lord. And say, Lord, I don't ever want to do anything or put on anything that will attract the judgment of God or that will attract the wrath of God. Then it says, and the Lord will discover their secret paths. In that day, the Lord will take away the bravery of their tinkling ornaments about their feet.
1: And their
0: calls and their round tires like the moon. The chains and the bracelets and the mufflers and the bonnets and the ornaments of the legs and the headbands and the tablets and the earrings.
1: So
0: You know the rings now in the toe. You know, sometimes in the past it used just to be the earring. And then you have the bangles. And then you have the rings only on one hand. And they used to tell us it's because they are married, that is why they have the ring on one hand. Later they had the rings in two fingers. And later now all the five fingers of one hand are covered with rings. And later all the ten fingers are covered with rings. And now they are going to puncture holes in their nose so as to be able to find a place to put rings, because the ten fingers are not enough. And then they want to put rings in the toes as well. And they're not going to wear shoe, because if they wear shoe, are you going to see the rings in their toes? The world is going crazy because of the pride in the heart. And then he tells us in verse 21, and the rings and the nose jewels, and the changeable suits of apparel, and the mantles and the wimples and the crisping
1: piece,
0: and the glasses and the fine linen and the hoods and the veils.
1: And
0: it shall come to pass that instead of sweet smell there shall be stink. Instead of a gradually rent, instead of well set air, boldness. And instead of a stomacher, a girding of sackcloth and burning instead of beauty. And the men shall fall by the sword, and the mighty men in the war. A gate shall lament and mourn, and she being desolate shall sit upon the ground. That's talking about the judgment that will come when people remain adamant in their evil. And they do not understand that worldliness is an enemy. And they take worldliness like a friend. In Zephaniah, I'm reading from chapter 1, verse 8. And it shall come to pass in the day of the Lord's sacrifice that I will punish the princes and the king's children. Look up here for a moment. And you know, sometimes when you come to the church and you're teaching the word of God, some of the children, young people who are children of our leaders, it's like the word of God is not meant for them. And sometimes the children whose parents are not in the church, they show more evidence of being born again than the children whose parents are in the church. The children who are being persecuted by their parents for coming to the church deeper life, those children, they stand with conviction, and they stand with the lifestyle of the believer. But the children of the leaders, the father is a worker in the church, and the mother is a worker in the church. These are the children that that prove very proud.
1: I'm
0: very stubborn.
1: And
0: incorrigible. And they will not take to the word of God. And their parents, the fathers and the mothers, will not correct them. Look at the children in the church who are very zealous. Many of them in a secondary school, their parents are not in the church.
1: They're
0: persecuting them. It's a great effort for them to come to the Bible study. When they come to the Bible study and they go back home, there's great persecution of them. And yet the following Monday they will come again. But look at the children of the leaders. You cannot drive them, you cannot correct them, you cannot teach them. Because they are children of leaders in the church. And the Lord says he'll punish them. And all such as are clothed with stranger apparel. In the same day also will I punish all those that live upon the threshold and fill their master's houses with violence and disease. I pray God will help us. Give me a good amen. Because if the Lord does not help us, where is the church going to be in a few years' time? When the world comes in and the world as a great enemy destroys the church. In Luke chapter 16:15. And he said unto them, ye are they which justify yourselves before men. Are there people like that? And then after you finish the service, I don't know what they're talking about. This is not too bad. Mommy, look at me the way I came to church today. And the pastor said the children of leaders are the problem in the church. Mommy, am I all right? Don't mind them. Now you're all right.
1: Mommy,
0: Daddy, what do you think about this?
1: Daddy, look at me, Daddy, look at the buddy.
0: Why are you asking me? Because the pastor said that we children of you preachers, leaders in the church, looks like we're not good examples to the other children.
1: Look at the biando, pastor, we're not good.
0: And Daddy will say, well, that's alright, just you are a young fellow, go your way.
1: Daddy bena
0: ye are they which justify yourselves before men, but God knows your
1: heart.
0: For that which is highly esteemed among men is abomination in the sight of God. Those are the very words of Jesus. Those things were justifying. This is not too bad. I know I'm not doing it the way they are preaching it. I know I'm not following the way they are emphasizing it, but this is not too bad. In 1 Timothy 2:9. In like manner also that women adorn themselves in modest apparel. With shamefacedness and sobriety, not with broided hair or gold or pearls or costly array.
1: Pla du kwije duduma manye kweda popo bibivu plastika lwa agbawo alawo ko ati dodomo o.
0: Look up here.
1: Mi ko ta ijebo.
0: What if you know we have some of these women leaders?
1: Mi abe nyonu no la doli.
0: And I understand. I'm your father in the Lord.
1: Pastor bena mi abe fofu eyin le gbogbo mi se gomo.
0: And there are times a father will talk directly to the daughter.
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0: When we're having wedding and then you see all these women leaders with their hair do.
1: Nebe mi le so do do won. Nele ko mi abe nyonu no la le si wa da de te.
0: Or maybe where they are having funeral ceremony.
1: Alo la madifo yi.
0: And you have all these women.
1: Le ponyonu yao.
0: And you think they're strangers. You think that the relatives of the people that are bereaved.
1: La bena madruka we nyama yao. 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
0: And then when you check up, we find that there are women workers in the church or women leaders in the church.
1: Nele kwa gumana nyabe na kanyonu yao wawo ni dola le miyaba hamiyama.
0: And yet we have braided hair.
1: Kakede la kona ka uwa dadeta.
0: Or gold or pierced. If the gold is not in your ear, the gold is in your dress.
1: Eye never na atagba mo lo ba tumola la kwela watchman to dan kem kem la wantinao.
0: If the gold is not in your dress, the gold is in your wristwatch.
1: Enema la wanti la kwelo ba si wet you a lo wet you nti.
0: And the gold is in your shoe.
1: Do hila na pok pantinao.
0: And the gold is in your bag.
1: Do hila na opak peti onuti.
0: And the only thing is not in the ear.
1: De kuma la tumanao.
0: But you have more gold on you than the people of the world have in their ears.
1: Kakia de mabenadi. Esikalencho wo hikiyama toto.
0: What are we doing? And I'm going to challenge you. If you can go and stay in the saloon.
1: Makadimi. Wa wia yipona beno adawa fowa kwa mama.
0: And spend 3 hours. And 2-3 women are, you know, making your
1: ear
0: for you. And one is holding this and the other one is holding that. And you can spend 3 hours there. You cannot spend 30 minutes with quiet time. If we are praying by about 15 minutes we are praying, you are tired. You are yawning.
1: Let me like but do that means some we are talking about the nutikono the delenuma kamba baba.
0: And you are doing some things that can stop the prayer.
1: Elenado wasiati but do that but jono.
0: And you can go and spend 3 hours in the saloon.
1: Gakelezana ba for blaton gakwamaton le adawa.
0: Which becometh women professing godliness with good works.
1: Kanusi tanyo nusio fuama upa suba suba mela.
0: We will change. I said we will change. And the blessing of the Lord will be upon us in Jesus' name.
1: And
0: go to point number 2, faith and vigilance against worldliness.
1: You
0: see, if you are going to overcome those things of the world, you need faith and you also need to be vigilant. We're looking at Ephesians chapter 6 verse 16. Above all, taking the shield of faith, wherewith ye shall be able to quench all the fiery darts of the wicked.
1: I
0: told you that this enemy that is worldliness is diabolical. It's a diabolical enemy. And it is the devil that is behind worldliness. There's a spirit behind worldliness. 1 John 5:4-5. For whatsoever is born of God overcometh the world. If you are finding it very, very difficult and impossible to give up worldliness, it's an indication to you are not born again. When you hear the word of God, it doesn't give you joy. You're not happy. And you resist it. And you reject it. And it's like, why are they preaching what they are preaching? And it's like, I don't like that part of the Bible. I don't accept that part of the Bible. When you reject the word of God, you're rejecting God. And this is the victory that overcomes the world, even our faith. And then he asks a question for you to be very sure. Who is he that overcomes the world, but he that believes that Jesus is the Son of God? On the one hand, we need faith. On the other hand, we need vigilance. Tells us in 1 Peter chapter 5, verse 9. Be sober, be vigilant. If your life is lousy, if your life is careless, if your life is worldly, if your life is like the people of the world, and you're not sober, and you're loud,
1: let them on.
0: And then you are attracting the people of the world to yourself. You know, with your dressing, with your appearance, with your attitude, with your action, then you are not showing evidence that you're a real child of God. Be sober, be vigilant, because your adversary, the devil, as a running lion, walketh about, seeking whom he may devour. Resist steadfast in the faith. In verse 8, it talks about vigilance. In verse 9, it talks about the faith. Those two things are necessary for you to be an overcomer. Knowing that the same afflictions are accomplished in your brethren that are in the world. I pray that this thing that the Lord is telling us will help us in Jesus' name.
1: 1 Corinthians chapter 10 verse 12.
0: It says, wherefore, let him that thinketh he standeth take heed lest he fall. And sometimes when people hear the word of God, what they do is they'll be comparing with other people. And they'll be saying, is this too bad? After all, sister so-and-so is like this.
1: And sister Camilla lady.
0: After all, a women leader is like that. After all, the coordinator or overseer's wife is like this. And if it's like that, it's my too bad. You're not supposed to compare yourself with anybody. You came into this world all alone by yourself. And you came into the kingdom all alone by yourself. In 2 Corinthians chapter 10, verse 12. For we dare not make ourselves of the number, or compare ourselves with some that commend themselves. They measuring themselves by themselves and comparing themselves among themselves are not wise. When we hear the word of God, it's not our part to be making comparison. I'm better than so and so. In your marriage, in your wedding, in your appearance, in everything that you do,
1: le wosun odema le wajo jema le wonu ona de si adema la.
0: You're going to keep yourself away from those things of the world.
1: Dedu kweda to ikiyama numa ugo.
0: You will not learn how they're doing the evil they're doing.
1: Mega aswa le si wona opa nukwekule oo.
0: As I've told you, faith and vigilance are both essential in overcoming the spirit and the pressure of the world.
1: Mega wena kwasa kwa onjono no lepe pibi yadu kikiyama kwenu na kwa ikiyama opanu jiji oji.
0: We are to watch and pray. One without the other cannot win a permanent victory as an individual. Watching over one another as families. And then as a church, the pastor to open his eyes and see. And the leaders have to open their eyes and see. Is the world coming in? And then if you know the world is coming in, and you are vigilant, what do? You talk about it. You read the Bible about it. You alert the people of God about it. And what are the things of the world we're talking about? The number one is pride and its pursuit. The pride and the pursuit of the world. What against them?
1: Okay.
0: That the pursuit of the world will not take over the church. The pride in the world will not take over the church. Number two, it's pranks and pretense. And everything in the world is like hypocritical. Number three, it's perversion and pollution. It's sometimes even the secondary school. And then they get some perversions and pollutions of the world there. If you are not watchful, you are not looking at their boxes, you are not looking at their bags. You're not looking at the photographs they're carrying about. You're not looking at the CDs they're carrying about. The pollution and the pollution from the internet, they bring it to your house and you never know. But you see, you must watch against the perversion, the pollution of the world from coming to your family and also from coming to the church. And sometimes you overseers, your pastors there, your coordinators there.
1: Anytime
0: you come to church, always sit only at the platform. And when you have a crowd stretched before you, you don't know what they are doing, you don't know how they are living. And you never attend wedding or anything. And you just sit at the pulpit, just dishing out the word of God, the word of God. The people are not following. Mix with them. Go to them. See them the way they are. And look at them intimately. If they are bringing the perversions and the pollutions of the world into the church, then you'll be able to know. Number four, it's picnics and it's play. Plays, the drama. You see, the world, they have a lot of entertainment. And they want to go to the seaside, they want to refresh themselves. Number five is provocation and pugnacity. The leaders of the world, they have trained themselves to fight. And we must be vigilant against it. Number six, it's passion and its pleasures. Number seven, it's preferences and preoccupation.
1: And
0: the preferences is always to minister to the flesh.
1: Whether
0: it is music, it's for the flesh.
1: Whether
0: it is wedding, it's for the flesh.
1: Whether
0: it is funeral, it's for the flesh. Why will they say that, you know, somebody who died about 7-8 years ago, they want to do the burial all over again now?
1: And that's
0: because they are preoccupied with the pleasure of the world. Number 8, it's politics and permissiveness. Look up here. If, let's say, a coordinator in a particular district wants the people to like him, to love him, playing politics, if he sees things that are going wrong, he'll not correct them. Because if his people don't like correction, and if he wants to be in their favorable book, and if he wants to be exalted among them, he's not going to correct them. If he looks at the choir and the choir is not doing well, he's going to keep on smiling, saying, "You people of God, how nice, how great you are. You are a great Lord." That's politics. If he looks at the youth section and they're not, you know, hurrying up and coming to the Bible study, and they're not obeying the word of God, and they're like this and like that, and they're writing love letters in the church and passing to one another, the coordinator who wants to play politics will not correct it. He'll just say, "Children of God, raise up your hand. How great you are. How wonderful you are. I want to tell you that I'm the coordinator in this place. I'm the overseer, the pastor here. I love you.
1: And
0: God loves you. Say amen." Then they say amen. They clap for him. I like our coordinator. No matter what you do, he has understanding. He's like a real father. That's politics. You're not going to take those people to heaven if you cannot correct anything. If things are wrong, get them corrected. It tells us in Jeremiah chapter 10 verse 2, thus says the Lord, "Learn not the way of the heathen." Don't bring the politics of the land into the church. 1 Thessalonians chapter 5 verse 6 all through to verse
1: 8.
0: "Therefore, let us not sleep as do others, but let us watch and be sober. For they that sleep in the night, and they that be drunken are drunken in the night. But let us who are of the day be sober, putting on the breastplate of faith and love, and for an helmet the hope of salvation." In Luke chapter 21 verse 34, and take it to yourselves, lest at any time your hearts be overcharged with surfeiting and drunkenness and the cares of this life. That's worldliness right there. So that they come upon you unawares. For as a snare shall it come on all them that dwell on the face of the whole earth. Watch ye therefore and pray always that ye may be accounted worthy to escape all diseases that shall come to pass and to stand before the Son of Man. I said we'll stand on that day. I come to point number 3, freedom and victory over the world. In John chapter 8, we're looking at verse 32. And you

0: But the Dio to him up on no bully, yes, so far no common.
1: In verse 30 says, if the Son therefore shall make you free, ye shall be free indeed.
0: What we black don't for a day at an effila, what my brother do will.
1: Romans chapter 8, verse 29.
0: Romans 8:29.
1: For whom he did foreknow, he also did predestinate to be conformed to the image of his Son.
0: Ella bina masiwo nyadila eduwo dekan bina wanye japano na matokbi.
1: Look up here.
0: Mikota
1: the things that were important to Christ are those things important to me.
0: Mene lebebine Christ.
1: The way that Jesus honored his Father, obeyed his Father, is not the way I'm honoring the Father, obeying the Father.
0: Unless Jesus before the two fade, nene menye kama le todo fofale fola buma.
1: That he might be the firstborn among many brethren.
0: Bene wa nyenu kogbe vile no biga de wotuma.
1: If you're a child of God, you are one of those many brethren.
0: Nene ma obedele le no biga de yo.
1: Philippians chapter 2, reading from verse 5. Here he tells us, let this mind be in you, which was also in Christ Jesus.
0: Would
1: you say you have the mind of Christ? The attitude of Christ? The lifestyle of Christ? You are going somewhere where Jesus goes. To this place I'm going? What are you going to do there? Will Jesus go to do there what I'm going to do now? You come to church and you act in a particular way. Will Jesus act like this? You want to go to a wedding? Will Jesus attend the wedding and be like this? Put on any dress, and is it your glory you're seeking, or the glory of the Lord? Is it to turn the minds of other people to your flesh, or it is to turn their mind unto the Lord? And you know, if you hear all this and you still find it impossible to obey the word of God, it's because you don't have the grace of God. You're not born again. When you are born again, the new birth will make it possible for you to be obedient to the word of God. In 1 Samuel chapter 8 verse 5, and said unto him, behold, thou art old, and thy sons walk not in thy ways. Now make us a king to judge us like all the nations.
0: That's worldliness
1: right there. Any time in your Christian profession, any time in your personal life, you want to be like all the other nations, not the world. Maybe you are in the choir, for example. And you know
0: how
1: the choir people act in other churches. And you know the choir members in other churches, they are not under the control of any pastor. And they do whatever they want to do. They play any kind of music they want to play. And if the pastor in that church will not allow them, they will rebel. And they will carry out that rebellion in a very dramatic way. And then if you are talking to yourself, let's be like the choir, like other places. That's worldliness right there. And if there is worldliness, you are allowing the enemy to eat up the vibrance and the vitality of your Christian life.

0: Better what work he came up at Toronto, Costabat Toronto,
1: and in this church, we're not going to allow that.
0: Yeah, but I mean, Mr. Jadamonio,
1: we'd rather not have the choir.
0: I had Jilama Ganomiasio.
1: We're not going to have it here. Give me a good amen. And these people said, give us a king. Why do you want a king? We want to be like all the other nations. Our workers will not be like other churches. Our members will not be like other churches. Our choir will not be like other churches. When the newcomers come in here, we want them to see that this church is not like the other churches. But because if it's like the other churches, why are they going to leave their church? Why are they coming here? But we're going to be different. In Romans chapter 8, I'm reading from verse 2. It says, for the law of the Spirit of life in Christ Jesus has made me free from the law of sin and death. The Spirit of God will make us free. I said it will make us free. When we talk about freedom, number one, freedom from the abominations of the world. Almost any place you go, the abominations are there. If you don't recognize it, they introduce it to you. They say, now you are working in a place like this. And because you are working here, we don't want you as a lady to be walking here with a gun.
0: And to be magano, don't me ever put my Messiah.
1: Want you to be smart. And to put on the slacks.
0: Now do atawi go guru gimo.
1: And it doesn't matter where you are. If you go to this area of work, they tell you that.
0: At
1: this
0: afi dog akemele you blog no na ma.
1: You go to the man, they tell you that.
0: Nele to go lagbleno.
1: You go there, they tell you that.
0: Nele gajarepo agbleno.
1: Those are the abominations of the world. And this very day, the Lord has set us free from the abomination of the world. Number two, freedom from the affection of the world. Number three, freedom from association with the world. How come that some people say they are believers? If you are discussing anything, they say, this is how they do it in the Catholic Church. How do you know? How do you know? Are you going there? This is how they do it in the Anglican Church. This is how they do it in Seventh-day Adventists. This is how they do it in the Salvation Army. How do you have all this knowledge? All this information. You know, as we're looking at our wedding, as we're looking at our foreign ceremony, this is how they do it in the Redeem. This is how they do it in First Square. How do you know? Have you been associating with almost all the churches everywhere? When you are free, it sets you free from association from the world. Number four, freedom from the agitation of the world. Freedom from the agitation of the world. Many years ago, When this church started as a ministry. And we all gave ourselves to the Lord. A real conversion experience. If somebody did something wrong, you say sit down. The fellow will sit down. There'll be no argument. No agitation. No aggressive action. Just sit down. His friends might ask him, what is it you are not doing what you used to do? The Bible study leader, the zeal to call me then, told me to sit down. What happened? Oh, I'm the one that went wrong. I did this, I did that. Now, today, if somebody did something bad, and then will say, sit down there. He himself will say, I am sitting down physically, but inside me, I am standing up. Agitation. And he'll be making signals to his friend to cause trouble, to cause commotion. Did you read in the papers? And they said, if the president wants to be there beyond 2007, we're going to make the country ungovernable for him. What that means is, we're going to cause confusion, commotion, that he will not be able to direct the affairs of the nation. That's agitation. And when anybody in the church says, if any of the sections do anything wrong, and you discipline them, we will make the church ungovernable. That's agitation of the world coming in right there. You want to go to heaven, and there's somebody here on the pulpit saying this is the way to go to heaven. Are you fighting him? When you become a child of God, you are free from the agitation of the world, and we are free. I said we are free. Number five, we are free from the amusements of the world. Number six, it sets us free from the ambition of the world. And the ambition of the world is the ambition of Absalom. They want to take over from David. And they don't want to wait for their time. Number seven, you are set free from the apparel of the world. Appearance of the world, adornment of the world. Even the people of the world now, some of them are getting concerned about the dressing in the world. And they're writing in the papers and they're saying, this is bad, this is bad. And you know, if the people of the world are even talking about it, we church, we should demonstrate it. I said we should demonstrate it. We're going to retain our freedom. I said we're going to remain our freedom. If that is what you are asking the Lord to do for you today, you rise on your feet, and then you will send a real fervent prayer unto the God of heaven, that the world will not eat up your Christian life. The world will not destroy your Christian life. Without holiness, no man shall see the Lord. Call upon the Lord. Don't compare yourself with other members of the church who are not born again. Leave them to themselves. Leave them to themselves. And you keep on looking unto Jesus, the author and the finisher of our faith. The leader's wife, don't worry about her. She has her own life to live. The leader's daughter, don't worry about her. She has her own life to live. The leader's husband, don't worry about him. The leader's son, don't worry about him. They have their lives to live. You live your life in obedience to the word of God. A worker in the choir, don't worry about him. You have your life to live. You came to the church not to follow anybody's example. Be free. Free from sin. Secret sin, open sin, open rebellion, be free,
0: go
1: free from the sins of the world. Whatever others do, that's their decision. Make up your own mind. You want to serve the Lord, serve the Lord. For you have faith in God, you have victory in Christ. The evidence that you are born again is that you are having victory over the world. And you are not acting like the people of the world anymore. Your mind, your heart, your spirit, your soul, your attitude is set on things on high. Have an experience with the Lord before you go. Be conformed to the image of Christ. The mind of Christ. The attitude of Christ. The actions of Christ, the obedience of Christ, the righteousness of Christ, the character of Christ, in the believer, that's what the Lord wants to accomplish in your life. Give him a chance to walk in your life. Let that mighty change come within you and come upon you. Real faith will set you free from the world and all the pollutions of the world.

0: Shall we arise? As we come before the Lord and to hear His word, to be necessary for you to pray and tell the Lord that you want to be blessed as you are here today. That as you have come, you will not go back empty-handed. That the word of God will enrich your soul and be a blessing to you. In Jesus' name we pray. Heavenly Father, we thank you for this night. We're grateful for your power, we're grateful for your love, we're grateful for your wisdom. We thank you because we're thankful to you because you brought us together for a good purpose. We thank you for those who have been saved. We thank you for those who know you as the Heavenly Father. We are praying, O Lord, that all the privileges we have in you, we will make use of it in a positive, definite way in Jesus' name. That, Lord, what you have provided for us in your word, in your kingdom, it will be ours in Jesus' name. That every one of us, as we come before you, as we pray unto you, as we stand on the promises of God, none of us will be disappointed in Jesus' name. Open our eyes to see your provision in the scriptures. Open our eyes to see the victory that you have for every one of us. Open our eyes to see there is healing for the sick, there is power for the weak, and all the provision of heaven that you have provided for us, help us to see, help us to believe, help us to receive in Jesus' name. That every one of us will know that the lot of the righteous is different from the situation of the unbeliever. Thank you because you know you have answered. In Jesus' name we pray. You are welcome once again in Jesus' name. It's always a time of joy and a time of celebration in a way when we all come together like this to worship the Lord and to receive from His hand. Everyone should be at a kind of family meeting like this. Always remember, good things happen when God's people gather together. A lot of things that will never happen when you are alone, but when God's people, righteous people, redeemed people gather together, good things always happen.
1: And
0: tonight I believe that God has something special, something good and gracious for every one of us. If you believe, you will see the glory of God. And you know that you came here for a divine purpose, and that purpose is going to be fulfilled in your life in Jesus' name. Tonight I want to talk to you on something very important. Ignorance of what I'm talking to you about is what can wreck some people and ruin their lives because of that ignorance. The knowledge of what we're talking about, if you really understand it and you really hold on to it and you practice it, This is what can bring victory in your life and in your family. I want to talk to you tonight on the confessions of the redeemed. The confession of the redeemed. In Psalm 107 verse 2.
1: Samuel upon the card book we have.
0: Psalm 107 verse 2.
1: Samuel upon the card book we have.
0: Let the redeemed of the Lord say so, whom he has redeemed from the hand of the enemy. Let the redeemed of the Lord, let them say something. And what are the redeemed of the Lord to say? It tells us in that verse, let the redeemed of the Lord say so, whom he has redeemed from the hand of the enemy. If the Lord has redeemed you from the hand of the enemy, say so. If the Lord has redeemed you from he that is greater and stronger than you are, say so. If the Lord has done something spectacular, something supernatural to be a blessing upon your life, say so. It says, let the redeemed of the Lord say so. What you say will either bring more victory in your life, or it can bring more defeat in your life. You look at your life. If the Lord has redeemed you, then the Lord is commanding you, let the redeemed of the Lord say so. In Jeremiah chapter 31 verse 11. Jeremiah chapter 31 verse
1: 11.
0: Here are the redeemed of the Lord saying so. The redeemed of the Lord are saying something. What are the redeemed of the Lord saying? Verse 11, for the Lord has redeemed Jacob and ransomed him from the hand of him that was stronger
1: than he.
0: Here are the people of God understanding that their own God was greater than their enemies. These were the redeemed of the Lord, and they said so. They testified, and they said, the Lord has redeemed them from the hand of him that was stronger than they were.
1: But you need to understand something.
0: When God has done something and you talk about it, that is not confession yet, that is testimony. God did something for you in the past. He redeemed you in the past. He delivered you in the past. He saved you in the past. That is testimony when you talk about that. But you need to understand that what he did for you in the past is an encouragement and a foretaste of what he will continue to do for you in the future. Whenever a new challenge comes upon your life, a new problem comes in your life, you will remember what he did for you in the past. That will give you confidence and faith and trust to know what he can do for you in the future. In Jeremiah 15:21. and I will deliver thee out of the hand of the wicked, and I will redeem thee out of the hand of the terrible.
1: Ma de wo le ame von dio sima, eye ma xɔ wo le nutasela wo fe fego me.
0: This is talking about something God will do in the future. It says, I will.
1: Esele fun tonu sike ma wo ava wo le tso igbona la nche gblo be na ma de wo.
0: And that's why I told you that what he did for you in the past should give you confidence and faith and trust for what he's going to do for you in the future.
1: Ye tena ma gblo no be na nu sike ma wo no va itan la ana o ti de fo kle kan de ti ku de nu si ma wo awo tso igbona la nu ti.
0: I will deliver thee out of the hand of the wicked.
1: Ma de wo le ame von di o si me.
0: And I will redeem thee out of the hand of the terrible. You see, our confessions should match the promise of God.
1: And
0: our confession should match our testimony. Our confession of what God will do should match what God has already done for us in the past. Look at what God has done for you before. On the basis of that, begin to confess what you believe he will do for you in the future. Look at the way he answered your prayer before. On the basis of that, begin to confess how you know that he's going to answer your prayer now. And let me show you this aspect of the past and the present and the future in a single verse of scripture.
1: In
0: 2 Corinthians chapter 1 verse 10.
1: 2
0: Corinthians chapter 1 verse 10. If you are really studious in knowing the word of God, this is a verse of the Bible you ought to mark. If you want to keep your victory, this is a verse you ought to know. If you want to defeat the devil at every turn, this is a verse you must understand. If you want doubt to flee away, never to trouble you whenever you pray, this is a verse you need. 2 Corinthians chapter 1 verse 10. Who delivered us from so great a death, and doth deliver, in whom we trust that he will yet deliver us.
1: I must de mi tono na nku gasiam. Eye o gale mi adede ti. Eye mi le mo pom ne bena aga de mi khan.
0: Do you see that single verse? It repeats the word deliver 3 times.
1: Le po pupu sia ofunu to de de nu ti sia ton.
0: Look at that verse again.
1: Le nku de ti de ka.
0: And see that single word deliver 3 different times in a single verse.
1: Na ponya ti ma se de alo de mi e je le pupu ya ma se ton.
0: Who delivered us? That's one.
1: Amasi de mi to banto.
0: In the middle, and doth deliver. That's 2nd time.
1: Le dumia eye o gale mi de de ji avelia.
0: Number 3, that he will yet deliver us. That's the 3rd one.
1: E ton lia bena aga de mi kan e me ne ton gwa.
0: Let me now analyze it for you. Past tense, present tense, future tense. Who delivered us? Past tense. This man or this apostle here is rejoicing before the Lord. He said there was a great death and there was a great problem. It almost drowned us, but we're now giving our testimony. He delivered us in the past tense.
1: Apostle Leda said, "Your brother, the Fugana Domoda, not just let them meet you, not just let them throw you for Agbella, Gakatola de Bena, and Mercy de Mituran Fugana."
0: Messengers of the devil, demonic forces, demonic affliction, through it all, in it all, in the past tense, he delivered us.
1: Satan apo dolova, Bobo Vonhuava. could to the yoga ketola yoko demi chuma.
0: He said if we didn't have God, we would have died.
1: Ebenyebe de mamale yosula anyana yo atron.
0: If it were not for the supernatural, we would have perished.
1: Nemanye maoponu setela miatro.
0: If it were not for that great mighty creator of heaven and earth that came to our rescue, we would have been forgotten.
1: Nemanye ma ugamas na wajifokla nikbeba demi olal nyewa ngromiba.
0: Look at verse 9. But we add the sentence of death in ourselves.
1: We have
0: the sentence of death in ourselves. If we
1: were
0: dependent on medical science, we would have gone. If it were the power of human beings we depended upon, you would not have seen us today.
1: In fact,
0: the statement coming from everybody is the sentence of death. Then in verse 10, who delivered us? Past tense. That's a testimony. You see, whenever you give a testimony, you are telling us what happened before. Difficulties you had before, problems you had before, sicknesses you had before, mountains you had before, afflictions you had before, adversities that came you had before. But in the past tense, God delivered you. That's past tense. Therefore, the apostle says, you know what? Not only in the past and the present, he does deliver us. That is the present help in the time of need. The God of today. The one that is able to help today. They crossed the Red Sea at that time. The Red Sea of today were able to cross. That fig tree dried up at that time. The fig tree of today that has no fruit, it can dry up too. In the evening those days, they brought all the sick people before him. That's those days in the past, but today, all the sick people they bring to him, he's able to heal them. The God of today. At that time when epilepsy grabbed an individual and fell down, foamed in the mouth, Jesus Christ healed that individual. That's past tense. But it's the God of today. He does deliver us today. In the days gone by, enemies will come against the people of God, come against Jehoshaphat, and come against Hezekiah, and come against all the children of Israel, come against Elisha. But the power of God delivered them. Many are the afflictions of the righteous, but God delivered them from them all. It's the God of the past and the God of today. All the enemies today before you will fall in Jesus' name.
1: Is
0: the God of today. All we had he did before, can he do it today? He rescued his people before, can he rescue them today? He healed the sick before, can he heal the sick today? He says, I am God, I change not. Jesus Christ the same yesterday and today and forever. The redeemed of the Lord never trembled before any enemy. Because they knew what God did in the past, they know that he can repeat and do that same thing today. Some people say, God used to answer my prayer. But today I don't know where God is. Our words reveal reveal whether we have faith in God or whether there is some belief in our heart. Look at this verse again. That's a part of that verse, and it says, in whom we trust that he will yet deliver us. Now that's in the future. That's now the confession of the redeemed. He delivered us, that's our testimony. But now he will yet deliver us, that is our confession. You see, your confession is very important. What you say out of your mouth reveals on what side you are. Moses called upon the people. He said, who is on the Lord's side? And they moved to one side and they said, we are on the Lord's side. Today, do we know whether you're on the Lord's side or not? What you say reveals whether you're on the Lord's side or not. When God says, tell the people of Israel to move forward. Here's the Red Sea in front of the people. Here are the Egyptians behind them. And here is the word of the Lord unto Moses. The mountains are there. The Red Sea is there. The chariots are there. We have the sentence of death in ourselves. The Egyptians were thinking, these people today, they are either conquered or we crush them and kill them. And all the Red Sea was also thinking, I'm going to swallow these people up. And all the mountains are saying, we're going to hinder them. They cannot move here. They cannot move there. You know that, naturally speaking, that is dead. And but God told this man, he said, you tell those people, here is the God of all impossibilities. Here is the one that created the Red Sea. Here is the one that created all those mountains. And here is the one that sent you to Pharaoh some time ago and said, let my people go. And so you tell them, move forward. And you will see the salvation of the Lord. For these Egyptians you see today, you will see them no more forever. But now my question is, who is on the Lord's side? Those who are on the Lord's side, before you see the river and the sea parting, before you see you yourself getting in and escaping, what you say will make us know whether you're on the Lord's side or not. If you say, he delivered us when we were in Egypt, here is the Red Sea. He doth deliver us. And even when we will eventually enter the borders of the land of Canaan and move into Jericho, he will yet deliver us. Then you're on the Lord's side. It is the confession of your mouth that makes us to know on which side you are. If you say, I shall not die, I shall live to declare the glory of God. If you say, I will be victorious. If you say, the promises of God are mine. If you say, I will overcome all my enemies. If you say, problems will not turn me back from God. If you say, I will overcome. If you will say, in the battle against the devil, he will be conquered, I will be victorious.
1: abosamla ponupiya ni jido la.
0: I will remain in the light. I will not get into darkness.
1: Mano kakele manyamaide viviti molo.
0: This sickness will leave the moment I mention the name of Jesus.
1: Nela kwebe dole la juna manyayo Yesu ponu koko.
0: In the day, in the night, I'm protected by the blood of Jesus Christ. Lenu
1: kakele zamla Yesu ponfula le tanyakom.
0: Bad luck will not follow me.
1: Jogbo vema kulamdo o.
0: Evil will not ruin or wreck my life.
1: Jogbo vema tronyagbo o.
0: I will enjoy my family life.
1: Ma kwaji jolenyo fumanu.
0: God has promised me something good.
1: Ma dunyu ebenu gbana.
0: And the goodness of the Lord shall follow me all the days of my life.
1: Ma kwaji jogbo nyu la jolenyagbo ko kata kama.
0: That's a confession of the redeemed.
1: Emenya mo si kpo la pomo vuvu.
0: And when you are confessing like that, believing in your heart that the word of God will be truthful in your life, you are really having positive confession. You're on the Lord's side.
1: Nibele vuma no ebena kaya ko nyu to to magwa le kale le monu eto aji.
0: But if you are saying, well, I don't know whether God will answer my prayer. I'm always unlucky. God never works any miracle in my life. This sickness in my body now. Heal my father and mother. And I don't know whether it is going to kill me. It was the first month I had this pregnancy. I didn't know how the pregnancy was behaving in a particular form. Anyway. If I don't know, even if I delivered, I don't know whether this is the child that will kill me. The day I got that job, when I was going to take the job, I knocked my left foot on a particular stone. And I said, this work I am going to start today, I knocked my left foot on something. I don't know whether this is the work that will take Christianity away from my hand. And you know they made announcement, this is join worker. I said, no, I don't want to join workers. Because I don't know the category of people that are there. I don't know whether they are bad people or good people, whether they are secret people or open people. And I don't know the first week I joined workers. If you look at the way the coordinator looked at me, this worker something I joined, maybe this is what will drive me away from kingdom of God. This sickness I have now, tell me that once I grab somebody like this, which is preparing for the cemetery, so I don't know what I will do. You are not on the Lord's side. When you are on the Lord's side, your confession is positive. Your confession will be according to the word of God. The devil will never catch any negative word in your mouth. When you're on the Lord's side, your word will honor God. Your word will be exalting Christ. Your word will be opening up and believing the promises of God. That's what makes us to know you're on the Lord's side. But when your word is always words of unbelief, words of depression, words of discouragement, words that will not help your prayer, words that will not help your faith, words that will not bring healing, you have now that will not bring deliverance. Now you're on the Lord's side. And actually, it is those words that are either releasing you and setting you free, or on the other hand, your words are binding you. You see, the words that exalt the devil, makes the devil powerful, those are words of unbelief. In Proverbs chapter 6, reading from verse 2. Proverbs chapter 6, verse 2. Thou art snared with the words of thy mouth. Thou art taken with the words of thy mouth. Let me illustrate it to you like this. Words are like food. I want want you to picture a sheep.
1: Majena butama cho melenuti.
0: And this sheep, when you are feeding that sheep, even if the sheep is weak, the sheep will be growing and growing and growing.
1: That flat alan. Maybe not alan ye alan swe. Nele nimla alan.
0: The same thing with the faith you have in your heart.
1: Nene menye kosa sila word jim.
0: Your faith may be small.
1: Do you kosa leve.
0: Your faith may look weak.
1: Wokosa agbojo.
0: Your faith may look feeble.
1: Wokosa ade ano beli beli.
0: But you are feeding it and feeding it and feeding it with the word of God.
1: Gakala le kosa ni yesha yikule ma ufanya.
0: As you are feeding your faith with the word of God.
1: Esin le kosa la ni yikule ma unyala.
0: Your faith will be growing.
1: Wokosa ano chichim.
0: Will be getting stronger.
1: Ano nusandum.
0: Because you are feeding that faith with the positive word of God.
1: Wala bele cho ma ufanya ni panu badunyo le kosa la ni.
0: On the other hand, let us say there is a lion.
1: Gakala akpa vani mena jantala siyo.
0: And you put this lion in a cage.
1: Let your jantala de ajama.
0: And there's nothing you can do to that lion.
1: Na de kemi lawane jantama olu.
0: You don't have any gun to shoot the lion.
1: Tumoli bela da jantala o.
0: You don't have any kind of a big stick to knock the head of the lion.
1: Po gana kemi la shola sa futane gamba waku o.
0: And there's no way you can kill this lion.
1: Mona kemi la tima tua u jantala olu.
0: All you do is that you put that lion in a cage.
1: Nun de kalo cho jantala de ajagande mo.
0: You don't allow it to go out.
1: But the money but do na o.
0: You don't allow it to eat anything.
1: But nena de kabala du du mo o.
0: You deny that lion of every kind of food.
1: Le teundu le shade le te jantama.
0: That lion will be getting weaker and weaker.
1: Jantama ano guagbo john mano ko.
0: You have no gun to kill the lion.
1: Tumuli la da jantama
0: olu. All you do is to starve that lion so that lion will not get any food to eat.
1: Nun de kanyima na kale teundu du jantama na ma konma du o.
0: Eventually that lion will die.
1: Mleba jantama la ku.
0: Unbelief is like that lion.
1: Jimako slabe jantana.
0: Put it in a cage.
1: Tread the ajama.
0: Don't let it come out.
1: Megana wa do go.
0: Any words of unbelief in your heart, put it in a cage.
1: Ne jimako sponya sole wo jimola tread the ajama.
0: Don't let it come out.
1: Megana wa do go.
0: A thought came to your mind.
1: Tutu na batamunu.
0: That God will not answer your prayer.
1: Bina mama do tu agbodoro.
0: Put it in a cage, don't let it come out.
1: Tread the ajama ga gbe do go kura.
0: A unbelief comes in your heart.
1: Ne jimako sagada wo jima.
0: And it says that this sickness will kill you.
1: Bin dorale shalala wo ga.
0: Put it in a cage, don't let it come out.
1: Tread the ajama ga na wa do go.
0: It's all these enemies that are all about me.
1: Like of touch on the to them.
0: They may destroy my life.
1: Ola nya gba stronger.
0: That's what some unbelief.
1: Eh jima ko so ba nya ma.
0: Put it in a cage, don't let it come out.
1: Tread the ajama ga do gbere gbere o.
0: You had that bad dream last week.
1: Like we dream bad ada ko sa se na bayi.
0: And in this when you woke up.
1: Eh le fun le
0: kia. It appears that you want to be telling everybody, you know, I became mental in the dream.
1: Do hi le jibe akula ma se wa na kale dumo na de ma jada fa le dream.
0: And in that dream I just removed all my clothes and I began to shout like a mad person.
1: Eh le dumo na de ma da bo da de ma chi mama mo la va do me na da fa to.
0: The devil will want you to say maybe I am going to get mad.
1: Abu samla gbobe gbobe do hi mo la da fa jege.
0: Put that unbelief, that lion in a cage. Don't feed that lion. Don't speak negative words are the food. They are the food of the lion, of the unbelief. Make sure that you don't allow that word to come out. That unbelief will get weaker and weaker and weaker. If you don't speak any words of unbelief, the unbelief that will put you in that cage, unbelief will die.
1: Cho jantama we jimako sona dada ajama. 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
0: The unbelief in your heart can die off.
1: Jimao sosilo jimulate maku babu.
0: And when you are feeding your faith with the positive word and promises of God, your faith will grow. And I believe that if you will do that, all things are possible with you and God.
1: Enele chon mao nyanyo plenu badu nyo le wo jimadan le wo kosela nima. 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
0: You see, we should have positive faith in God.
1: Ele miya wo kosela miya no miya sile maoji.
0: And the confession of our mouth will show the condition of our heart.
1: Eye miya fo ma vula na de miya fo misle miya fo jimala atia.
0: In 2 Corinthians chapter 4 verse 13.
1: Korinto velia tamo na kuku wieton.
0: 2 Corinthians chapter 4 verse 13.
1: Korinto velia tamo na kuku wieton.
0: This is another verse of scripture a believer should know very well and mark in his Bible.
1: Eye ne kuku babare kosa tona nyanyu wa trofile tele po biblia ma.
0: It says, we having the same spirit of faith. Paul didn't say that he was the only person of the same spirit of faith. He said, we believers, all of us, having the same spirit of faith. He said, according as it is written, I believed, therefore have I spoken. We also believe, and therefore speak.
1: Now you've
0: marked it in your
1: Bible.
0: But how do you understand this verse? It says, we having the same spirit of faith.
1: Which
0: some people say, I don't have faith. That is an open invitation to the devil. You write boldly on the door of your house for all the people that are passing by. My padlock is bad, it will not lock. You write it boldly on your door. I try to lock this door, but it cannot be locked. You write boldly for all the thieves that are passing by. I have gone out, but I'm sorry that I lost my padlock. My door is open. When all the thieves are passing by, they see that you have written it boldly there, that there is no protection there, there is no padlock there, there is no good door there. That means all the thieves, whatever you want, go and help yourself. I'm not around.
1: When
0: you tell the devil, I have no faith. When you tell the devil, I don't believe in God. When you tell the devil, I cannot pray. When you tell the devil, God never answers my prayer. When you tell the devil, I am weak. When you tell the demons and the familiar spirits, I say, I am weak, I cannot fast, I cannot pray, I have no faith.
1: You're
0: writing open letters of invitation to them. Because the devil is going to and fro as an adversary, as a roaring lion seeking whom he may devour. And you write on the door of your family, you say, this family, we don't have any faith. And you start going about to all the people that are familiar spirit and demons, say, I and my husband, we never pray together. I and my husband, we're never in agreement together. I and my husband, we are not strong. I and my husband, we don't claim the promises of God. I and my husband, we're just weak. We're weak spiritually. You are telling the agents of Satan that you are weak. No wonder these people are coming and oppressing you. He said, we having the same spirit of faith. He said, we have faith. And if you will make bold and say, I have faith. If you say, devil, don't come here, I have faith. Even if that padlock cannot lock your door very well, put that padlock there. Let the people see there's a padlock there. Even if that padlock cannot work very well, hang that padlock there. Let the thieves know there is a padlock on your door. Even if it appears that faith is not very strong, you just know that privately, but keep on feeding that faith with positive confessions. This faith will work. This faith will work. This faith will work. This sickness, you will go. This demonic affliction, you will go. I will be victorious. I will be more than a conqueror. Greater is he that is in me than he that's in the world. Keep on strengthening that faith. Your faith will work in Jesus' name.
1: Yes, so far no comment.
0: The more you talk about problem, the more you will lose your joy. The more you exalt your mountain, the less your faith will go down. And my husband is not good. My husband is not prayerful. My husband, the more you talk about that, the weaker your husband will become. My wife is not spiritual. My wife cannot pray. My wife cannot make progress. My wife is disturbing me. The more you talk about that, the more the devil will be getting inroad into your family and your wife. But we having the same spirit of faith. What does that mean? We having the same spirit of faith. It means we having the same spirit of faith as Abraham. That Abraham, God told him, I've made you a father of many nations, when as yet he had no single child. The Bible says, not being weak in faith, he was strong in faith, glorifying God. He believed in God, and in against hope, he believed in hope. He counted those things as would be not as though they were. What he could not see physically, he saw spiritually. What had not been manifested in the physical, he saw it with spiritual faith, spiritual eyesight, and he knew that he was going to have the children, counting those things which be not as though they were. We having the same spirit of faith as that Abraham. That yes, I'll get saved. Yes, I'll get saved. You see, there is a confession of the sinner. There is a confession of the redeemed. A sinner must confess his sin. Because the Bible says if we confess and forsake our sins, we will have mercy. If we confess our sins, it's faithful and just to forgive us and to cleanse us from all unrighteousness. But some people say, I have prayed, I have confessed my sins, but I have not been saved. The Bible says that if thou shalt confess with thy mouth the Lord Jesus,

0: thou shalt be saved. From that foundation of the confession of the redeemed and the confession of the saved, the confession of the saved, you now continue from that point on confessing positively the word of God.
1: We
0: have been the same spirit of faith as Jehoshaphat. You see, all these kings, the Amorites, and they came against Jehoshaphat. The first impression Jehoshaphat had was fear. Fear came into his heart. As you came here tonight to the temple of God, so Jehoshaphat called all of Judah and went to the presence of God. And he began to pray like we normally pray. Normal prayer, regular prayer, ordinary prayer. Oh God, we have enemies. Oh God, these people have come against us. And we don't know what we're going to do. We are weak in ourselves. The enemy, he has conquered many other nations before. That's ordinary prayer. That prayer will not take you anywhere. Oh Lord, you see how weak we are. And now we don't know what we're going to do. But you are the God of heaven. You are the one that created the heavens and the earth. Now you have started really praying. You are the one that can overcome. It is true that Sennacherib and all these people, they have conquered all the people that have gods who are no gods but idols. Now you have started praying. It is true this man has defeated all the other people that do not have the God of Abraham, Isaac, and Jacob. But you, God of heaven, we depend upon you. You are the one that gave the covenant to Abraham, your friend, that you will deliver them, that you will bless them. And here we are, our eyes are looking on you. Now you have started praying. The enemies were still there. The enemies were still preparing. And now the Spirit of God came upon somebody in their midst. And as the Spirit of God came upon them, he told Jehoshaphat, he said, the battle is not yours, the battle is the Lord. All that battle you are thinking of, God says, what's your business with battle? You keep on praising the Lord. The battle tonight is not yours, the battle belongs to the Lord.
1: And
0: the people in my place of work, the people in my school where I'm teaching, some students that are ganging up against me, my in-laws from the village, the people that came against me in the dream and put a curse upon me, all this thing that is walking about in my body, what's your problem? The battle is not yours, the battle is the Lord. And the Spirit of God said through this man, ye shall not need to fight in this battle. Praise the Lord. I said, praise the Lord. I cannot fast. I cannot pray, Lord.
1: Prayer.
0: I don't know what I will do. But he shall not need to fight in this battle. Just enjoy yourself and be praising the Lord.
1: We are called John Mokafon
0: had that. He said, where are people among you that can sing? And then he got, he said, all you people before you sing, not ordinary singing now, believe the Lord and believe his prophet and you shall prosper. And they began to sing chorus. The difference between song and chorus.

0: Generally, a singer, stanza 1, stanza 2, stanza 3, stanza 4, and then may have a chorus.
1: The
0: chorus is just maybe one sentence or one line that will repeat over and over. You know that? Don't you know that? And
1: they
0: began to sing choruses. But over and over. The chorus is so simple that everybody can sing it. The chorus is so simple. We can forget the Amorites and the enemies. The chorus is so simple. We having the spirit of faith like
1: Jehoshaphat.
0: Here is the chorus. Praise the Lord for his mercy endureth forever. Simple chorus. Here is the Lord for his mercy endureth forever. Those who are clapping, were clapping. Those who were marching. No shooting of any gun. And there was no firing of any arrow. Praise the Lord for his mercy endureth forever. We having the same spirit of faith as that
1: Jehoshaphat.
0: It was in the midst of that singing that all those enemies, they began to kill one another. Confusion came into their midst. If any enemy tries to attack you in the night, begin to sing unto the Lord. If they begin to come in darkness and they begin to come from always, begin to confess positively, we have in the same spirit of faith. We having the same spirit of faith as Shadrach, Meshach, and Abednego. I hear that you are not bowing down to the idol that I've raised up. You said, yes, that is true. Nebuchadnezzar said, you better change your mind. If at any time you hear the sound of the cornet and the flute and the dulcimer and all the other things, you bow down, that will be well. If you hear and you don't bow down, I will cast you in the midst of a fiery burning furnace. And who is that God that will deliver you out of my hand? Remember, when you pass through the waters, it will not drown you. And when you pass through the fire, it will not burn you. We having the same spirit of faith as Shadrach, Meshach, and Abednego. Oh, and they said, King, we are not careful to answer you in this matter. Who will answer you will answer you.
1: Well, brother, oh, here, Nyashanodoma Bemiolo, Gakamasia don't chinoa, Elila Dunyantino.
0: Our answer is small. The one that will answer you, he will answer you.
1: Yaponyantino, a swag, Gakamasna don't chinoa, Elila don't chino.
0: The Almighty. The creator of the heavens and the
1: earth.
0: The one you have challenged. The question you're asking, who is that God? He that will answer you will answer you. The one who has an everlasting kingdom. The one that is yet to come. The desire of all the nations. The one that is like the Son of God. The one that is the embodiment of the power of the Almighty. Nebuchadnezzar, we cannot answer you. He will answer you, will answer you.
1: And
0: it so happens that you cast us into this mist, a burning fiery furnace. Our God is able.
1: And
0: I hear an amen.
1: Master, amen.
0: Our God is able. And so this man got angry. Don't let their anger change your faith. God is still up there. Satan will get angry. Who cares?
1: Satan la do jiku eke kamile mu.
0: Nebuchadnezzar will get angry. What's your problem with that?
1: Nebuchadnezzar la do domaju eke kaukli.
0: Those people that are running after you in the dream, they will get angry. What's your problem with that?
1: Amosola yomachila dreame wa do jiku eke kaukle wo.
0: And in his fury and anger, he heated that furnace 7 times hotter.
1: Leba jiku ba domajumola de gubajo la do reji jiku ziadre.
0: Don't let the fire affect your faith.
1: Magana jumade na vavan okosa o.
0: Three of them, three pole cord, not easily broken. And if two or three of you shall agree as such anything you ask in prayer, it shall be done for you of our Father which is in heaven. And
1: they
0: tie them. Don't let their rope bring your faith down. Don't let their bondage or their curse affect your mind at all. He who will answer Nebuchadnezzar will answer
1: Nebuchadnezzar.
0: And he threw them into the fire. And the rope got burned. And they rose up. And they were walking in the fire. Have you ever seen that in your life? Mean burning fiery furnace. Remember the people that cast them into the fire, those people, they are dead already. The death they wanted on the redeemed of the Lord was transferred on the people that are not redeemed. And these people were walking up and down. And the one who came to answer Nebuchadnezzar, he was also there with them too. Nebuchadnezzar needed an answer.
1: Nebuchadnezzar,
0: he looked into the fire. And he said, "What am I seeing? You will see miracle. You will see supernatural. You will see the power of God." He said, "What is this that I see?"
1: He
0: said, 1, 2, 3. This is number 4. I told you, he who will answer Nebuchadnezzar will answer Nebuchadnezzar.
1: And
0: he said, "Servants of the Most High himself." Nobody told him. Nebuchadnezzar, call Shadrach, Meshach, and Abednego, servants of the living God. And he said, "Come out." And then they told those people, I believe they told Jesus, "Bye-bye, we'll see you in the kingdom of heaven. Bye-bye for now." And then they came out, they said, Nebuchadnezzar examined them. There was no trace of the fire in their body. We have in the same spirit of faith as Shadrach, Meshach, and Abednego. And then Nebuchadnezzar promoted them. He said, "In all this kingdom, if I hear anybody speak anything against the God of Shadrach," I'm pointing to you, "and Abednego, against the God of Shadrach, Meshach, and Abednego, I believe that is your God." If any newspaper man, any one of my servants here, if you speak against this mighty God, then he said, "For who can deliver as a God like this, the God of Shadrach, Meshach, and Abednego?" Why are you afraid of little demonic spirit somewhere, sickness? What is sickness? Everything will go. You have a positive confession coming from your mouth. "I shall not die, but I will live and I will declare the works of God. Greater is he that lives in me than he that lives in the world." Let the positive word of God be coming out of your mouth. "That in all these things we are more than conquerors through him that loved us and gave himself for us." God. That I can do all things through Christ that strengthens me. And that my God shall supply all my needs according to his riches in glory by Christ Jesus. Provision of wife for those who have not got married. Provision of husband for those who have not got married. When the servant of Abraham was getting worried, what if that woman will not come with me? He said, my God, before whom I walk, will send his angels before you, and you will take a wife for Isaac, my son. Positive confession. Your time of believing God has come. You will overcome. And let all unbelief get away from your heart. Let the redeemed of the Lord say so. Let the redeemed of the Lord say so. Let the redeemed of the Lord say so. Whom he has delivered from all affliction, from all enemy, from all antagonism, from all adversary, from all problems. Deliverance is here for you tonight.
1: He will answer your prayer tonight.
0: Make sure that your faith is growing as you are feeding your faith. That unbelief, put that unbelief in a cage and stab that unbelief to death. And victory is here for you tonight. Are you ready to pray? Are you afraid to pray? Do you believe in God tonight? Let's rise up. We have in the same spirit of faith. Faith like Abraham. Faith like Jehoshaphat. Faith like Shadrach, Meshach, and Abednego. Faith like Paul and Silas. Faith like Paul and Silas. That can sing in the night in the prison.
1: It
0: doesn't matter the problem, no matter the adversity, no matter the earthache, you can have victory in the Lord. We have the same spirit of faith. We believe, so we have spoken. Let your word be according to the promise of God. Let your word be according to the promise of God. Don't talk negative about yourself. Don't talk negative about anything that is going on. Believe victory is yours. Believe that victory is yours. And victory has come. And healing has come. And deliverance has come. And salvation has come. And sanctification has come. And miracle has come. Miracle, the supernatural is available. If you will call upon the name of the Lord, whosoever shall call on the name of the Lord shall be saved. Whosoever shall call on the name of the Lord shall be delivered. Whosoever shall call on the name of the Lord shall be provided for. The Lord is waiting for you. You can call upon the name of the Lord. You will overcome. You will overcome. All sicknesses, all problems, all mountains, you will overcome. Let the word of God develop your faith. Don't allow unbelief to come out of the cage. Don't allow unbelief to come out of the cage. Don't allow negative word coming out of you. Don't allow unbelieving words coming out of you. any word that will exalt Satan, don't let it come out of you. Words of faith and words of power. Words of confidence and words of trust in God.
1: It's
0: that's the kind of word that will bring supernatural into your life. Call upon the name of the Lord, he will deliver you. He will heal you. He will meet your needs. He will provide for you. Our God is a present help in the time of need. And
1: he
0: is here today. Don't worry about
1: Nebuchadnezzar.
0: He that will answer Nebuchadnezzar will answer
1: Nebuchadnezzar.
0: Your healing is here already.
1: What do you let this here for?
0: Your deliverance is here already.
1: What are the people that is here for?
0: Your provision is here already.
1: What do you let this here for?
0: The answer to your prayer is here already.
1: What do you let this here for?
0: Children for the barren is available already. Whatever you are asking, the Lord hold on to the promise of God, he will never change. In Jesus' name we pray. Tonight is our night of victory. It's the night of the demonstration of the power of God in your life. I believe with all my heart tonight you will never be the same again in Jesus' name. I want you to close your eyes and bow your head. If you have not been born again, you have never given your life to Jesus Christ. You have not been one of the redeemed of the Lord. Before I start praying tonight for the redeemed, I want you to be saved, I want you to be redeemed, so I can include you in the company of the redeemed of the Lord. If you are still living in sin, the Lord is calling you tonight. He's calling you into the kingdom. So you will become part of the redeemed of the Lord. And I want to pray with you. If you sincerely want to become saved, if you sincerely want your sins to be forgiven, if you sincerely want to be the redeemed of the Lord tonight,
1: forsaking
0: your sin, turning away from all your evil, turning away from every evil sin that has been that you have been involved in your life. Forsaking your adultery and your fornication. Forsaking your lying and your fighting. Forsaking your bribery and your corruption. Forsaking your using diabolical powers against other people. And you want to surrender your life to the Lord Jesus Christ tonight. Wherever you are, just raise up your hand. I want to pray with you. A minute from the depth of your heart, saying bye-bye to the devil tonight. Devil, I have nothing to do with you again. I say bye-bye to fornication, adultery tonight. I don't have anything to do with you again. Fighting, lying, bye-bye tonight. I have nothing to do with you again. I want to become the redeemed of the Lord. Almighty God, tonight we call upon you. I thank you for these who are raising up their hands. I pray, O Lord, according to their desire, forgive them in Jesus' name. I pray that the guilt and the condemnation for sin, you remove it from the hearts right now in Jesus' name. And Oh Lord, I pray right now you wipe all their sins away.
1: Papa, mbi atutu upanu vama uda.
0: Forgive them in Jesus' name.
1: Save
0: their souls.
1: The upanu vong.
0: Write their names in the book of life. Make them the redeemed of the Lord right now in Jesus' name. I pray, Lord, the Spirit of the living God will bear witness with their spirits that they are now children of God. I pray from now you give them the power to live a victorious life. I pray you give them the confidence and the assurance that they are now children of God. That from now on the confession of their mouth will be that Jesus is their Savior and Lord. Thank you, Lord, because I know you have answered. In Jesus' name we pray. Amen.
1: Amen.
0: I hope you are not in a hurry tonight because we want to pray tonight. And all those people that have given their lives to the Lord, I want you to, you know, when you get back to your district, let your coordinators and your leaders, let them know God has given them the Spirit of God and the power, the anointing and the wisdom to be able to help you. If you go to them, you are going to grow in your faith like never before. And you see, you need to prepare for water baptism. You go to your leaders in the district, they will arrange everything, and you'll be growing from strength to strength, from glory to glory, and anytime the trumpet sounds, we'll meet up there.
1: Tonight,
0: we believe God. And that is why we have a positive word coming from our mouth that we shall overcome. As we pray together tonight, we know that it is going to be done. And after the prayer, never allow any negative thing to come out of your mouth. All you will say will be positive. You are on the Lord's side. And if you are on the Lord's side, you will confess the positive word of God. And
1: heads
0: bowed and eyes closed. A man that has the tuberculosis and you have become afraid because it's getting pronounced and you don't know what is going to happen next, if you raise up your hand, tuberculosis will vanish away. Father, in the name of Jesus, I pray for this individual right now that disease of tuberculosis will vanish away in Jesus' name. And for this other person here, oh Lord, having the same problem, I command right now, you disease of tuberculosis, come out in Jesus' name. Thank you, Father, because I know you have done it. In Jesus' name I pray. The man that is urinating blood, bow your head please and close your eyes. Urinate blood when you go to the toilet and you've been using quite a lot of things and it's still there. You raise up your hand tonight. I want to tell you what the Lord told me to tell you. Everything is over.
1: Father,
0: in the name of Jesus, I know you are a mighty God. This mountain will be removed. Father, in the name of Jesus, I pray you remove this disease of passing out blood in Jesus' name.
1: I pray
0: that your definite power that breaks the yoke will come upon their lives right now. You take that sin away immediately, instantaneously, in Jesus' name. Thank you, Father, because I know it is done. In Jesus' name I pray. The one that has that demonic affliction, and you know it's an evil spirit, and people say it's near epilepsy, but not quite, but it's very similar to epilepsy. If you raise up your hand, that evil spirit will be driven away. You'll become completely free.
1: Father,
0: in the name of Jesus, I thank you because of the anointing that breaks the yoke. You have told us very clearly that by the anointing the yoke is broken. This yoke of demonic spirit, this yoke of demonic affliction, this yoke of falling and rising, this yoke of the torment of the devil, by the anointing and the authority God has given to me, I take that yoke in Jesus' name. I set these people free. You are not captives anymore. You are free in Jesus' name. Thank you, Father, because I know you have answered. In Jesus' name I pray. I have somebody in the dream. You were running and falling, and they were chasing you, wanting to destroy your life. And since that time when you woke up, it has appeared that the devil, the enemies, are having the victory in your life. And I see you've been going about thinking that one day everything is going to end. Here am I telling you tonight that you are now all right. And since that time, some complications have come into your life. And different things happening as you are trying to come out of one, you are getting into the other. Far back at the large auditorium.
1: Well,
0: I'm looking for you, please. The warfare is over. The battle is over. God says, go back home and rejoice and just eat and have a nice time. The intentions of the enemy over you is forgotten. Today is the beginning of progress in your life. Keep up your hand and let me say the benediction over you. I mean that person that I'm talking about. Father, in the name of Jesus, we thank you for this wonderful, glorious day. The enemies
1: have
0: thought they are going to ruin this individual. The enemies want us to swallow him up. But oh Lord, we thank you tonight. We bless your mighty name tonight. Oh Lord, I pray that your deliverance will come in reality to his life in Jesus' name. I pray, Lord,
1: you'll
0: make him to climb over that mountain. You make him to begin the progress in Jesus' name.
1: That's
0: a turning point for the better will come into his life from tonight in Jesus' name. Thank you, Father, because I know you have answered. In Jesus' mighty name we pray. The person that has that terrible ulcer problem, and when that thing grabs grabs you, it's like you are just going to pass out. Father, in the name of Jesus, by the balm of
1: Gilead,
0: to heal everyone.
1: Therefore,
0: Lord, I pray right now that you stretch forth your mighty healing hand and heal these individuals in Jesus' name. Confirm that healing this very day. Thank you, Lord, because I know you have answered. In Jesus' name I pray.
2: 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Your spiritual welfare is our concern.
3: Let's rise up to prayer.
4: And
3: God in heaven, we thank you very much for the joy of coming to worship you. I thank you because every time we come to worship you, you always want to fellowship with us and speak to our hearts too. We're praying, Lord, at this time, that your word that you speak to us will enrich our lives. In Jesus' name. That the newcomers, the new converts, as well as the old timers. Those who have known the Lord for a number of years, that your word will benefit every one of us today in Jesus' name.
4: We pray
3: that there be nothing between us and you that will hinder your word from reaching down to the depths of every heart. Bless your people here today in your word. Thank you because we know you have answered. In Jesus' name we pray. In Matthew chapter 4, we're looking at verse 19. And he says unto them, follow me, and I will make you fishers of men. When Jesus came to this world, he came to bring heaven's blessing upon the lives of the people. He came to bring the joy of the Lord, the joy of salvation, and then the purpose for living. He came to bring that into the life, into the heart, and the family of everyone. And the way he did that is by making known unto them the privilege they had, the blessings that could be theirs if they will come to the Lord. And from the very first time he appeared in public, preaching the word of God to everyone, you find in Matthew chapter 4 verse 17, from that time, Jesus began to preach and to say, repent, for the kingdom of heaven is at hand.
4: So, ekemajila Yesu de asigbo fada de malekwa glombena metole miyafo jimala bena jipo chadu fola dovo.
3: And as he gave them that word, then he went to different individuals and he started calling them one by one.
4: Let's see what Tonya Shanaula Yesu Tiasi Amoboy the Kada Kama Kelawo Yom.
3: Calling them into the kingdom.
4: Elawo Yom Batiadu Fola Ma.
3: Then we're told that he came to the place where Simon Peter was, as well as Andrew. And then he said unto them, follow me, and I will make you fishers
5: of men.
4: Eye wo gblo na wo be na mi va no yo nyama. Eye ma wo mi mi anya amadala o.
5: They had not discovered the purpose for living.
4: O ma de je sa gbro no fa ta do jinu ha
5: o. And then the Lord came to them and said,
4: A fa to va o gbro na o be.
5: I'm here to make you what the Lord created you to be.
4: Ma va be na ma wo mi mi anya nu si ma wo ji be mi anya.
5: The happiest life is life of following Christ.
4: Agbe sinye jijoto le nye agbe si je a Christo yoma.
5: Following him closely.
4: E yoma jaje kwikli kli.
5: Following him carefully.
4: E yoma jaje nu jono notwe.
5: That's why he came to these people and he said, you follow me.
4: Yate obama ya ogwa gwa nobe na mi vano yonyama.
5: I will begin in your life the process of making you fishers of men.
4: Ma je do wole mi afa gbomo bena ma wo mi mi anya amadela o.
5: And today he comes to you and he comes to everyone else.
4: Eba Yesu va gbo o ba mo si amogbo.
5: And he says, come.
4: Ebe fam.
5: Then I will make you successful.
4: Eye ma wo wo nu je je popoto e.
5: Make you happy.
4: Ma wo na po jijo.
5: Make you a champion in life.
4: Ma wo na ni jidu la gbomo.
5: Make you the man and the woman that you ought to be.
4: Ma wo bena
5: That's why the wisest thing you can do and the wisest choice you can make and the wisest decision you can take is following after the Lord. In John chapter 10, I'm reading from verse 4 and then from verse 5.
4: Johannes tamowo kukuyamana klamatom.
5: And when he putteth forth his own sheep, he goeth before them, and the sheep follow him, for they know his voice.
4: Na ede yenu toto wukata dogula. E jia nungona wu. E yanlia wu jia. E yume labina wu jesi efwagbe.
5: Verse 5. And a stranger will they not follow, but will flee from him, for they know not the voice of strangers.
4: Kofu ya maton lia. Ka umele amatuto yume jaga u kabunu. Wasile ebo. E labina wume jasi amatuto.
5: It's like the good shepherd has come. The great shepherd has come. The shepherd and the bishop of your soul. That means the shepherd and the overseer of your soul. And then he says, he goes before them as the shepherd. And the people who have believed on him, those are the people referred to as a sheep. And it says they follow him because they know his voice. And
4: if
5: they know his voice, they knew his voice when he called them to repentance. And they follow him. And a stranger will they not follow, but will flee from him. For they know not the voice of the stranger. That is, there'll be false prophets too trying to call on them. Telling them the broad way will also get you to where you want to go. But the voice looks strange. And the doctrine looks strange. In verse 27 of that same chapter 10. It says, my sheep hear my voice, and I know them, and they follow me.
4: Nya alawo sia nyagbe eye nyala manyawo eye wodia yonyama.
5: The one identifying mark of a real child of God is that you're following after the Lord.
4: Ma obi ban van tope jesi yenye bina ade afetola yuma.
5: You are not following the world.
4: Ma jesi kiyama yuma o.
5: You are not following self.
4: Ma jado kwi yuma o.
5: You are not following false prophets and strangers.
4: Ma jala kpanusen la okule adjutu to yuma o.
5: You are following the Savior, the shepherd.
4: La jade la kple kola yuma.
5: Because you are born again.
4: Ela bele
5: Body. And the Spirit of God lives within you. You hear.
4: Let's see.
5: You know.
4: Let us see.
5: And you follow. It says in verse 28, and I give them eternal life, and they shall never perish. It says, everyone that comes to him, there's something he does for them. He gives unto them life eternal. And as you keep on following the Lord, it says in the verse 28, and they shall never perish. Isn't that the reason he was saved? The reason he saved us is so that he'll rescue us from perishing. He'll rescue us from eternal judgment. And he says, I give unto them life eternal, and they shall never perish, neither shall any man pluck them out of my hand.
4: Eglabena eyenye la mna goma vowo eye o mele totronge akpo o eya mi adeke mele wa ma o kho gesese la sinya o.
5: How mighty the Lord is.
4: Afetola kaku.
5: How great the Lord is.
4: Afetola lulu.
5: That when you come to the Lord.
4: Beneva afetogwa.
5: Ah, yes, I understand.
4: E
5: if you want to walk away from the Lord, you can do that. You have your free choice.
4: Master Goma, Nami Adetibana Yadamagratu, Apatogu, Latimawe, Ladukisifan.
5: But as long as you say, I'm going to remain with the Lord. And I'm not going to walk away from the Lord. When you make up your mind like that, then he says, there is no devil. And there is no demon. And there is no human. No human being that is able to pluck you out of his hand. Verse 29, my Father, which gave them me, is greater than all. And no man is able to pluck them out of my Father's son. I and my Father are one. In John chapter 8, verse 12. Then spake Jesus again unto them, saying, I am the light of the world. He that followeth me shall not walk in darkness, but shall have the light of life.
4: As on Yesu gafunu na wogblobina nyenye kiki amapa kakalila amasika dia yonyamala mele bibitila mazonga akpo o kabunu akbalapa kakali ano esi.
5: Following the Lord.
4: Afeto yumajaja.
5: In Romans chapter 14 from verse 19.
4: Romans tama wien kuku wia seke.
5: Let us therefore follow after the things which make for peace. Why? Because our Savior is the Prince of Peace. The one we are following is not really the man of war.
4: Strife.
5: Conflict. Division. Destruction. He is The Prince of Peace. The relationship that we're building with the believers and even with our neighbors at home. It will be a relationship, an interaction of peace. Let us, therefore, follow after the things which make for peace. And things wherewith one edify another.
4: Eyata azon mene miyano nusio nyenu tipapato. Kule nusio wato atu amene ula yuma.
5: Things whereby we encourage another.
4: Nusio miyakwa dejifuna miyane u.
5: We edify another.
4: Nui miyato atu miyane udo.
5: We build up one another.
4: Nui miyakwa atu.
5: Not throw down. Not destroy. Not discourage. Not weaken.
4: But
5: we follow after the things that may strengthen other people. That's why today I'm talking to you on the great privilege of following Christ.
4: Ya tena malanu funa mitanya la manu kwakwa gans na ye Kristo majaja.
5: The great privilege of following Christ.
4: Manu kwakwa gans na Kristo yo majaja.
5: I divide the message to three parts. Number one, our new life of faith in Christ.
4: Maunya la memeda pamaton pagbanton mi afa ko segbeye ye nono le Kristo ma.
5: When you come to the Lord, you actually come to live a new life of faith.
4: Nebe le ba Kristo mia le ba bena no ko segbeye ye.
5: Number two, our new love while following Christ.
4: Ebelia mi afa lonlo ye ye le simi de Kristo yo ma.
5: Our new love while following Christ.
4: Mi afa lonlo ye ye le simi de Kristo yo ma.
5: Number three, our new Lord as followers of Christ.
4: Esonle mi afa afeto ye ye abena ap Kristo yo ma jalan.
5: Our new Lord as followers of Christ.
4: Mi afa afeto ye ye abe Kristo yo ma jalan.
5: Number one, our new life of faith in Christ.
4: Banto mi afa kose gbonono ye ye le Kristo ma.
5: What brought us to the Lord? A faith in Christ.
4: Luke kwami ba afeto la gbo ye ye Kristo di kose.
5: What he did for us on the cross of Calvary. Then our sins were forgiven.
4: Nusi onami lemia talati to ganu tila ya te oto nuva kemido.
5: Our sins and stains were washed away.
4: Wole tinami to nuva klemia fediuma.
5: A new life began in us on the basis, on the strength of the faith we had in the Lord.
4: Agbeye ye jagom lemia fagbama lenusama tokosas lemia sile Kristo ji.
5: See Romans chapter 1 verses 16 and 17.
4: Romans tagbanto kuku we adenkle we adreliam.
5: Romans 1 verse 16.
4: Romans tagbanto kuku we aden.
5: I am not ashamed of the gospel of Christ, for it is the power of God unto salvation to everyone that believeth, to the Jew first and also to the Greek.
4: Ella bena nyanyula makuyanu namu o ella bena enye ma upanusa sina agbokoko amasya masikona senala yuda tawukban klegela tawukhan.
5: For therein is the righteousness of God revealed from faith to faith.
4: Ella bena wodia, ella bena wodia maupa jojenye de go, leya mama tuko semayina kosoma.
5: It is written, the just shall live by faith.
4: Abialesi wonglo die nebena, ama jojela, ano agbe, atu kosoma.
5: Anyone that comes to know the Lord,
4: nami adeba jesia foto,
5: that's the starting point.
4: Atia wajogoma tu.
5: Believing that Jesus Christ is the Savior.
4: Ekwesebena de la Yesu Kristo enye de la.
5: It is that faith that brings you into the kingdom.
4: Kosemekloba mauta du felama.
5: It is that faith that keeps you in the kingdom.
4: Kosemela draudu le mauta du felama.
5: It brings you in.
4: Ekplovama.
5: And it keeps you in.
4: Ewa draudu le ama.
5: What has kept your neighbors.
4: No inede wa folika oda
5: your friends
4: wo kon lo oda
5: away from the kingdom of God. Unbelief
4: so ma ta do pia mo la eyenye jima khose.
5: Unbelief keeps people away from the kingdom of God.
4: Jima khose ede amo oda to ma ta do fola mo.
5: If you remain in the faith
4: na elo khose mi ya
5: and you keep on believing in the Lord
4: eyele poto ko afoto ji si ya
5: the faith that brings you in also keeps you in.
4: That's
5: why it says the just shall live by faith.
4: If you look
5: at Ephesians chapter 2 verse 8. For by grace are you saved through faith, and that not of yourselves, it is the gift of God.
4: Ella bena manuba bawo to demi to kosama. Eya salama to mianu to miamo o ma upanu nane.
5: Not of works, lest any man should boast.
4: Many doa me wo to bena miadeke na gafu adegbe o.
5: And nobody could have said, of course, the Lord had to save me.
4: Amereke mata gbena ele na mabo wa dengoto.
5: You know, I gave a lot of money to the beggars.
4: What
5: could God do? God had to save me. You know what I did? You know that I've been very regular in church since I was born.
4: He
5: should have saved me, of course. And you know that I've been very nice and gentle and good and very helpful and doing some good things to people. Of course, he must save me. By words.
4: But
5: you merited nothing but punishment. You merited nothing but eternal hell. But by grace,
4: we
5: say gratis. Free, without your paying anything, the Lord died for you. Then he tells us in verse 10, for we are his workmanship, created in Christ Jesus unto good works. Now, that
4: we
5: are saved, he gives us his grace. And he gives us his commandment, the kind of life we ought to live. Where is workmanship created in Christ Jesus unto good works? Which God has before ordained that we shall walk in them. But once again, let me remind you that you are saved by the faith, because of the faith you are in Christ. In Romans chapter 3, verse 22. Even the righteousness of God, which is by faith of Jesus Christ. Do you see that? The righteousness of God became effective in your life. Visible to be seen in your life. Demonstrated in your life. When you believed on the Lord, which is by faith of Jesus Christ unto all and upon all them that believe. Not just the people that attended crusade, only those among them who believe. Not only the people that carry Bible, only those among them that believe. Not everybody going to church, only the people that believe. That's the condition.
4: Menya moyene dena solema o. Gaka amasi kwesela emenye dudula.
5: And it's unto all and upon all them that believe, for there is no difference.
4: na monsieur kata kona senala ela bena bubu tutu adeke meli
5: all have sinned and come short of the glory of God
4: ela bena wakata wanu bon eye ma panu ti kokwe la hian wotim
5: that means we were in the same group before. They didn't have salvation. You didn't have salvation. They didn't know the Lord. You didn't know the Lord. Judgment was hanging on them. Judgment was hanging on you. No difference. What made the difference is when you came out of the society. You came out from among the sinners. You say, I declare for Jesus. I believe on the Lord Jesus Christ.
4: Let go to no bon Lord Duma. Ele glabena nyalama vuma. Matrosu Yesu Christo to.
5: Being, verse 24, justified freely by his grace through the redemption that is in Christ Jesus, whom God has set forth to be a propitiation through faith in his blood.
4: Blab of when Ayoto Atianaofa, Leopa Manuba Bama to Fakadata, Signe Christo Yesu Tolama, Amasimauda Avlenu, Tokosam Leopa Vulama.
5: That's the blood is shed for you.
4: Emenu Koda Letao.
5: That's the blood of his redemption.
4: Emenuopa de Papa Fusio Kodi.
5: That's the blood that bought, purchased salvation for you. In Romans chapter 5 verses 1 and 2. Therefore, be justified by faith. We have peace with God through our Lord Jesus Christ.
4: Azonla, esi wotu atianami tukosemela, nintipa pale miakule maudoma, to miapato

0: Living a new life.
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1: Nenyebe na wodi de bife vomo gbela. 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
0: And that's what the Lord is calling you to. That's why I said, number one, it's our new life of faith in Christ.
1: Nesi apeto la yo na ina magbona mi bena gbanto. 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
0: We're not just, you know, occupying space in the kingdom.
1: We're
0: called to live.
1: And
0: to live the life of the believer.
1: It
0: tells us in 2 Corinthians chapter 5, verse 7. For we walk by faith and not by sight. Faith links us up with God and with heaven's resources. If there are people that are separated from God, you know what separated them? Unbelief. If there are people that are linked up, what linked them up? Faith in Christ. Because it is that faith that links you up with the might of the Almighty God.
1: With
0: the grace of the gracious God. Without faith, you'll face the challenges of life all alone by yourself. Without faith, you'll face the temptations of life all alone by yourself. Without faith, you will face the trials of life all alone by yourself. It tells us in 1 Peter chapter 5, verses 8 and 9.
1: Enaminya petro banto tamaton kukwa mwenikula asieke.
0: Be sober, be vigilant. Because your adversary, your enemy, the devil, as a roaring lion, walketh about, seeking whom he may devour.
1: Me no mukehi, me no nujo. 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
0: In verse 9, whom resist steadfast in the faith, knowing that the same afflictions are accomplished in your brethren that are in the world.
1: Faith
0: links you up with God. Ephesians chapter 6, verse 16. Above all, taking the shield of faith, wherewith ye shall be able to quench all the fiery darts of the wicked. Before you came to know the Lord Jesus as your personal Savior, you had no resources from heaven. You had no help from heaven to overcome temptation. To overcome the trials of life. As an orphan in this world. Poor, wretched orphan. With no help. Temptation came, of course you fell. What could you have done? But now, you're a child of God. Now you're born again. Now something different has happened in your life. In Galatians chapter 2 verse 20.
1: Galatians 2 verse 20.
0: Galatians 2 verse 20. I'm crucified with Christ. Nevertheless I live, yet not I, but Christ liveth in me.
1: Mi akle Christo, wokle nati to ganu, kame le agbe, ga kame ganyi nye lagbe o, kabunu Christo ye lagbe le manye.

0: and the life which I now live in the flesh, I live by the faith of the Son of God. Did you hear that? Mark that in your Bible. If you have not already done that, the life which I now live in the flesh, I live by the faith of the Son of God who loved me and gave himself for me. First John chapter 5 verses 4 and 5. For whatsoever is born of God overcometh the world, and this is the victory that overcometh the world, even our faith.
1: Ella benanu si anu si o dito ma umala ba kiki amaji eye jido dosi do kiki amajila eye nyemi apo kosa.
0: What does that tell you?
1: No kesi agbona o.
0: Those who don't have faith in Christ cannot overcome the world.
1: Ebla no bena ne maudi kosa mala mi adesu mata do kiki amaji o.
0: Never, they cannot.
1: Bede ya matem aduji o.
0: And you'll fall at every temptation. And if you find yourself falling and falling and falling, it only gives us an information about you. You don't have faith in Christ. When you have faith in Christ, the faith you have in Christ makes you to overcome the world. You're married as a woman. Maybe your husband is not born again yet. And he wants to make trouble. If you don't have faith, you'll fall into that trouble.
1: So
0: if he does something against you, you do it back. Because there's no faith within. But when you have faith in Christ, the faith in Christ will make you to overcome all the conflict coming from the world. For whatsoever is born of God overcometh the world, and this is the victory that overcometh the world, even our faith.
1: Ella bena nusi anusi waji choma umalagwa kikiamati eye jidudu sidu kikiamatila.
0: You are a student, and all those other children are saying, oh, we've got it, we've seen it.
1: Learn your school is in. I'm a portable in a hem. Yaban kukwemi, tomi kwemi, kadeti.
0: Come and look at it.
1: Banabakwedala.
0: That is the examination paper.
1: Emma chadu dokwa banleviada.
0: It leaked out, and we've got a copy here.
1: Edo miyami kwada kalatia.
0: If you don't have faith in Christ, you are going to fall for that.
1: Nema kwa kreo jistu lade la gada mama.
0: Because you don't have the greater one living within you.
1: Elabaminete.
0: Who is he that overcometh the world but he that believeth that Jesus is the Son of God? Hebrews chapter 10, reading from verse 38. Now the just shall live by faith, but if any man draw back, my soul shall have no pleasure in him. If anyone draws back, what does that mean? He doesn't have faith anymore. Because faith keeps you going. Faith keeps you standing. Keeps you resisting the devil. In verse 39, but we are not of them that draw back. Because you know, those who draw back, they draw back unto perdition. But we're not of them that draw back unto perdition, but of them that believe to the saving
2: of the soul.
1: Kemiawo mienya mase gbogbona de megbe de gbegble me la domato o. Ka bonu amase o kona sana kana lufon kokola domato minya. Miamiamia kwas.
2: And the Lord will keep us to the end in Jesus name.
1: Ya patra leminda se va ser nu kele yeso pa nu koma.
2: Number 2, our new love while following Christ.
1: Ebele mi apolono yeye let me the Christ yuma.
2: Here is what marks out a follower of Christ.
1: Nu sie dia de si Christ yuma jele.
2: He has a new love.
1: Lono yeye le si.
2: Because he's now a follower of Christ.
1: Wala beni Christ yuma jele.
2: In Ephesians chapter 5, verses 1 and 2.
1: Epeso tamaton popo igbanto pleve.
2: Be ye therefore followers of God as their children.
1: Azon la mizu ma oson la wo abelono viwena.
2: What's going to be the result of that?
1: Nukela duato siyama.
2: And walk in love.
1: Eye mizon la lonloma.
2: You see that?
1: La kuye.
2: You're following God.
1: La jama uyuma.
2: In verse 2. And walk in love as Christ also has loved us and has given himself for us an offering and a sacrifice to God for his wisdom savor.
1: Pope am of Amazon Lalonoma. Abele si Christo Han Lomi, Eye Wato Edu Kwikana de Miata, Bena Wanye Nunana, Bla Bosana Mao, Bena Wanye Bolilili Milan.
2: There is new kind of love.
1: Lono ye
2: it is the love of Christ.
1: Lono ye yada vazon. Eye nye Christo po lono togbe.
2: Why is it a new kind of love?
1: No kato ni lono ye yedo.
2: There's a kind of love tree in the world.
1: Lono ade le kishiyama.
2: In the world there's a love of money.
1: Kishiyama ya ga lono li.
2: But now there's a difference. You have the love of Christ.
1: Gaka di tiya bubo tova. We are ele Christo lom.
2: In the world there is the love of a sin partner.
1: Le kishiyama ya lono ade.
2: But now you have the love for the Savior. It's new. And it says, look at verse 3, but fornication. You know the people that commit fornication, they think they have love. We're not talking about that kind of love. That's lust. That's a sin that destroys people and all uncleanness and covetousness, let it not be once named among you as become a saint.
1: No me from o lema koma konyenye kata lonu kaklela uma gayo nuko gohale miaduma o abelesi wote amokokwewe
2: no filthiness, no foolish talking, no jesting, which are not convenient, but rather giving of thanks.
1: Lenu kya nukle ya kanyagbogun o la tafofo si o ma je onegbe apedadabum.
2: For this you know that no monger, no unclean person, no covetous man who is an idolater has any inheritance in the kingdom of Christ and of God.
1: Ela bena mi amasyoni se jelao minye bena gasi wala alo amamako mako alo nuklela si sankwe transbole la duni nyadaka meli nao dumantwadaka le Christo kule ma upatiadu pwala ma o.
2: Has any inheritance in the kingdom of Christ and of God?
3: Na eko na na miko nyo ehedo. 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
2: You see here the kind of love they have in the world.
3: Be amo wanya lokpa de tindo to ayon mele to vi.
2: You know those who are in fornication they talk about love, love, love.
3: Amo yome tindo kailale ina dohukwa wanyi dali.
2: That's why immoral, unclean, they talk about love. The people who are covetous, they love money, they love material things. But it says, yours is not that kind of love. There is a new kind of love. And then, filthiness, foolish talking, jesting. See the people who go for their drinks, for their alcohol. And in the nightclub, in the pop houses, in the drinking bar. Do you see here the kind of love they have in the world? You know, those who are in fornication, they talk about love, love, love. Those who are immoral, unclean, they talk about love. The people who are covetous, they love money, they love material things. But it says, yours is not that kind of love. There is a new kind of love. And then filthiness, foolish talking, jesting. See the people who go for their drinks, for their alcohol. And in the nightclub, in the pub houses, in the drinking bar. People, they make everybody happy. They are jesting. And there's a kind of love associated with what they are doing. Yours is not that kind. Because it says, you know, that kind of love that sinners manifest, that criminals manifest,
1: that
2: drunkards manifest, it will bring judgment upon them, and they will not inherit the kingdom of God. It says in verse 6, let no man deceive you with vain words, for because of these things cometh the wrath of God upon the children of disobedience. Be ye not therefore partakers with them. Let your love be a different kind of love. In John chapter 15, verse 12.
1: Johannes tamo we are tokuku weave.
2: This is my commandment, that ye love one another as I have loved you. The Lord is telling us that now that we are born again, now that faith is the common factor in your lives, faith in Christ, you love one another.
1: Maule gbogbonbena aso simi gbogbo timi trojimo e ko salasu no pogban tonu lemi apa gbomela mi lo mi anu e o.
2: As I have loved you,
1: sebe alesimo lu ami ena.
2: Then it says in verse 13, greater love as no man than this, that a man lay down his life for his friends. It tells us the kind of love is talking about. It's not the kind of love that will take advantage of the other. Not the kind of love that will take advantage of the weakness of the other. But the kind of life, the kind of love that will lay your strength down for the advantage and the benefit of the weak. It said, I gave up my strength so that I can strengthen you in your weakness.
1: It's
2: sacrificial love, not indulgent love.
1: It's
2: not talking about indulging your flesh. For a young man saying to a lady, but you know I love you, that's why I'm trying to mess you up.
1: What
2: kind of love? That's fornication. That's uncleanness. That's sinful. That will drag you to hell. We're talking of the love of Christ. Greater love has no man than this, that a man lay down his life for his friends. And ye are my friends if ye do what I command you.
1: Lono ganwe siya, me gala miyande ke sibina, wa trepak be adwa ni de konwa wata o, miya wenye konye wo.
2: John chapter 13, verses 34 and 35.
1: Yohane stama wieton, kukwe blaton von, kule blaton vo aton liya.
2: A new commandment I give unto you, that ye love one another, as I have loved you, that ye also love one another.
1: Seye ye menami, bena miyan lom yanwe, wo sibe
2: the way I want you to evaluate your action. Whether it is acceptable action or not. Is to compare it with what Christ would have done. By this shall all men know that ye are my disciples, if ye have love one to another. This is a practical love. It's not a verbal love. I love you, but we cannot see the evidence. You know I love you, but we cannot see the result. The love is not contributing anything practical, positive, to another person's life. Only an empty smile. Only a plastic smile. Only a useless smile. Only an empty promise. No practical love for the brethren. In 1 John chapter 3, verse 14, we know that we are passed from death unto life. Because we love the brethren. He that loveth not his brother abideth in death.
1: It's
2: telling us that anybody can say, I believe in Christ. Anybody can say, I'm a child of God. Anybody can say, my heart is alright. Anybody can say, whether you believe it or not, I know I'm a child of God. Anybody can say that. It says there's going to be an evidence. He that loveth not abideth in death. Start at home. You don't love your wife. You're tolerating one and living together. You're abiding death. You don't love your husband. Fighting, quarreling, tenants in the under the same roof. Don't love your wife. And if you don't, you abide in death. And you may give a testimony and look for all the great vocabularies in the dictionary to be able to qualify your testimony. And people say that man has a great testimony, is a child of God. If you don't have love, you abide in death. In verse 15, whosoever hateth his brother is a murderer. You know, a person may hate another fellow and never speak a word. A person may hide the hatred in the heart. Did Jacob know that the brothers hated Joseph?
1: De Jacob nya bena novio le Yosef.
2: Did Jacob know, the father, that these Reuben and Simeon and Levi and Judah and the rest of them, that they hated Joseph?
1: De Jacob nya bena Reuben, Judah, Levi, beno vi mamlola le Yosef.
2: Jacob did not know why. They didn't voice it out.
1: Jacob manya odola bena umagblebaso.
2: That's why the father said, Joseph, go and see your brethren, how they do.
1: Ya tena Joseph, Jacob na ka Joseph back bono viale sule wawam.
2: And he said, "Here am I," and he went innocently.
1: Ebe nyenyesi, eyi la deke manya manya tema.
2: You may have hatred in your heart and never voice it out.
1: La tala funo viale jima lesi magblea dogo o.
2: And if that is there, then there is no salvation there. Never deceive yourself.
1: Ne emale wedi mia agbo akomale odukri oblem nle.
2: In verse 15, whosoever hateth his brother is a murderer.
1: Boko wiaton amasiya masilia funovela maula wonya.
2: And you know that no murderer has eternal life abiding in him.
1: Eye minya bena maula sa maula la makwa goma vonoa ama o.
2: Verse 16. Hereby perceive we.
1: We are done as some amid the sea.
2: Something we can see.
1: Nada simiakpo.
2: The love of God. Because he laid down his life for us. And we ought to lay down our lives for the brethren. But you so have this world's good. And seeth his brother have need. And shutteth up his bowels of compassion from him. How dwelleth the love of God in him?
1: Boko we adren, amasike yekia manuwa lesi, eye wopo no vya hiyantui, eye wose jimedi, reku mwela, eke maleke ma wopo lono, la nwa eme maha.
2: My little children, let us not love in word, neither in tongue, but in deed and in truth.
1: Viwo me ganamia to anya ple ade anu ame o. Kabonu miato nu wawo ple nyatefe anu ame.
2: It tells us in 1 John chapter 4. I'm reading from verse 7.
1: Ebenami Johannes banto tamana kukwe madran.
2: Beloved, let us love one another. For love is of God. And everyone that loveth is born of God and knoweth God.
1: Lono towo minamia lomia nweo. Ela bena nono la to ma uma eya masiama sinwa amala ma ubo woti ewo tsima u
2: the anger in the heart just melts away.
1: Nebede la tsima wade jikusle wajimia asreda
2: just evaporates away, no anger again.
1: Ayala kuliajo jikuma ganu anyo
2: and the malice in the heart just melts away, no malice anymore.
1: Kalele la jimia asreda ma ganu ani okalele ma ganu anyo
2: and the sustained enmity inside, everything just melts away. You can't find it anymore. And without even wanting to try, you just love. Because there's a change now. Everything has changed within. And it was the heart that made the face to frown before. But because there's a change in the heart, there's a change even in the facial appearance now. That instead of frowning and frowning all about to everybody as if everybody is an enemy, there's a smile on your face now. I don't mean this, the dramatized smile. And there are people that have that kind of dramatized joy. Dramatized happiness. Dramatized smile. Dramatized laughter. I'm not talking about that. That one is artificial. I'm talking about the one that is for the kingdom of God. That the frowns are gone. The enmity is gone. The hatred is gone. And now there is the love of God in the heart. That's the evidence of salvation. He that dwelleth in love, that is, he makes his permanent residence in love. It's living inside love. It's not just getting into love when he eats what he wants to eat. And then when he's hungry, he comes out of love. When there is money, he dwells in love. But when there is no money, he comes out of love and he gets into anger. When other people please him, he appears to be in love. And when anybody mistakenly does anything that's not alright, then he's not in love anymore. The Lord wants the children of God to make their permanent residence in love. He that dwelleth in love dwelleth in God. And God in him. John chapter 14 verse 15. If ye love me, keep my commandments. That's the new life we have in the Lord. In 1 John chapter 5 verses 2 and 3. By this we know that we love the children of God when we love God and keep his commandments. This is the love of God, that we keep his commandments, and his commandments are not grievous. His commandments are not so hard when you really have love. You are so eager to obey the Lord when you love him. In Ephesians chapter 5 verse 25. Husbands, love your wives, even as Christ also loved the church and gave himself for each. When you are born again, that's one of the things that the Lord does that shows us the initial evidence that you know the Lord. Because you know the time you are born again, you may not see your boss that same day. You know the time you are born again, you may not be in the market the following day. When you are born again, you go back home, your wife is there. Your husband is there. And the very first thing that will come out is all the anger is gone. All the strife is gone. All the animosity is gone. That is going to be one of the first initial things that we're going to see. Because now you are born again and the Lord of God is inside you, it will show in the family. It will show to your husband. It will show to your children. It will show to your wife, and it will show in the relationship you have very close at home. Husbands, love your wives, even as Christ also loved the church and he gave himself for that church.
1: Minutu la mi lo mi anto mi anso wa bi alese Christo la no hamela eye wo to do kwi kana de hamela tana.
2: Romans chapter 12 verse 9.
1: Roma tama wiye fa kuku ya sieke.
2: Let love be without dissimulation. That means without pretense.
1: Lono la de na ganye alapanu o. Ma chela ma ganye ayemono.
2: Without theater art.
1: Ma ganye ayemo fofanu owo o.
2: Without drama.
1: Ma ganye fofo.
2: Without pretense.
1: Me ganye agamanu owo.
2: Without hypocrisy.
1: Me ganye alapanu.
2: Let love be without dissimulation. Abhor that which is evil.
1: Lono la ne ganye alapanu omitri nubomile de nunwila nuti.
2: That's the evidence of salvation.
1: Eme nya guwako la pejesi.
2: If there is not even the willingness to run away from evil, there's no salvation there.
1: Ne di jime le bobe ya sila le nubonu ti o la guwako ma le we jime o.
2: Be kindly affection one to another with brotherly love. And then it says in honor, preferring one another. I come to point number 3, a new Lord. Because we are followers of Christ. And it's a new Lord because we are not followers of Christ.
1: And
2: look at Isaiah chapter 26. Verse 13. O Lord, our God, other lords beside thee have had dominion over us.
1: Yehovah, my Mao, I'm a God of the Miaji, Kakadanu.
2: But the saying now, by thee only will we make mention of thy name.
1: Gakia Zola, Wadada, Plewonukaku, Miakafu.
2: Is saying, O Lord, before we came to this new experience of faith, other lords had dominion over us, controlled us. Directed us, dictated our lifestyle.
1: We
2: had no choice because we didn't have any power to come out from the leadership or lordship. But now, you are the new Lord. And you are the one in control of our lives now. The direction of life has changed. We have a new Lord because we are now followers of Christ. In Acts chapter 2, verse 36. Therefore, let all the house of Israel know assuredly that God has made that same Jesus, whom ye crucified, both Lord and Christ.
1: Eyata Israel from Kata Nanye Kotebina Yesusia Sekam Yaomi Klada Tinutila Mawe Apatakla Christo.
2: And the moment you took him as Savior, then he took over your life. He is now the one in charge.
1: Enumele Kwebeni Bafatua Akwonson Wagba Jano Wagbala Kulom.
2: Is now the one in control.
1: Yele Wagba Kulom.
2: It's not another person now saying, do this, you say no. My priority is obeying my Lord. My Lord says I shouldn't do that thing. Somebody comes and he says, go this way. Say, I'm sorry, I can't do that. In Philippians chapter 2, I'm reading from verse 9. Wherefore God also has highly exalted him and given him a name above every name, that at the name of Jesus every knee should bow, of things in heaven and things in earth and things under the earth, and that every tongue should confess Jesus Christ, that Jesus Christ is Lord. To the glory of God the Father. He wants you now to confess him as your Lord. Confess him as your Lord.
1: What does that mean?
2: It means declare him as your Lord.
1: Publicize
2: him as your Lord. When you go back to the place of work, and they are telling you in the place of work that here this is what we are going to do. If the management of this place does not give in to our request, our demand, we're going to break down everything. The whole system will break down. And then you say, can I say something? It's okay, you talk. Because he used to be the ringleader before, that anytime they say we're going to disorganize everything, destroy everything, you are the one that will say yes and put fire well into the conflict. You know what? I have a new Lord, and he gives me a new direction. And he's the Prince of Peace. And his peace is ruling and controlling my heart. I cannot do that again. You are declaring that Jesus Christ is now your Lord. Because I'm now a follower of Jesus Christ. In Romans chapter 14, verse 9. For to this end, for this purpose, Christ both died and rose and revived, that he might be Lord both of the dead and the living. What does that mean? There are people who have believed on the Lord Jesus Christ and now they are in heaven. Before you do anything small or great, you say, but is it Christ leading me to do that? Is it Christ leading me to say that? Is it Christ leading me to act that way? That way to members of the church. Where something is suggesting in my mind, I should act that way to my wife. Act that way to my husband. Act this way to my children. Act this way to the leadership in the church. Is that Christ leading me to act that way? I see just that I'm coming out of from under the leadership and lordship of Christ, and I'm taking loss into my hand. It is enough that the disciple be as his master, and the servant be as his Lord. It's telling us then that Christ is now the master. Luke chapter 6, verse 46. The question is this: and why call ye me Lord, Lord, and do not the things which I say?
1: Yeah,
2: the Ask you such a question. You have knowledge, you come to the Monday Bible study.
1: And
2: you've learned quite a lot. Does that Bible study make any change in your life? Does it bring you to a new decision? I was like this. Now I will be like this. You come to this Sunday worship. You hear the word of God. As it led you to take a decision, I used to be like this. Now, because of the words of Christ, I will be like this.
1: You're
2: a worker in the church. Does the word make you to have a new attitude in the church? A new attitude in your family. A new attitude in your place of work. Why call ye me Lord, Lord, and do not the things which I say? If what you are hearing today, is it making any change? And then calling him Lord doesn't make any difference in our lives. And Jesus said, and why call ye me Lord, Lord, and do not the things which I say? What should be our attitude? In 2 Samuel chapter 15, verse 15. And the king's servant said unto the king, behold, thy servants are ready to do whatsoever my lord the king shall appoint.
1: And
2: that's accepting Christ as Lord.
1: Is
2: your king.
1: He's
2: the King of Kings and the Lord of Lords. John chapter 13, verse 13. You call me Master and Lord, and you say, well, for so I am. If I then, your Lord and Master, have washed your feet, ye also ought to wash one another's feet.
1: There is
2: no pride permissible in the household of faith. You ought to wash one another's feet. Bend down before one another. Lie low before one another. Humble yourself before one another. And wash and cleanse. Be a cleansing agent in the life of another. And make them fit and clean to walk with clean feet into the kingdom. That's what the Lord is telling us. By the grace of God, we will. In 1 Corinthians chapter 6, I'm reading to you from verse. Know ye not that your body is the temple of the Holy Ghost, which is in you, which ye have of God, and ye are not your own? You have a Lord over you. You cannot just act anyhow. You're a Christian. You cannot act like those people outside. You cannot act like you used to do.
1: Christo to matafu na beke kama tono matafu na basi lafuanu tena o.
2: You are not your own, for ye are bought with a price. Therefore glorify God in your body and your spirit which are God's.
1: Mi enyemi adoko eto o. Asisa semi ko. Eya tamito mi apanu tina. La mi apan gbogbon ti o nye ma o to la ka fun ma o.
2: It means that you are not no more going to be pleasing yourself, but you please him who has called you
1: in
2: Romans chapter 15 verse 2. Let every one of us please his neighbor for his good to edification. For even Christ pleased not himself. See, that's the life of a servant of God, of a child of God. Now you're making up your mind. Lord, there'll be a new life. Lord, there'll be a new love. Lord, there'll be a new lordship over my life. It will not be a life of self-indulgence anymore. A life of pleasing myself. It will be a life of pleasing you. Then pleasing my neighbors for their edification. New life. New love. New lordship.
1: Pray
2: God will effect it in your life, in our lives, in Jesus' name. Let's rise up and talk to the Lord in prayer. And tell the Lord, oh Lord, here we are. What a great privilege it is as we are following after Christ. And the Lord is calling us to this new life of faith. Talk to the Lord in prayer. A new love. While following Christ.
1: Let's let the Christ to you, man.
2: Your love as Christ as love. Be very thoughtful of your actions toward your wife. You'll be very, very thoughtful of your utterances to your husband. You'll be very thoughtful and considerate of the things you do to your neighbor. Of the things you do to members of the church, members of the body of Christ.
1: You'll
2: be very, very thoughtful and considerate of the places you go, the things you do, the life you live. You'll be wondering, will this hurt my brother? Will this hurt my sister? Will this be an offense to him? Will this be an offense to her? A new Lord, while you are following Christ. Not the kind of love they have in the world, resulting in fornication. Not the kind of perverted love they have in the world resulting in pregnancy before marriage. Not adultery, love of money, covetousness, love of position,
1: not
2: the love of politicians. Vote for me, I love you.
1: You
2: love me. A new kind of love. Because you are now a follower of the Lord Jesus Christ. Make up your mind. Things are going to be new from today. Make Jesus now the final Lord.
1: Yes, many of them are little
2: control in authority in your life.
1: What person work black lum?
2: A new life,
1: a new
2: love, a new
1: love,
2: a new love,
1: a new love.

0: Shall we arise up, please? I want you to talk to the Lord tonight and tell him why you are here. Holding fast to the promises of God. Tell him what your needs are. In Jesus' name we pray. Our God and our Father, we thank you this day. Would you bless your name because of your goodness? We thank you because of the many people you have been blessing. We thank you because your power remains the same today. We have come today so we can receive blessings from you. Father, we are praying that as many as are here today, your blessings will come upon them in Jesus' name. We are praying, O Lord, that whatever changes need to be made in people's lives, whatever healing, whatever deliverance, whatever miracles they have come for, Father, I pray you will grant them all their requests in Jesus' name. We're asking that you open our ears, help us to understand your word, that we may be able to stand upon your promises in Jesus' name. Speak to our hearts today. In Jesus' name we pray. Matthew chapter 7, reading from verse 7. Ask, and it shall be given you. Seek, and ye shall find. Knock, and it shall be opened unto you. For everyone that asketh, receiveth, and he that seeketh, findeth, and to him that knocketh, it shall be opened. Or what man is there of you whom if his son ask bread, will he give him a stone? Or if he ask a fish, will he give him a serpent? If ye then being evil know how to give good gifts unto your children, how much more shall your Father which is in heaven give good things to them that ask him?
1: Tonight,
0: we're looking at the message Christ's promise to those who pray. Christ's promise to those who pray. You will see very clearly in this passage I've read to you that Jesus expects us to pray. And he promises that if we pray, we'll receive answers to our prayer. This will show you that there are a lot of people that do not take the great privilege we have been given. Because they do not pray. And because they do not ask, they do not receive. But Jesus said, ask, seek, knock. Only then will you be given. Only then will you find. Only then will the door of mercy be opened unto you. This promise is given to those who are believers. But then we must understand that before the promise can be fulfilled, we must ask the Lord. The people who don't pray cheat themselves. Because they do not have the things that they should have. Who are the kinds of people that the Lord was talking to? Was talking to true believers. Because in the previous verse, he had
1: taught about some people that will not receive. He talked about hypocrites in verse 5. Look at verse 5. Thou hypocrite, first cast out the beam out of thine own eye, and then shalt thou see clearly to cast out the mote of thy brother's eye.
0: So
1: then, if we're going to ask, first, we must leave the place or the position of the hypocrite. You must see yourself as you are. See that because of the sin in your life, you cannot correct other people's lives.

0: find you.
1: Newa ganya vuzin lewoji pleopa fo kati agagugbo abavuvumi.
0: That is, the Lord himself will not give that which is righteous unto the dogs, which means if you have been a dog. There are some things that hinder people from asking. And because they are hindered from asking, they are also hindered from receiving. If you look at some people in the Bible, these people did not pray. They could not pray because sin silenced them.
1: Nele kwa meado le Biblia mala umati ndu ogbada o. Mele buwa ndu ogbada o. Gwala bena nuvon e miyanuna o.
0: If you think about Cain that we read about in the Old Testament, we're not told he could pray to the Lord to receive because he was a murderer.
1: Nebele butama cho Cain nuntile mbla wukwa mala ma ndu ogbada bi akonu cho maogbo udwala bena amawule.
0: There are many people like that today because their hands are full of blood. Because they commit abortion. Because they do things that are evil. And the Lord sees them that their hands and their lives are full of evil. They cannot pray. We're told in Psalm 66, verse 18. If I regard iniquity in my heart, the Lord will not hear me. Not only that, you will not even be able to ask with faith. Your guilt or your condemnation will silence you. Another man that we see could not pray much in the Bible was the king of Israel. There were problems in his life, but he couldn't pray. When demonic oppression came upon him, even though he was a king sitting upon the throne of Israel, he could not pray. The oppression overcame him, overpowered him. There are many people like that today. They have oppression in their lives. They cannot pray. They cannot ask the Lord because their sins silences them. If you look at the characters of the New Testament, you will see that Judas Iscariot didn't pray
1: much.
0: He was even what you'll call today a worker, an officer. He was a person that was carrying the bag, and yet his sin silenced him. Not only that, he was stealing from the bag. And the word of God points it out very clearly to us that he went away from the Lord. Even when it appeared that he was still with the disciples, he was not one with the people of God. Neither did he have the love of God in his heart at that time. He couldn't pray. And many people like that who are betraying the Lord today, who are living in secret sin, those people will not be able to pray. Their guilt or their condemnation will silence them. Matthew 7:7. Ask and it shall be given you. Seek and ye shall find. Knock and it shall be opened unto you. The Lord here said, the promise is given to those who ask. That it's only when you ask and seek and knock that the blessings of God will come upon your life. If you are going to be able to ask, to seek, to knock, you have to check up your life. If you are

0: been a sinner, you'll need to come to the Lord and confess your sin. If you cover your sin, you will not be able to pray. Even if you tried to pray, the Lord will not answer you. In Proverbs chapter 28, verse
1: 13,
0: he that covereth his sins shall not prosper, but whoso confesseth and forsaketh them shall have mercy. There are many people that cover up their sins. They cover up with religious activity. If you cover your sin, you cannot prosper. There are people that cover their sins with a kind of beautiful exterior. That is, outwardly, they may smile, they may say things that appear right, or they may appear that to other people that they too they are religious or they are righteous. But your sin will be known unto God. Even though you may cover it from your wife, you may cover it from your husband, you may cover it from your neighbors, he that covereth his sins will not prosper, because God can see. And your sin will silence you before the throne of God. There's only one thing you will do. You will turn away from the sin. It is only on that condition, when you completely totally turn away from your sin, and you know that even though men may not see you, even though men may not see what you do in the dark, but God sees
1: you.
0: And you know that he knows everything about you. Then you come to the Lord. You stop making all those excuses. You stop justifying yourselves before men and before people around you. You call upon the name of the Lord, and you have all those sins taken away. Only then will the Lord answer your prayer. Isaiah chapter 1 from verse 12. When you come to appear before me, who has required this at your hand to tread my courts? Bring no more vain oblations. Incense is an abomination unto me. The new moons, the Sabbaths, the calling of assemblies, I cannot away with. It is iniquity, even your solemn meeting. You see, a lot of these Israelites at the time of Isaiah, they were acting as if they were people of God. But God knew them. And God knows you today. You see, there are people that will come to the church today as if they were Christians, but then they cheat. These are the people that will go late to the place of work, and they will write another time. They lie. These are people that will falsify accounts or take bribe. These are people that live in secret sin of adultery or fornication, and yet they come in the presence of the Lord as if they were the people of God. And God said, who has told you to come and appear in my presence? There are people that look gentle. And you will think that they are Christian people. The way they talk, they can barely raise their voice. They will be talking as if they don't have any voice at all. They'll be walking as if they were innocent people. God says, I know them all. They're all hypocrites. And you see, the hypocrisy of these people will not allow God to answer their prayers. In verse 14, your new moon, your appointed feast, my soul hated. There is trouble unto me. I'm weary to bear them. And when ye spread your hands, I will hide mine eyes from you. Yea, when ye make many prayers, I will not hear. Your hands are full of blood. You see, there are people that they've made maybe some ladies living with them to be pregnant. And yet, in a way to hide it, they will go and shed blood and commit abortion. Wife may not know. Neighbors may not know. The people who are living nearby may not know. But God knows you. And it may be that you come to a crisis in the night. In your home, in your family. And then you remember that, well, they teach us we ought to pray. Ask and it shall be given you. Seek and ye shall find. Knock and it shall be open unto you. And then you begin to pray. God will say, who is talking there? And the angels will say, is that man whose hand is full of blood? And God will say, I cannot hear him. Close the door against him. Do you know there are many people that come to church? Whenever they pray, God closes the door against them. Because their hands are full of blood. And when they come to a church like this, even though they are hearing the word of God regularly, and the Spirit of God is convicting them, because they say, well, pastor does not know about what I do, and the other workers do not know about what I do, they hide their sins. They're still pretending to be solemn. They're still pretending to be children of God. But when you come in your crisis in the night and you pray, God will not hear. You may justify yourself. You may excuse yourself. You may even tell your neighbors, I'm a good fellow. I'm a righteous fellow. I'm one of the best people in the church. But God knows you. He says, I will not hear. Because your hands are full of blood. Maybe you are a backslider. And you know that sin has silenced your mouth, that you really cannot pray. And even when you try to pray, you know that you do not have any confidence in the prayer that you are praying. Because sin silences a backslider. And it says in verse 16, wash you, make you clean, put away the evil of your doings from before mine eyes,
2: cease to do evil.
1: Popo we are dabena mileti, me clamiadoquinu, me demianponua wa vandioda, lanukunyama, eyemi juto, vandiwa wa.
2: Wash yourself in the blood of the Lamb.
1: Letina de kula nebila for vulama.
2: Come to the Lord Jesus Christ and confess how dirty you are.
1: Ba yesubona vomone maula, alessi wontona fudi.
2: Because right now, we're sin in your life, sin in your heart. You cannot approach the throne of grace.
1: Ella be fifi lai nenu pon la wa jima la wa gbama la wa simala ma tatera mon baba zipila gbo o.
2: Wash you, make you clean.
1: Mila timi kloni adokwinu.
2: If there is sin in your life, there's one thing you need to do. Come to the Lord, wash you and make you clean.
1: Nenu pon la wa gbola nu de kelebe na o ba yesu gbo ba le tina o e wa klod nu ti o.
2: Nobody can be living like a dog. Like a public dog or a private dog, and still be saying, I want to pray, I want to pray. Your praying on the mountain is a waste of time.
1: Your
2: fasting will be a waste of time. Your calling upon the Lord will be a waste of time if you are a public or a private dog. That means you are living in immorality, maybe right in your own home where you are living. There are people that are messing up with you. They are committing the sins of the flesh with you. Or maybe somebody takes you into an hotel somewhere. Or takes you into an uncompleted building somewhere, and you are messing up your life. You are living like a dog.
1: And
2: when you are like a dog like that, the Bible says, Jesus said, give not that which is holy unto the dog. What will you do? You will wash you and make you clean. And if you have been taking bribes, you've been doing evil, and you're one of the people that is destroying society, destroying the nation, and you're saying, I'm going to deeper life, I'm a child of God, I'm coming to church. The Lord says, don't pretend.
1: He
2: knows your life. What do you do in secret that God will not see? What do you take in the secret that God will not see? He says, wash you and make you clean. Wash you, make you clean. Put away the evil of your doing from before mine eyes. Cease or stop to do evil. Learn to do well. What does that mean? Learn to do well. In your family is where you need to begin to learn to do well. As the wife, when you're obedient to your husband, you're doing well. As the husband, when you are caring and loving to your wife, you're doing well. Some people have not started doing well in their family. And their children are afraid of them. The wife is afraid of him. The husband is also afraid of her. Learn to do well. That is, turn away from sin. Call upon the name of the Lord. Seek judgment. Relieve the oppressed. If there are people living with you, like maybe they are working in your company, a company that you have put down, that you have started on your own, and these people you will never pay them. You will not know that they can be hungry. You will not know that they have any needs in their lives. Seek judgment
0: and then relieve the oppressed. Then it says, judge the fatherless, plead for the widows. All the controversies that God has against your life, you remove everything from your life. Only then will you be able to pray unto the Lord, and the Lord will answer. Come now, let us reason together, says the Lord. Though your sins be as scarlet, and they shall be white as snow. Though they be red like crimson, they shall be as wool. That means if you have been living in sin, and you think the sins are so great, can I ever be forgiven now? It says, come. Instead of just avoiding the pastor, avoiding the other leaders and workers in the church, hiding will not do the thing.
1: The pastor
0: and going about and justifying yourself will not do the thing. What will help
1: you
0: is to calm. It is when you are forgiven, then you'll be able to pray. Matthew chapter 7, reading from verse
1: 7.
0: Ask and it shall be given you. You see, all that you need is of the Lord. There is nothing you need that you cannot receive from the Lord. If you have sin in your life, you want forgiveness, forgiveness is available. If you do not have peace in your mind because of the condemnation and the conviction of your sin, forgiveness is available with the Lord. Or if you are sick and you want to be healed, and you are wondering, I'm not 30 years of age yet, will my life be cut off with sickness like this? I'm not 40 years of age yet, will I become old like this? I am not 50 years of age yet, and will I die at the middle age? I'm not 60 years of age yet, will I die and go to the grave at this time like this? If you need healing, healing is available from the Lord. There are people that are asking for deliverance. You want the Lord to deliver you. You say you are born again. You say you've been coming to church for a long time. And yet you don't sleep in the night. All these oppressions will be coming over you. Why? The Bible says, when I see the blood, I will pass over you. If somebody is genuinely saved, the blood of Jesus Christ is fresh on that individual. Even when you do not say, I'm pleading the blood of Jesus, pleading the blood of Jesus, pleading the blood of Jesus, the blood of Jesus will ever be fresh on the genuine believer. And when the blood of Jesus is on the doorpost of your heart, on the lintel of your heart, the evil oppressions will not be coming every time I'm pressing you down, pressing you down. Therefore, if you say you are saved, and yet all these oppressions are there, maybe it is because you are a careless fellow. You talk too much, and you do not know when your talking too much degenerates into lying. Or it may be that you don't talk enough. Maybe that's why you have all these things upon you. What I mean by that is that you know that evil is going on around you. And you need to open up and report that evil that is going on around you. You never talk. You see evil, you see sin being committed, and you are in the position to be able to say, this one is evil, that one is evil. So that you will not be partakers of other people's sin. Because you see it and you never talk about it. Because you see it and you never reveal it. That's why the Lord leaves you alone and you pray, he doesn't answer. And then oppression comes upon you. Evil spirits and evil powers do not allow you to sleep at night. The moment you try to close your eyes like this, those personalities will come and they'll be pressing you on the bed. You say, I am saved. Yes, you say you are saved, but there's a controversy God has with you. And that is why the blood of Jesus is not being efficacious in your life. That is why all those things are coming and pressing you down. It is only when you open up and you say, I will not be partakers with the evil of other people. It is only then that the Lord will have mercy upon you. Look at 1 Timothy chapter 5, verse 22. Lay hands suddenly on no man, neither be partaker of other men's sins. Keep thyself
1: pure.
0: Do you know that if you see somebody committing abortion and the person says that he's part of this church, and you close your mouth, you never talk about it, you are guilty in the sight of God. You see how the husband near you will fight and break one another's head. And after you have seen all that, and then the people come to church, and over here they maybe acting as an usher, acting or maybe singing in the choir or doing this or that, you never talk. In your heart you'll just be saying, and I know those people, they used to fight, they used to break one another's head and do that. Now you will want the Lord, the way the Lord is looking at you is that you yourself, you are a sinner. Because you are partakers with other men's sins. You are not pure. If you are going to be pure, to keep yourself pure, you will not cover any sin. Because you know there was a time that God told one of the prophets in the Old Testament, he said, don't even pray for those people, because I will not answer their prayer. And there are times God will hinder the people who want to pray for you, that they will not have the chance to pray for you. And the crisis will be terrible in your life. You know why? Because you are partakers with other people's sin. You have your own sins covering. You have the sins of other people you are covering. If you want God to answer your prayer, you must confess every sin that you have committed unto the Lord, and you must seek reconciliation with God.
1: Nella Timona Seba Badurala, Nuvoyogatala Walla Mountia, Vuma, Ena Lavra, the Kirkle Mautuma.
0: And if you are covering other people that are living in sin, you must bring everything out so that the sin of other people will not be counted on you.
1: Enella Tonoton of you, Bopanuvantia, Vavuma, Benaka, Umagabu, Bona, Peramu, Bonuti, O.
0: Matthew chapter 7. I'm reading from verse 7.
1: Matthew Tadrakuka Madrelia.
0: Ask, and it shall be given you. Seek, and ye shall find. Knock and it shall be opened unto you.
1: Mebia ewa nami me di emia po me fuvua ewa vinami.
0: For everyone that asketh, receiveth.
1: Ela brama sama si bianula ekuanu.
0: That means the people that God doesn't mark as a vagabond like Cain.
1: Ema tia ama yoko ma mo yo abena kasi viwo na ula wabianu kuanu.
0: Because you see, when God puts a mark upon you, that you are a murderer.
1: Nebena de mauda jesu bela nyama ulala.
0: It's not to reckon with you, he gives notice to all of heaven. You must understand spiritual things. Whenever somebody becomes like Cain, God sets a mark upon that individual so that all the angels of heaven will know that individual. They will know that that person is not for blessing, that person is for a curse. That's why sometimes you hear testimony. Some people will say, before they came to this church, or before somebody prayed for them, or because their problem was mentioned, everywhere they went, it was like they had given their name to that, to the people there, they would just hate them. The very first day they get to a place of work, they will hate them in that place. If
1: they're
0: students and they go to a particular school, other people may be able to have friends, but this fellow will not be able to have any friend, because there is a mark on that individual. When your hand is full of blood, you think that sin has been forgotten. You think that sin does not matter. God puts a mark upon you like he puts upon Cain. It is only when that mark has been removed out of your life that God doesn't look at you like vagabond Cain. For everyone that asketh, receiveth; he that seeketh, findeth; and to him that knocketh, it shall be opened. Now what the Lord is saying here is this: if you will totally concentrate on the Lord your God, you do not have any other idol. Because you see, if you have idol, the Lord will not hear. The Lord is taking for granted here you have repented of all the idols in your life. You do not depend on any juju power. You do not depend upon any magical power. You do not depend upon any secret society. You do not depend upon any talisman. It is only then the Lord will answer your prayer. In Ezekiel chapter 14, from verse 3.
1: Ezekiel tawie na kukwe amaton.
0: Son of man, these men have set up their idols in their hearts and put the stumbling block of their iniquity before their face. Should I be inquired of at all by them? He said, Ezekiel, judge between me and the children of Israel.
1: Ezekiel,
0: these people are talking to me. Are they the right kind of people to talk to me? They do not put me before them always. And yet, they come to ask me I should do something
3: for them. So you can see what the Lord is expecting. The Lord is expecting that you should be free from every idol in your life. And it is when you are free of all those idols in your life, then you will come to ask the Lord. Then he will do it for you. You see, if you have idol in your hand, you come to church during the day, and in the night you go to burn candle with those who are calling the names of angels. You go to burn candle with those who are committing fornication and adultery. You go to burn candle with all these people that call themselves prophets. And they have three wives and four wives. You go to burn candle and drink what they call holy water. Then you have an idol. And because you have an idol like that, the Lord cannot hear you. But if you are free from all that idol, then you come to the Lord and then you come to ask. And while you're asking, your heart is clear, your hand is clean, and in your life there is no skeleton in your cupboard. Angels know you, that you're a real child of God.
1: Yes,
3: he belongs to me, or she belongs to me. It's only then you can come and ask, and it shall be given unto you. For everyone that asketh, receiveth. He that seeketh, findeth. To him that knocketh, it shall be opened. Or what man is there of you, if his son shall ask bread, will he give him a stone?
1: Allo amakele mi adomane via abia abulela wa tokpe ane maha.
3: Notice what Jesus is saying there. It says, what man is there of you if his son shall ask bread?
1: That does not signify my yesula. Be amakele mi adoma. Nebe na via abia abulola.
3: Not if the enemy will ask bread. If you are an enemy of God, then you are not a child of God. Not if the rebellious, stubborn fellow will ask bread. If a son shall ask bread. If you are a child of God, he corrects your life and you take to the correction. If his son shall ask bread, will he give him a stone? Or if he ask a fish, if the son will ask a fish, will he give him a serpent? If ye then, being evil, know how to give good gifts to your own children, how much more shall your Father which is in heaven? Remember the condition there, if he is your Father in heaven. And if he knows you as his own son or his own daughter, your Father which is in heaven, give good things to them that ask him. Give good things to them that ask him. After you have become a child of God, you will ask him for whatever you need in your life. And it is only when you ask that the Lord will give unto you. Matthew chapter 21, from verse 20.
1: Matthew, blah, blah, blah, blah, blah.
3: And when the disciples saw it, they marveled, saying, how soon is the fig tree withered away? If you mark the life of the Lord Jesus Christ, he did everything he did by depending on God. And you remember when he was going to pray by the grave of Lazarus? He lifted up his eyes and he said, Father, I know that you hear me always. Father, I know that you hear me always. He had not even prayed. He had not even spoken to the Father about what he wanted the Father to do in the case of Lazarus. But he said, I know that you hear me always. He is a perfect example. Do you know that in the life of Jesus Christ, his needs were not supplied from Caiaphas? Or from Pilate. Or from Herod. Or from any of the people of the world. Everything he needed, he got in a supernatural way. And it's an example for every child of God. But you know, in the life of Jesus Christ, he was the express image of the Father. He said, if you are looking for the Father, once you have seen me, you have seen the Father. Because everything that my Father wants done, I do it exactly as he wants it done. You know why your prayer is delayed? Because you are not living like Jesus Christ lived. Jesus Christ had that promise of God fulfilled unto him, that before he called, God will answer. While he was yet speaking, that the Father will give it unto him. You know why? Because he challenged all his enemies. He says, which of you convinces me of sin? Now, can you talk like that? Can you talk to your wife and say, do you convince me or convict me of sin? Can you talk to your children and say, children, since you came into this world and since you know me that I gave my life to the Lord Jesus Christ, and you have been hearing the Bible read in the children's church, which of you children can convince me of sin? Or can you talk to all the other fellow believers and fellow Christians and say, well, here is coordinator, here is zonal leader, here is woman representative, here are all the workers, here are the co-tenants, here are the co-workers, and then you say, now which of you convinces me of sin? Is your life clean? You see, it is because the life of Jesus Christ was pure. Anywhere he was, he knew that heaven will respond to him. You know, our lives are not perfect. We'll be afraid of death. We'll be afraid of the storm. We'll be afraid of what is coming up on the waves. But then he rose up. Can you wake up like that? You have been sleeping soundly asleep, and then there is a storm, and people rush to you, and they woke you up hurriedly. You are likely to become agitated and, you know, saying, what is that? What is that? And become afraid. And become so excited. But Jesus said, he just woke up and said, peace, be still. Instantaneously, that was the end of it. Because you see, the devil could not hinder the prayer of the Lord Jesus Christ. You know, the disciples sometimes they'll be wondering, they'll be battling with, you know, a demon possessed fellow, and they will cast out and cast out and cast out. There'll be no answer. Then they bring the fellow to the Lord Jesus Christ, and Jesus will just say, ah, since what time has this been happening to the child? And they will say, well, since such and such a time. Then he will say, you devil, get out and never come back again. That will be the end. And then the disciples will wonder and say, ah, we spent 3 hours, 6 hours on that problem and the thing was not solved. They will say, Jesus, why were we not able to do it? You know why? All the argument, who shall be the greatest? All the argument, who will sit on this side and sit on that side? Guilt and condemnation will not allow their faith to be as powerful as it ought to be. And when he spoke to this tree, then the tree withered away presently. And then they came to him and said, how soon is the fig tree withered away? Jesus answered and said unto them, verily I say unto you, if you have faith, if nothing hinders your faith, if secret sin does not chop your faith and swallow your faith and get rid of your faith, if ye have faith and doubt not, ye shall not only do this which is done to the fig tree, but also if ye shall say to this mountain, be thou removed, be thou cast into the sea, it shall be done. You know, when your life is like the life of the Lord Jesus Christ, and you can look straight at the devil and say, you devil, you have nothing in me. The prince of this world cometh and he has nothing in me. Now then you can look at all the believers who have been living with, you have been going on with, and you can say that you have seen my life, everything that I've been doing, how I live, how I speak, how I dress, how I do this, how I do that. And I've laid a good example before you that ye should do as I have done. When you can talk like Jesus Christ like that, nothing will hinder your faith. Then you can get up, and then if there is any mountain of sickness, it doesn't matter that they say that that person is almost dying. It doesn't matter that they say that individual is about giving up. It's a mountain of sickness. The moment you rise up and you say, this person will not die, heaven will honor your word. Even the devil will flee out of that place. The moment you become involved with that situation, say, be thou removed and be cast into the sea, it shall be done. You see, there are some people that have mountains in their families, and instead of settling down to examine their lives, to say, why is this mountain here?
1: There
3: are people that have some mountains that are crushing them in their families. And they'll just be writing prayer requests, instead of sitting down and saying something must be wrong somewhere.
1: Why?
3: I know that in the Old Testament, even far back as the time of Moses, that Moses, if he just stretches out the rod like this without talking at all, then the sea will part. If he just strikes the mountain like this with the rod without even talking at all, water will come out. If this is a better covenant, if this is a better period, if the sacrifice of Jesus on the cross of Calvary
1: is
3: a better sacrifice than the Old Testament sacrifices, why do people who say they are Christians pray today and there is no answer? You know why? They gossip too much. They don't read the Bible. Even people that we call Christian workers or Christian preachers, maybe in Nigeria, outside Nigeria, wherever they are, they gossip too much, they talk too much. And they do not have a clear conscience. But if your conscience is as clear as the conscience of the Lord Jesus Christ, no sin in your life, you know that by the grace of God, it is holiness unto the Lord. And there is any mountain in your family, any mountain in your life, you will say unto this mountain, be thou removed. Jesus said, now Matthew, listen, you will say to the mountain yourself, Peter will not have to do it for you. If you have faith, and talkativeness does not eat up your faith, be thou removed in, and be cast into the sea, and it shall be done. All things whatsoever ye shall ask in prayer, believing, ye shall receive. Today, we need to get all the mask out of our eyes or our faces. We need to get all the hypocrisies and the pretense out of the way and come to the Lord and challenge ourselves and say, I say I've been a Christian now for the last 6 months. Why is it my prayer life is still like this? And if you will bring yourself to that position where you will say, oh Lord, I know that the privilege of prayer is a great privilege, and your promises are made to those who pray, whatever is hindering the effectiveness of the power of prayer in my life, I must get it solved tonight. I believe things will change in your life. I believe mountains will move away in your life. I believe sicknesses will depart in your life. But you know, Jesus Christ really prayed. He will wake up early in the morning and he will pray. Not like the kind of prayer we pray, many of us, that you know, you are looking at your wristwatch, you know, this is the time now, we're soon going out. They cannot pray for 5 minutes. Men, and immediately I just say, in the name of Jesus, and then after I close with the final prayer, then immediately they begin to rush out. Whether they have confidence or assurance within themselves or not, whether there are still things to settle or not, and there is still time.
1: Men, yes, me, I'm doing that, but I'm not going to talk to me, I'm going to talk to me, I'm going to talk to me, I'm going to talk to me, I'm going to talk to me, I'm going to talk to me, I'm going to talk to me, I'm going to talk to me, I'm going to talk to me, I'm going to talk to me, I'm going to talk to me, I'm going to talk to me, I'm going to talk to me, I'm going to talk to me, I'm going to talk to me, I'm going to talk to me, I'm going to talk to me, I'm going to talk to me, I'm going to talk to me, I'm going to talk to me, I'm going to talk to me, I'm going to talk to me, I'm going to talk to me, I'm going to talk to me, I'm going to talk to me, I'm going to talk to me, I'm going to talk to me, I'm going to talk to me, I'm going to talk to me, I'm going to talk to me, I'm going to talk to me, I'm going to talk to me, I'm going to talk to me, I'm going to talk to me, I'm going to talk to me, I'm going to talk to me, I'm going to talk to me, Look,
3: this is just, you know, it's not up to closing time yet. And yet people, there's still time ahead of us. And people will not, even after we have said in the name of Jesus, they will be rushing home. Why are you rushing home? Have you got all your blessings? The healing you ought to get, have you got it? And God is saying, when is this man coming to claim his parcel? When is this man coming to claim her parcel? How many of you have prayed before? You want to be like Paul? You want to be like those in the Old Testament and New Testament? But you are not like that yet. Why didn't you take time? Why didn't you spend time and say, today I'm going to begin to pray? And since God has promised the people that pray, I will have answers to my prayer. And I believe if you take this prayer serious tonight, you'll never be the same again in Jesus' name. Let's rise up and you talk and forget everybody around you. If you will spend time, how many of you want to be strong in faith? How many of you really want to pray and have all the mountains of your life to be removed? Do you believe that God can remove mountains today? Do you believe that God can remove sicknesses today? Do you believe that impossibilities can become possible today? Only if we pray. Only if we pray. Forget other people and say, Lord, all the weakness of my life, all the sins in my life, all the backslidings in my life, everything must be corrected.

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1: Jesus' name we pray.
2: Le Yesu fanu koma mi do bedale.
1: In the name of Jesus.
2: Papa le Yesu fanu koma.
1: I present every brother, every sister before you. I pray, Lord, long-standing problems will move tonight in Jesus' name.
2: Me kono binu tu no binyo no ba gbomo bi egbe na fipepe solo fa gbomo fogere la mo bi egbe zan mo la wa dogo le Yesu fanu koma.
1: Long-standing mountains, I say unto you, mountains, get out of their lives in Jesus' name.
2: To show that you might have heard it, my dog, but I told you, Sanya, but we do go to yes, open come.
1: Long standing yoke, long standing curse, long standing bondage. I release your people, Lord. I release your people, oh Lord. Set them free in Jesus' name.
2: Now I blood the holy, yes, so far no coming.
1: I pray that this will be a great night.
2: My dog, but Zanen is Zangana view.
1: A supernatural night.
2: Nenye no super Zane view.
1: A night of miracle.
2: Nukunu Gedona job.
1: A night of power.
2: Nusa Grenada de Crafia.
1: A night of authority.
2: Nutetena do.
1: A night we will never forget in Jesus' name.
2: Zansi view, man, Lombard Paul, yes, so far no coming.
1: Confirm your word in every life. I thank you because I know you have answered. In Jesus' name we pray. Amen, amen, and amen.
2: Amen.
1: God bless you. You can sit down. Look at Judges chapter 6. Reading from verse 13. And Gideon said unto him, O my Lord, if the Lord be with us, why then is all this befalling us? And where be all his miracles which our fathers told us of?
2: Gideon dwenu ne benacho nya apeto na Yehowa liklimide nuka anuchi nushia okata jode miadi eye afika epo nukunu shiokata nu miafufu onua
1: jedo. We heard how you saved notorious sinners. What be all the miracles?
2: Misi alele denu von la triako fika nukunu maode.
1: We heard how you opened the eyes of the blind. What be all the miracles?
2: Misi alele vunukune kufuagbanto fika nukunu maode.
1: We heard how the lame rose up and walked and lived and jumped and ran. What be all the miracles?
2: Misi alele teku no chikpo eye ozo anzoni. Eye nugede ojo fika nukunu maode.
1: We heard how HIV was taken away in a moment of time. What be all the miracles?
2: Because we heard of
1: the plastic eye that then began to see. Where be all the miracles?
2: Mr. Lekene Nukushocho Angwela, Tonupapo Fika Nukunu Maude.
1: Well, of short legs growing out, where be all the miracles?
2: Mr. Alekana Afokwito Gigi, Fika Nukunu Maude.
1: We hear of the dead being raised, where be all the miracles?
2: Mr. Alekana Makufu Foto Titracho Yoduma Fika Nukunu Maude.
1: Or supernatural supply, where be all the miracles?
2: Make Ponunana Sholena Lukunu Tefika Nukunu Maude.
1: Of those who have been buying for 20 1 year, and after just a short prayer,

0: biama jemi ye goma kplo ela ni nu keke ye ye ponu jojo.
1: It's going to be a new move, something new is happening.
0: Anye nu owo ye ye nu ye ya de le jojo.
1: And Gideon said, I heard what you did with Moses, I heard what you did with Joshua, the sun stood still and the moon stood still, and I'm not seeing that in my generation.
0: Gideon bena ka ma o mo ponu sino kplo Moses mo ponu sino kplo Joshua le kana ege no tele jipo ga kemo po jole nya gam hade o tika nu kunu ma o de.
1: You valiant man of God, their day is gone. 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
0: Hey, ye mau dolak benebana ka wonu to kane tola bena ka musibe gamavai yusobe gamavai wonu kekenye siyazon.
1: That is going to open the windows of heaven. Something is going to take place. There's an opening in your heart right now.
0: Safia de lisikene javu vontroka teake le wak boma la bena ka nande to jojo. Ele jojom le bohu ho.
1: Revelation in your mind right now. There is a new rising coming upon you even right now.
0: Right now,
1: Acts chapter 6, and we're looking at verse
0: 8.
1: And Stephen, full of faith and power, did great wonders and miracles among the people.
0: Because Stephanus,
1: great miracles came.
0: Many apostles alone kunu gawo joto eji.
1: Maybe you are not an apostle. Miracles are going to come to you.
0: Dema yi many apostle onukunu wa jo atoji o.
1: You are not a pastor. Miracles are going to come to you.
0: Many also follow onukunu wa jo atoji o.
1: And if it's coming through Stephen, it will come through Peter. If it's coming through the workers, it's going to come through our pastors. It miracles in every church.
0: Hey, neighbor, ne joto Stephanu jola jo atoji o. Ne joto pastor jola jo ato hamai vioji.
1: Miracles in every satellite church.
0: Nukuna jola fi mi le ponmu katale.
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0: And
1: miracles, when we come here together, it doesn't matter on Sunday, on Monday or Thursday, Wednesday or Tuesday. Miracles every day from now on in Jesus' name.
0: Hey, you name me basubasubo ofanye jorak babarak bayo, yorak balofirak bayo, basiak bala, nukuna no miya domele yesufa nukoma.
1: Among in our children church, miracles.
0: Let the view to Manukuna jaw
1: in a youth a section miracle.
0: Let Sakio to Manukuna jaw
1: among our women in their fellowship miracles.
0: Let young nobles was born for Nukuna jaw
1: among our men miracles.
0: Let Nutu to Manukuna jaw
1: come to celebrate together miracles, miracles, miracles in Jesus' name.
0: Hey, name me Bapu for the Jumia Dras and Lanukunu and not Jidajila Yesupanu Common.
1: We're told, and Stephen, full of faith and power, did great wonders and miracles among the people.
0: Obena Stephanus ne yo fun pla mo npe pelu sala wonu kunu gan o pla jesi o le duko la do mo.
1: Acts chapter 8, and I'm reading from verse 6.
0: Let door pa gban le ta mo ni pupe adan.
1: And the people was one accord give heed unto those things which Philip spake, hearing and seeing the miracles which he did.
0: Eya mo ka wo do tonu se Philip ogbon la pla ta mo de ka esi wo si eye wo po jesi si o wo.
1: It's hearing of the miracles which he did. The time has now come.
0: Mr. Nick and Philip Ola Wala Bena, Philip Jomia Gamini Sia.
1: I said the time has now come.
0: Maybe I'm here for Gamala Bado.
1: And while we're preaching like this, miracles taking place in your life.
0: Hey, Malamania Gloma Lanu Kurano Jomla Wagbama.
1: And then when you come to church like this, somebody in the hospital is reading micro already.
0: Hey, Yenele Vasma Subala Madele Fumotola Kwanjala Honukunu.
1: And all the heartaches and all the problems were brought before, we have been praying about this, about this. Now, before we even finish the prayer, now miracle everywhere.
0: Ella ba mu yoko tagbo doleji. Eyi mi va fi amole ma unya gbon ka ti ma do bodala.
1: And there will be the shouts of joy of miracles in Jesus' name.
0: Eyi mi asa di jo panu kunu ba se ile Yesu panu koma.
1: I want to speak to you tonight on the message, the miracle in your mouth.
0: Ma unya zema tolaba tanyenye nukunu le wonuma.
1: Three things we're going to consider. Number one. 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
0: Maunya mi asila pa mo to apa gban to nukunu tri akowo to afa ola o fe nu mo.
1: Point number two, it's exceptional miracles in the woman's mouth.
0: Maunya pa vole nukunu shomo bo o le nyonu fe nu mo.
1: Exceptional miracles in the woman's mouth.
0: Nukunu shomo
1: one of our sisters should carry miracle in your mouth.
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1: Can I hear amen from the sisters?
0: No, if you know the tell amen,
1: with your husband, miracle.
0: Bless Ronu to Nukunu Ajo.
1: With your children, miracle.
0: Bless Yowo Nukunu Ajo.
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1: Ella bena woto wonu awonu jo atu o.
0: 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My mouth will work wonders. Can we say that again?
1: Baba Tommy na mi agbule nyenu awonu jo atu o. 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
0: What's number one again? Extraordinary miracles through a warrior's mouth.
1: Ma unya papa gban to eni nukunu trako woto avaola openuma.
0: You see, the miracle is your mouth. Look at Moses. Look at Moses. People thought the miracle was in the rod. The rod only came after the miracle was in his mouth.
1: Ella beda masama na nyebe nukunu lepenuma. Ba Moses da mado bubena nukunu lepa kutiama. Ao nukunu a jodong kone kutiama.
0: Whether you speak eloquently or not, like Aaron, or whether you stammer like Moses, if you are a believer, that miracle is right there in your mouth.
1: Mele globena le nyanu fufu le kukonao ele bena arono nukunu le wenuma.
0: Exodus chapter 14. I'm reading there from verse 13.
1: Moses veleta mwe ne kuku wieton.
0: And Moses said unto the people, fear ye not, stand still and see the salvation of the Lord, which he will show to you today. For the Egyptians whom ye have seen today, ye shall see them again no more forever.
1: Ka Moses brona jukola bena migavo omile jidafo. 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
0: He had not struck the rod yet, but he prophesied.
1: Mekpo dukuchara oek bronya di.
0: Can I counsel you, preserve your mouth for speaking only the words of miracle.
1: Baba to madu adam nemia mizrami apen mwodo bo akbro nukunu nyao ato.
0: And then when the Egyptians are coming near, to keep quiet. When while the Israelites are shouting and crying, keep quiet. And then when the Lord drops that inspiration in your heart, because out of the abundance of the heart, the mouth speaketh. When your heart is full of faith, that's when to talk.
1: Eye ne mouth onya de the word jima. 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
0: When you're full of unbelief, don't talk. 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
1: Ne jima kwasa vavong pe di kakele word jima la. 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
0: ko. 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
1: Ne tamo bubufa. 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
0: When you remember that the God of yesterday is the God of today. The God of ages past is the God of present time. And when you remember that God had given his promise that no man shall be able to stand before you, and then the children of Israel, they are afraid, that's the time to open your mouth and say, stand still and see the salvation of the Lord. For these Egyptians that you see today, you will see them no more forever.
1: Eye na kosa gare mule dung fe jibe na kala bena mount mi ma wotwa ne vaila e gale waga e ba e la tunu bena mi zidu mi akpo ye kuwa sinu la bena iti to shokwa mi le gbala mi en gale wakpo ge ali ak bede gbede a zon.
0: And then he says, and the Lord shall fight for you and he shall hold your peace.
1: E be ye kuwa la fa waga na mi anu ke mi awola mi zinkpiko.
0: Did it happen? It happened exactly like that. The miracle was in his mouth.
1: Nui mosi kulade vamia e vama pepepe la be nukunu ale ipa numa.
0: Joshua chapter 10, I'm reading from verse 12.
1: Joshua tamu wokpukwe amu wieva.
0: And then speak Joshua, this Joshua speaking to the Lord, in the day when the Lord delivered up
2: up the Amorites before the children of Israel. And he said in the sight of Israel's son, he said in the sight of Israel's son, stand thou still upon Gibeon, and thou moon in the valley of Ajalon. And the sun stood still, and the moon stayed, until the people have avenged themselves upon their enemies.
1: Fonu play Yehuwa le Israel vionu kuma le gbesi gbe Yehuwa tu amori towe de esila eye wo gbron le Israel vionu kuma bena aga toda Gibeon eye leti ti aya lo vela ma tata aga kula leti woto basere esimaju kola biaklo.
2: It's not this written in the book of Jesha, so the sun stood still in the midst of heaven and hasted not to go down about a whole day, and there was no day like that before it or after it, that the Lord hearkened unto the voice of a man, for the Lord fought for Israel.
1: Wopa futo eye reto de o manglo esiade amajo jopa gbanama o an eye reto legedo tama eye made abla dado to o anonu kaka.
2: The milk was in his mouth. What if he kept quiet? Some people, they talk when they should be quiet, and then they are quiet when they should talk.
1: Eye ni Joshua nukunu lepa numalo. 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
2: When the enemy is not near, when there's no problem, they chat and talk and, you know, just talk. But then when the enemy comes, that time they cannot talk anymore.
1: Nenyebe na futo uva umati fuanu o. Ne futo.
2: You'll never find Joshua talking something irrelevant. That man was a quiet man, but when the battle raged, and when it appears that the sun was to go down, and they will not be able to finish the enemy, you will finish the enemy.
1: Joshua la de enyame ne ziadodwe. Kake, nebe na futo va abena de omata duo jionum entopada, la duo futo oji.
2: All that assignment on the battlefield as we're going like this while the enemy, and then the sun is going to set, and then it's going to be dark so that the enemies will hide. He said, son, stand right there, stay right there. Let me finish all these cases. Canaanites and all these enemies, because the people of God, they are going to inherit the land.
1: Ella bena ei klela fagbedi le doni ma oga kala futo domoda ei mokpo dwa fagiola ewela bena gebena geto bodwa la bena kamadwa fagine ma o ei mado bena la dwa valadi.
2: I see you are going to inherit the land.
1: Mebele la nyani gba ma fa doma.
2: I said you are going to inherit the land.
1: Mebele la nyani gba la fa doma.
2: Any son that will set anything that will happen that will not allow you to finish that battle, that thing will stand right there.
1: Mebele bena nu sia nu sia doma da ti ya khomono le plo wo avala ba jidudu ma doma la ne ne pon ma la nota.
2: Open his mouth to talk to the sun and to the moon only at the right time. Say the right thing at the right time, against that mountain, against that problem and that challenge, you are going to have a miracle in Jesus' name.
1: Ella bena Joshua kenu gbronya nwi tola le yi nwi tola fu pepe lanu ti ma gbrobe de wo han jidodu gbronya le yi nwi tola ji la po jidodu to ma godo.
2: In 1 Samuel chapter 17, I'm reading from verse 45.
1: Samuel gba to ta wi adre pepe blana fu aton le an.
2: He says, and then said David, and said David to the Philistines, thou comest to me with a sword and with a spear and with a shield, but I come to thee in the name of the Lord of hosts, the God of the armies of Israel, whom thou hast defied.
1: David de Bona Felicitola Bena, we are a choi to no rope, a plump bona bonian. Kenyalam, Magbana Bole, Yahua Zebat, Israel of Fama, Lo Palogo, Sionuna de Alomela Fanukuma.
2: Well, the Lord delivered thee into mine hand, and I will smite thee. He didn't have any sword in his son, but he said, I will smite thee, and he did, and that take thine head from thee, and I will give the carcasses of the host of the Philistines this day unto the fowls of the air, unto the wild beasts of the earth, that all the earth may know that there is a God in Israel.
1: Yehuwa ato wade asinam egbia eye mawu ato talenu ewimele solo baba ya ato talenu eye mato filistofa mfako lapo kukwawo ana jifoki ya ukle anigbanji lao egbesia ne anigbambli bola na jesibe na ma wade lina Israel wanyabe ma wade lino.
2: Everybody will know there's a God in your family.
1: Ama shame anyebe na
2: there's a God in your church.
1: Wanyebe maule wo
2: kamiyama. There's a God who delivers, a God who saves, a God who protects his son, a God who defeats the champion of the enemy camp. And that God will walk in your life in Jesus' name.
1: Wanyebe na kamawade lisike ne draftoji, ne draftbogbovontoji. Wanyebe na kamawade lisilavonle tola dujino le Yesu panu koma.
2: He overcame the Goliath with his mouth force before he ever applied the sling and before he threw the stone. Some people think it's a stone. No, it begins from the heart.
1: Elabe David de du Goliath ti dipe ponu manyao kafi woda pe ma do bona pe aye a o jidu ra di agomo cho amofo jimakan.
2: And then when your heart is inspired,
1: nebe na wojinyo,
2: when your heart is full of faith,
1: na ko se gane wojimo,
2: when your heart knows the word that the Lord will deliver you from the lion, he'll deliver you from this Philistine.
1: Na wo ko se nebe na ka maula dei ato Philistine sosimla Yehola de watuma.
2: Thinking about that's what you are meditating, that's what you are running over your mind, and the promise of God fills your heart that till the end of your life no man shall be able to stand before you. As your days are, so shall your strength be.
1: Ela benwine le wojima nubwe dede ne le wojima tabus le wojima la di lefye la dogo la kosa mabena alele le titile fomo la nanamake nusa anonuo.
2: You speak out, you speak the words of miracle.
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2: Speak over your children, words of miracle.
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1: 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Yes, super no common.
2: Chapter 17. We're looking at it now from verse 12.
1: Fiao bantota we had drunk book we have
2: miracles today.
1: Maybe Nukunu liegba
2: miracles tomorrow.
1: Nukunu a jocho
2: miracles this week.
1: Nukunu liali kosre yama
2: miracles next week.
1: Nukunu le kosra sinegbanama
2: miracles in your family.
1: Nukunu le wopu malama
2: miracles all around. And when we come together, interact together, miracle explosion in Jesus' name.
1: Mebena nukunu godo, enemy va dogwa liabena mia punwa. Nukuna no jonle mia domele yesu panu koma.
2: And she said, as the Lord thy God liveth, I have not a cake, but a handful of meal in a barrel, and a little oil in a cruse. Behold, I am gathering two sticks, that I may go in and dress it for me and for my son, that we may eat it and die.
1: Yao bantota we adran kukwa mu we velia adonu ne bena mata yehua wu maufa agbena abolwadele asinya fi nebe awa asiflo de ka kwele zama plem ami viada le gwema eye kwada mava anaki uli foga bema yi adade
2: near death be far away
1: le kwade nenu kunu gugu wa kwa jule bolo.
2: You know, sometimes your local pastor says, I'm going to take you to see the pastor. Ah, I don't want to see the pastor. Why don't you want to see the pastor?
1: Yade yo mi abe pastor la bena majima kloi na kwa sofu galebo ni ma kwa sofu lo nukena ma kwa sofu.
2: You know, the local pastor is going to say this and that. Don't worry, come. When you come, all that decks will vanish away.
1: La bena ni pastor la gbe agbula chunti ma be vane le vade kwa jule bo.
2: It is not what you are coming to say that matters. It is what is going to happen to you that matters.
1: Life
2: will come into you. Power will come into you. Authority will come into you. Something you have been praying for a long time. When we see together, and when we see together, and then I look at you, look at me, there'll be explosion of miracle. I'm preparing this so that I'll go in and die.
1: Ebede maleya dabena kamadwi kuna makfu.
2: Listen to this, and Elijah said unto her, fear not. I come to tell you tonight, fear not.
1: Eya dotolo, teteli ya donu nebena magavon, malekbuno zema, migavon.
2: the oil had not, was not increased yet. It is the word of miracle. The miracle is in your mouth. It's not in the pot. It's in your mouth.
1: The miracle
2: is not even in the pouring. It is, say it out.
1: When I say
2: that word out, maybe you don't feel different yet, but the moment I release that upon your life, the miracle is there already. That's why it says over here, just said unto her, fear not, go and do as thou hast said, but make me thereof a little cake forth, and bring it unto me, and after make for thee and for thy son.
1: Ya tena Elia gbona kayina wo abale sina gbona ka to de totatali fiya de nam egbo eyena to evenam emegbo ka fi.
2: Says the Lord God of Israel, the barrel of meal shall not waste. I thought you say amen.
1: Happy now, my play view, Tola Bena Leo, who is the Pama Ula Glossy, was the Madik Balo over Batonkamasa.
2: The cruise of oil fail until the day the Lord that the Lord sendeth rain upon the earth.
1: Eye amisle guyamela mavo obaza simena Yehuwa anatina gajada anigmaji.
2: And she went and did according to the saying of Elijah, and she and he and her house did eat many days.
1: Eye woyida wo abale silia glona eye wakli bakle vyanu tu wo duye tofa jiji.
2: Did she die? You will not die.
1: Nyon makfa fagbato ba ogbede ya makfa
2: po. I said you will not die.
1: Maybe
2: it is not what she said that mattered. It is what the prophet said that took hold. I'm going to prepare this meal so that I prepare it and then we eat and we die. Even though she mentioned death, but because the word of the prophet superseded the word of the woman. That power that is greater than power. It's like what she said is only 1%, and what the prophet said is 100%.
1: Swallow up that
2: 1% in Jesus' name. Whatever you have said about yourself before you came here, I cancel that negative thing in Jesus' name. I am tired. I can't go on again. No, you will go on. I'm quitting. No, you will not quit. I can't move on again. You will move on. There's no job. There is job. I am poor. You know
1: you
2: are not poor. I am miserable. No, you are not miserable. I pray in your life right now there'll be a turning around.
1: There'll
2: be a change, a mighty change in Jesus' name.
1: It is not what you have said
2: about yourself. It is what the prophet says about you that will supersede everything in Jesus' name.
1: The miracle is in our mouth.
2: 2 Kings chapter 7 verse 1. Then Elisha said, hear ye the word of the Lord. The thus says the Lord, tomorrow about this time shall a measure of fine flour be sold for a shekel, and 2 measures of barley for a shekel in the gate of Samaria.
1: The miracle that will turn the famine of the whole nation around, it was in his mouth.
2: The miracle is in our mouth, and if we just say that word, that word will produce a miracle in Jesus' name. I'm sorry about this. The misery is in our mouth as well.
1: Lepore akpa velia afoku nyao jobo venyao le miapa numa.
2: Life is in our mouth. Death is in our mouth.
1: Menya bena akfu le miapa numa akba le miapa numa.
2: Healing is in our mouth.
1: Doyoyo le miapa numa.
2: Is also in our mouth.
1: Dolele damoduku le miapa numa.
2: Dominion is our mouth. Defeat is also in our mouth.
1: Jidudu le miapa numa ani jaja le miapa numa.
2: Life is there if you speak out the words of life.
1: Akbela vane le bro akbanyato.
2: Death is there. If you speak out the words of death, look at verse 2. Then a lord and officer on whose hand the king leaned answered the man of God and said, his problem was in his mouth.
1: Death
2: is in his mouth. Misery was in his mouth.
1: When
2: we carry miracles in our mouth, other people, what will kill them? They carry in their mouth. Said, behold, if the Lord will make windows in heaven, might
1: they
2: seem
1: be?
2: He said, behold, thou shalt see it with thine eyes, but shalt not eat thereof. I will eat thereof. That's why you are telling the Lord, purge my mouth. Can I tell you something? Number one, the convicted mouth. When Moses came to the Lord, Moses said, oh Lord, I cannot speak. You know the kind of tongue I have, uncircumcised tongue, yet a convicted mouth.
1: Moses va maugbo bena money matafunolo, dwala bena nyadeku.
2: Number 2, a cleansed mouth. Number 3, a controlled mouth. All the things we used to say in days gone by, years, we cannot say those things anymore because now we carry something precious.
1: Something heavy
2: and something tangible and something great, something heavenly. Now in our mouth, it's a controlled
1: mouth.
2: Then a consecrated mouth.
1: You
2: consecrate your mouth like that of Ezekiel. The Lord said, Ezekiel, I'll shut up your mouth when I don't have anything to say for you to tell the people. And then when I give you inspiration, I will open your mouth and then you will talk to the people.
1: Circumcised mouth.
2: Touch then your mouth is cleansed and circumcised. Commanding the sun, commanding the moon, and commanding all those problems to move away. And then a confirmed mouth.
1: La desene jinu ple rebona kaune dogo ywa dogo. Eye enwi kene duakpe nuji diasa.
2: That is everything you say with your mouth, the Lord will confirm.
1: Efya menwi yone blokple wunula de maula na ba vame nao.
2: In Mark chapter 16 verse 20.
1: Mark tamo wia dekwe kwe blav.
2: And they went forth and preached everywhere using their mouth. And the Lord walking with them, confirming the words of their mouth, with signs following.
1: Kwa ma woyi da dekwe fanya lakple wopo.
2: Number 2, exceptional miracles in the woman's mouth. Sisters, where are you? I said, sisters, where are you?
1: I
2: carry miracles in my mouth. Say that again, I carry miracles in my mouth. For Samuel chapter 1, and I'm reading here from verse 17.
1: Samuel
2: In verse 17, say, then Eli answered and said, go in peace. The Lord God of Israel grant thee thy petition that thou hast asked of him.
1: That Eli blone bena yilenuti afama. As Israel upon maula awonus ne biela now.
2: Said, there's a point of the miracle. And she said, let thine handmaid find grace in thy sight. So the woman went away and did eat, and her countenance was no more sad.
1: do enu bena nu kunu be jofia ya lo ne eve wo dola nyonu nuko emegbe nyonu la le pomo eye wo dunu eye megato mu anzo.
2: She was crying, she was weeping, she was sorrowful before because she had no child. But then Eli said, ah, take your drunkenness away. She didn't disrespect Eli. She had a respectful mouth.
1: Ella vipan la uli do la bena vimelesio Eli bena mana hamumona kolomonoa lakwe manju Eli olo edabubu Eli nu plepanyakbo.
2: I said, no, my lord, I'm just a woman of a sorrowful heart. This is what is happening to me. And then Eli said, he didn't say, you of all people praying for me, take away your prayer. Ophrah and Phinehas are rebellious children. You cannot control your family. And then you are saying that God will give me a child. I don't want your prayer. Hold your prayer. Hold your breath. She didn't say that. She had a respectful mouth because she carried miracle in her mouth. I'm praying that God will change your tongue.
1: Eye Eli brone bena nyonu nushle biala maula wena o. Mag brone Eli bena Eli uhala dugbara tanya. 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Tro wonu yio.
2: Miracles in your mouth in Jesus.
1: Eye nukuna no wonu mele Yesu fwa nukoma.
2: You said let it be unto me as you have said. And it happened like that, and she gave back to a prophet.
1: Second Kings
2: chapter 5. I'm reading there from verse 1.
1: Looking
2: at verse 1 now, Naaman, the captain of the host of the king of Syria, was a great man with his master, and honorable because by him the Lord had given deliverance unto Syria. He was also a mighty man in valor, but he was a leper.
1: Naima enye aram fiapa avafia okonuko le upa apatobo eye bubule enu ela bena eyadi yewa tona jidudu aram.
2: Syrians had gone out by companies and had brought away captive out of the land of Israel. A little maid, that's a lady, that's a girl, she waited on Naaman's word. And she said unto her mistress, would God, my Lord, were with the prophet that is in Samaria, for he would recover him of his leprosy.
1: Enye kane toga ke janilo eye aram topa joka oho eye woda boyonyonu visuyeade. Cho Israel ni gbanji eye wono nae masrongbo kupa matonlia. Eye agbrona epa apo nobena ooo. Nenye apa tog adenya agbrona sile samari agbola.
2: So it happened.
1: I said so it happened.
2: She had a reassuring mouth.
1: I'm sure
2: of this, that if my master will go to the prophet in that place in Samaria, he'll be cleansed of his leprosy. I'm reading there from verse 18. And when the child was grown, it fell on a day that he went out to his father to the reapers, and he said unto his father, my head, my head. And he said to a lad, carry him to his mother. And when he had taken him and brought him to his mother, he sat on her knees till noon and then died.
1: Le fiopa gbalo velia tamun pupo mu wiya sekeli atetewo gbrona fufo bena nyeta nyeta eye wo gbrona de kapila bena ka kwe idana dada tetewo kwe ina dada eye wo lead akọ basresmene wo kulenu domo.
2: Verse 23, and he said, wherefore wilt thou go unto him today? It is neither new moon nor Sabbath. And she said, That's the miracle. It shall be
1: well.
2: The cat was dead already, but she didn't say, well, the unexpected has happened. The very source of my life is gone. The thing that brought life and joy and happiness to me I cannot see it anymore. And then wailing and weeping. But she said, it shall be well. That's a miracle in your mouth. Look at verse 26. And now run now, I pray thee to meet her and say unto her, is it well with thee? Is it well with thy husband? Is it well with the child? And she answered,
1: Sisters,
2: where are you? And she answered,
1: it
2: is well. And that was a miracle.
1: Ebe de wodo nukunu anye malo.
2: Did her child come alive?
1: De via de buagbea.
2: Of course, it came alive.
1: De via buagbe.
2: My child will get well. Everything will be all right. A reckoning month.
1: Vinyapon la malasa. Anwine buanu.
2: She reckoned the things that be not as though they were.
1: E buanu shomali o abe de u lien.
2: She reckoned death as if it was life.
1: E buku abena agba wonyen.
2: She reckoned impossibility as if it were possible.
1: E bunu shona.
2: A reckoning month.
1: E bunu shona glowa. Bunu shona vama ukwane. Enusine buanu kona.
2: I'm looking at Luke chapter 1, verse 37.
1: Look at that man to pop with blood on water.
2: With God, nothing shall be impossible.
1: Nada kama sena mau.
2: Let's say that together. For with God, nothing shall be impossible. Don't sleep, say it aloud.
1: Now you are
2: going to ask something. For God, nothing in my life shall be impossible. Won't you go? Now you are going to say, nothing in our church. For with God, nothing in our church shall be impossible. I see your family there, and your family is saying, look at this, and look at this, and look at this. And then all this year, from January to this December, the pastor said there'll be this rejoicing, there'll be celebration, there'll be this, and look at this. Hey, for with God, nothing in your family shall be impossible. Say it aloud.
1: Defia ela bena de mi kuto fiomi la semya semka paso bena de noa tonemi vanmo potrolemi pa gbomo e kota jina gbona la bena de plema ula na de kama sasele nyofumi ama o.
2: You know my work, look at my work, and look at my business, and look at my boss, and look at this, and look at that. For with God, nothing in my place of work shall be impossible.
1: Amadomo la ela bena de nyamsa zata ajo agbagban ajo le toyi ah kota jina gbona la ela be de play yehuola na de kama sasele.
2: You know, our school, our college is difficult. Those lecturers, those people, are you a great born again people? And of all places, you are even deeper. We will see whether you will take a, you know, certificate out of this place. And I come to tell you, this is a miracle.
1: This
2: is miracle. For with God, nothing in my school or college shall be impossible.
1: And
2: Mary said, behold, the handmaid of the Lord, be it unto me according to thy word. The miracle was in her mouth.
1: Eye Maria glabena kwada apetola pedola nyonu menye ava menam le wonya lanu.
2: And that's what I'm telling you, that was a receiving mouth.
1: Ema glabena emenye enui kene kona nukunu.
2: Matthew chapter 15, I'm looking at it from verse 21. And Jesus went thence, and they were told, and departed unto the coast of Tyre and Sidon. And behold, a woman of Canaan came out, of the same coast, and cried unto him, saying, have mercy on me, O Lord, thou son of David. My daughter is grievously vexed with the devil. But he answered her not a word, and his disciples came and besought him, saying, saying, send her away, for she cries after us. But he answered and said, I am not sent but unto the lost sheep of the house of Israel. And then came she, she will not give up, you will not give up.
1: Eye esi Yesu dogocho afimala eva tiro kple zidonu to awom eye poda kana nyonu ade dogocho afimanu to awom eye wo dowli glombe na kapoto David devila kwa yenu blani bi nyonu vile fukpam ngodi to em to gbogbo bosim komodo anyade kanu ne o eye esi kai panu son la wo ba egbola wo de kuku ne glombe na ka domo e eye wayi ela bena ela ri dom le miayom ka eye glone bena
2: worshiped him saying Lord help me and he answered and said, it is not right, it is not suitable, it is not meat, it is not meat to take the children's bread to cast it to the dog.
1: Bope blaba vo adelia eye wo duenu gbone bena ka uma demo bena wato de viopo abolwa na apu gbona vufiwo o.
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2: 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She carried miracle in her mouth.
1: Tete nyonu la kwa di blombe na ka oh nyonu woko sala lolo na vame na o abiale sine diye na eye epe nyonu vila pa na masene na nga ofumadi nukunu le nyonu siafa numa
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1: enye enwike utra gugba wo.
2: You see, when Jesus said, it's not right to give the children's bread to dogs, you can say, ah, so you mean I'm a dog? Thank you very much. Hold your miracle.
1: Let's see, yesu glabe na manu wa tu avu vio pa bolo, ana avu ola, ala glabe, aha, yesu le yombe avu.
2: You'll be compassionate and merciful on a poor woman like myself, who said I'm a dog, okay, bye-bye, you don't see me again. But she didn't say that. She said, truth, Lord, truth, Lord. She still called him Lord. That was reformed mouth.
1: Anyena glabe na yesu me sebena ala bena wenye nubla ni kwala domonyo tovu ale yon bena vu a chowunu kunu gakiari egba yeba pato.
2: And she said, even the dog seat of the crumbs have fall from the master's table. And Jesus said, great is your faith, and that is how she received the miracle. That's how you are going to receive your miracle.
1: Eye wo glabena ka en abolishone gen le plonti avu vyokon dunedre tu mama jakwebe nukunu zemela la honu kunu le mama ji.
2: I remember that woman that had the issue of blood. She said in her heart, if I may but touch the hem of his garment, I shall be made whole. And she was made whole. You'll be made whole in Jesus' name.
1: Menya bena nyonu ma yeka vula do dolenti afo ma gada somula ekwe bena kene manya kasiba uto ganti kula nyala muyasele nya bena iba la masiya.
2: She reclaimed and recovered a miracle by her mouth.
1: Amene blonya kplepenu eye wo kwonu kunu tiba dolele ma.
2: Master, Lord, if you had been here, my brother Lazarus would not have died. But now I know. Now I know. Now I know. Now whatever you are asking the Lord will do it.
1: Ma tabena apeto ne dele la fia la, no vinye la ma kfuga ke apeto menyela, menyela me kanadila, lepe ele nada gbran klepe nu imalo.
2: Jesus said, take away that stone. And Martha said, Lord, I know that whatever you ask, God is going to do, but he's thinking by now.
1: Yes, we me de kwea da ma tabena o apeto menya, mi le gbran ma ula weno ga ke ele fofun fo okwe.
2: Jesus said, as you are believing, just keep on believing, keep on believing, and I'll be raining mouth.
1: Yes, be alele kwea se la de kwea se kwea se, emenye enwi kene le kaklem.
2: The mouth that raised over death, the mouth that raised over curses, the mouth that trains and rules over impossibilities, retain that mouth.
1: Eye mi kwa nwi kene le fia dun de kuji, le fia dun de jokbe vwedi, enuma tegbe ne nomi asi.
2: And then Jesus said, Lazarus come forth, and Lazarus keep your Lazarus will come forth.
1: Eye Yesu bena ka Lazarus le dogo, mi abe Lazarus wa dogo.
2: Those women that were bred about having a respectful mouth, a reassuring mouth, a reckoning mouth, a receiving mouth, a reformed, refined mouth, a reclaiming mouth, a reigning mouth. That's how they got their miracle. You are getting your miracles in Jesus.
1: Mi abe nyonu shoko bubu le open nu yoma. 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Tumoma aji uhala ho unu kunu lale Yesu open nu koma.
2: I come to point number three now, explosive miracle. Explosion is going to take place. Explosive miracles through your wonder working mouth. Matthew chapter 17, verse 20. And Jesus said unto them, because of your unbelief, for verily I say unto you, if ye have faith as a grain of mustard seed, ye shall say, it's in your mouth. He shall say, the miracle is your mouth.
1: Ke Yesu glone bena, le mi abe kwa se venu tiye, e la bena vavamu le glona mi bena, ne kwa se le mi asila, abe lo gufo enela, mi akblon, enyale nwomolo, mi akbona tu si abena.
2: He shall say unto this mountain, remove hence to yonder place, and it shall remove.
1: Nothing
2: shall be impossible unto you.
1: Miagbona tu sabena ho. Na tu afise afime eye ate aye e nade kemole mi apon mutata ugo.
2: Who is this you I'm looking at here?
1: I'm a Kenya miagbomole me. Ma Kenya mama.
2: Nothing shall be impossible unto you.
1: Nade kemole wonu tete nu ugo.
2: Where is he?
1: I'm yade me. I'm a made me.
2: You are there.
1: Le la fima.
2: You mean nothing shall be impossible unto you?
1: Lebe nade kema sosono zemuwa.
2: And then you mean tomorrow, nothing shall be impossible unto you?
1: Elebe na chene bono nade kema sosono mu.
2: You name it and you claim it and it's yours.
1: Lebe le woman ibezuto.
2: You see it and you say it and it is yours.
1: Lekwe lebe lekwe.
2: You hold on to it like this, so will not let go, and it is yours.
1: That
2: miracle will be yours in Jesus' name.
1: Mark chapter 11, verse
2: 22. It says, and Jesus answering said unto them, have faith in God.
1: Mark
2: whosoever shall say unto this mountain, be thou removed and be thou cast to the sea, and shall not doubt in his heart, but shall believe that those things which he says shall come to pass, he shall have whatsoever he says.
1: Van Vamalek Brona Mibena, Amasikela Brona, Tusabena, who, and I add a Jopuma, Emakari Leper Jima, Ohatibo, Kones, and Abramsi Bromila, Lama Vagala Ava Vamane.
2: I will have whatsoever I say.
1: No standing among Bros, Amala Mahwe.
2: What am I saying? What am I saying? I'm saying it will be well with me.
1: Look at Bromala, Malak Bramanaka, Amanyonam.
2: I'm saying I am strong.
1: Malak Bramanaka Madonusam.
2: I'm saying I am made whole.
1: I'm
2: saying I am not poor, I am rich. I'm saying I will not be jobless. I'm saying I will not be miserable. I am saying mine is a miracle. My brother, you'll have whatsoever you say.
1: No, vinyo ni legbala suasiolo.
2: My sister, you'll have whatsoever you say.
1: No, vinyo ni legbala suasiolo.
2: My child over there, you're going to have whatsoever you say.
1: Mi de kak pivyo de tu pivyo ni mi gbala de la sumiasi.
2: Stand up and say, stand up and say.
1: Choti tenagble.
2: Mine is a miracle.
1: Mine
2: is a power. Mine is the authority. I'm going to have whatsoever I say.
1: Can
2: you tell the Lord, oh Lord, here am I. I will have whatsoever I say.
1: You
2: carry the miracle in your mouth. You carry the miracle in your mouth. You carry the power in your mouth. You carry the anointing in your mouth. You carry the authority in your mouth. You carry your healing in your mouth. You carry your deliverance in your mouth. You carry the dominion in your mouth. You carry your good luck in your mouth. And you carry the prosperity in your mouth. It's right there in your mouth. Your victory is there in your mouth. And your success is there in your mouth. Say it out. There's a world here. Let your friends and let yourself hear. Say it until you believe it. Because you will have whatsoever you say. In Jesus' name we pray.
1: And
2: amen will bring it to your life. That amen will give you a breakthrough. You will not be sad, you will be happy.
1: Mebere magba ninu kala o anye jijoto.
2: You'll be gloomy, you'll be glad.
1: Lele nu kanta lo azon la po jijo.
2: You'll not be poor, you are going to be rich.
1: Madaga o lani kasnoto.
2: Everything you've lost, everything is brought back.
1: Ni yo kata le bula gbe ya mi o trok bovano wa trok bogodo.
2: Windows of heaven are opened over your house.
1: Mebere ti po place ga tala de ule vuna wazo.
2: Over your family.
1: Evuna wo fumia.
2: Lie. And all the losses of the past were turned to gain.
1: Hey, you know the book. You never eat another trousers if they now talk bad.
2: Every good thing you ever desired, every wonderful thing you ever wished for, every good thing you saw in the lives of other people, said, "Lord, if that could be me, yes, it is yours."
1: Maybe the new show the leper. Don't know. New show the mock pona. New show the tamu bunch. Oh, mau. Then the new show the tonyola. My baby towelo.
2: I say what the Lord has said concerning you. You say what the Lord has said concerning you.
1: Ni mau block for the work, but inti amado peleji. Won't talk
2: and
1: kanu na do peleji.
2: Agree together and say the same will be taking place in your life.
1: Nemia me amu premia da sinaja umde kala elavama le work bama.
2: Stop those hands, mighty hands.
1: Me do asi triakomode jinam.
2: Powerful hands.
1: Asisa somehow.
2: Your hands are no more.
1: Your hands are no
2: more
1: fruitless. You are no more
2: unlucky. Breakthrough.
1: Agbonofu.
2: Prosperity.
1: Jija genuine.
2: Open door.
1: Member of trouble for
2: opportunity.
1: Manu Papa Massiso.
2: Joy everlasting.
1: Member of Jijama for place.
2: Father, in the name of Jesus.
1: Papa, yes, open to come.
2: We thank you because you brought us to this very moment. Oh Lord, I pray. Shower your miracle of night over all your people tonight in Jesus' name.
1: Nida kwebele kwemi baga fushama dogbe nabena nabenu kunuba chine jakode viwoji deka deka le yesu penu kama.
2: So promise, oh Lord, I pray, this will be the night of fulfillment.
1: Mabenu kweyole dune viola ne vama nola zayama.
2: I pray, Lord, that every negative thing, whether we know them, we don't know them, this night, they are passing away in Jesus' name.
1: I sprinkle
2: the blood of Jesus upon everyone.
1: And
2: this night, O Lord, when you see the blood, you'll pass over there. Evil will pass over there. Calamity will pass over there. Death, untimely death will pass over there. Oh Lord, I pray deformity will pass over there. Premature hazard will pass over there.
1: Pray,
2: oh Lord, from now on, they'll go from blessing to blessing. From the goodness of the Lord to another goodness of the Lord.
1: What to talk to me, man? What to talk to me? Talk to me. Talk to me. Talk to me. Talk to
2: me. No infirmity again.
1: Maybe talk to me. Talk
2: to me again.
1: Maybe no glow. Me galio.
2: No weakness again.
1: Maybe talk to me. Galio.
2: Let your blessings come upon them in Jesus' name.
1: Yet I'm a beer. We are never view up at the Magali. Yes, open to come.
2: Lord, I pray this night will be the night of miracles.
1: Papa, my daughter, Zemalan, and you open to Kunubasa.
2: At this night hour, let all yokes be broken.
1: Mebe zemola gapu ya mola koku chionanga.
2: Let all fetters be broken.
1: Mebe kunyongo katana cho.
2: And let all their bonds be taken away in Jesus' name.
1: Mebe de opak bamane mlileta no wa jona yesu ponu kama.
2: Loose them from captivity.
1: Papa tuka viwoto akulubi nyanyama.
2: Deliver them from all their sacks of the enemy.
1: They want to go to futopo amajija jama.
2: And pray, Lord, your blessings will multiply in every life in Jesus' name.
1: Yata me biabo na woya yana zwagba adare viwota betiene le yesu panu koma.
2: Promise they have claimed.
1: Nukbatutu ni show biya zayamala.
2: Every good thing they have said. Fulfill for them in Jesus' name. Make impossibilities possible in their life. Fill their mouth with laughter. Give everyone a breakthrough. And I pray, Lord, nobody goes out of this place tonight without a blessing in Jesus. Confirm, multiply blessings upon every life in Jesus' name. From the top of their head to the tip of their toe, let there be healing and health. Let there be power. Destroy every work of the devil. Now is the time for them to rejoice evermore. No tears, no weeping. Joy and gladness. Confirm the miracle. Confirm the miracle. Confirm it, O Lord. In Jesus' name we pray. And everybody said,
3: let's close our eyes for prayer. Our God in heaven, we thank you for this worship service. Thank you, Lord, because of the strength you give us in the inner man. And thank you, Lord, because of the call you give unto us. And you raise up the standard before us, the standard of life, the standard of holiness and righteousness, and the standard of the teaching of your word that you hold before us every time. And you grant us the grace and the inner strength to be able to do and to be able to accomplish what you have called us to do and to accomplish. We're asking, O Lord, at this time again, as you reveal to us your mind and your way, that your word will be precious to every one of us in Jesus' name. That none of us will count your word as a strange thing, but the word will be something that we delight in with all our heart, with all our soul, with all our mind, so that, Lord, we will be doers of the word in Jesus' name. Grant us, Lord, understanding in the word, and a heart to be obedient to the word, that we will be an inspiration as well as a great good influence on the lives of other people. Thank you, because we know you have answered. Jesus' name we pray. Give me another amen. God bless you. As we come to the word of God today, the children of Israel were the people of God that the Lord had called. And the Lord had made it very clear, very plain to them, the standard of heaven and the requirement of the word of God. In fact, this area of the word
2: had been revealed to them from the very beginning of that nation. A holy nation, a peculiar people. And then eventually prophets came, leaders came, preachers came, and revealed the same thing unto them. And broadened it. And explained it very well to them. But the children of Israel came to the point in their lives that those things became strange in their ears. And then we come to the New Testament. And when the word of God came to the people, unfortunately, some of them said, "We have seen strange things today." Look at Hosea chapter 8, verse 12. I have written to him the great things of my law, but they were counted as a strange sin. The Lord spoke to the children of Israel, and he revealed to them his very mind. Unfortunately, they were so far removed from the way of the Lord. Proverbs chapter 22, verse 20. Have not I written to thee excellent things in counsels and knowledge? That

0: come to ask from you what you have learned and what the Lord requires.
1: Amosiu ava abiawo benanu kema ofia plenu kema oji.
0: And it's one of those things we're looking at today.
1: Nusiawo dumonto de kekpomi le egba.
0: One of the deep revelations of God.
1: Yenye mau fore de fia de tuo dumonto de ka.
0: That you do not hear in many places.
1: Sima senu kole tefe gadawo.
0: You do not read in many books.
1: Umangu lagban la bubu omo.
0: And you do not have from many preachers. I'm talking to you today on the heavenly minded Christian in this present evil world.
1: To even think
0: that the present world in which we live is an evil world. It's a dirty world. It's a defiled world. And don't you know that the Christian is in the world, but is not of the world.
1: Bena Christo tola le hihia ma gakla mo chu hihia ma o.
0: And that is to be totally different.
1: Elle nebe wa tovovo.
0: Separate from the people of the world. For them, it's a strange scene.
1: Bena wade edukuda a chu hihia ma to ogola enye dronu som.
0: And yet, this is the excellent word that the Christian, though in the world, will not live, will not act. Will not dress. Will not do anything like the people of the world. The heavenly minded Christian in this present evil world. In Galatians chapter 1, I'm reading to you from verses 3 and 4. Grace be to you and peace from God the Father and from our Lord Jesus Christ.
1: Ebena amanu veve kple nutifa fo wana mi to ma ofofo la kple mi afoto Yesu Kristo
0: himself for our sins, that he might deliver us from this present evil world, according to the will of God our Father.
1: Amasito edokwike na le mi anu vonuti bene ya demi acho kike vondi sile fifim le mau mi afofo polonlonu lanu.
0: Those two verses talking about the grace of God and the peace of God coming from the Father and coming from the Son and coming down unto us, changing us, transforming us, making us different from the world around us. It's looking at the world like a dirty well, and everybody sucking in the dirty poisonous water in the well. And then here comes a hand from heaven, and it's because of the grace of God and because of the love of God, he reaches down into that dirty well of the world and he rescues us and he removes us from that dirty water in the world. And that's why you need to understand, when you come to
1: Christ,
0: the Lord changes you, transforms you, converts you. And then you begin to see the world in its real right perspective. That it's dirty. It's evil. It's deadly. And if you are saved,

0: If you are born again, you are delivered out of that evil world.
1: Nenye be van vembe na trotim eye odo la odo da dogo to fifi keke von de siam.
0: In James chapter 1 verse 27.
1: Yakobo tagban popo blavo vo adre.
0: Pure religion and undefiled before God and the Father is this: to visit the fatherless and the widows in their affliction, and to keep himself unspotted from the world.
1: Ma osubo subo sinu cheko eye di pufu adeke mele enu le ma ofufu lanu kuma ola enye sibina wakpo trevi okple aho siwota le ufo kakama eye wadzra amado kwedo di mafu mafu echo hihiyama.
0: He's still telling us that the nearer you get to the world, the more unqualified you are for heaven. Because when you come to the Lord, He calls you out of the dirty world. He says you must not have the grace of God in your life. So that you are kept by the power of the Lord from the dirty evil world.
1: Bena mau penu selana draudo adoda choki kevon di siam.
0: In Colossians chapter 3, I'm reading from verse 1.
1: Colossi tama tomahle poku ibanto.
0: If ye then be risen with Christ, seek those things which are above.
1: As a new form, you are Christ to the titrelak ma mitinu siule tifu.
0: Where Christ sits on the right hand of God.
1: Afisi Kristo bobono anido le maofonu du sima.
0: Set your affection on things above, not on things on the earth.
1: Mi chomi apeta masu suodo jifonu onu menye anikwanti nu onu o.
0: For ye are dead, and your life is hid with Christ in God. When Christ, who is our life, shall appear, then shall ye also appear with him in glory.
1: Ne Christo sinye miyafe agbela adola, ekema miyawuka miyadoba kule lenuti kokwema.
0: How do you know whether you are heavenly minded or earthly minded?
1: Alekena wanyabe na jifoto sule isula, wanyabe na jifoto sule isi.
0: Where your heart is, that's where your treasure will be.
1: Apisi wo jilela atime wakas nonwole.
0: What interests you?
1: Nuke dua jijona
0: wo. What makes you happy?
1: Nuke mule kwa jijona.
0: What makes you joyful?
1: Nuke amile chua.
0: Are there things above or things on the earth? And the things that interests God, the things that God approves of, the things that glorifies God, honors God, those are the things on which your heart is now set.
1: Amene trojimela numaunwe afajila funado.
0: A true Bible Christian is a converted man.
1: Christo tovan vanta Biblia matolanya masine trojim.
0: Living on earth, he is heavenly minded.
1: Ele anigmanji pe kakla tiposu sunuasi.
0: The world is evil through and through.
1: Kikiamala opudila amakula godosia.
0: And worldly people are evil and sinful in their heart and their lifestyle.
1: Kikiamata opudi eye wogble la ofa jimakula ofa gbononokble nuwa na umu.
0: But Christians are the children of God.
1: Kake Christo tawonye mauviu.
0: We are kept by the power of God from the pollutions of this present evil world.
1: Ma open sala dramido de mida de goto ki kevon di snopu di blantifia lama.
0: When you talk about the true Christian, there are three things that mark out a true Christian.
1: Nemi fomuncho Christo tontila namo tuente jesi Christo toba mvantola.
0: Number one is called out of the world. Number two is cleansed by the blood of Christ. Number three is controlled by the Spirit of God. You are talking about a true believer. Number one is called out of the world.
1: He
0: tells us in 1 Peter chapter 2 verse 9.
1: Petro gbanto tave pupe aseke.
0: But ye are a chosen generation, a royal priesthood, an holy nation, a peculiar people, that ye should show forth the praises of him who has called you out of darkness into his marvelous light.
1: Ebe kemia wenye jitima chantian la fianu non la nyenye du koko kwe du kosi nye mao nu toto. 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
0: The number one thing that characterizes a real Christian, that first thing is called out of the darkness in the world.
1: Nubanto sikene de mao vivan van Christo tova van tola fiala eyenya yoyo to kike vondi sialam.
0: Number two is cleansed by the blood of Christ.
1: Evelia enya masinu tiwo klo kule Christo favula.
0: We're told in 1 John chapter 1 verse 7.
1: Yohanes banto ta gbanko kuyadre.
0: But if we walk in the light, as he is in the light, we have fellowship one with another, and the blood of Jesus Christ, his Son, cleanses us from all sin.
1: Kenemi le kekelima zom abale si eyanu to le kekelima enela ekema mi do puma kule mianweo eye via Yesu Kristo fo vula kloa nu von katada le mianu ti.
0: What then is the second thing that characterizes a real child of God?
1: Nuke inu velia sinedia Kristo toba vanto la fiana.
0: He is cleansed by the blood of Christ.
1: Number three, he
0: is controlled by the Spirit of God.
1: In Romans chapter 8
0: verse
1: 14.
0: For as many as are led by the Spirit of God, they are the sons of God. How do you know a child of God? How do you know a real Christian? A person is not controlled by the flesh, but controlled by the Spirit. A person is not controlled by the world, but controlled by the Lord. A person who is not controlled by his sinful tendencies, but controlled by the Scripture. Those are the three things we're looking at as we divide the message to three parts. Number one, called out of the world to please God. Called out of the world to please God. Number two, cleansed from worldliness to promote godliness. Cleansed from worldliness to promote godliness. Number three, controlled by the Lord to propagate his glory. Controlled by the Lord to propagate his glory. I come to number one, called out of the world to please God. The real Christian who has repented of sin and he has received Christ the Savior, he is the person that is called out man.
1: Enye amama si wo yo.
0: They called out woman.
1: Enye nyonu ma si wo yo.
0: They called out boy or girl.
1: Enye de kakwi alo de tugbe ma si wo yo.
0: Actually, what church means called out.
1: Nyate gamia tabena amasiwo yo tia.
0: The church, the assembly of called out people.
1: Gamala enye amasiwo yo tukihemala pupupupu.
0: And so that makes the Christian a called out man.
1: Esie webanaka Christo tonu tumala wo yueda.
0: And he called out woman.
1: Enye Christo tonyonu masiwo yo tukihemala.
0: John chapter 17 verse 6.
1: You are nesta we adre pupui adan.
0: I have manifested thy name unto the men which thou gavest me out of the world. If you are not yet out of the evil world, you do not belong to Christ yet. It is when you come out of all the evil practices of the world, then you come to Christ.
1: Thine
0: the word, and thou gavest them me, and they have kept thy word. These are the people that know the Lord. There's an inner strength. And there is the grace of God in that person's life. He is able to obey the word of the Lord. Look at verse 14. I have given them thy word, and the world has hated them, because they are not of the world, even as I am not of the world. You understand what that is saying? If you are a Christian, you are Christ's one, will be as Christ. I pray not that thou shouldest take them out of the world. What does that mean? I pray not that thou shouldest take them out of their schools. Let them keep on going to school, but it will be different when they get there. They'll still live in the city, but they'll be different from the people in the city. I'm not praying that you'll take them out of the police force so that no Christian will be a policeman. Let them remain in the police force, but they will be different from the policemen of the world. I'm not praying you'll take them from the army. Let them remain in the army, but they will be different from the soldiers of the world. I'm not praying that you'll take them out of the market. Let them remain in the market. But they be different from the people in the market. I'm not praying that you'll take them out of the village. Let them remain in the village, but they be different from the people in the village. That's what the Lord is saying. Don't take them out of the physical world. Yes, keep on living in your street. Keep on living in your community. But you are the light of the world. In verse 16, they are not of the world, even as I am not of the world. In John chapter 15, verse 19, if ye were of the world, out, the world will love its own.
1: Demito hihiam lana hihiam alo yenu toto.
0: If the world actually loves you, then you don't belong to Christ. You belong to the world.
1: Ne hihiam lo Christo tolom la kemanye Christo to oka hihiam tu enenye.
0: Language.
1: One fufu.
0: Your family lifestyle.
1: Wofu magbanono.
0: Your festivities.
1: Wo godamovo.
0: Your celebrations.
1: Wazanduduo.
0: The places you go.
1: Atisio naina.
0: The things you drink.
1: Nusio na nuna.
0: And the things you put in your mouth.
1: Nusio na dena lenuma.
0: Everything. If the world loves you, then you belong to the world. You're not out of the world yet. Don't tell me you are born again if you're still chewing what you were chewing before, the hard drugs. And if you're still taking your cigarette and marijuana, don't tell me you are born again.
1: When you're
0: born again, there is a mighty difference in your life. The very fact that the world is frowning at us, that's the evidence that we belong to the Lord. And the very fact that, you know, the worldly people will not want to come to our church. And they say, I prefer that other church downtown. I prefer that other church on the mountain. But that one they call Deeper Life. No, we hate that one. That gives us a mark that we actually belong to the Lord. They hate us. And they want to keep on embezzling money. They want to keep on in their fraud. They want to keep on in their worldliness. Because of that, they will not accept where we stand. And that is actually a pass mark for us. Because it shows us if the world is rejecting us, then we belong to the Lord. If the world is accepting you, then you belong to the world. In 2 Corinthians chapter 6, verse 17. Wherefore, come out from among them and be ye separate, says the Lord. And touch not the unclean thing, and I will receive you. And will be a father unto you, and ye shall be my sons and daughters, says the Lord Almighty. In Ephesians chapter 5, reading from verse
1: 3.
0: But fornication, and all uncleanness, or covetousness, let it not be once named among you as becoming saints. Between boys and girls, between young men and young women, between married men and married women, neither filthiness, nor foolish talking, nor jesting, which are not convenient, but rather giving of thanks. For this, you know, that no unmonger, adulterer, that is it.
1: Yes,
0: no unclean person, no covetous man, who is an idolater, A covetous man is an idol worshipper. He's worshipping money.
1: He's
0: worshipping material things. He can give up the Bible because of gold and silver. And he can abandon the worship of God because of material things.
1: He's
0: worshipping those material things. That's an idol worshipper. Idol worshipper and idolater, they don't have any inheritance in the kingdom of Christ and of God. Let no man deceive you with vain words. For because of these things, comes the wrath of God upon the children of disobedience. Be ye not therefore partakers of them. For ye were sometimes darkness, but now are ye light in the Lord? Walk as children of light. For the fruit of the Spirit is in all goodness and righteousness and truth. What is acceptable unto the Lord and have no fellowship with the unfruitful works of darkness. Be different. That's the mark, that's the evidence you belong to the Lord. Be different. What do you think of the people that finish church on Sunday like this? And then immediately after the church service, they go to a kind of village meeting. Catholics are there. Traditional worshippers are there. Traditional churches are there. And we come from the same village. And then they will be drinking their palm wine, but I will not drink. But you are part of it. And they will be saying all that they are saying, but you are part of them. And all their outreach against the other village. And against the other community, against the other clan. They're planning against them, but you are there. Have no fellowship with the unfruitful works of darkness, but rather reprove them. For it's a shame even to speak of those things which are done of them in secret. But all things that are reproved are made manifest by the light. For whatsoever doth make manifest is light. Look at verse 14. Wherefore he says, awake thou that sleepest, and arise from the dead, and Christ shall give thee light.
1: In
0: Acts of the Apostles chapter 2 from verse 40. And with many other words did he testify and exhort, saying, save yourselves from this untoward generation.
1: And
0: it's a generation that is not thinking right. It's a generation that is not acting right. It's a generation that is not living right. It's a generation that is not behaving right. It's a generation whose heart is turned towards evil. Then they that gladly received this word were baptized, and the same day there were added unto them about 3,000 souls. And they continued That's the secret.
1: He
0: continued steadfastly in the apostles' doctrine and fellowship and in breaking of bread and in prayers. As we talk about these people that are called out, what do they come out of? Number one, they come out of the abominations of the world. Number two, they come out of the affections of the world. Number three, they come out of the ambitions of the world. Number four, they come out of the associations of the world. What can we tell about somebody saying, I'm a worker in the church, and he still belongs to those associations? Come out from there. Number five, come out of the agitations of the world. And you know, the worldly people, you know, they get what they want to get from the government. You know, they twist the hand of the leadership so they can get what they want. Number six, come out of the amusements of the world. Number seven, come out of the apparel, appearance, adornment of the world. Look at it one by one. Come out of the abominations of the world. In Deuteronomy chapter 18, reading from verse 9. When thou art come into the land which the Lord thy God giveth thee, thou shalt not learn to do after the abominations of those nations. Anywhere you go, you might travel out of your country here and get to a West African country.
1: Have
0: the abominations. Or you might go to the West America or Britain or France or wherever.
1: You
0: have your own abominations. When you get to the land, remember, you are a Christian. First of all, you are a Christian before you even think you are a
1: Nigerian.
0: Or before you think you are an African. Or before you think you are a Westerner. You are a Christian. As a man that you belong to the Lord, you will not partake of the abominations of that land. Every profession has its abomination. If you're a policeman, there are abominations in the police force. And if you are a market woman, there are abominations in the marketplace. If you are a civil servant, there are some abominable things that are done. If you are in school, there are some abominations in those communities, in those schools. In the teaching professions, there are abominations that are carried out. As a child of God, you come out of the abominations in that profession. You're a medical doctor, or you are a nurse. Although you still remain a doctor, although you still remain a nurse, you will not partake in the abominations of that profession.
1: nye nurse na nye donojikpola no mo gbo kun ga kele mo gawo nyonu le do wo mama o.
0: We are Christians and we have to be different from the people of the land.
1: Christo temi nye lebe mi ato vo ato anigbanti to gbo.
0: Thou shalt not learn.
1: Megastron.
0: How do you do this thing?
1: Aleke mi wanu si adu.
0: How do you practice this thing?
1: Amoka di mi wanu ya tone.
0: You will not even learn it.
1: Megastron o.
0: And you will not have their catalog.
1: Megako open jesitanu o.
0: There shall not be found among you anyone that maketh his son or his daughter to pass through the fire.
1: Ami adeke megano domo si ana watojo evianu tu alo vianonu o.
0: Or that you said divination or an observer of time. Or an enchanter or a witch. There should not be a witch, a necromancer, a person that is consulting the dead among the people of God. A person that is reading the palms of people. Let me look at your palm and let me tell you your future. Your destiny, as I look at your palm, it is abomination. Or a charmer, or a consulter with familiar spirits, or a wizard, or a necromancer.
1: Allo adjeto, nukala, plongoliola, dekemagano dome.
0: All that do these things are an abomination unto the Lord.
1: Amasiamasilanusia womla nunyonwunya na Yahuwah.
0: And because of these abominations, the Lord thy God does drive them out from before thee.
1: Ella bena nunyonu siawota Yahuwah wo maule wo nyagele nugawodo.
0: Number two, the affections of the world.
1: Evelia hikiyama nujo drowo.
0: You know that the world is totally taken up with what they call love.
1: Minyawe hikiyama lade ayofuklen musiyogwa mena kalonlong.
0: Valentine.
1: Bodama.
0: Affection.
1: Alonu jiji.
0: And everything is lost.
1: Nisya nunye lonlong.
0: And there's nothing they want to advertise today. They did not put almost a semi-naked woman. Even ordinary, if you are advertising pencil, you are advertising biro, they will put a woman by the biro. As if the women are the most intelligent to write a biro. If they
1: are
0: advertising fan, they put a woman there. Advertising air conditioner, they put a woman there. Advertising anything. Everything is connected with the affection and the loss and the love of the world. But the Lord is saying, come out of the affections of the world. In Galatians chapter 5, I'm reading to you from verse 24. Galatians 5, verse 24. And they that are Christ's have crucified the flesh with the affections and the lusts. Then you come out of the ambitions of the world. You know there are many ambitions. Ambitions of the world. And there are people that have that kind of ambition, and they will do anything and everything to get there. But you know, you might get there and still lose your soul. The ambition of Absalom. I'll be there.
1: Absalom,
0: even if he had to kill his father, I'll be there. Even if he has to drive away his father from the throne, I'll be there. You know, when you become so drunk with success, and you become so drunk with prosperity, and you become become so drunk with position.
2: And
0: you become so drunk with power. I must be there. Even if I kill David, my father. Even if I run David out of town. Anything that will make me to realize my goal, my I will do it. Even if it is immorality. Even if it is abomination, I will do it. You know, there are people like that. They have such great ambition that they want to lose their soul in getting into that ambition. They want to become a chief in the local village. And sometimes you read that somebody has been a professor at university. And now he wants to become a traditional chief. And he leaves the ivory tower of education. And he goes into idol worship. And he put all these beads on him. And he says, I am not professor anymore of whatever field. I am now a chief. And
2: what
0: kind of thing is this? The ambition of the world. And the Lord is saying, come out of the ambition of the world. Genesis chapter 11 verse 4. And he said, go to, let us build us a city and a tower, whose top may reach unto heaven. And let us make us a name. That is it. When you come to the church here, you're not coming to make a name here. You want to get to heaven, that's why you came to this church. But when any group of people in the church, maybe you are quiet. Your little group in the choir there, let us make us a name. And we will do anything to get the attention of everybody. Or you are a group of young people there, let us make us a name. It's an ambition. And it's ambition. Ambition of the world. And the Lord is saying that kind of ambition is destructive. It will not allow you to get to heaven. He said, let us make us a name, lest we be scattered abroad upon the face of the whole earth. We don't want to be scattered. We want to remain where we are. During our workers' retreat, I kept on emphasizing the very fact that any of our workers can be transferred anywhere. Full-time workers can be transferred. And part-time workers can be transferred. You are in the choir, you can be transferred to be an usher. You can be transferred to be a coordinator. You're a coordinator, you can be transferred into the security. The work of the Lord is available, and we're to do the totality of the work. And it is not that we are making a name. They'll never remove me from this place and put me in that place. What ambition is that? That's the ambition of Babel. The Lord will deliver us from the ambitions of the world in Jesus' name. I need a great amen.
2: Number
0: 4, from the associations of the world. Today, in primary school, those young people, they will come together.
2: There's
0: now
2: called
0: in the primary school. And they will pinch themselves or cut themselves with a blade and put their blood in a cup. And they mix it with water and then they'll drink. We are now in association together. You go to secondary school, the same thing today. You go to university, there is association. You come to the adult world, the people who are barbers, there's association. Those who are trading, there's association. Those who are selling spare parts, there's association. Those who are pushing truck, carrying load.
2: Those
0: who help you, you come out from the bus, you want to go to another bus stop, and they're carrying your load, they have association. And the people that are not even doing anything, they're only stopping the vehicle. How much money did you get? Bring your contribution. All those people, they have association. Everybody has association today. But if you're a Christian, your citizenship is in heaven. I said your citizenship is in heaven. Anything tying you to any association here in the world will not allow you to go in the rapture. But I'm going in the rapture. I said I'm going in the rapture. I came from a particular town in Nigeria. But did you see any of my town people on the pulpit here saying, this is our man, I am not their man, I am Christ's man? I said I am Christ's man. Did you see any chief that came to claim my name and said, that's our boy, I am not their boy, I am Jesus' boy? Praise the Lord. We are cut off from those associations and we are the people going to heaven. We're strangers on this earth. Our home is in heaven in Jesus' name. In James chapter 4, James chapter 4, I am reading to you from verse 4. Ye adulterers and adulteresses, know ye not that friendship of the world is enmity with God? Whosoever therefore will be a friend of the world is the enemy of God. If you belong to those associations, come out. Otherwise, God will count you as an enemy. Number 5, the agitations of the world. The agitations of the world. And you know what is happening in the world today? Agitation. You know what that means? If the people of the world, they want to get anything, what do? They begin to agitate. They begin to trouble everybody. And nobody will have peace until they have that thing. And if they come out, if the police try to calm them down, and then they will fight with the police. And if the police hurt any of them, mistakenly or or even deliberately, why try to calm them down? They will go inside. They'll go and regroup again. And they'll go and refortify themselves again. They'll come out the second day. Even if somebody dies, in their agitation, they don't care, they don't mind. Even if they die and lose their souls and get to hell, they don't care. They come out again for agitation. They say, we'll fight it through. And then sometimes, the police will shoot and randomly and everything. After they run like this, 10 minutes after you think that they have listened, they come out again. And they begin to chant their song. Agitation. And then when you come to the church, and the people that are having agitations in the world, you want something from the pastor. You want something from the church. And instead of going in the humble way and going the loving way and going the scriptural way and going the Christian way, you don't come the Christian way, it's agitation, by making noise, by knocking something, by pulling down something, by removing something from whatever. And then, as the agitation comes, somebody will shout there, coordinator must go.
1: Coordinator
0: yes, must go. And then the chair must go.
1: Must go.
0: We say, what's happening? This is church. And they say, no, yes, it's church, but coordinator must go. Agitation. Thank God I'm not part of them. You. Praise the Lord. I will not be part of them in Jesus' name.
1: Hey,
0: look at 1 Peter chapter 4, reading from verse
1: 3.
0: For the time past of our life may suffice us to have wrought the will of the Gentiles, when we walked in lasciviousness and lust and excess of wine and revelings and banquetings and abominable idolatry.
1: Ela bena agbo fun yin si vayi la so gbon be mi wo tun subo lo fun lon nu eye mi zon le ga jejewo nu jo dro aglo ahatunu nowo nu tududu aglo tutu o pla tun subo subo nu nyoto la mo.
0: Wherein they think it strange that she run not with them to the same excess of riot.
1: We're
0: not rioters anymore, speaking evil of you. Number 6, the amusements of the world. It's called reveling in Galatians. Galatians chapter 5, verse 21.
1: Galatians chapter 5, verse
0: 21.
1: Murders,
0: drunkenness, revelings,
1: those
0: are the amusements of the world, and such like, of the which I tell you before, as I have also told you in time past, that they which do such things shall not inherit the kingdom of God. Surprising today as we see some people when they are getting married. The kind of music that you hear there and the kind of merriment they have there. They are distributing plates and they put their picture and they put their names, and if they have one useless certificate of primary six, they will write their curriculum background vitamina on the plate, on the something.
2: You know,
0: so and so, the picture is there, the name is there. Primary school, school certificate,
2: 1982.
0: And the secondary school. This one, he's at, you know, C and D all through. And then he says 19 something. And this one and this one. Which one is that? The amusement of the world. All those things, we're going to pack them away. We will not have anything to do with them anymore. The amusement of the world will go in Jesus' name. And then the apparel of the world, and the appearance of the world, and the adornment of the world. Zephaniah, reading from chapter 1, verses 8 and
2: 9.
0: And it shall come to pass in the day of the Lord's sacrifice that I will punish the princes and the king's children. And all such as are clothed with strange apparel. Sometimes it's you know, the daughter of a leader in the church. The daughter of a woman coordinator. Daughter of a coordinator in the church, of a group coordinator.
2: Group coordinator la
0: of an overseer in the church. And the way they dress, you say, are you not so and so's daughter? Yes, I am. You wearing something like this? But daddy saw it and did not talk. And daddy is the one overseeing the work in the whole region. And daddy didn't talk.
2: But
0: you wearing something like this? Mommy is a leader among the women. And she saw it and she didn't talk. These children, I'll punish them, the Lord said. And then it says, all such as are clothed with strange apparel. Verse 9, will I punish all those that live on the threshold, which fill their master's houses with violence and deceit? The Lord is telling us that if we're Christians, we're called out people. We come to point number 2. Cleansed from worldliness to promote godliness. In Galatians chapter 1 verses 3 and 4 again. Grace be unto you and peace from God the Father and from our Lord Jesus Christ, who gave himself for our sins, that he might deliver us from this present evil world according to the will of God our Father. And when he does that, he takes the love of the world away from our hearts. In 1 John chapter 2, reading from verse 14. I've written unto you, fathers, because ye have known him that is from the beginning. I've written to you, young men, because ye are strong, and the word of God abideth in you, and ye have overcome the wicked one. Love not the world, neither the things that are in the world. If any man love the world, the love of the Father Father is not in him. For all that is in the world, the lust of the flesh, and the lust of the eyes, and the pride of life is not of the Father, but is of the world. Don't you see how their passions are passing away? Don't you see how their way of dressing is passing away? You know, there was a time in this our country, especially in this Lagos, keep Lagos clean.
2: You know,
0: will be doing blah blah as they are walking, will be sweeping the street. And then the young men, hey, they were proud about that. Later now, it became something that their mother had to pull away from them. Because the thing will be so tight. They go from Keep Lagos Clean to the other scene. Right now, it's the men that are trying to whip their ear like women. And another time, it was earring in one ear. Another time, it's earring in two ears. There used to be little earring that the men will put on, and now it's a bogus type they will put on. And you know, for the women, it used to be earring alone. Now it's in the nose. And some of them even have it on the leaves. And some of them have it on the toe. And some of them is the fingers are not enough for their jewelry now. It's now almost everywhere.
2: The
0: fashions of the world is not stable. It's passing away. But thank

0: place.
1: Don't
0: come into this house. Go to the barber before you come in here and cut off that thing.
1: And
0: you see your girl, you see your daughter coming in with stranger. Where
1: are
0: you coming from and where are you coming to? Are you coming to this house? This is where what I taught you, when I get back to you, you will not bring that to this house. The world will not set its foot on my house, in my home, in Jesus' name.
1: Pastor Bena Hihiama ba forma gereya ba forma gereya ba formula Yesu fanu koma.
0: You send them back to the barber, or you send them back to where they're coming from. And when they really want to live right, then they can come in.
1: No,
0: you will not patch them. And you will not cover them up. And you will not say, well, you know, it's my daughter. You know the children of nowadays. If you are going to live with me, you must get ready to go to heaven. The
1: world
0: away and the loss thereof, but he that doeth the will of God abideth forever. Will abide forever. Isaiah 3:16. Moreover, the Lord says, because the daughters of Zion are haughty.
1: And
0: walk with straight forth necks and wanton eyes, walking and mincing as they go, and making a tinkling with their feet, therefore the Lord will smite with his cap the crown of the head of the daughters of Zion.
1: And the Lord will discover
0: their secret paths. In that day the Lord will take away the bravery of their tinkling ornaments about their feet. You see the people today. You know, sometimes you look at the face, and the face looks like a Jamaican.
1: Look at
0: the leg looks like a Sudanese. Why? Because you know they have bleached this place and bleached this place.
1: Look at
0: and they forgot to bleach the feet. And so it's like, you know, you have a chameleon in the head. You have a lizard, you know, in the leg, and things are very, very different. That's what God says.
1: And
0: give them burning instead of beauty. For the Lord has delivered us. I am delivered. I said I am delivered. And you keep your deliverance in Jesus' name. In Deuteronomy 22:5. The woman shall not wear that which pertaineth unto a man. Neither shall a man put on a woman's garment for all that do so. Whether they are coming from anywhere in the world,
1: or they
0: are coming from Nigeria here, all that do so are abominations unto the Lord thy God. Do you want to be an abomination to the Lord? Then you must not be part of the world. In Romans 12:1-2. I beseech you therefore, brethren, by the mercies of God, that ye present your bodies a living sacrifice, holy, acceptable unto God, which is your reasonable service.
1: As a macronomy, no, you to mouth for Domato Tromabina, Yatomia for Nutin Low, our Botasak by Besinuti, Cossi, Jamaono, Essiania, Mia for Moss Bosbob Bomato.
0: And be not conformed to this world.
1: Amy Ganamia, find on an adi, Hikasiam,
0: in their festivities.
1: Lopas and Duduma.

0: conformed to this
1: world. In their
0: appearance,
1: be
0: not conformed to this world.
1: In their
0: marriage, and in their burial, in everything they
1: do,
0: do not be conformed to this world, but be transformed by the renewing of your mind, that ye may prove what is that good and acceptable and perfect will of God. Worldliness manifests itself in many ways and in many areas. And one of the areas is that I've been reading to you in worldly dressing. And worldly appearance and worldly adornment. God's only purpose of clothing and dressing is to cover our nakedness. And you cover your nakedness appropriately. There are things that are not appropriate for women. There are things that are not appropriate for men. You cover your nakedness appropriately. There are things that are not appropriate for your teenage daughters. There are things that are not appropriate for your teenage boys. You cover your nakedness appropriately. Number two, modestly. But you know these people that have lost all sobriety and shame and modesty. And the way they appeared, even some married women, and even their husbands will allow them
1: what's wrong to the amona
0: to pose before a photographer. And then they will show that picture to the world. Modesty has been thrown up into the air. It says you must clothe yourself in modesty. Number three, neatly.
1: Genuinely.
0: Then number four, moderately. All your income on dressing. You cover your nakedness so that the tempting part of your body will not be seen outside. You don't want to lure anybody into evil the way you dress. And then number six, you dress decently. And then number seven, economically. Worldly music will not be for you. Worldly entertainment will not be for you. Worldly festivities will not be for you. The worldly cares and the worldly societies, destructive to the Christian life, and therefore we will not have them in our lives in Jesus' name. What you are hearing this morning, will it bring any fruit in your life? How many fruit will it bring? Will you accept the word of God and live by the word of God, and your wife live by the word of God, and your husband live by the word of God, your children living by the word of God, the Lord will bless you. Let's come to point number three. Controlled by the Lord to propagate His glory. In 1 Corinthians chapter 6 verses 19 and 20. Here he tells us, watch, know ye not that your body is a temple of the Holy Ghost which is in you, which ye have of God, and ye are not your own?
1: La tisha glabena alo demye nye abena mi afonu chilala gbogbon kokwe sile miyama simi koto ma ugbola fokwe wonyan eye miyenye miyado kweto wa.
0: For ye are bought with a price, therefore glorify God in your body and in your spirit, which are God.
1: Asisa semi ko. Eya tami to mi afonu chinla ple mi afo gbogbon si o ni ma utola ka fuma o.
0: That is your body belongs to the Lord now.
1: Eto ya bonu chinla trozu ma uto fisiya.
0: You will not act like the people that say, well, I don't want to carry my religion too far.
1: Meganu agba ba mo ne gbogbo ni nyan la ni mo ja troji mo ji mo tro nya ba ma ko kwe ji gande.
0: I don't want to do anything about the body.
1: Mo ji ma ona ka le nyan chinla nu olu.
0: I just dress the way I used to dress before.
1: Ma do awopo abele sina jentana.
0: I'll just drink what I used to drink before. Man, after all, salvation righteousness is only in the heart.
1: Abena ma nunu simonu na tan e no be ji mo to tro kula gboko ko nu ji mo fonu ko se ji me bele.
0: That's not the Bible.
1: Menye Bible ma
0: o. The Bible says that you are bought with a price. Therefore you glorify God in your body.
1: Bible abena asisa semi ko le atami to mi afonu chinla o ka fuma o.
0: And in your spirit, because they belong to God. Isaiah chapter 43, reading from verse
1: 7.
0: Even everyone that is called by my name, for I have created him for my glory.
1: You are
0: not for the glory of your tribe anymore. You are not for the glory of your village people anymore. And you're not for your own glory anymore. You know, some people say, I know I'm beautiful. I know I'm handsome. And because of that, I want to show to the people how handsome I am. But you're not to show your own glory. And you are not to, you know, show your beauty to the people of the world. We belong to the Lord. And it's only the beauty of holiness that will be important to us now. Romans chapter 15 from verse 5. Now the God of patience and consolation grant you to be like minded. That is for there to be no difference between you and I. Then it says that ye may with one mind and one mouth glorify God. The Lord is telling us then, will not allow the world to infiltrate into our hearts. Or to infiltrate into our family. Or to infiltrate into our church. This church will be kept away from the world in Jesus' name. Thank God the Lord has done it in our hearts. Now we're waiting for the coming of the Lord. When he will come, the world will not pull us down. Worldliness will not get us away from the Lord. We'll remain with the Lord until he comes. In Matthew chapter 5 verse 16. Let your light so shine before men that they may see your good works and glorify your Father which is in heaven. When people see you, when people relate with you, will they be glorifying the world or glorifying God? Will they be glorifying you or honoring the Lord? I want people to honor the Lord when they see me. And you want people to honor the Lord when they see you. If that's your goal, Then let your light so shine.
1: Before men,
0: that they may see your good works, your different life, your gracious life, your holy life, your heaven-mindedness, and then they will glorify our Father who is in heaven. Let's rise up and talk to the Lord today. I say, Lord, I have heard. And I'm going to obey. Lord, you have taught me today. And I accept everything that you have taught me. Number one, called out of the world. Number two, cleansed by the blood of the Lamb. Number three, controlled by the Spirit of God. You tell the Lord, look back home. In your wardrobe. Look back home in your family. Look back home, dear sister. Young people, are you acting like the world? Are you behaving like the world? Or are you yielding yourself to the Lord? Commit yourself to the Lord. You have things to repent of. Repent. You have things to restore. Make your restitution. You are in the marriage committee. What you will not allow. In the other sisters that are coming in the marriage committee, they want to get married. You allow for your daughter when your daughter is going to get married. What you will not allow in the men, the young men who are coming to the marriage committee. You are in the marriage committee yourself. You allow it on your son. When your son is going to get married. Isn't that double standard? Is that of God? Keep the standard for the members of the church and for members of your own family. Whosoever will be a friend of the world will be an enemy of God. Come out of the world. It used to be that only children will practice agitation. Now politicians practice agitation. Rich people now practice agitation. Religious people now practice agitation. It used to be that it's a mixed multitude that are not really sure of their new experience. It used to be that they were the only people that will murmur and get agitated. But now the leaders like Korah, Dathan, and Abiram, they also get into agitation. Repent of it. Be a daughter in the ministry. Be a son in the ministry. Be teachable. Be submissive. Be yielded to the word of God. Lord, not my way, but your way. Not my will, but your will. And let those things of the world be totally taken away from your life. Purged. There will be an improvement. There will be a change. In your methods, there will be a change. In your behavior, there will be a change. Let there be a change. And say, Lord, today, I surrender completely
1: to
0: you. Do in me what you want to do and accomplish. Help me, Lord, not to stick to my own way. But now to take the way of the Lord alone. For the rest of my life.

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1: Praise the Lord.
2: Welcome, Papa Tom.
1: I say praise the Lord. Your praise the Lord, your hallelujah, your amen reaches up to heaven.
2: Amen. Amen.
1: And graces will keep on happening to you in Jesus' name. Tonight, the power of God is present with you in Jesus' name. There was one man. That man walked all the way from Delta State. He was mad, actually. He had mental problem. And he roamed about and walked all the way from Delta State and came to Cross River State.
2: To Delta State, Bado River State.
1: To meet your miracle.
2: Bado gonukuno.
1: Put your hands together for Jesus.
2: Mina mia puasi kwena Yesu.
1: And his name is Samuel.
2: Enu kwenye Samuel.
1: And he was carrying dustbin on the head.
2: Elo gbedi dowo koda kusimo koda ta.
1: And had a lot of bad things he put inside there because of mental problem.
2: Eye nu gbe gblo nu bodi o la kusiamo le ta ne do la bena le ta gbodo lem.
1: The moment he got in front of a church like this, mental problem vanished away.
2: And
1: then our ushers,
2: I've
1: been talking about you everywhere I go. Put your hands together for those ushers. For life ushers, very sharp. Having the eyes of an eagle. And then they picked up that man. And then he was washed and he bathed, he said, and gave Jesus Christ to him as a gift. The gift of salvation. The man became born again. And he was baptized in water and then he became a member of the church. Praise the Lord. Tell you, it's only for you to know that the power of God is here. Keep on fellowship with the people of God, and the power of God will never stop in your life in Jesus' name. Now tonight, a night of the supernatural. A night of miracle. I will get my own. I will get my own. If you are going to get your own, put your hands up and I'm going to pray for you. Father, in the name of Jesus,
2: Papa,
1: I come to you tonight and before you, Lord, I declare all these your people, they're going to be blessed mightily tonight in Jesus' name. Glorify yourself
2: tonight.
1: Descend, come down, Lord, in a mighty way, in a powerful way tonight. In Jesus' name. I pray, Lord, that today you will touch everyone. You will open blind eyes. The limb will rise up and walk. And the people who are sick, you take their sicknesses away in Jesus' name. And Lord, the greatest of all miracles, salvation of our souls. You grant to everyone in Jesus' name. Thank you, Father, because we know you have answered. In Jesus' name we pray. Give me another amen. God bless you. Thank you very much. You can be seated. In Mark chapter 5, verse 25. And a certain woman which had an issue of blood 12 years and had suffered many things of many physicians and had spent all that she had, and was nothing better, but rather grew worse.
2: Eye nyɔnu aɖe si nu vu le dodom le ƒe wuieve sɔm eye wòkpe fu geɖe tso gbedala geɖewo gbɔ hegblẽ nu siwo katã le esi gake mele nyonyom nɛ o ke boŋu wògado gã ɖe dziwo la.
1: When she had heard of Jesus, came in the press behind and touched his garment.
2: Esi wòse Yesu nukɔ la, eva dze amehawo le emegbe eye wòde asi eƒe awu ŋuti.
1: For she said, if I may but touch his clothes, I shall be whole.
2: Ella bena egblo bena ne mede asi efe awunu kula nye lam asan.
1: And straightway the fountain of her blood was dried up.
2: Eye enumake epo vulanu cho.
1: As she felt in her body that she was healed of that plague. I've read that story to you for you to know how simple it is to get a miracle from the Lord. See, when you have suffered for 12 years, for 20 years, for 30 years, and you have tried the best you could, and you have gone every place, and you have not got a solution to the problem, you think it's very difficult, and you think it's going to be an uphill task. That's why I read the story of this woman to you. She had suffered for 12 years. And she had gone to many physicians. And the many physicians had requested her to bring a lot of money. And she had spent everything that she had, and there was nothing that changed. Except that she went from bad to worse. And every day she was getting nearer and nearer to death. Her dream, her thoughts, her look, her appearance, everything was saying, you are getting nearer and nearer to the grave.
2: Nu sia nu le gbogblom ne bena ele tetem de yodonu.
1: And yet, he didn't lose hope.
2: Gakela mo bumo popo o.
1: And I come to tell you tonight, don't lose hope.
2: Me va ma gbono zem me gabu mo popo o.
1: Your miracle is on the way.
2: Wo nu kunu la le mo ji bono.
1: And then Jesus came to town.
2: Eye Yesu va dua mo.
1: And Jesus is here.
2: Yesu la le mi adu mo zanya mo.
1: When Jesus came to town, a large crowd came together.
2: Esi Yesu va dua mo la amaha gando ba fufu.
1: And as a large crowd came together, the woman said, all these people that came together, they don't have as much problem as I have.
2: Esi amaha gando ba fufu la nyonu ya gbogbo na pepesle jila menye yele amama oti o.
1: Why don't they allow me to see Jesus so that I can get well?
2: Nuka te o modemo na be ma po Yesu be na nyela ma po la mosan o a.
1: But nobody thought of her. They were thinking about themselves.
2: Ka ke ma de ke mo buta mo tun ni san ti o mo san le buta mo to do.
1: And she couldn't see Jesus because of the crowd, because of the prayers.
2: Eye me te po Yesu o do la be na amaha o mimi do.
1: And so he said, or I will get my miracle.
2: Let's ya tagwe bena nyela ma khonu kunu godo.
1: But I will get my miracle.
2: Nyela ma khonu kunu godo.
1: Because you don't have to see me one by one.
2: Ela be ma tema pom de ka de ka o.
1: I'm sending your miracle to you.
2: Ma do wonu kunu la de gbo o.
1: And your miracle will reach you in Jesus' name.
2: Wonu kunu mala ava gbo le Yesu nu koma.
1: And you search the time for your miracle.
2: Won to do gamo na wonu kunu la hoho.
1: It is not the preacher that determines when you get your miracle.
2: Menye maunya gulado gamo na yeisi na ho wonu kunu la o.
1: You determine when you get your miracle.
2: Wonu to do gamo sina ho wonu kunu la.
1: Because the woman said, the moment I am able to touch the hem of his garment, I shall be made whole.
2: Ela bena nyonu la gblo bena ne menya ka sie pa uto ganu ko nyela ma asan.
1: That's what she said.
2: Nu sie wo gblo.
1: Other people say it another way.
2: Amabu bo gblele mo bo boje.
1: We were in Congo Kinshasa.
2: Pastor be ile Congo Kinshasa.
1: And in Congo Kinshasa we had a program.
2: Pastor le ta pedo um le Congo Kinshasa.
1: There was a woman and this woman had a father, and the father was sick in the hospital.
2: Nyon madeli nyon shala atolesi atwa jedo gele donokonji.
1: And this sick father could not stand up.
2: Eye nutina jedo metim le titre chimu.
1: They will pick him up and take him to the toilet and bring him back.
2: De wo kone ya gaze aga kweva dada homa.
1: He was bedridden.
2: Eti abaji.
1: For the daughter was the head of the television crew in Congo Kinshasa.
2: Kaka evianyonwa ele dom le television ba do for le Congo Kinshasa.
1: And this woman said, my father is dying in the hospital.
2: Nyonu shala globina tonyo le kukum le donokonji.
1: And nobody can help my father. And the father was lying down there helpless, impotent. But the woman said, I'm going to stay right here in front.
2: Amiade kama li akwede tonya nu o tonya le kukum. Kakela nyonu agblobena nyela mava no tede ipo nukogbe la fia.
1: As the man of God will be coming from the immigration.
2: Le kena pastor la cho dejipo la ogwa bono la.
1: I will look at the pastor.
2: Nyama akpo pastor.
1: If the pastor looks at me, my father will be healed.
2: Ne pastor hanya akpo bonyakula totonya akpo doyoyo.
1: Praise the Lord. And then I came out of the airport and I didn't do anything. But the woman was waiting there. There was one pastor there, and that pastor is a wonderful artist.
2: Eye pastor Adele, pastor ma, enyinu tala etana amun.
1: He had drawn my picture.
2: Eye ata pastor beno.
1: And then they stretched the banner with my picture. Welcome Pastor Kumuyi to Congo Kinshasa.
2: Eye wo keke avagba jabena pastor Kumuyi we zonba Congo Kinshasa.
1: And then the woman, that woman was intelligent. Women are intelligent. I said women are intelligent. And you women who are here today, I salute your wisdom. That woman was very intelligent. She knew. While the pastor is coming out of the immigration, that the pastor will look at that picture, and she went to stay beside that picture. As I came up like this and I saw the picture, I just looked at the picture, then I saw her. The moment our eyes met, the father got healed in the hospital. And the father got up. And the father started walking. And the father picked up the cell phone and said, my daughter, I don't know what is happening. I am well. And then he knelt down and nobody prayed to him. He began to pray for salvation. So you set your time. And if you will say today, tonight is my night. I will get well in Jesus' name. Freedom celebration at Ibadan.
2: Sunday,
1: a mother had a child that had very, very serious problem. And the mother was pleading with the pastor, state overseer there, please, you know my problem. You know, I've been on this scene for many years. And you know this child, don't let this child die like this. Let me see the pastor. And so our pastor said, but you know the condition of this place now. Look at the crowd. How can I allow you alone to go in and see the pastor? There are too many people. Please, pastor, let me see the GS. And the pastor said, I'm telling you, it's not easy. And so she said, all right. Then she said, my child, we're going to do something. The pastor is inside that office. Pastor, and he will come out.
2: Pastor,
1: and when he comes out, don't look any other direction. Be looking at the pastor. And when he comes out, just look at him like this, and he will look at you. You will get well.
2: Eben a pastor Druade. We are pastor. No pastor nyakpo kwa lokpo do yo vinya.
1: You know, it's very simple.
2: Lekwe ele bobwento.
1: And so I didn't know. I finished, and then the pastor told me, let's go now, and conducted me to the car.
2: Pastor Bena, Ipa, hey, Pastor Mato Bena, Miajo, Jack played the Fumayadu Vajo.
1: As I came out like this, wanting to enter the car, I saw the child because the mother put the child. I told you these women are very wise.
2: Hey, Pastor, let's see, Nyadu, Kwamia, Ibia, Duvola, Ipovia. Well, I begin to call you the Tadu Mumble, Titrela, Ugbamuka Tata.
1: The woman puts the child on her head.
2: Ella, be Nyamunyan and Nyamunyan,
1: so that she can be taller, higher above everybody.
2: Alebena, walk with it, Yawaji, Yakokamas.
1: And as I came like this, I saw the child became well.
2: Pastor Bay, Effina, Dwale, Yakov, Yakov, Yakov, Doyo, to the Kanumaka.
1: You see, you determine when you get healed and when you get delivered.
2: Le Pie, Wontodo Gamma, Nayes Lakwa Doyo, Ilakoka
1: to
2: Tula.
1: That's why I come to talk to you tonight on simple steps in receiving your miracle.
2: Yes, Mark Bloman is Zamahokuda, Dodo Bobuenuti, Kernan Kunukoko, Elabuento.
1: Simple steps in receiving your miracle.
2: Dodo Bobue, Kernan Kunula Koko.
1: When I was in school,
2: Pastor Bessil School,
1: our teachers, whenever they taught us anything,
2: you better know Tianade Yula,
1: and they were having difficulty. Our teacher was, you cannot understand this one. This one is as simple as.
2: Hey, Pastor Bena, Tita Bena, me, Samia Gomu, me, Abobente, Abobo Abena, Abad, and
1: you got it.
2: Miss Yoko, but Tommy, see
1: all of you are wise and sharp.
2: But Tommy, you got time in Genuina Mida.
1: It is as simple as A, B, C.
2: Ella Bob Wento Abena, Abad.
1: And so, I come to tell you tonight about A, B, C of receiving your miracle.
2: Lea tamava zamahena aporadaton hena lukunukoko.
1: And it's as simple as that. Number one, the ABC of receiving mercy and salvation.
2: Lea tagbantonya abade hena nukunu chinanya gokolakoko.
1: The ABC of receiving mercy and salvation.
2: Abed fanukunu kana agboko kle nublani popoko.
1: As you look at John chapter 1 verse 12.
2: Nela kwa Johannes tagban popo wie via.
1: A B C A accept.
2: Abed banto aini bena kwe.
1: B believe.
2: Belia kwe sir.
1: C confess.
2: Estonlia vema.
1: A accept. Look at John chapter 1 verse 12.
2: Ah, yenye kwe, Johannes tagban puku wieve.
1: But as many as received him, to them he gave power to become the sons of God, even to them that believe on his name.
2: Ka amagadale sinu kwela enan sanwo bewa zuma ofiwo amasyo kwa epanu kwa jisena.
1: Jesus Christ is your savior.
2: Yesu Christu enye wadala.
1: The moment you accept that and you say, I accept, Jesus died for me. All your sins, you bundle them together. The ones you remember and the ones you don't remember. And say, Lord, I'm a terrible sinner. And I've offended you. I need your forgiveness. I know that Jesus died for me on the cross of Calvary. And the moment you say that, I say, thank you, Jesus. You're giving me that salvation now. You give me that eternal life now. I accept.
2: That's
1: salvation. Now be, believe. When Jesus prayed on the cross, forgive them, Father, for they know not what they do.
2: S yes to double at it to Galano for check wala bomanyanun si wamuwala o.
1: And then there was one man there, a thief.
2: Eye tiatitola la tianu chi.
1: And he was a thief on the cross.
2: Enya atito ganu tiatitom.
1: And he had been discussing with the other thief because he had a partner in crime.
2: Elenu pokla belela tito ganu tilabina. Edo konu adesi okli wanya jodalam.
1: A partner in sin.
2: Enya belia le nuvama.
1: A partner in evil.
2: Enya belia le nubaglo wama.
1: He was telling the other partner, why are you talking against Jesus?
2: Elegwene nukate le fomle yesu nutido.
1: We verily deserve the judgment that we receive.
2: Miawela from dodro siba miajila ajanami.
1: But he is innocent.
2: Gakeyala manyanadaka o.
1: Then he told the Lord, he said, Lord, remember me when you come to your kingdom. And Jesus said, today you will be with me in paradise. Look at that. A man that was almost dying already. He was the thief on the cross. And you will think there was no salvation for him. But he accepted.
2: Enya jodala lati tuganu lebubena guoko malini ogakela eyama kwese.
1: And the moment you accept and you believe, you'll be saved.
2: Enu maikala kwese ladi lakodada.
1: I said you'll be saved.
2: Mebe lakodada.
1: Don't mind, the sins may be many, like the sand at the seashore.
2: Mega butama onubo ati sobon abena putakiena.
1: For the moment we present Christ to you, I accept. That moment you will be saved. I said you will be saved. Luke chapter 19 verse
2: 1.
1: And Jesus entered and passed through Jericho. And behold, there was a man named Zacchaeus, which was chief among the publicans, and he was rich.
2: And
1: he sought to see Jesus, who he was, and could not for the press, because he was of little stature.
2: You
1: see again here, this man wanted to see Jesus Christ, and he could not. He didn't grumble. He didn't cry. He didn't fight with anybody. He didn't abuse any pastor. He wasn't kind of pushing his way through, He wasn't angry. You see, when you want something, and you know that this sin, you cannot have it this way, go the other way. Don't get angry. Don't fight. Don't say, I'll not come to the church anymore. If that is the way they are going to do it, and I told our pastor, I must see our father, and they are not allowing me, okay, take your church. I'll not come to church again. Don't act like
2: and
1: then we're told he ran before. And he climbed up a sycamore tree to see him. For he was to pass that way. And when Jesus came to the place, he looked up and saw him.
2: Ella bena ebana fima toga. Eyesi Yesu bado tefiala aumoji blone bena.
1: The Lord has seen you tonight.
2: Afetola kwa zayama.
1: He has seen your sorrow.
2: Epo wonu kakalam.
1: He has seen your tears.
2: Epo wada tiao.
1: And he has seen your need.
2: Epo woya yalam.
1: And the Lord is going to meet you at the point of need tonight in Jesus' name.
2: Eya fetola adugo le yanyamale ezayamale yeso panu koma.
1: And said unto him, Zacchaeus, he even knew his name. The Lord knows your name.
2: Eya bena Zahio. Ah, yesu nye panu ko. Yesu nye anuko we.
1: And the Lord knows your address.
2: Yesu nye wa foma ba nofa.
1: And your miracle will follow you to your address in Jesus' name.
2: Wonu kuna kloba yide wa foma le yesu panu koma.
1: Said Zacchaeus, make haste and come down, for today I must abide at thy house. And he made haste and came down and received him out joyfully.
2: Ebe Zacchaeus di kaba la bena le nambe ekbe abena mano afom eye wo di kaba eye wo kwe kle dito.
1: He accepted.
2: Akwe.
1: He accept.
2: Akwe.
1: Cut verse 9. And Jesus said unto him, this day is salvation come to this house, for so much as he also is the son of Abraham.
2: Kekelia eye Yesu gblo ne bina egbo koko ba afasiam le esi eyakan ni Abraham binuti.
1: Salvation came because he accepted.
2: Agbo koko ba la bina akwe.
1: He said,
2: Akwe.
1: He believed.
2: Be, kwe,
1: in John chapter 20, verse 31.
2: Johannes tabla, be, kwe, blab, vodeke.
1: But these are written that ye might believe that Jesus is the Christ, the Son of God, and that believing ye might have life through his name.
2: Pope Blaton Vodekelia Kawonglo Siawodi Bena Miaho Asa Bena Yesu Enye Christo Mauvilam Eye Bena Nemio Kwesela Miakwa Agbelopan.
1: I believe that Jesus is the Son of God.
2: Kwesebe Yesu Enye Maupavi.
1: I believe that Jesus is my Savior.
2: Mauquesebe Yesu Enye Nyokolam.
1: I believe you accept, you believe salvation will be yours. I said salvation will be yours. And then C is to confess. In Romans chapter 10, verse
2: 9.
1: That if thou shalt confess with thy mouth the Lord Jesus, and shall believe in thine heart that God has raised him from the dead, thou shalt be saved.
2: Ella bena na avuama le wenu bena Yesu yenye afetola eye ne konesena le wodi me bena ma ofoya ma de titre to ma kuku odumela akohoko.
1: You believe, and then you confess. Verse 10, for with the heart man believeth unto righteousness, and with the mouth confession is made unto salvation. And so we understand the miracle of salvation, the mercy of salvation. A. Accept.
2: A. Kwe.
1: B. Believe.
2: B. Kwe.
1: C. Confess.
2: S. Vwoma.
1: And tonight you are saved.
2: Samla mia kwe mia kwadede.
1: I said tonight you are saved.
2: Bebe samla de mia kwadede.
1: Point number 2. The ABC of receiving miracle.
2: Ma unya pakpa velia a kwadede eton abede. Kana nukunu kwa
1: kwa. The ABC of receiving miracle.
2: Abede fa kwadede kana nukunu kwa kwa.
1: How do we receive miracles? Alek, it's as simple as ABC.
2: Aleke mia kwa nukunu.
1: Receiving miracle, I thought it was difficult. No, not at all. It's as simple as A, B, C.
2: A,
1: ask. Ask the Lord. B, bless the Lord.
2: Pe ira afeton.
1: And see, confirm the work of the Lord.
2: Eton lias dupe afeton ba do waladi.
1: A, ask the Lord.
2: Banto a pia afeton.
1: B, bless the Lord.
2: Evelia be ira afeton.
1: And see, confirm the work of the Lord.
2: Eton lias dupe afeton ba do waladi.
1: A, ask. Let's look at Matthew chapter 7. Reading from verse 7. Ask and it shall be given you. Seek and ye shall find. Knock and it shall be opened unto you. You see, this word ask is very important. I want you to do something now. What's the first letter of the alphabet? The first letter of the word ask. Write it down. What's the first letter of the word seek? Write that in front of it. And what's the first letter of the word knock? Write that in front of us. What do you have? Ask.
2: No came you for
1: as simple as that.
2: Ella Bob went on.
1: As simple as that.
2: Ella Bob went on.
1: And you will ask tonight.
2: I
1: said you will ask tonight. And all you will do tonight, you will ask. And the Lord will give you Jesus' name. And tonight you are carrying your miracle back home. On this side, as we finish tonight, all you need to do is ask. And when you ask, miracle will come your way. As simple as A, B, C. A, ask.
2: Banto a bia.
1: Look at verse 8. Everyone that asketh receiveth, he that seeketh findeth, and to him that knocketh it shall be opened. What man is there of you whom if his son shall ask bread, will he give him a stone? Or if he ask a fish, will he give him a serpent?
2: Allo amakele mi aduma. Nevia abia bolwela wa tokpe ane magan. Allo na abia tomanlela wa tokdan ane magan.
1: Or if ye then, being evil, know how to give good gifts to your children, how much more shall your Father, which is in heaven, give good things to them that ask him.
2: Azon nemi amasionye amavondi wola menya alesie miananu nana nwiwo miaviwola de mia popos le divola mananu nwi amasio bianela au o magan.
1: If you have your Bible, if you look at verse 7, ask.
2: Ne Bible la siwa kupwe maadra bena mi bia.
1: If you look at verse 8, everyone that asks.
2: Kupwe manilia amasia masi bia nula.
1: The word is there. Ask. If you look at verse 9, you'll see the word there. If the son asks bread, if you look at verse 10, or if he asks a fish, if you look at verse 11, he gives good things to them that ask him. You see, in that passage, all he's saying is just ask. And everyone that asketh receiveth. You receive tonight in Jesus' name. The Lord is telling us that having a miracle is as simple as A, B, C.
2: A fatale bobo bena bena konu kuna le bobo entoku abena A, B, T, enam.
1: And then B is to bless. Bless the Lord.
2: B, yeni bena yidra afato.
1: You see, after you have asked, you will not keep on crying.
2: Nene bele bianu vola maga kotona abifama na uli dumu u.
1: After you have asked, you will not keep on mourning.
2: Nene bele bia vola de maga kotona nonu kham u.
1: From tonight, all your sorrows are gone.
2: So zayame jami abanu kakoka ta uenu.
1: After you have asked, you will cheer up.
2: Nene bele bia vola de konuna tutu adatu.
1: And then your countenance will change.
2: Uono nomuna tro.
1: And now you'll be blessing the Lord. Psalm 103, verse 1.
2: Psalm
1: 103 from verse 1. Bless the Lord, O my soul, and all that is within me. Bless His holy name.
2: Louvanya kafi Yehuwa, eyenusia nusile manyala, mekafa panu koko kwela.
1: Verse 2. Bless the Lord, O my soul, and forget not all His benefits.
2: Pokuyama veluvanya kafi Yehuwa, eyema ganglo epanuniwa wa ukataba o.
1: Who forgiveth all thine iniquities.
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1: In Acts of the Apostles, chapter 16, verse 25.
0: The water we are done, Pope Blabavatom.
1: And at midnight, Paul and Silas preached. That's asking.
0: Ayelezantitina, Paolo Clesila dog, but Ulanubian.
1: Thank praises unto God. That's blessing the Lord. Then it says, and the prisoners had them. You will not be blessing the Lord in a low tone. You are blessing the Lord. Thank God I'm healed. And everybody had them, and suddenly there was a great earthquake, so that the foundations of the prison were shaken. The fountain or the foundation of your prison will be shaken tonight. And immediately all the doors were open. Your doors are open tonight. Door of healing is open for you. And the door of miracle is open to you. And the door of receiving job is open to you. And the door of prosperity is open to you. And the door of supernatural miracle is open to you tonight in Jesus' name. And all the doors were open, and everyone's bands were loose. While they were blessing the Lord, while they were praising the Lord, you ask, you bless the Lord, and then you confirm the work of the Lord. The Lord is asking you tonight, can he solve your problem? I said, can the Lord solve your problem? Can the Lord heal you tonight? Will the Lord take all your problems away tonight? That's the confirmation. When you say yes, that's confirmation. Matthew 9:28. And when he was come into the house, the blind man came to him, and Jesus saith unto them, believe ye that I am able to do this? And he said unto him, yea, Lord, yes, Lord. That's confirmation. The problem you have tonight, do you believe the Lord can take this problem away? Yes, Lord. And when you come to the Lord and you ask the Lord, A. And then you bless the Lord, B. And you confirm, thank you, Jesus. And I believe tonight you are taking my sickness away. When you confirm it like that, all of a sudden, the power of God will come upon your life. You'll be healed in Jesus' name. In verse 29, after they said, yes, Lord, then he touched their eyes, saying, according to your faith, be it unto you. And their eyes were opened. And tonight, your limp legs will walk. Your

0: Humor will vanish away. The HIV AIDS will be taken away. The brain problem will fly away. Because you ask. Because you blessed. And because you confirm. Point number three, the ABC of keeping your miracle. See, there are some people, they get the miracle. And then they do not understand, they do not know how to keep the miracle. And yet, it's as simple as A, B, C. A, B, C of keeping your miracle.
1: A, B, D. Kena nukunu la jadrado.
0: A, abide.
1: A, nuapatoma.
0: You have come to Jesus, no turning back. No turning back.
1: Leba Yesu go to tromalio, to tromalio.
0: I've decided to follow Jesus.
1: No turning back.
0: Me
1: donu bemaje Yesu yoma to tromalio, to tromalio.
0: I've decided to believe in Jesus. No turning back. No turning back.
1: Me donu bemenama ko Yesu Jesus to tromalio, to tromalio.
0: Be belong.
1: Be zu Yesu to.
0: You should not be hanging somewhere.
1: Sir,
0: you are hanging in between this church and that church. And you really don't belong anywhere. You must belong to a church that believes in Christ and believes the Bible. That's how to keep your miracle. And then, you know, sometimes I go to places. A mother will come and see me with a child. And then I will say, what can I do for you? And then the mother will say, nothing.
1: I
0: don't want you to do anything for me. I just came to greet you with this child. Because I married so many years and then you came to our town. And you came to our place and then you prayed for me. As a result of that prayer, that's how this child came. And this child has finished secondary school now. Put your hands together for Jesus. Permanent miracle. Permanent miracle. And your miracles will abide with you and be permanent in Jesus' name. ABC of keeping your miracle.
1: A, B, D. Kena nukunu la dadrado.
0: I prayed for one man, of course I prayed for many people, but this man in particular, about 18 years ago, he was healed of HIV AIDS.
1: Pastor Bena Itogwele Nutwadeta. Itogwele Mgedo Taluga Kamiyala. Itogwele Tadwala Bena Ledikana Kubado.
0: At that time, he was about dying.
1: Leyemaya Elekudonu.
0: And was very lean. And the doctors told him, you don't have a long time to live anymore. And then I went to their country. The country is Zambia. And then I prayed for him. After praying for him, he went to see the doctor. And then as he went to see the doctor, the doctor confirmed there is no HIV AIDS anymore. You are totally healed. And that was 18 years ago.
1: Emma Bama for we nibai.
0: And for 80 years that man is still strong and well.
1: Ayala feni magbo we ni magbiade. No tumari. Ala lama sama kapa da your blibo.
0: A B C A abide.
1: A bagda A no Christuma.
0: B belong.
1: Ebelia no ni Christo toko.
0: C continue.
1: Estonlia yeji.
0: You will continue.
1: Mia yeji la.
0: I said you will continue.
1: Mabena mia yeji.
0: What is A?
1: Look in your
0: in Psalm 91, I'm reading to you from verse 1.
1: He
0: that dwelleth in the secret place of the Most High shall abide under the shadow of the Almighty.
1: Amasi baba no ji fo vitola po baba fa eye wo le nu sekata tola po bobonle tela.
0: I will say of the Lord, he is my refuge and my fortress, my God, in him will I trust.
1: Eya gbona na Yehowa benyan si to pa pla nyan mo so senanya nyan ma o sinu ma du anudo.
0: Surely he shall deliver thee from the snare of the fowler.
1: Ella bena adewo to ka bi motela pa dobolima.
0: And from the noisome pestilence.
1: To see
0: when you come to the Lord and you abide, all the noise of demons in your ear, God will clear everything away.
1: Nende bena wele ba yesu bele ti yesu mi lele yesu mi ya bobo bobo gbedi di onu gana ro wotu mi ya wokata wado abe tuma mi ya na
0: all the things that are walking about in your body, God will send them away and they will never come back to you in Jesus' name.
1: To lele chona zon la mi apanu chila mula apatola nyawda magatura gbogbedo le yesu panu kama.
0: He shall deliver thee from the snare of the fowler and from the noise some person.
1: Ella bena ade o choka di motla pa dobole mo to do bo si gbe anu mo.
0: He shall cover thee.
1: Ato pa fu ato ji o.
0: Evil eyes will not see you anymore.
1: Bebede nku bon di ade kama gale po gbe azun o.
0: And the people that are throwing charms on people.
1: Ami onu egbe sanu ataka tu dam amola.
0: And they are cursing people, their hands will not touch you anymore.
1: Ami onu fu ati dam ya to asham na de ajo mo je ba si ma ga kanu azun o.
0: And that is on the basis you abide.
1: Emi ala ba mo neni be na we na le yesu mo.
0: Under his wings shall thou trust.
1: E pa volonté na
0: his truth shall be the shield and buckler. In verse 5, thou shalt not be afraid for the terror by night.
1: You'll
0: not be afraid again. In the day, in the night, you will be free. There will be a bodyguard of angels following after you and watching over
1: you.
0: And then it says, or for the arrow that flies by day. Maybe you don't understand. There are some people that are just walking about. All of a sudden they feel an arrow striking them on the chest. And then pain will start there. From that pain, they say, this person is, then he goes to the hospital. Then they say the fellow has a cancer. Because of the arrow that came to him. And tonight, that arrow will be taken away. And then as you abide, no other arrow will come your way again.
1: Now we are about to lay yes me and tradaka ditimatoma gato gada o.
0: In verse 6, not for the pestilence that walketh in darkness. Nor for the destruction that wasteth at noonday. A thousand shall fall at thy side.
1: And
0: 10,000 at the right hand. It shall not come near thee. You see, that's on the basis of abiding. That's why I told you the A, B, C of keeping your miracle. Don't be a person like takes the church like a restaurant. That when you are hungry, you go to eat there. And then tomorrow you go to eat in another place. Then another day you go to eat another place. Stay somewhere in a Bible believing church and abide there. It is the abiding believer. It is the believer who remains steadfast in that place. The arrow of the devil or the hand of the devil will never touch you anymore. Only with thine eyes shall thou behold and see the reward of the wicked. Thou hast made the Lord, which is my refuge, even the Most High, thy habitation. There shall no evil befall thee. Neither shall any plague come near thy dwelling. For he shall give his angels charge over thee to keep thee in all thy ways. They shall bear thee up in their hands, lest thou dash thy foot against a stone. Thou shalt tread on the lion and adder. The young lion and the dragon shall thou trample under your feet. Because they have set his love upon me. Therefore, will I deliver him? I will set him on high because he has known my name. He shall call upon me and I will answer him. From today, he will answer all your prayers. I will be with him in trouble. This for those people who abide. The people who abide. Even if trouble comes, the Almighty God will be with you. I will deliver him and I will honor him. With long life. Do you know you are going to live long? If you abide in the Lord, accidents, they are cancelled. Sudden disease that will bring premature death, they are cancelled. The power of Satan wanting to attack you, they are cancelled. With long life will I satisfy him and show him my salvation. Be what? Belong. We're looking at Acts chapter 2. We're looking at verse 41. Then they that gladly received this word were baptized. Why did they surrender themselves for water baptism? Because they wanted to belong. Baptism confirms the belonging. See, they were saved. And the same day, they were added unto them. them about 3,000 souls.
1: Eyele nuka kama tiwo tonu fonwano akpe atokpede wonu.
0: I want you a country they call Belarusia.
1: Pastor Bede ka dukwaru mena ka Belarusia.
0: And it's very close to Russia.
1: Etede Russia dukolanu.
0: And then many people were healed just like it happened here.
1: Ebena magado opo do ya be sibo jole mi hamia domana.
0: And many people gave their lives to the Lord.
1: Eya magale goro to pa gbona foto.
0: And it was a very cold time.
1: Ani ye is kana fa fa lenu to.
0: And there was ice on the sea over there.
1: Eye aspole da damla atiao jila bima.
0: And people came with, you know, a lot of coats and everything because there it was very chilly and very cold.
1: Ela bena mo ba kula utiona tri awiona le pakpam. Wala bena fa fa li ala gbagba.
0: But these people gave their lives to the Lord.
1: Eya mo yoto ba gbona fatua.
0: And then after I finished.
1: Eye esi pastor ununu voa.
0: Then all those people that came to know the Lord, I told them, abide and belong.
1: Amiyokata na jesi afatola pastor be gbeno bena wa no Christo mo iba zu Christo to.
0: And those people went to the pastor over there and they said, we want to be baptized in water.
1: Eya mo yola we de twato we bena pastor mo go bena ka wa de mouth tana yo.
0: And the pastor said, wait.
1: Pastor be una lala.
0: Because the water is very cold now.
1: Bala bena tia fati tianu to.
0: If we put you inside that river, then you will freeze to death.
1: Eye nemi to mi de tia mia. Mia bo gbogbon ma to mi aku.
0: And those people said, yes, we want to obey the Lord. If we die, we die obeying the Lord.
1: Eya mi yo gbo bena mi ti mi adu to afeto nemi kwa. Mi aku le torodo afeto la mo.
0: Baptize us all the same.
1: Ya ta be de titana mi fifi la.
0: Those people then, they used their wisdom and they brought something like baptistry and they poured warm water there and they put them inside and baptized them because they wanted to belong.
1: Eye amamo o nu nya po susada o de tuade o don ti dem eye o de jojule ti ama ti akojo alebe na o de titane amiawo o jibe ye wazo afoto tokum.
0: Now our own river here does not have eyes.
1: You
0: are not going to die in the river. And the Lord is saying, you must belong. I said, you must belong. And they continued steadfastly in the apostles' doctrine and fellowship.
1: And
0: in breaking bread and in prayers. Look at the next verse. And fear came upon every soul, and many wonders and signs were done by the apostles. That's how the signs and the wonders will continue. That's how your miracles will continue. I rejoice with you today that if you have not got a miracle yet, you are getting it now in Jesus' name. And if you have got it already, it will be permanent. Your miracle will be permanent. Abide.
1: No Christo
0: belong
1: Zuyesuto
0: and continue.
1: Eye noji.
0: And the grace of God will continue with you forever in Jesus' name.
1: Ma manba bia anwani klimitegbe tegbele yesu fanu koma.
0: Let's bow and eyes closed. Now we're going to do it as simple as
1: Mia dotagu mia miyanku mi jawe bobwe abe a be de.
0: Let's bow the nice clothes. That's what we're going to do now.
1: Mi dotagu mia miyanku mi jawe fifiya.
0: You want the Lord to forgive your sin.
1: Le jibe apotona to enu vokoyi.
0: Jesus Christ died for you.
1: Yesu Christu la kuletao.
0: And all that he's asking you now is just A, B, C.
1: Eye nui biyabele bolenye a be de.
0: You accept.
1: Kwe.
0: You believe.
1: Kwe se.
0: And then you confess.
1: Vwema.
0: And if you are giving your life to the Lord Jesus Christ now, and you accept Him, just raise up your hand. Just raise up your hand. You say, I accept. I believe. And I confess that Jesus is my Lord and Savior. I want you to say this after me. Almighty God, I thank you that you have provided salvation for me. This salvation is not in religion. Say it with me. This salvation is not in religion. This salvation is not in an idol. This salvation is not in an image. This salvation is in Christ. Christ died for me. Christ to take my sins away. Lord, I accept. You forgive me now. I am a child of God now. My condemnation is taken away. Now I am in the kingdom. Thank you, Lord. I am saved. In Jesus' name. Amen.
1: Amen.
0: Keep up your hand, Father, in the name of Jesus. I thank you because it's so simple to get saved. We accept, we believe, and we confess. And all these people have accepted Jesus Christ. And they have accepted the gift of salvation. Confirm that salvation now. Give them the power to go and live in newness of life. I pray, Lord, they will not stray away again. They will remain with you. They remain with your people. Thank you, Lord, for the answer. In Jesus' name we pray. And everybody said, Amen.
1: Amen.
0: Put your hands together for Jesus. We thank the Lord because those people are saved. Praise the Lord. Everybody praise the Lord. Your time of miracle has come. And tonight you will not be disappointed in Jesus' name. Father, in the name of Jesus. We thank you because you've simplified everything for us. And you have told us simply to ask. And the moment we ask, we're receiving tonight in Jesus' name. Anyone having tumor? Having goiter, having
1: hernia,
0: having any infantiasis in the leg, having any swelling in the armpit, any swelling in the head, Lord, I pray right now that all the swelling will vanish away in Jesus'
1: name.
0: The cancer over there in your body, I command right now, all that cancer will vanish away in Jesus' name.
1: I cancer le
0: cancer All the other sicknesses hidden in the body, causing pain and causing much inconvenience in the body, I pray right now, wherever you are, I pray the hand of the Lord will touch you. Be healed in Jesus' name. And those who have any part of the body dead, not functioning, not alive anymore, whether it is kidney or it is a part of the body in the bone, or it is the lungs, or it is the liver, Lord, any part of them that is not active, not working, not functioning, not alive, let your life, let your healing, let your miracle come into the parts of their bodies now in Jesus' name. Those who are deaf and dumb, I pray right now the power of God will come upon you.
1: Those
0: deaf ears be opened in Jesus' name. And the dumb tongues I command be loose and begin to speak in Jesus' name. Those who are lame, those who are paralyzed, today is your day. This is your night of miracles. I send the power of the Lord into your waist, into your joints, into your knees, into your bones. Rise up and walk in Jesus' name. All those who have been attacked by stroke, I pray that right now you will be healed. Receive your miracle healing in Jesus' name. I pray for those who have been attacked and oppressed by evil spirits. All that attack, all that affliction, all the oppression of evil spirit, evil power demons, I command you, come out in Jesus' name. And that spirit of epilepsy, I command you, come out in Jesus' name. I pray for men and women families here who are barren. You are not barren anymore. You are not barren anymore. And you sister, you brother, you husband, you wife, receive your miracle babies in Jesus' name.
1: Oh brother, oh sister, oh nyonu, oh nutu, mi kwamiapanu kunupe bila le yeso.
0: All those people that have been appearing to you in your dream, and they have been saying that as long as they are alive you will not have any child, I remove their
1: curse.
0: I break the yoke. I release you from barrenness in Jesus' name. And those who have been attacked, afflicted with the spirit of poverty, I drive all those evil powers hindering your progress and prosperity, I drive them away in Jesus' name. And all those young people here, you're studying, but it looks like something is blocking your brain. I use the key of the name of Jesus and I open that brain. I release you into academic success in Jesus' name. Lord, everybody here tonight will get their own miracle. I confirm by your word that cannot fail, your people are healed. Your people are delivered. Your people are blessed. Confirm the miracle in Jesus' name. And I pray that all the miracles will be permanent. That the grace to abide you give to your people. The grace to belong you give to people. And the grace to continue in the faith give to everyone in Jesus' name. We thank you and we rejoice together because we know you have done it. In Jesus' name we pray.
1: Le Yesu panu kama mi dog bedale.
0: Amen.
1: Amen.
0: Put your hands together for Jesus.
1: Minamia fuakwena Yesu.
2: Heavenly Father, we thank you for the privilege of coming before you to study your word. Thank you, Lord, because your spirit is present here with us. And we know with the presence of your spirit, we can get the depth of the revelation of your word to us.
1: While praying,
2: Lord, that tonight you reveal your very mind to every one of us, so we'll be ready for the coming of the Lord in Jesus' name. We pray, Lord, that as we go into your word, the Spirit will take this word and apply it to every heart in Jesus'
1: name.
2: Be with us, Lord, and help us to be ready and prepared for the coming of the Lord. In Jesus' name we pray.
1: Amen.
2: Tonight we're looking at the Bible at Luke chapter 21. Looking at it from verse 28. And when these things begin to come to pass, then look ye up and lift up your heads, for your redemption draweth near. And he spake to them a parable, behold the fig tree and all the trees, when they now shoot forth, you see and know of your own selves that summer is now near at hand.
1: Eye wo do lo na wo gbon be na mi po gbochila ple atiawo katada na wo to angbanwola mi apo e ajesile mi aroku sibe na jomo ngolin lododom.
2: So likewise ye, when you see these things come to pass, know ye that the kingdom of God is near at hand.
1: Nena ma kana mi awo kan mi na mi po nu siawo le amavam la mi jesibe na ma.
2: Verily I say unto you, this generation shall not pass away till all be fulfilled. Heaven and earth shall pass away, but my word shall not pass away. And take it yourselves, lest at any time your hearts be overcharged with self-eating and drunkenness and cares of this life, and so that day come upon you unawares. For as a snare shall it come on all them that dwell on the face of the whole earth.
1: Watch
2: ye therefore, and pray always, that she may be accounted worthy to escape all these sins that shall come to pass, and to stand before the Son of Man. The passage I've read to you was spoken by the Lord Jesus Christ himself. And from the description of the Lord Jesus Christ and the revelation of the Spirit of God of these last days,
1: we
2: know it will require something very serious for you to be able to get ready for the coming of the Lord. And for you to be able to survive the things that are happening in these last days, we need grace. We need faith in the Lord. And we need resolute determination to survive, even physically, in the world in which we are living now. And for anyone, a member of the church, to survive because of the many inroads that have been made by false doctrine and the pressures being exerted by false prophets here and there,
1: we
2: will demand being rooted, being grounded in the word of God and in the truth of the scriptures. In Luke chapter 18, reading from verse 8, I tell you that he will avenge them speedily. Nevertheless, when the Son of Man cometh, shall he find faith on the earth?
1: Mala eglom na mi bena ade wo kaba ga kena magbeto vila vala de wa po khosala le ani ban jima kan.
2: That will tell you already that when the Lord Jesus Christ will come,
1: emale mi ate wa na Jesus Christ la ba dola,
2: it's not only that love will grow cold,
1: made kwe lonlom la ti la momo o,
2: and it's not only that faith will be decreasing,
1: made kwe khosala de adidi apoto na mo o.
2: All the things associated with faith and love will be evaporating, going away from the lives of people. That's why the Lord is giving us this message. If you're going to survive in the last days, you need to get yourself ready. I'm reading from Matthew chapter 24, verse 1. And Jesus went out and departed from the temple, and his disciples came to him for to show him the buildings of the temple. And Jesus said unto them, see ye not all these things? Verily I say unto you, there shall not be left here one stone upon another that shall not be thrown down.
1: Yes, yes, do golam, a blamma for laddy, joina, a yepon son lava, a bobena, a fiamma for latu tumor, ye we. Ker a brunun blonao bena, demi lenusia, okata, poma, van bamala, a blomnami bena, umala, pug blunger, the quadaka, tilati, see umatu,
2: as you know, at a time of being, it will be a time of destruction.
1: And then
0: we're told in verse 3, as he sat upon the Mount of Olives, the disciples came unto him privately, saying, tell us, when shall these things be? What shall be the sign of thy coming and of the end of the world?
1: And
0: they were asking three questions there. All the things were telling us the destruction of the temple. When shall that be? When shall these things be? Number two, what shall be the sign of your coming? You've told us over and over, you are coming again. What are the signs we should be looking for? And then what shall be the sign of the end of the world? The end of the dispensation in which we're living now. What will be the time of the end of the world? The signs of the end of the world. And Jesus answered and said unto them, take heed that no man deceive you. Because at the time of the end, it will be at the time of deception. And the time of deception is a dangerous time. And many people are going to be deceived. They're going to be deceived thinking they are ready when they are not ready.
1: There
0: are going to be many false prophets. That's why the Lord said, at the time of the end will be the time of deception. And then tells us in verse 5, for many shall come in my name, saying, I'm Christ, and shall deceive many.
1: Would
0: you know that at the time of the end, there will be people that will be so bold and so audacious to say, I am the Christ. You think that if anybody shows up now and he says, I'm the Christ, that nobody will listen? Of course, people are going to listen. And because many people are going to yield to deception of the last days. And then he says in verse 6, and you shall hear of wars and rumors of wars. See that ye be not troubled, for all these things must come to pass, but the end is not yet. For nation shall rise against nation, and kingdom against kingdom. And there shall be famines and pestilences and earthquakes and in diverse places. All these are the beginning of sorrows. The Lord tells us that the time of the end, that is the last days, will be a time of suffering. And then he tells us other things that will be happening, that unprecedented persecution will arise. Verse 9, then shall they deliver you up to be afflicted, and shall kill you, and ye shall be hated of all nations for my name's sake.
1: What
0: if you are hated for some doctrine? What if you are hated for the church, you go a Bible church? Understand that at such a time, when the Lord is about to come, the persecution will be on the increase. Verse 10, it says, then shall many be offended, and shall betray one another, and shall hate one another. And
2: Look at verse 2, very important for you and for me. It tells us, and because iniquity shall abound, the love of many shall wax cold. That's the reason we say we're living in dangerous time indeed. Many people are going to be confused, and many people are going to say, living in a strict life, after all, many people have gone to the other side. And then the question on the lips of many people will be, do you mean that the majority of you are going to get to hell? All these other great people, all these other popular people, all these rejoicing Christians who are rejoicing in their religion, are they all going to go to hell?
1: Is
2: it only these few people that believe holiness, righteousness, sanctification, sanctified life? Are they the only people that will make it to heaven? That's when confession will come. And then many people are going to be sliding back. After all, since the majority of believers are doing the evil thing, why don't you join them? And after all, I don't think that all these people will perish and go to hell. And then the Lord tells us something very important you need to underline in your Bible. Let it be written on the tables of your heart. But he that shall endure unto the end, the same shall be saved. That is as iniquity is abounding. There are people that are still going to sin, and those are the people that are going to make it to heaven. But that's the reason you are making up your mind as you come to the study tonight, and as you listen to this word of God, to be able to survive in these last days. Survival in the last days.
1: And
2: divide the study to three parts. Number one, spiritual conditions in the last days. Spiritual conditions in the last days. Number two, surviving Christians in the last days. Then number three, standing conquerors of the last days. Let's go back to number one. Spiritual conditions in the last days. As we're asking yourself, and we need to be wise in this matter. I need to look at the signs that the Lord Jesus Christ has given. And then you're asking yourself, what will the signs be? What will it be at the time of the end, when the Lord Jesus Christ is about to come? What are the things that will be happening in various churches, in various cities, in various communities, in various countries, in various nations? It tells us in Matthew chapter 24, from verse
1: 36,
2: of that day and hour knoweth no man, no, not the angels of heaven, but my Father only.
1: You
2: know, there are people that follow sensational religion. When somebody rises up and he says, I know the day, I know the time, and I know the year when the Lord will come, people will rush there. And they do not understand, or they do not want to follow the words of the Lord Jesus Christ, who said, of that day and of that hour knowest no man, No, not the angels of heaven, but my Father only.
1: Verse 37.
2: But as the days of Noah, so shall also the coming of the Son of Man be.
1: As
2: in the days that were before the flood, they were eating and drinking, marrying and giving in marriage, until the day that Noah entered into the ark, and knew not until the flood came and took them all away. So shall also the coming of the Son of Man be.
1: Ela bena lesi wo wo lenu kaka si jenu gona torodom wo lenu dum eye wo lenu nom wo la strandom eye wo le wo tom na bena wad basere esme etim kaka si jenu aida da kavuam eye ma jesi o basere esme torodova eye wo plo wo kata ila.
2: He said it will be characterized by many things.
1: Maybe nu gada gwanu jo jom lenka kamaji.
2: It will be characterized by wanton living.
1: La aha nutu dudu lanwani.
2: And by sexual pursuits. And many church goers will be preoccupied with what to eat and what to drink. And what to wear and who to marry. And they will forget about their readiness or preparation for heaven. Today, many so-called believers are giving their time and talent to the cares of the world. They are not caring for the readiness they ought to be prepared for heaven, for eternity. The Lord's coming is very near, and yet many people are not ready. For many, their prayers are mainly concentrated on marriage or some material pursuit. Every angle around you, you'll find the sin that is pervasively spreading around you. False doctrine. Many people that stood on the truth of the scriptures many years before, many years ago, they no longer continue to stick to the scriptures. Now they're exposed to false doctrine and false teachers, and they're following after them. And yet, for anybody to survive in these last days, you must make real determination and purpose of heart. We're reading from Luke chapter 17 from verse 26. And as it was in the days of Noah, so shall it be also in the days of the Son of Man. They did eat, they drank, they married wives, they were given in marriage until the day that Noah entered into the ark. And a flood came and destroyed them all. Likewise also, as it was in the days of Lot, they did eat, they drank, they bought, and they sold, and they planted, and they builded. But the same day that Lot went out of Sodom, it rained fire and brimstone from heaven and destroyed them all. Even so, even thus shall it be in the days when the Son of Man is revealed. That day, he which shall be upon our top and his top in the house, let him not come down to take it away. And he that is in the field, let him likewise not return back. Remember, Lord's wife.
1: Eye wole wo chom na bewad basara nka kasi ji nuwa ida da kavulam e tchidodo va eye wo tron wo katan alesike wo va ba mo le lot ponu nka kia o mo wole nu dudu ji wole nu no ji wole nu profle ji wole 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
2: You know there are people that are they are very strong on internal security.
1: Ami adowade wo konu jima otro e kaide ma bola di so.
2: They are strong on their personal opinion, on their false doctrine.
1: Wo ko open amadu kwini batian di so.
2: Once you are saved, you are forever saved. That's what they say.
1: Wo beni le troj mi ne kala troj mi de ma vo.
2: They say everyone that has raised up his hand in a crusade, in a conference, in a retreat, in a church meeting, in an evangelistic meeting, if you've raised up your hand, you believe on the Lord Jesus Christ, heaven is definite and sure for you.
1: Wo be mi ade kene do aside ti le hamia de mo le ta pe ade le crusade ade e ba be na ye ko Jesus jisela amamala jene ji fo yivo.
2: But Jesus said no. Remember Lord's wife. And Jesus said, there is no eternal security for the people that draw back. For the people that backslide. Remember Lord's wife.
1: And
2: those are the words of Jesus. You wonder why many people, many preachers are still deceived. Even people telling them, once I say we are forever saved.
1: Neni bena sieni yes Kristo panyala amu ya nunu kate maunya kula mo blema bado bena le trojme na kala trojme de mavo.
2: It's not so.
1: Malena nema o.
2: Jesus said that if you look back, if you turn back, you'll perish in backsliding.
1: Yes, ukula bena mare dema kuba kwama bado mala atron le mabado dema.
2: In Mark chapter 13 verse 19.
1: Marko tawi eton.
2: For in those days shall be affliction, such as was not from the beginning of the creation which God created unto this time, neither shall be, and except that the Lord that shorten those days, no flesh shall be saved.
1: Marco tawi eton poko wi asieke elabira nuka ke maula nye kaka si togbe ma va bocho nu owo si ma owo la pa goma joba sara gbagbo o eye ma galaba va ge apo o eno ma denu kaka ma.
2: But for the elect's sake whom he has chosen, he has shortened the days. And then, if any man shall say to you, lo, here is Christ, or lo, he is there, believe him not.
1: Amiadela Christo la fi, alo ela fi me la mi.

0: Christ said some people that come to study the Bible with us regularly. And you hear all these warnings. False prophets are there on every street. False prophets are there distributing leaflets. False prophets are there making announcements of conferences and meetings. Don't go there. Don't be deceived. You'll be surprised there are still some people that will stray away. Because they do not understand, it is for their soul safety and security. In 1 Timothy chapter 4 verses 1 and 2. Now the Spirit speaketh expressly, that in the latter times, some shall depart from the faith. And they'll be giving heed to seducing spirits and doctrines of devils. Speaking lies in hypocrisy, having their conscience seared with a hot iron.
1: There are
0: some people, many people that have fallen that said in the past, me, I can never fall. I can never go astray. I can never backslide. I can never leave the truth. Anywhere I am, if it remains 1 minute, 1 hour before I backslide, I will die. God will take my life away. I know I will never backslide. Some of them are backsliding. Show of yourself. We're told in 2 Timothy chapter 3, reading from verse 1. This know also that in the last days perilous times shall come. For men shall be lovers of their own selves. The only thing they consider what will be to their advantage. They jump on other people, hurt other people, destroy other people, just to have their personal gain. Men shall be lovers of their own selves, covetous. Boasters,
1: proud,
0: blasphemers, disobedient to parents, unthankful, unholy. It tells us that disobedience to parents is not a fashion. It's not because of modern times. It's a sign of the last days. And then he says, with that natural affection, haven't you heard of people, of women that will give birth to children and throw the children away? We read it in the papers. They do not have the natural affection anymore for their children. And these are the signs of the last days, truth breakers, that is, those who break the covenant of marriage.
1: Married
0: and they remain unfaithful to their husband. They marry the unfaithful to their wives. And they'll be carrying on illicit, illegal relationship, secret relationship that the husband will not know, that the wife will not know. And yet they'll claim to, they are born again. That's what they say. They are even members of a good church. That's what they say. And they say that, you know, they are even workers in their churches. That's what they say. And yet it say they are covenant breakers, they are truth breakers. And then it says they are false accusers, incontinent, fierce. That means they are violent. They're fierce and they're despisers of those that are good. They are traitors, they are heady, they are high-minded, they are lovers of pleasures more than lovers of God.

0: That the ways are normal.
1: They have a form of godliness, and they deny the power thereof, from such turn away. In verse 7, it says they are ever learning and never able to come to the knowledge of the truth. If you ask them, do you go to any good church at all? Yes, they do. They are ever learning and yet they have not been born again. They're ever learning, but they have not done restitution. They are ever learning, but there's no righteousness. They are ever learning, but there's no honesty. Ever learning and never able to come to the knowledge of the truth. From such, turn away. Second Timothy chapter 4, reading from verse 3. But after their own laws, they shall heap up to themselves teachers having itching ears, and they shall turn away their ears from the truth, and shall be turned unto fables. Amos chapter 8, I'm reading from verse 11. Behold, the days come, says the Lord God, I will send a famine in the land, not a famine of bread, nor a thirst for water, but of hearing the words of the Lord.
0: Amos tamani popo wide kelia ale apoto yewa gloss e poran mkaka woli bana eye mado do wamade anibanti kemenya bolo do aloti kowamo de etinu.
1: The last days, churches are multiplying,
0: gagwamrela kamola bosonde ji.
1: But the study of the Bible is cursed, it's rare.
0: Gakana Biblia asunla de ebulo doma.
1: That's what we're reading in that verse 11. Look at that again. Behold, the days come, and those days have come already, says the Lord God, that I will send a famine in the land, not a famine of bread, nor a thirst for water, but of hearing the words of the Lord.
0: And
1: it shall wander from sea to sea, and from the north even to the east. They shall run to and fro to seek the word of the Lord, and shall not find it.
0: Wano yamum to a chafuno ya chafunu, e wano tatam to anirka, ye yajofa, ne wati ye wafanya, ke umakwe u.
1: If you are coming here to the Bible study and you're hearing the word of God, you ought to rejoice, you ought to be glad, you ought to be grateful to the Lord, thankful to the Lord, appreciative for what you are hearing.
0: Nebele ha miya togbima, levana siamonya timate siaula, bensia gwanwa, put dam nemona kafumao, lenusio sum, nelelanuchi.
1: Although there are many places that people go on Sunday, they do not hear the real word of God, the totality of the word of God. They may drum and dance. They may speak in tongues and prophesy. They may deceive themselves and preach and put out some false prophecies, but the real teaching of the word of God is missing. Verse 13, shall the fair virgins and the young men faint for thirst? Many are going to be deceived and many are going to depart from the truth. 2 Thessalonians chapter 2. Reading from verse 3, let no man deceive you by any means, for that day shall not come until there be a falling away first, and that man of sin be revealed, the son of perdition.
0: Can
1: I just summarize for you this way? As we look at the times of the last days, number one, there will be the departure from the truth. Number two, denial of the truth. Truth with a capital T, that's Christ. Number three, denigration of the truth bearers. Denigration, that means belittling them, ridiculing them, putting them aside. Putting them to the background. He said, well, those people, they only teach doctrine. They only teach Bible, Bible, Bible. There's no joy there. There's no worship there. There's no dancing there. And they don't enjoy worship, only Bible, Bible, Bible. Denigration of truth bearer. Number 4, decline of the love for the truth. Number 5, deception by trusted preachers. Number 6, destruction of the foundation of truth. Number 7, diversion from the centrality of the truth. In these last days, whatever may come at you, whatever temptation and whatever may be the challenge, you'll be able to stand, and we will stand in Jesus' name. We're going to point number 2, surviving Christians in the last days. What will it take for the people of God to be able to survive? This is what it will take. Let's read from Daniel chapter 1 from verse 8. But Daniel purposed in his heart that he will not defile himself or the portion of the king's meat. It means you are going to have a purpose of heart that come, watch me. Whatever the cost, they'll so make fun of you that if you're not careful, you almost give up the faith. But don't give up. Who are the Christians that will survive in these last days? They are the people who, like him, continue in obedience, they continue in the faith, they continue in holiness, whatever the cost may be. If Shadrach, Meshach, and Abednego could stand, you can stand, and we're going to stand in Jesus'
0: name.
1: Daniel chapter 3, I'm reading from verse 13.
0: Daniel,
1: then Nebuchadnezzar, in his rage and fury, commanded to bring Shadrach, Meshach, and Abednego. Then they brought these men before the king. Nebuchadnezzar spake and said unto them, is it true, O Shadrach, Meshach, and Abednego? Do not ye serve my gods, nor worship the golden image which I have set up?
0: Now,
1: if ye be ready, at what time ye hear the sound of the cornet, the flute and the harp and the sackbut and the psaltery and dulcimer and all kinds of music, ye fall down and worship the image which I have set up, well, then I'll release you. I'll pardon you for not doing it urgently and immediately and the first time. But if you worship not, you shall be cast the same hour into the midst of a burning fiery furnace. And who is that God that shall deliver you out of my hands? Nebuchadnezzar knew that these were people of God, children of God. He knew that it was because of their conviction. It wasn't because of pride. It wasn't because of rebellion. It wasn't because we are not naughty to be good citizens. It was because he had conviction. And if you are born again, you're not rude in your place of work. You're not impolite in your place of work. You're not deliberately rebellious and obviously openly antagonistic to what they're doing. But when it touches your faith, when it touches the doctrines of the Bible, when it touches your conviction in the word of the Lord, when anything will fight against you because of where you stand, not because you are stealing their things, just because you have a conviction you are defending, then you have to stand. Let's see the answer that Shadrach, Meshach, and Abednego gave unto Nebuchadnezzar. In verse 16, Shadrach, Meshach, and Abednego answered and said to the king, O Nebuchadnezzar, we are not careful to answer thee in this matter.
0: Did
1: you see how they answered? They just went straight to the point. They didn't follow the, you know, what the other magicians and other people say, oh king, live forever. All those preambles, they cut it off. We're not careful to answer thee in this matter. If it be so, our God, whom we serve, is able to deliver us from the burning fiery furnace, and he will deliver us out of thine hand, O king. But if not, what a challenge to you and to me. There are many people that are saying, well, I'm coming to this church. If God will give me children, that will be alright. If he doesn't give me, I'll go to where they're manufacturing children. That's not faith. That's not confidence in God. It means you are not standing because of some doctrine. You're not standing because you are preparing for heaven. You're still saying, if God does this for me, okay. If he doesn't do it, I'll find my way. But they said, God can deliver us. But if he chooses not to deliver us, and you throw us into the fire, and we die, who is not going to die? Are we going to live in this world forever? Oh, somebody will die one day. Even our forefathers, Abraham, Isaac, and Jacob, they are dead. Moses and Joshua, Elijah, and all the rest of them, they have gone. And David, even the great king, and Solomon, his son, all of them have gone.
0: David, Solomon,
1: if he chooses not to deliver us, sometimes to die in the sea, sometimes to die in the river, sometimes to die in the fire. If he chooses not to deliver us, no problem, no big deal. We're still going to serve our God, and we're not going to worship your idol. What a challenge to the believers today. That you are telling the Lord, oh Lord, I'm going to serve you. I want you to bless me. I want you to do this for me and do this for me. But even if it's not done the moment I wanted it to be done, I'm still going to keep on serving the Lord. And then we're told that in verse 19, then was Nebuchadnezzar full of fury, and the form of his visage changed, was changed against Shadrach, Meshach, and Abednego. Therefore, he spake and commanded that they should heat the furnace once 7 times more than it was wont to be heated.
0: And he commanded
1: the most mighty men that were in the army to bind Shadrach, Meshach, and Abednego, and to cast them into the burning fiery furnace.
0: And these men,
1: they didn't run away. They didn't say, we thought God was going to deliver us. We called on his name and didn't show up.
0: And
1: they didn't apologize to Nebuchadnezzar. How many people are apologizing for the restitution they have made? For the stand they have taken, for the righteous life they are living.
0: Let it show
1: for the fact they are not going to compromise in the place of work. And when some of those people begin to persecute them, then they go to them, begging their persecutors, begging Nebuchadnezzar.
0: We didn't know
1: it will be like this. We didn't know that God will not show up. We didn't know that he will not perform miracle to deliver us. We're very sorry. Never.
0: Never
1: capitulate to the enemies of the truth.
0: But
1: to the false prophets, Jesus never begged the Pharisees and the Sadducees.
0: If
1: we are followers of the Lord Jesus Christ, we don't beg messengers of the devil. These men in their coats and hosen and their hats and their other garments and were cast into the midst of the burning fiery furnace, therefore, because the king's commandment was urgent and the furnace exceeding hot, the flame of the fire slew those men that took up Shadrach, Meshach, and Abednego. And these 3 men, Shadrach, Meshach, and Abednego, fell down bound into the midst of the burning fiery furnace. Then Nebuchadnezzar, the king, was astonished and rose up in haste and spake and said unto his counselors, did we not cast 3 men bound into the midst of the fire? They answered and said unto him, unto the king, true king.
0: He answered and said,
1: lo, I see 4 men loose walking in the midst of the fire, and they have no hurt, and the form of the 4th is like who?
0: They will not leave us alone.
1: The greatest suffering you can suffer is suffering for Christ. We're told that the form of the 4th one is like the Son of God. Then Nebuchadnezzar came near the mouth of the burning fiery furnace and spake and said, Shadrach, Meshach, and Abednego, ye servants of the Most High God. He now realized
0: those
1: who don't compromise, Those are the servants and the children of the Most High God. Then he said, come forth and come hither. Then Shadrach, Meshach, and Abednego came forth from the forth out of the midst of the fire. And the princes and the governors and the captains and the king's counselors being gathered together saw these men upon whose bodies the fire had no power. Nor was an ear of their head singed, neither was their clothes changed, nor the smell of the fire pass upon them.
0: And
1: that's what God will do for those who are taking their stand. In Psalm 112, reading from verse 6, he shall not be moved forever. The righteous shall be in everlasting remembrance. He shall not be afraid of evil tidings. His heart is fixed, trusting in the Lord. Those are the people that are going to make it at the time of the rapture. He shall not be afraid until he sees desire upon his enemies. The Lord is telling us to stand. We're going to stand. I said we're going to stand. In Philippians chapter 2, I'm reading from verse 12. It tells us, wherefore, my beloved, as ye have always obeyed, not in my presence only, but now much more in my absence, walk out your own salvation with fear and trembling.
0: For it is God
1: which walketh in you, yet you still have a part to play, both to will and to do of his good pleasure.
0: Verse 6,
1: without murmurings and disputings.
0: Verse 15,
1: it says that she may be blameless and harmless, the sons of God without rebuke, in the midst of a crooked and perverse nation, among whom ye shine as lights in the world.
0: Holding forth the word of life,
1: that I may rejoice in the day of Christ, that I have not run in vain, nor labored in vain.
0: In Philippians chapter 4,
1: I'm reading from verse
0: 5.
1: Let your moderation be known to all men. The Lord is at hand. Be careful for nothing, be anxious for nothing, be worried for nothing. But in everything by prayer and supplication with thanksgiving, let your request be made known unto God. Peace of God, which passeth all understanding, shall keep your hearts and minds through Christ Jesus. Finally, my brethren, here is what we're to do. Whatsoever things are true, whatsoever things are honest, whatsoever things are just, and whatsoever things are pure, whatsoever things are lovely, whatsoever things of good report, if there be any virtue, if there be any praise, think on these things.
0: Mlebala novyo nusilebe miyawo nusio nye nyatofa, nusio diabubu, nusio le jodwe, nusio le jaje, nusio jena lolon, nusio jena gboglon, neno jamo owa deli, ene kafka fadeli la, mesusu nusia onuchi.
1: Look at verse 9. Those things which ye have both learnt and received and heard and seen in me, do. And the God of peace shall be with you. The Lord is telling us that we need to make an effort. There are some things we need to do if we're going to stay true and faithful in conviction until the final day. What are they? Number one, purpose of heart. Nope. We must have purpose of heart. Before you go to the office, make up your mind. Before you go to see those in-laws, make up your mind. And before this end of December, Christmas time, you know what people are going to do? You know what they are going to invite you to? Make up your mind. Have a purpose of heart. That old boyfriend, before he comes to visit you, or before you look at anything coming from him, make up your mind, purpose of heart. Number two, purity of heart. Number three, passion for holiness. You're going to have passion for holiness. You desire it. You pursue it. And you have it in your life. And you practice it in your lifestyle. Number four, priority of humility. The proud will not make it. The boasters will not make it. Those who are bragging will not make it. Number five, patience in hardship. Times of persecution, those are hard times. Times when people ridicule you, those are hard times. Times when you are doing good and people are turning it upside down, those are hard times. And if you're going to make it a time of the rapture, you're going to have patience in hardship. Number six, perseverance in honesty. Then number seven is preservation of hope. Then number eight is pursuit of heaven. And I will not give up, and I will not look back. I will not go back to my vomit. I will not go back to an easy life. I'm going to keep on standing. Those are the people that are going to make it. And I pray that you will make it. I come to point number three, standing conquerors of the last day. Standing conquerors of the last days. In Ephesians chapter 6, I'm reading from verse 10. Finally, my brethren, be strong in the Lord and in the power of his might. Put on the whole armor of God, that she may be able to stand against the wiles of the devil.
0: For
1: we wrestle not against flesh and blood, but against principalities and against powers, against rulers of the darkness of this world, against spiritual wickedness in high places. The whole armor of God, that ye may be able to withstand in the evil day, and having done all to stand. Stand therefore, having your loins girt about with truth, and having on the breastplate of righteousness.
0: Asola miti temito yata pulabla miyapa leji emiti ojo nyapa kota pokonu.
1: And your feet shod with the preparation of the gospel of peace. Above all, taking the shield of faith, wherewith he shall be able to quench all the fiery darts of the wicked.
0: And take the helmet
1: of salvation and the sword of the Spirit, which is the word of God. Praying always with all prayer and supplication in the Spirit, and watching thereunto with all perseverance and supplication for all
0: saints.
1: 1 Corinthians 9:26, I therefore so run. Not as uncertainly, so fight I. Not as one that beateth the air. But I keep under my body. That means you cannot do whatever you want, just anytime you want to do it. But I keep under my body and bring it into subjection, lest that by any means, when I preach to others, I myself should be a cast away. How can somebody read this and still be so blindfolded? But I keep under my body and bring it to subjection, lest that by any means, when I have preached to others, I myself should be a cast away. First Timothy 6:6. For godliness with contentment is great gain. For we brought nothing into this world, and it is certain that we can carry nothing out.
0: And
1: any food and raiment, let us be therewith content. But they that will be rich fall into temptation and a snare, and into many foolish and hurtful laws, which drown men in destruction and perdition. The people that want quick money, they want to be very rich. Maybe they want to be personally rich. Or they want the establishment to have more money. Sell this, buy this, and buy. And they want more money. You fall into temptation. When you are in a hurry, too much of a haste to get rich, either as the director there, this is my time as the director here in this corporation, I want the management to know that I can make much money, you can get into trouble. For the love of money is the root of all evil, which while some coveted after, they have erred from the faith. You see that they have erred from the faith. They were in the faith before, they were born again before, but now they have gone astray, they are backsliding, they are no more saved, they have erred from the faith, and they have pierced themselves through with many sorrows. But thou, O man of God, flee these things and follow after righteousness, godliness, faith, love, patience, meekness.
0: Kawula o ma o pa mo sile nu sia onu ke jojo junye nye ma so sroda ji ko se lon lon ji dodo do mo papa yomo.
1: Fight the good fight of faith. 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
0: Le ko so pa vin ni la wa si na so agbo ma bo si ta wo yo odo e ne vu mo vuvu. 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
1: Romans chapter 8 verse 35.
0: Roma ta mo ni popo
1: who shall separate us from the love of Christ? Shall tribulation, or distress, or persecution, or famine, or nakedness, or peril of sword?
0: Here
1: is the language of somebody making up his mind, purpose of heart. As it is written, for thy sake, we are killed all the day long, and we are counted as sheep for the slaughter. In all these things, we are more than conquerors through him that loved us. For I am persuaded that neither death nor life, nor angels nor principalities nor life, nor powers, nor things present nor things to come, nor height nor depth, nor any other creature shall be able to separate us from the love of God, which is in Christ Jesus our Lord.
0: Adanye agbo o adanye mao dola o edanye jidola o edanye nuso o edanye nusilefefe edanye nusileba baga o edanye kokofo o edanye goglofo o alonu owo bubuade o matenu amami acho mao plano sile Kristo Yesu mala
1: o that to be our commitments.
0: Nyabodo kuyoto na
1: Samnaichi reading in verse
0: 12.
1: So teach us to number our days, that we may apply our hearts to wisdom. How do we apply our hearts to wisdom? Psalm 39, reading from verse 1. I said, I will take heed to my ways, that I sin not with my tongue. I will keep my mouth with a bridle while the wicked is before me. While those who are backsliding and they want you to backslide, what they are before, you keep your mouth. I will keep my mouth with a bridle while the wicked is before me. I was dumb with silence. I held my peace even from good, and my sorrow was stirred. My heart was hot within me while I was musing, thinking, meditating on the word of God. The fire burned. Then spake I with my tongue, Lord, make me to know mine end and the measure of my days, what it is, that I may know how frail I am.
0: Dodwe sile nunye krenem, ema zindodwe, le jokbo nyewonu, ke nyeve verse wo, to gandeji, nyeji kojo, da domenam, ne me le tamasusum la, e jola flana, ma to nye aden, le nufombe, yewa, na manya nye nuwo, la lesye nye nkakawo, faji jamele, na ma jesiye yi, nunye abayi.
1: And that's how we ought to pray, so that when difficulties come, when challenges come, you will not faint. In
0: 2
1: Corinthians chapter 4, reading from verse 1. Therefore, seeing we have this ministry, as we have received mercy, we faint not, but we have renounced the hidden things of dishonesty.
0: And
1: those are the people are preparing for the rapture. Heeding that your husband does not know, you forsake them. Heeding behavior that your wife does not know about, you forsake them. So you can be ready for the rapture. Or going to those other places, you know, after you've come to the fellowship, Sunday worship, whatever here, and then you sneak somewhere. So that you can have some traditional message, so you can treat yourself. All those hidden things of dishonesty, that you renounce them. You throw them away. You burn them. And not walking in craftiness, nor handling the word of God deceitfully, but by the manifestation of the truth, commending ourselves to every man's conscience in the sight of God.
0: Verse 16,
1: for which cause we faint not, but though our outward man perish, yet the inward man is renewed day by day.
0: Popo we are delay at the Demetia Mianu O. Cabono, Miapa Gotama Glena Kanla, Miapa Mamalaza Ye Bersiagba.
1: For our light affliction, the persecution we go through, just light affliction, which is but for a moment, worketh for us a far more exceeding and eternal weight of glory.
0: Ella Benamiapa Daba for the Kamaraka, Yumatituari Daba for the Kamaraka Oni, Sinumasena Ula, Wanutikoque Mabo.
1: Why we look not at the things which are seen, but at the things which are not seen. But the things which are seen are temporal, but the things which are not seen are
0: eternal.
1: There were many examples in the Bible of those who stood firm. We've seen the example of Daniel, the examples of Shadrach, Meshach, and Abednego, and the examples of many others. And the Lord is not telling us that we've seen all that. In Hebrews chapter 12, reading from verse 1. Wherefore, seeing we also are compassed about with so great a cloud of witnesses, let us lay aside every weight and the sin which so easily beset us, and let us run with patience the race that is set before us. Looking unto Jesus, the author and the finisher of our faith, who for the joy that was set before him, he endured the cross, despising the shame, and he sat down at the right hand of the throne of God. Consider him that endured such contradiction of sinners against himself, lest ye be wearied and faint in your minds. Ye have not resisted unto blood, striving against sin. What are we to do now? We're told in verse 12, wherefore lift up the hands which hang down and the feeble knees, and make straight paths for your feet, lest that which is lame be turned out of the way, and let it rather be healed.
0: Follow
1: peace with all men and holiness, without which no man shall see the Lord.
0: When you do that,
1: immediately, in verse 15, looking diligently, lest any man fail of the grace of God. lest any roots of bitterness springing up trouble you, and thereby many be defiled. Lest there be any fornicator or profane person as Esau, who for one morsel of meat sold his birthright. For ye know how that afterward, when he would have inherited the blessing, he was rejected. For he found no place of repentance, though he sought it carefully with tears.
0: Bena merekana ganya gasiola lo hoglombola abe eso. 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Wanyetwa dati wojibe vi.
1: A time comes when it becomes too late, but now is the time to move on and conquer.
0: And
1: if you're going to make it at the time of the rapture, you must be a conqueror in these last days. What do you conquer? Number one, you conquer the flesh and its lusts. Number two, you conquer falsehood and looseness. Number three, conquer fear and lying. Number four, conquer the friendship and love of the world. Number five, conquer faithlessness and lukewarmness. Number six, conquer foolishness and licentiousness. Number seven, conquer the little foxes. In Revelation chapter 2, I'm reading from verse 25. But that which ye have already hold fast till I come. And he that overcometh and keepeth my works unto the end, he to him shall I give power over the nations. And he shall rule them with a rod of iron, as the vessels of a potter shall they be broken to shivers. Even as I received of my Father, and I will give him the morning star. He that has an ear, let him hear what the Spirit says unto the churches. I pray that we'll be overcomers. And that we will overcome, will conquer all these things that will hinder many other people in Jesus' name. We're going to rise up on our feet and we're going to pray to the Lord, oh Lord, make me a conqueror. Make me a conqueror. Make me a conqueror. Conquer over the flesh and conquer over the lusts of the flesh. The Lord is calling upon you now. The Lord is telling you, here is your chance. You can stand. You can stand on these unchanging words. The Lord has told you, if you add anything to the word, the plagues will be added unto you. If you take anything away from the word of God, God will take your name out of the book of life. I'll stand, I'll be free from any punishment. I don't want to add anything to the word of God. Traditional opinion. Ecclesiastical opinion,
0: the commander,
1: tribal opinion, personal opinion. Lord, I don't want to add anything to the word of God. I don't want to twist the word of God. I don't want to give any excuse. I don't want to justify myself. In doing anything that you condemn, I want to stand on this word of God. And I want my life to be above reproach. Every man that has this hope in him purifies himself, even as Christ is pure. The Lord Jesus can make you pure by his blood today. Jesus also, that he might sanctify the people, suffered without the gate. Let us go forth therefore unto him, bearing his reproach. And his blood will cleanse you and purge you and purify you and sanctify you. And as you keep on depending upon him every day, he'll keep you righteous, he'll keep you holy. So that you will not turn back away from the Lord. And when the Lord shall come, then you will be among the saints of God that will march home with him to glory.

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1: Jesus' name we pray.
2: Le Yesu pen koma mi do gbedale.
1: Heavenly Father, we bless your name once again for our Bible study.
2: Miawo je popito mi gada apono de ka egba ke le Bible la so sronta.
1: Thank you for this special privilege you have given us.
2: Apona una mon popoto kwesina namila.
1: Thank you for your people, the interest and the love you have given your people to come together like this once a week so we can study the word together.
2: Apona una de cholo mo ple jijo sikene le vi o pe jimo bena wuti
1: we pray, Lord, as we dig deep into your word tonight, we pray, Lord, you reveal your mind, your will, your word to everyone in Jesus' name.
2: Amen.
1: We pray that things we have never seen or known, and things we have never heard, and things we have never observed, you reveal to your people in Jesus' name. The strength and the power, the grace that goes along with your word, we pray to flow with your word, and you enrich every life with that grace and strength and power and divine ability in Jesus' name.
2: Bless
1: your people tonight. Lift your people higher to higher ground in Jesus'
2: name.
1: We pray for those who are here, and we pray for all those who are still coming, and we pray for those who are studying with us, and we pray, Lord, your blessing will enrich them as it's enriching us here in Jesus' name. Thank you, Lord, because we know you have answered. In Jesus' name we pray. We've been in Daniel now for a number of weeks, a number of months, and it's worth it all.
2: Daniel
1: as we look at what the Lord has been revealing unto us, tonight's study looks like a very special study. Very special in the sense that it's all

0: Tetona Jessica, kia jekwa be mo pole mi afa jima ona.
1: And that's the reason why we're taking this special time to dig into the Word of God and say, what does the Scripture say about this?
0: Esia tena mi toye isia de vovo do bona kamia ku Biblia ma egba ale mi apo nu sikene Biblia le gbogbon mi kokde nu sia la nu ti.
1: Is this only in the old covenant or is it also in the new covenant?
0: Numbrabla ku kwa moko ole lo alo le numbrabla ye.
1: Let's see, we're looking at Daniel chapter 6, verses 25 and 26. Verse 25, then King Darius wrote unto all people and nations and languages that dwell in all the earth, and peace be multiplied unto you.
0: Daniel pagbana tama den pokwe blavo voa den lia emogbela fia darion lo agbana dode duko wokata anigbanji duko wokle gbogbogblon shiole anigbanblibo lajibena emene nyonami.
1: I make a decree that in every dominion of my kingdom men tremble and fear before the God of Daniel, for he is the living God and steadfast forever, and his kingdom that which shall not be destroyed, and his dominion shall be even unto the end. And everybody said, amen.
0: Nye de sebe Daniel fa mauna jingo eye wa von le nye jidu du fa fia du fa blibo la ma ela bena ma u gbagbe wo nya eye wo le tegbe e fa fia du fa nu ma yina o eye e fa jidu du le basse de nuwu amashama na globe amen.
1: There's something we're looking at in verse 26. I'm going to read that first part of verse 26 again for you to notice. In verse 26, I make a decree that in every dominion of my kingdom men tremble and fear before the God of Daniel, for he is the living God.
0: Na de limi japo le popo bla vo adrian maga khine mi ase gomo nwe nye de sebe Daniel fa ma una jingo eye wa vo le nye jidudu fa fia du fa blibo la ma ela bena ma u gbagbe wo nya eye wo li tegbe.
1: Those two words, tremble and fear,
0: la po nya ti ve ya o na jingo eye wa.
1: The first time you read that, you think, oh, that's a pagan. You think, that's a heathen. You think, that's an unbeliever. You think, that's a sinner. And because he is a sinner, because he is a pagan, that's why it says you fear God and you tremble before God.
0: No,
1: that's not the word of a pagan. No, that's not the idea of a heathen. No, that's not the disposition of a sinner. It says, I make a decree that in every dominion of my kingdom, men tremble and fear before God.
0: Eglobe nye de sebe Daniel fa mauna jingo eye wa voin le nye jidudu fa fiadu fa blibo la ma.
1: You know, the first time people see that, they wonder, no me, I'm not going to fear God, I'm not going to tremble before God because I'm a child of God.
0: Zigbanto shamado le nye shalwa eglobe na nye nye matea jo nye nye le ma ugo nye ma von ma wode do la bena ma upe vie me nye.
1: That's the false attitude of a person that is ignorant of the word of God.
0: I'll read those two words
1: and let's run through the Bible and find out what does God himself say. In Jeremiah chapter 5, I'm reading from verse 22. It says, fear ye me not, says the Lord, will ye not tremble at my presence, which have placed the sand for the bound of the sea by a perpetual decree, that it cannot pass it, And though the weights thereof toss themselves, yet can they not prevail. Though the roar yet can they not pass over it.
0: Yehuwa be demi agbem fofon. 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
1: Those are the two words that Darius used, and he said, "You fear and you tremble before this living God."
0: La ponya che vese Dario glo bena kama u bagbela ele bo wa voe eye wa jingona mi.
1: Psalm 2:11.
0: Samutaba popo wi de ke.
1: It says, "Serve the Lord with fear and rejoice with trembling." Those are the two words again.
0: Egbo bena mi subo Yehowa kple vovon eye mi to aseye kple jojo nyanya nya nya tienye ma.
1: I see this one is this not a big one. In fact, Psalm 2 is a psalm for the Messiah.
0: La pobe manye trans subo le yolo samutavi la Messiah be sami.
1: In verse 10, "Be wise now therefore, O ye kings, and be instructed, ye judges of the earth. Serve the Lord with fear and rejoice with trembling."
0: Gbogbo amowo le eya ta mi fia wo mi jenunya eye mi na wa klonu mi mi anigbanji bonu dron la wo mi subo Yehowa ple vovon eye mi to aseye ple jojo nyanya.
1: And so you see, as we talk about fearing God and trembling before God, that's not just the word of King Darius, that's the word you find in the Old Testament and New Testament.
0: Le ta ne le ponya chebe na kale be mi avon ma wo eye mi asubo ple jojo nyanya la la po be manye Dario po nyai o kale no babla ku kwa ple yeye la mosia.
1: Jeremiah chapter 33 from verse 6.
0: Yeremia bla ton voton popwe amadan lea.
1: "But I will bring it health and kill, and I will cure them and will reveal unto them the abundance of peace and truth." Say amen to that.
0: Boda ma yodowo eye ma hayawo eye ma nanu ti fa fanya tefowo fun mo se mo na gbo amen ne nyati ma.
1: That's the promise of the Lord is giving us.
0: Eye nyenu gbedodo si ma unami.
1: And now in verse 9, "And it shall be to me a name of joy and a praise and an honor before all the nations of the earth, which shall hear all the good that I do unto them, and they shall fear and tremble." See that?
0: Sokwe ma siekelia, eye wanye di jonuko kaf kafukle adegbo popo namle anigbanji du ko wokata duma. 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
1: miti. Which means then, and we don't say, "Well, because God is so good and God is so wonderful and God is so loving and God is so gracious and God is a pardoning God, therefore we're not going to fear him and we're not going to tremble before him."
0: Lia tami mag blobena ma unye domanyo to ma unye ma unye ma unye ma van van ma unye ma matro matro tala me lebe mi avwen eye mi ma jonyanyanya lepe nukuma o.
1: Darius said, "I make a decree because of the great thing the Lord has done in Daniel and for Daniel and through Daniel."
0: Dario blobena ye de
1: "Let all the people, all the men in my dominion and my kingdom, let them fear and tremble before this God, the living God, the God of Daniel."
0: And
1: that's all Old Testament. How about the New Testament? Let's see in Philippians chapter 2 verse 12.
0: Ke numbra blaye ya medemia po Philippi top agbana tam of popowi avelia.
1: "Wherefore, my beloved, as ye have always obeyed, not as in my presence only, but now much more in my absence, work out your own salvation with what? With fear and trembling." Those two words again, with fear and trembling.
0: Eya nu ti yan lo lo to wa bi ale se mi du a to da si ene la mi cho vovon ple jojo nyanyanya wo mi anu to wo mi apo koko dola menye abe esimemo no mi agbo ene la dede ko o ke bonu azon esinyemo le mi agbo o la mi we gede wo.
1: So you understand now what we're studying today, that many people are ignorant of and they do not have the fear of God in their heart.
0: Le eta la po be na nu sika so mi le gbala le mi sina le vo vide e ya magelo le manya manya mo le nu ti le si atena bena ka ma wo vovo mo cho aga lo fo jima o.
1: In 2 Corinthians chapter 7, we're looking at verse 15.
0: Corinto velata adran popo wi aton lia.
1: And it's inward outward affection is more abundant toward you, whilst he remembereth the obedience of you all, how with fear and trembling ye received.
0: Eye mi aponu le ejine gedewu esi wodonu ku mi kata mi ampo tododo lati ale se mi cho vovon ple jojo nyanyanya hoela.
1: You see, the decree is an official order, a royal statute, a ruler's command of the law made by a king, an order with power of legislation issued by a king and or any person with authority.
0: La pobe sedede la enye fia po sedede ye pon tete de megbene sedede la eye be choi pon ko khatre enu la pobe nanka nu saplem tete le sedede la ma.
1: King Darius had signed an earlier decree. That was the decree that sent Daniel into the lion's den. That
0: fia dario de segbantola sedede gbantole klo Daniel yida janta opa duma.
1: And that was an unrighteous decree.
0: Emeni sedede majoma jola.
1: Not only that, it was a decree inspired by sin.
0: And he said that this you can vote the Magbana.
1: It was a decree inspired by self.
0: And you said that you can look with the Magbana.
1: They wanted self exaltation. They wanted to destroy Daniel so that they could lift up themselves. It was a decree inspired by Satan. But now he has another decree. This new decree was not temporary but timeless. And this new decree was not unrighteous but righteous. This new decree. Was not inspired by Satan, but inspired by God Himself. It is a universal decree because it says it's unto all people. And it's also an unchangeable decree. And it says it's in every place and all at all times that this must be observed. Jesus said we should ever fear God. Let's look at Luke chapter 12 from verse 4.
0: Yesu brobele memia voma uda luka tamuwe vokukwi enelia.
1: And I say unto you, my friends, be not afraid of them that kill the body, and after that they have no more that they can do, but I will forewarn you whom ye shall fear. Fear him which after he has killed has power to cast into hell. Yea, I say unto you, do what? Fear him.
0: Come le eglom nami, konye wo benami, gavon amasyo wanu chila, eye esya magbela nada kama gala wo si wo bena, wa wo o la o. 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
1: We're looking at Revelation chapter 14 verse 6. And I saw another angel fly in the midst of heaven, having the everlasting gospel to preach unto them that dwell on the face of on the earth, and to every nation and kindred and tongue and people, saying with a loud voice, do what? Fear God.
0: Eye mokpo ma udolabu buade le jijom le jipo titina eye wo le nyamni ma vode asin abe be yagbron afyan anigban di non la wokle transbo la wokata kle to siya tokle gbogbron siya gbogbron wakle duko siya duko eye wo le gbogbron kle gbogande benam yon kami voma wu.
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0: Mi voma wu eye mi chonu ti kokwe ne ela bena epo vonu do dron gapupu la do eye mi deta aguna amasi waji pokle anigban kle atyan pokle ti jijiyo.
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0: La kobe se dede shala manye anigban ti fiala pose dede oke la kobe kenye e fiamma vola pose dede.
1: The decree of God is his eternal, unchangeable, holy wise sovereign purpose, the will of the infinite, absolute, and eternal, unchanging God.
0: Ma upa sede de lani sede de ma vosile kokwele jajele matrona o. 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
1: It demands from small and great. It demands from the beginning of creation to the unending eternity.
0: Edito ame vio kla magawosi. 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
1: be. That we're going to have, and it demands that we fear him. In view of his infinite greatness and man's total dependence on him, men ought to tremble and fear before God, the living God.
0: Be mia voma ula la benanka magbe tokba gbesi kedbe anu agbele mao fwe nukumela ele nebena wa voma uba gbesi nye mao gan de kala.
1: The living God is the eternal God who has life in himself. He is the fountain of life. Without him, there is no life.
0: Mao gbagbele enye mao ma vola eye nye agbe na la yibbe agbe cho eya manomela agbe manona de kemela nyigma jiko.
1: He is the author and the giver of life. He's steadfast and forever.
0: Eyenye agbenala, eyamali, to mavoide mavoma.
1: He abides and he lives forever, while presidents and princes and persecutors and governors and counselors and captains rise and fall while they live and die. All things change, but he is unchangeable. His kingdom, that which shall not be destroyed.
0: Eyama lede mavoma, efia wocho wotron, la pobena duko wocho wogban, la pobena duno la wocho wotron.
1: No human power can prevail against him. And his kingdom is upheld by his omnipotence, is irresistible. All the earth will fear him. The saints do fear him now. Sinners will fear him at the white throne judgment and throughout all eternity.
0: He must tremble
1: and fear now in anticipation of the coming judgment, and sinners and demons and Satan will fear God throughout eternity while suffering the torment in hell fire. Fear God and serve him with fear, rejoice with trembling. We're going to divide the study into three parts. Number one, the decree of an earthly king. Number two, the demand of the eternal king. Number three, the delight of the everlasting king. We're looking at number one. What's number one? The decree of an earthly king. We're coming to Daniel chapter 6 and we're looking at verse 25, verse 26.
0: Daniel
1: Then King Darius wrote unto all people, nations and languages that dwell in all the earth, peace be multiplied unto you. I make a decree.
0: Sometimes
1: there are people that think that once there's a problem, there's no solution. And King Darius had that dilemma, that difficulty. He had signed an unrighteous decree that anybody that will pray to any God beside him will be thrown into the lion's den.
0: And then Daniel prayed.
1: All those princes and persecutors, presidents, they came and they said, we found him praying. Now he must be thrown into the lion's den.
0: Daniel dogbeda la kwebena tato wokle jununon lawo amegan wokle fia gomonon lawo kata vabena Daniel dogbele wawide janta fwe doma.
1: The King Darius wanted him delivered, but then they told him, remember that there is a law in the, among the Medes and the Persians. Any law and any decree that is signed by the king cannot be reversed.
0: Fia Dario Jack Babe ya de Daniel Opasima Gakala Udunu Fujin Bena Kafia Dario Dunu Fujin Bena Sesi Kena Pasakudo Pasato de la Matrona O.
1: And so he didn't know what to do. What if he had prayed to God? What if he had asked God?
0: Lesia Tamanya Nuke Bao Onebe Deba Dog Brana Mawa Aloe Bianu Maudi.
1: What if he had said, oh Lord, I'm in a dilemma. I'm at a crossroad. I've signed a decree ignorantly, and I don't know what to do now. What am I going to do? The Lord could have told him, make another decree.
0: Nenyebena Deba Temo Dog Brana Mau Blabe de Mau Fifiela Mede Sele Numanya Manyama Lesia Mo Blendem O Flundem Fifia Mele Modog Yetonumanya for Kamada Onadu Brabia Mawa Mawa Greg
1: and Tot Sebu. There's another decree now. Anybody that will touch a man of God, anybody that will enjoy a man of God, anybody that will speak anything against the God of heaven and any of his servants, he will be dealt with this way. And if you will make that new decree will cancel the other decree without touching the other decree. But he didn't know.
0: Hey, nene bena debe de sefifia globena ka mao pa mo amo kokwe mao pe vila madeke ma kasinti o. 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
1: Anytime you have a problem, never tell me there's no solution.
0: Nele gede kukia mba gbrone bena ka nududu me li o.
1: There is nothing coming from the devil that cannot be reversed.
0: Nade kema li chwabu sangbo va si uma te matro o.
1: Every word of Satan against your life will be reversed.
0: Santana po nyasa nyasi bo glokfu de wa gbencha mitre.
1: Every decree of the enemy against your life will be reversed in Jesus' name.
0: Ses yoka tafuto wo de kadele wa gbemtia mitre le yesu fenu
1: komo. Oh, they might have said, we have sealed it up.
0: Doki wa gbebona ka yotre seyanu.
1: And it cannot be changed. There is a God in heaven that has the wisdom that can give us the wisdom and the strength and the power will change everything.
0: Eye wa gbebona ka matemu atro oga kema gbrene mi bona ka mawa de le jepo nu nya le tagbo ne nu son kata kekele si la te matro nu si anu.
1: And now he makes this decree. Let's look at verse 26 again. I make a decree that in every dominion of my kingdom, men tremble and fear before the God of Daniel, for he is the living God.
0: Fifia e de seye yesha le kukwe bla vavua drama nye de sebe. 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
1: And let's look at that now, this exhortation, this decree to tremble and to fear before the living God.
0: Minamia ponu klamanya se de de ye yesha la bena kalebe wavon mau e ye wad.
1: Is that peculiar to just Darius? Is that peculiar to Daniel chapter 6 verse 26?
0: De Dario kwe blonya shalo alo Daniel tamadun kukula vavua drama kpo belia.
1: Deuteronomy chapter 4, I'm reading to you from verse 7.
0: Mosi bagman le aton le ataman kukwe ma adrenia.
1: What nation is there so great who has God so near unto them as the Lord our God is in all things that we come upon him for? And what nation is there so great that has the statutes and the judgment so righteous as all this law which I set before you this day? Only take heed to thyself and keep thy soul diligently, lest thou forget the things which thine eyes have seen, and lest they depart from thy heart all the days of thy life.
0: Ella bena duko gan kele si fema uwo chode ekbo abe alesi yehuwa miya ma uchode miya bo ene. 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
1: Listen to this now. But teach them thy sons and thy sons' sons, especially the day that thou stoodest before the Lord thy God in Horeb, when the Lord said unto me, gather me the people together, and I will make them hear my words, that they may learn to do what?
0: Dotonye ke bonu na hlowo afia viwo kple viwo pe viwo eye maganglo gbesi gbene titre de Yehowa wo ma unukuma le Horeb gbola ba o esime Yehowa gblo nam be fodukola nu funam be na wa senya nyawo ne wanya alesi wa won kamye blemase wa vom
1: for long
0: vasere yekai.
1: You see that? That they may learn to fear me all the days that they live upon the earth, and that they may teach their children. Do you see what the Lord desires? Do you see what he wants? And if you are really born again, and that's what the Lord plants in our heart, if you are really sanctified, that's what the Lord plants in our heart. If you're filled with the Holy Ghost, that's what the Lord leads us to, that he makes you to learn to fear the name of the Lord.
0: Nenibele bibodi van van la nusie mau de wajima. 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
1: Chapter 6 of Deuteronomy, verse 24, verse 25.
0: Etama den kukwe blavavo nekle blavavo aton liya.
1: Commanded us to do all these statutes and to fear the Lord our God.
0: Eye Yehowa de sena mi bena kamia wododo sia wakata jimia von Yehowa.
1: And then he tells us in verse 25, and it shall be our righteousness if we observe to do all these commandments before the Lord our God as he has commanded us.
0: Pope blabo vo aton ya nemi le se sia wakata mede asi eye mi wowo jin abe alesi wo de senami enela wa bito jenyenye nami.
1: Deuteronomy chapter 31 verse 12.
0: Tabla ton vode ke kukpu wieve.
1: Gather the people together, men and women and children and a stranger that is within thy gate.
0: Fodukola nutu okple nyonu wode vi okple amadru shiole wodu omelanu
1: po. That they may hear and that they may learn and fear the Lord your God and observe to do all the words of this law.
0: No wasi, eye wasroe, wa von yokua miyama ula, eye wa lesesia fwen nyao katamede asi, eye wa wawoji.
1: You know, there are some young people that say, when I grow older, I'll serve the Lord, I'll fear the Lord. No, it's at this time.
0: So here doli de kakwikli de tukbelu glabwena ka neme chi vola ma ba subo ma u aulo, fifye lebe na subo yokua.
1: You know the Lord and you remember the Lord in the days of your youth.
0: Jesse, Yehuwa wo maule wo de kakwim kakawo.
1: Sometimes you have somebody living with you, and this might be a maid or a servant or a house help, and then we're coming to church and so, daddy, you can go, mommy, you can go. I came here just to work.
0: La pobe na mado le miagwa bena mbo no viena la mko le don kle miene ne lebe yuwa e church lebe olo daddy mami ya church na mbama ba wo dollar duya mai.
1: I don't want you, you know, fear the Lord or serve the Lord. It says that stranger that's also with you. It says they will hear and they will learn and fear the Lord your God and resort to do all the words of this law.
0: Eye wa globena o ya ima tasbo ma o globena ka amadru sho le wodu o mala kan wa se no wa sro eye wa von ye hu amia po ma ula eye wa le peso kata mede asi eye wa wo oji.
1: In verse 13, and that their children which have not known anything, that's the babies that cannot even understand at this time.
0: Popo wi eton le eye wo visio mo le na de kanyam hade ola e ma tia vije jesila sio simo po nyana de ke hade o.
1: When they find us, those who have been before them, fearing the Lord, honoring the Lord, as they're growing up too, they'll be fearing the Lord. And their children which have not known anything may hear and learn to fear the Lord your God as long as ye live in the land whither ye go over Jordan to possess it.
0: Nenye be de viole titin yo po benan ka wa dadawa fofoklo wa toklo wa no shilon gbenu la wo le mawo vom la wo kan wa nu agbe le mawo vom vom eye wo bi siomo le na de ke nyam ha de ola na si ne wa nya ale si wa vom yehuwa mi amawo la nu keke ale si mi le agbe la ni gban si ji mi to yoro dan le yin be mi anko wa nye mi ato la ji
1: from the word of God that this is what the Lord has told us whether we're young or old
0: le pe be na esie le mawo po nyam si mawo gbenu mi be na ka mi ni de ka pelu amo titi o o
1: whether we're daddies or mommies or children, boys or girls, we're supposed to get saved. And in that salvation will put the fear of God in your heart.
0: Me dad, you mean mammy, me the cap, me the to be me the view. Nama de be trojima van fantola jima totrola upula mount for the for
1: jim. And you want to live to the glory of God, to the honor of the Almighty God.
0: Eyelanwag Bakran Mount Kaf Kafukle Maupum Chico Buddha de Maunu.
1: In 2 Chronicles chapter 19, verse 6.
0: Chronica Velata we are shake book we are madam.
1: And he said to the judges, take heed what ye do, for ye judge not for man, but for the Lord who is with you in all the judgments.
0: Eye wo glona vonu drola wo bena kamidonuko ani le nusike mi wona lama. Ela bena manye amagbeto wo mi dron vonu na okabonu yehuwa ye.
1: In verse 7, wherefore let now the fear of the Lord be upon you.
0: Eye ele mi agbole vonu dronpo eyata yehuwa upengon china lemi.
1: Verse 7, wherefore now let the fear of the Lord be upon you and take heed and do it, for there is no iniquity with the Lord our God, and no respect of persons, no taking of gifts.
0: Le pupwe ma drama eyata yehuwa fongon tine lemi, eye mi ponye le mi afonu o wawuma, ela bena le yehuwa mi ama ugola, nu majo majo uwa deke, amaji de dia deke, alo zanu kokuwa deke meli o.
1: And he charged them saying, thus shall ye do in the fear of the Lord faithfully and with a perfect heart.
0: Le pupwe ma sheke ama ede sena wo glombena, le mia wo anukware toe le yehuwa vovoma ple mia fo ejiblibola enyesi.
1: So then we know that the exhortation that King Darius gave to fear and to tremble before the Lord was not only found in Daniel but in several other texts of scripture.
0: Le si atala minye bena se dete si kene fia dario debena kawa von yehuwa mau eye mauna jingola menye Daniel takbo desiale oke le bibla fakpabu boka takekele nuko klom.
1: We should not confuse the exhortation not to fear God with the passages of encouragement that command us not to fear.
0: La kobena bena mia von maula mele bena ka kukusina probena mi gavon ola na de man vovonda le mia fa dima o.
1: You know some people say but the word of God says fear not many times.
0: Ame ado probena Biblia anto probena ka me gavon o zigede le Biblia ma.
1: Don't you understand that it's saying that whatever challenges you have.
0: De and
1: whatever men may do, and whatever demons may bring up, it's saying, fear not, because the presence of God is with you.
0: Plenusio amagbetola dube ya woklo. 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
1: Fear not, because the provision of the Lord is available for you. Fear not, because the protection of the Lord is yours.
0: Ebe magavon odwala bena kama upom nana la towe. 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
1: It's just telling us, do not fear men.
0: Ele bokbombe de mi gavon amag.
1: Do not fear your colleagues.
0: It's
1: not saying don't fear God. When it says fear not, just means don't fear men.
0: Let's you bena magavon la magbro magavon mawolo. Elek bo magavon amagbeto o.
1: They can hurt me. They can kill me. They can curse me. They can throw this up. Fear not, because the Lord is protecting you.
0: Be amagbeto la wo yakle la fu fear de pipu de la din ti do la be la wo yakai mala jode iti. Ebe magavon amagbeto o.
1: And he'll preserve your life in Jesus' name. But don't confuse that fear not with fearing God. We must fear God.
0: Gake mega chaka bena de mega von olana de mau von funda le wajima olebe miya von mau.
1: Because God is a great God.
0: Dua ella bena maula ni maugan.
1: The scriptural fear of God is a fear of causing grief in the heart of our heavenly Father who is our God.
0: Biblia mungulupa mau von funda ni nebana kamaga onu sikena chove verse ade jimena mauji po vitola o.
1: Is a fear. I don't want to offend God. I don't want to grieve his heart. I don't want to offend him. That's a fear.
0: Lekwe ne leglobe imajibi adago mauji le majibi adabi mope jinchilo lele mau vombe
1: ma. Is a fear of bringing divine wrath and judgment upon ourselves.
0: Enye vo vombe na kamau po domoji klepo jiku po bomdo droma gavai.
1: Is a fear of giving occasion to the enemies of the Lord to blaspheme.
0: Enye vo vombe na kaima ona reke sikene mau po futo na duvlu mau le pakweta o.
1: The fear we're talking about is a fear of misleading our own children and leading them into hellfire.
0: Vo vombe ibemi le bana kama ibena de unto magavunga klo viwo tramwe aklowa dada juma vomoti o.
1: That you fear God so much and say, I'm not going to do anything to lead any of these my children astray so that they don't go to hell through me.
0: Enye vo vombe na vo aklo bana ima ona deka nu agbe deka doa wa ona deka sikena klo intebe viwo aida juma vomoti o.
1: Is a fear of becoming a stumbling block to the brethren and destroying the souls for whom Jesus Christ died.
0: Enye vo vombe na ka ima nyenu kli kline ma ovide kele muaji bena ka nuvon yike te Christo kudula bena ba chonto iji o.
1: You fear missing heaven and the promised inheritance.
0: Elebe la vombe na ka into ya ba bu jifo be ma ta ide jifo po nbe odu ma vama o.
1: Let's look at Hebrews chapter 4 verse 1.
0: Hebri tamen ne kukwe banto.
1: Let us therefore fear lest a promise being left us of entering into his rest any of you should seem to come short of it. That's the fear we're talking about.
0: Eyata esiepo du jomo yinu gbedudu galina minu chila mi ne mi avon bena waga po mi aduma mi areke bena etienu ti o vovon ya gbon mi lenye sia.
1: That you are afraid, your fear, so that you don't allow an evil heart of unbelief to spring up in your heart, making you to go astray, to backslide, and then miss heaven eventually.
0: Bena lavon alegbebe bena mawana de kanu agbareke be jivon di makwasana gane woji bena tramo eye mule bala na buji po fiadu fela o.
1: This is the fear of the Lord that makes us to hate evil and to depart from evil.
0: Esye nye ma on vovon sine kwe de mian chibe na kamile afunu von eye mi de mian do kwe da cho von o bo.
1: We're looking at Proverbs chapter 8 verse 13.
0: Lo do do ta mweni kwe kwa mwui eton.
1: The fear of the Lord is to hate evil. That's it.
0: Ye huwa vovon enye fulele von kwe.
1: Pride and arrogancy and the evil way and the forward mouth do I hate.
0: Malefu dada do kwe do do de ji mo von di kwe alakpanu.
1: Proverbs chapter 3 verse 7.
0: Lo do do ta mweton kwe kwe adre.
1: Be not wise in thine own eyes. Fear the Lord and depart from evil.
0: Maganye nunya lale do kuyo nukuma ovon Yehuwa eye na trivon.
1: The fear of the Lord makes us to so fear him, depart from evil.
0: Yehuwa vovon la nabe la von mawe e la de do kuyo da chonu von bo.
1: We're coming to point number 2 now. The demand of the eternal king.
0: Maunya po akpa velia nusi jipo fiala di chomia si.
1: We're looking at Daniel again. Daniel chapter 6. I'm reading from verse 26.
0: Daniel.
1: I make a decree that in every dominion of my kingdom, men tremble and fear before the God of Daniel, for he is the living God.
0: Nyede sebe Daniel pa mauna jingo eye wa vwenle nye jidudu pa fchadu pa blibolama. Ela bena mau bagbe wonye eye woli tegbe.
1: Wait for a moment. Look up here, brothers and sisters. You know, if you remember that Darius was not a Jew. He was not an Israelite. It's like he's coming from a foreign place.
0: Mina mia la lavie mia do to mia kota e jine mia ketua senyara. Lekwa Daria la de mwenye yuda to mwenye mwenye Israel e vio o ke la kwa wana echo e droni manjifa.
1: Because he was from the kingdom of the Medes and the Persians. That's why they said, remember that the law of the Medes and the Persians, they alter not, they change not.
0: Duwa e la bena echo me jan tok le pasya top fia salam ni matena oglobena ka dunu fejibena ka median top le pasya top tiadu popo selama trona o.
1: And even though he was not an Israelite, he saw the power, the manifestation of the power of the God of Israel.
0: To gobena ka mani Israel du komo bocho khala akpo ma openu segantra ko Israel pe maula pe msan de fien.
1: And he said, I abandon my own gods, I abandon my own idols.
0: Eye oglobena ka magblenya ma o simosubona di magblenya tron fu duodi.
1: I do not fear my own idols anymore. There is only one God and is the living God. All the other gods are dead gods. And
0: eyo gbebe nyima ga fun ipo mawo o mawo mo gbale o mawo bubu katakala mawo fufu onye mawo de kakwe ni mawo gbagbe laye le jipo.
1: Therefore I now make a decree that all men in my kingdom, they will fear this God of Daniel, the living God.
0: Let's yet a lanya darium and let's set them in a commercial and if you're some lawa from my back with the cutting a Daniel of Maula.
1: What if you're a manager? Can't you do that and influence the people in your company, your corporation to fear the Lord, to serve the Lord?
0: Then you believe you don't know the door for Gandhi, the Matima, Madubanaka, Wagbana, what Doda, Moji, the door for Banaka, from Maui,
1: what if you're a father? What if you have many children? If Darius can do that for his soul king, for his soul dominion, can't you as a father say in this house we want to fear the Lord, want to serve the Lord?
0: Then you better when you talk a view la siwa de dematema where to basically dario when or lack level you papuyam, liber hoyamula, and liber you are subomau, you are from maula, hoyamu oa.
1: What if you are a pastor? Will you just leave the members of your church just like that? Whatever you want to do, you can do.
0: Hey, you know, in your pastor, the lack black, I'm with you, Debena, and Miss Jamiam, you are fan.
1: If you want to love God, love God. If you want to fear God, fear God. For me, I want to serve the Lord and fear the Lord. I don't want any trouble. I don't want any conflict. I don't want any kind of authority on anybody. You can do whatever you want. Darius said, no, I make a decree that if you're in my kingdom, everyone in every nation under my kingdom, you will serve the Lord. You will fear this God of Daniel. What a challenge that if you're a leader of a people, you not just leave them to themselves and say, well, whatever you want to do. I know that young people of nowadays, they don't like to take instruction.
0: Whatever
1: you people want to do is in your hand. You can take the laws in your hand and do whatever you want. No, Darius said, if you're in my kingdom, in my dominion, you'll fear the Lord.
0: And
1: thank God in this church, we'll fear the Lord. I said we'll fear the Lord. And the zonal leader will not just leave everybody, do whatever you want. You tell them, serve the Lord and fear the Lord.
0: Eye zonal leader madasi hama vibena kauno onu sine jeuntonu ulagbono bena kami vomau mia subomau.
1: By the way, this is not just of that earthly king. It's also what the eternal king himself has said.
0: Nyata pula mwenye esia kwenye esia kena nyigmanji fiala de o.
1: Let's look at Deuteronomy once again, chapter 5, verse 29.
0: Most bagman ya ton leta ma ton kukwe bla vovo asheke.
1: Oh, that there was such an heart in them that they would fear me and keep all my commandments always, that it might be well with them and with their children forever.
0: Most bagman ya ton leta ma ton kukwe bla vovo enilia ke wola kukwe bla vovo asheke le mi lowo mede ase eye mi wowo je abe alesi yakwa mi ama o de sena mi ene eye.
1: Deuteronomy chapter 10 verse 12.
0: Atamo wo popo amo wi eva.
1: Here it says, and now Israel, what does the Lord thy God require of thee but to fear the Lord your God and to walk in all his ways and to love him and to serve the Lord thy God with all thy heart and with all thy soul and to keep all his commandments all the days of your life.
0: Eyata Israel Yehuwa wo maula mole na deke jimcho asio onegbe esia kobe na von Yehuwa wo maula eye na zon epo mo katadi na loin eye na subo Yehuwa wo maula cho ejiblibo ple wo lupo blibo ma eye na wo Yehuwa pese ple dodosio magblo na wo egbela mada
1: looking at verse 20 there, that thou shalt fear the Lord thy God. Him shalt thou serve, and to him shalt thou cleave and swear by his name.
0: Because
1: I cannot do anything, I cannot go any direction, except as the Lord is guiding me and leading me, because of the fear I have for the Lord. If you're a child of God, that ought to be in your mind. Everything you do, it will be in the fear of God. Everywhere you go, it will be in the fear of God.
0: And
1: you're proposing marriage to somebody, and you know this fellow is acting as if he doesn't fear God. He talks anyhow, he acts anyhow. He drinks anything and eats anything, and you can tell. And when you say, but God said, but the word of God said, but what have I got to do with that? You don't want to be in fellowship with anyone that doesn't have the fear of God. You want to see the people that fear God, and those are the people you want to associate with if you want the blessing of God upon your life. In fact, the Lord himself in Malachi chapter 1 verse 6, his son honoreth the father, and his servant is master. If I then be a father, where is mine honor? And if I be a master, where is my fear?
0: Says
1: the Lord of hosts unto you, O priest that despise my name, and ye say, wherein have we despised thy name?
0: Eye nenye apeto menyela afika vovon silenu nyelale. Eye nemi blombena kanu kamito dovlo wonu kwe khanla.
1: Again, there might be people there that are thinking, maybe that's just the Old Testament. And when you are saved, after all, when you are saved and your sins are forgiven, why do you have to fear the Lord?
0: Do himado lemia duma blombena en mabla kukwa kukla pasola nemi la bena nukukla mbala kukwa me vovon lale. Na mi adek bi boji troji mele kokwari dewa gavon ma.
1: Do you know something? When your sins have been forgiven and you have that assurance that your sins are taken away, that is the time to actually fear the Lord.
0: We're
1: looking at Psalm 130. I'm reading from verse
0: 4.
1: But there is forgiveness with thee. But there is forgiveness with thee. That's what we have at salvation.
0: Ella bena go wait or chocolate. Ella bena go wait or chocolate. Emesumiasile jima totropa gamma.
1: Look at the latter part of that verse. Let's read that together. Psalm 130, verse 4. Won't you go? That thou mayest be feared. You see that?
0: Book we mapak bam lentole samal of a black tongue. Book we amen upon nu wa mil hit nyaklinda dubato. Na wa von wo.
1: But after we are sanctified, now I'm sanctified. What's the implication of that? Does that mean now, since I'm sanctified, no fear of God anymore? Look at Jeremiah chapter 32. I'm reading from verse
0: 39.
1: I will give them one heart, this sanctification, and one way, that they may fear me forever, for the good of them and of their children after them.
0: Manaji de ka emeni kokweni akfak fakoko magbelo ble amode kao ne wa vom yawakata yikena wanu tawokle womagbe viopenye.
1: When we're saved and forgiven, we fear God.
0: Nebele uchonu fokele troji meleben avomao.
1: When we're sanctified and purified and purged, we keep on fearing God.
0: Nele kokwele jaja uklonchila potonoma unvovondi.
1: In verse 40, and I will make an everlasting covenant with them, that I will not turn away from them to do them good, but I will put my fear in their hearts, that they shall not depart from me.
0: Bokwe blanu lema blanu ma vokliwo alebena nyama jujo enwiwo wanao o ma denu nye vovon upe jima be umagate dale nunya o.
1: When we're saved, we keep on fearing God, and when we're sanctified, of course, we keep on fearing the Lord.
0: Nibele tro jima la ma vovon upe toye tine le poko kwenye ma vovon upe toga jide jile wo agbema.
1: Baptizing the Holy Ghost is fearing God.
0: We're looking
1: at Acts of the Apostles chapter 9 and reading there from verse 31. Then at the church's rest throughout all Judea and Galilee and Samaria, and were edified, walking in the fear of the Lord and in the comfort of the Holy Ghost were multiplied.
0: As long as Judea, Galilee, and Samaria, Katala, Potoma, Fafa, eye wo tu wo dokwi, eye wo le zozom le apeto la vovom, eye wo sogon tu bogbon kokwe la po akofa fama.
1: The word of God has commanded us fear God.
0: Ma opo nya de, sinu kami yo voma u.
1: Angels demand it. Christ demands it. God, the eternal King himself, demands it from the beginning of divine revelation to the very end. It is demanded that we fear God and honor him, and we give him the glory that is due to his name. This is the whole duty of man.
0: Mau dolo jima vovon chumiasi, Christo jima vovon chumiasi, mau sekata tola jima vovon chumiasi, ede semake, chod nyare de fiyan po gomenja jima kava sere nou la dwa la bina, mau vovon la eye nye amegbe, tokata la po dode asi.
1: It is the salt that seasons every other duty.
0: Ye nye eje sine dwa vya vivina do o de siyade.
1: What that means is, anything you do without the fear of God is not recognized by God.
0: Nous si glomo le ne mienye si dosia dosile one ma wu eye ma wu vomu le mou la ma wu me jesi o.
1: There is no duty performed by us that can by any means be accepted of God if it be not seasoned with God honoring respect and reverence and godly fear.
0: E do ade keme le si mia one ma wu si a je ma wu ne nyebe nan ka ma wu vomu wa kudo bubu de de ma wu kudo ma wu lolo me le e ma wu ma je ma wu no.
1: Only the worship.
0: Suba suba.
1: Only the obedience.
0: Todo do reka.
1: Only the service.
0: Suba suba dede.
1: Only the faithfulness. Only the sacrifice. Only the zeal.
0: Nutepo wa vosaba kudo jukoko na mau.
1: Only the ministry which flows from the fountain of godly reverential fear in the heart is acceptable to God and rewardable by him.
0: Ple suba suba dosi kemi wasine dogo cho mau vovom la. Eye dia mau no. Eye de kakwe mau atufena.
1: And the acceptable fear of God is first begotten in the heart when we are awakened and convicted of our sins and their consequence. Then the way we cry out, sirs, what must I do to be saved? It is this fear that drives us to Christ. Seeking salvation with a firm decision to flee from the wrath to come. Now saved and abiding in Christ, it is this gracious godly fear that makes us steadfast in the Lord, consecrating ourselves to him and promising to serve him till the end of our lives.
0: Bena amiade trojima eye wole Christo mela ma uvo vonkwe la kpedenti wa tema nwagbe kelilitwe bena wa tema donugbe ada jogbema ka ya kpedu kakava sedenu uke.
1: It's this glorious godly fear, the divine gift of the fear of the Lord in our hearts, that makes us to go away from evil and also to lose the fear of man, which brings us near.
0: Ma uvo vonla ple amon vobo koko bena mia von maula eya kwedu anu semi bena kamia no ma opolo no numa eye dia amagbe tobo von sikene nye mo dia ma la dala mo
1: pachima. When you fear God, you're not going to fear any man.
0: Nibe le von maula ma von amagbe to adake o.
1: You'll be able to say, I will not fear what man shall do unto me. Then shall we be able to declare with firm unwavering purpose of heart, we ought to be God rather than men.
0: Ekema la akblebe yi ma von sa amagbe to la tema wone yi oye la tema akblekle kanedi chuka wo jimena ka ela bena ka yi wa buma o.
1: Is that your decision? Let's look at Acts of the Apostles. Apostles chapter 5 verse 29. Then Peter and the other apostles answered and said, we ought to fear God rather than men. I pray that will be your decision in Jesus' name.
0: Petro apostolo awo duonu gbonbena ka ele benaka wa buma wa voma o awu amowo esela nye klo pododo o chugba jile yesu penu koma.
1: In Hebrews chapter 12 verse 28.
0: Hebrew tamo we have kokwe bla vovo enilia.
1: Wherefore we receiving a kingdom which cannot be moved. Let us have grace whereby we may serve God acceptably with reverence and with what? Godly fear.
0: Eyata esimi ko tado pesimo pupuna o la mi na mi afia ape dada si me mi ato asubo ma u wa je enu ple kepe de ma u sosro da ple nuka evovonu ti.
1: Children of God with godly fear. Why? For our God is a consuming fire.
0: Ma u viola le bena ka ma u sosro da ple ma vovonu na uti nuka te la bena mi a ma u kanye Josephianu.
1: Ecclesiastes chapter 12 verse 13.
0: Nyagwala ta we have kukwe we ton.
1: Let us hear the conclusion of the whole matter. Fear God and keep his commandments, for this is the whole duty of man.
0: Minamia senya okata pota ponya bena von Yehowa von mau ina le efosia omede asiela bena esienya amagbeto okata to.
1: For God shall bring every work into judgment, and with every secret thing, whether it be good or whether it be evil.
0: Ela bena mau lenu okata rega apa vonu edanye nui alo danye von o.
1: I pray God will give us the grace to keep to that word of God in Jesus' name. We're coming to point number three now, the delight of the everlasting King. We're looking at Daniel chapter 6 from verse 26. I make a decree that in every dominion of my kingdom, men tremble and fear before the God of Daniel, the living God.
0: Nye de sebe Daniel pe mauna jingo eye wa vwenle nye pjadupe, nye jidudu pjadupe blibolama, elabena mau bakbiwe nye.
1: God, the everlasting King, delights in those who fear him and in the divinely appointed way.
0: Mau bakbi, mau mavola kwa jijoda mshio vone, le mau pe edudunu lanu.
1: The fear of the Lord is imparted into our hearts and for our good. That's what we're told in Jeremiah. At the great privilege of divine delights is reserved for those who fear the Lord, both in this world and in that which is to come. The Lord is the help and the shield of all who fear him. Psalm 115 verse 11. Ye that fear the Lord, trust in the Lord. He is their help and their shield. Now, supernatural help and shield will be the special grant and peculiar privilege for those who fear the Lord. Those who truly fear the Lord shall receive unfailing help in times of weakness and in times of infirmity. They will also have heaven's shield of protection against all the assaults of the devil and his messengers.
0: God
1: has also declared concerning the believer who fears him that he will be his teacher, his guide and counselor at every crossroad in life. Such a God-fearing believer will never lack the wisdom to choose the right way. Psalm 25, I'm reading from verse 12. What man is he that feareth the Lord? Him shall he teach in the way way that he shall choose.
0: Ameke vua Yehuwa, eya Yehuwa la fia emosi wa tole.
1: Do you truly fear the Lord? Then the word of God says he'll open a secret unto you.
0: Dele vona mawa mobona kaya bugu ifonu raulo nao.
1: Things which are kept secret from the worldly wise men of the world and from the earthbound prudent men on earth will be revealed unto you.
0: Nusho eke ula de nunya la shula nyigwanji bakudo amegan kla mankuta ula nyigwanji ta odila. Yoko wala de afian kwa se tos ne vonela.
1: Look at verse 14 of that Psalm 25. The secret of the Lord is for them that fear him, and I will show him his covenant.
0: Samo blabo vo atonlia pokwe amo wi atonlia e blobena ka nye duko e blobena ka e polubo pokes no no katala Yehuwa de netana.
1: Give me to the people that fear and love him. I pray that promise will be ours in Jesus'
0: name. Eme nye nubadodo si kene ma u chole na amo shio vone la nubadodo shawa nye miya tole yesu fe nu koma.
1: In fact, he even says that as a shepherd watches over his own sheep, he is protecting and watching over us because we fear the Lord.
0: La kobe ekblobena abe alesikena leklo la nuanu jole paloche keklo na wela enema keile nujo eyaklo amosio vona yila.
1: Psalm 33, I'm reading from verse 18, verse 19.
0: Samu blaton vo etonle akpokwe amowi eniklewi
1: asike. Behold, the eye of the Lord is upon them that fear him, upon them that hope in his mercy.
0: Kebonu yehu aponu kula amosio vona enu, amosio le apo amanu vavasi nu

0: In Psalm 34, I'm reading from verse 7.
1: Samuel,
0: the angel of the Lord encampeth around them that do what? That fear him and delivereth them. I pray that will be for every one of us in Jesus' name. In Psalm 103, I'm reading from verse 13. Like as a father pitieth his children, so the Lord pitieth them that do what? That fear him.
1: Unless you fulfill domotrona de Eviaunuela, Neneme Yahua domotrona de Amosio Vonela Nui.
0: You see that the people that do not fear God, they're missing quite a lot.
1: Aquamashimo Vamau Olaulanu Gadabum.
0: Psalm 145, we're looking at verse 19.
1: Samuel of the Cablan of Watokuwi Asheke.
0: Psalm 145, verse 19. He will fulfill the desire of them that do what? That fear him. If everything you are hearing from the word of God is, I don't care about that, all I want is the help of God. No, it doesn't come like that. If you want your prayers to be answered, it says there is something I'm demanding from you. It's what I delight in. You will fear the Lord. That's why it says he will fulfill the desire of them that fear him. He also will hear their cry and will save them. I pray that will be our attitude in Jesus' name. Psalm 147 verse 11, the Lord taketh pleasure in them that fear him. In Genesis chapter 22, I'm reading from verse 11. And the angel of the Lord called unto him out of heaven and said, Abraham, Abraham. And he said, here am I. And he said, lay not thine hand upon the lad, neither do thou anything unto him. For now I know that thou what? Fearest God.
1: That the Yahuwah put dollar you at your Abraham, Abraham. Eye wo tobena nyenye si. Eye wo blobena kamagaka si de vilano o. Eye
0: Now I know. It's by the action that we'll know whether we fear God or not. It's by the obedience we give to the word of the Lord, we'll know whether we fear God or not. Others may not be there. Others were not there. It was Abraham alone with Isaac. Willing to sacrifice that Isaac unto the Lord. Even if there is nobody encouraging me to do this, I'm going to do this to the honor, to the glory of my God, because I fear him. And that's why now the Lord sent the angel to say, now I know that you fear God, seeing thou hast not withheld thy son, then only son from me. And Abraham lifted up his eyes and looked, and behold, behind him a ram caught in a thicket by his horns. And Abraham went and took the ram and offered him up for a burnt offering in the stead of his son.
1: And
0: Abraham called the name of that place Jehovah Jireh, as it is said, unto this day the mount of the Lord it shall be seen.
1: Abraham called
0: the angel of the Lord called unto Abraham out of

0: heaven the second time and said, by myself have I sworn, says the Lord, for because thou hast done this and hast not withheld thy son, then only son, that in blessing I will bless thee, and in multiplying I will multiply thy seed as the stars of the heaven, and as the sand which is upon the seashore, and thy seed shall possess the gate of his enemies, and in thy seed shall all the nations of the earth be blessed, because thou hast obeyed my voice.
1: Eye Yehuwa pe dola gayo Abraham zevelia to jipo ke glombena kamata do kwinye labena esike ne wonu sia eye mate wetenu vi de kalam ola eye tamayira wo gedenu to eye viwo asogbon fu abe jipo le tiviwo le putake ene eye wodijima viwo achowo pe futo wo pe juko wo anyi domi eto wodijima viwo ma wajira anigbanji juko wo katale elabena edoto nyegbe.
0: You see that God delighted so much in that obedience, and because of that he gave him great blessings.
1: Mi to mi pe bona ka torodo la edu ajijo ne ma o le si atala ma o cho yajira gangan ma nyagblo wo na Abraham.
0: If we will do the same thing and obey the Lord, the blessings of God will be multiplied in our lives.
1: Ni be mi kan mi o nu si ake mi adoto ma wa ma o po yajira la jide jila gbon so tele mi afa gbe ma.
0: Give me a good amen.
1: Minam amenui nui gande.
0: Malachi chapter 3. We're looking at verse 16.
1: Malachi tameton kukuwi adenlia.
0: It says, then they that feared the Lord speak often one to another, and the Lord hearkened and heard each. And a book of remembrance was written before him for them that feared the Lord and thought upon his name.
1: Ale Yehuwa von la ogbon lowo ni o domo enyesi Yehuwa do to si eye won lo nu kudo ji gbanle le enukuma na Yehuwa von la wo ple amosi o le enukude epo nu konu la.
0: When you fear the Lord and it shows in your action, in your lifestyle,
1: neni be na le de ma o vo von fiana le wa gbe nono ple wo nu wo na mala
0: your community,
1: le kwa imanele,
0: in your house, the privacy of your room,
1: la fo imanele le wo kho gamo po tutu epo,
0: and they shall be mine, says the Lord of, in that day when I make up my jewels, and I will spare them as a man spareth his own son that serveth him.
1: Wa we azu tonyele nukeke siwa ge malaladi ye uwa zebaw ti yegble eye makpo wota abe aletike nutukwa via si suboneta ene.
0: Then shall ye return and discern between the righteous and the wicked, between him that serveth God and him that serveth him not.
1: Eme gbe mi aga kpo vovo sile ame jojo ekple ame Mofondi doma ple vovo sile ma usubola ple amasima subone ola doma.
0: Malachi chapter 4 verses 2 and 3.
1: Malachi etama eto.
0: But unto you that do what, that fear my name.
1: Bokwe amawi ashekila bena kpoda miyamashi ovwa Yehuwa.
0: You see how many promises the Lord has left for those people who are conscious of the presence of God.
1: Lepo nungbedudu gangan sikene ma uchona amashi okona vwa mawe.
0: And you say, I don't want to do anything in my life that God will see and be unhappy with.
1: Ile globe imo na de kele pa gbe mo si mo la doji kule inu ti olo.
0: And it says in verse 2, but unto you that fear my name shall the son of righteousness arise with healing in his wings, and ye shall go forth and grow up as cows of the stall, and ye shall tread down the wicked, for they shall be ashes under the soles of your feet.
1: Bukwe bla velian eye jojo enye po resi ke po avanla wo kokolela ajena mi amosi ovu anyanu kola eye mi anhu ajo ano epo tim abe eniviwo docho elapom ene eye mi afanya mo vondi o ne wanya juwo ano mi afo apopumanu keke lenu keke.
0: For in that day shall I do in, for in that day, that in the day that I shall do this, says the Lord of hosts.
1: Lenu keke si wage malaladi Yehuwa Zebaoti yegble.
0: I pray that this same fear of the Lord will be upon our hearts in Jesus' name.
1: My dog, but I when I mount for Ponciela no mea per Jimele, yes, super no common.
0: But looking at Acts of the Apostles, chapter 10, verse 22.
1: Yapa door, Pagbana, a time of work with Blava Vova.
0: And they said, Cornelius the centurion, a just man and one that feareth God.
1: Hey, you woke Blobena Cavatia Cornelio, I'm a judge, I'm a Sivuan Mau.
0: Look at verse 34. Then Peter opened his mouth and said, of a truth, I perceive that God is no respecter of persons, but in every nation, he that feareth him and walketh righteousness is accepted with him.
1: Petro kenu blombena kama jesi le nyate fome be ma ume kwa amenu kume o hafi bonu le duko sha duko me amasike vone eye wo wanu jodjwela eye jia enu.
0: Look at verse 44. While Peter yet spake these words, the Holy Ghost fell on all them that heard the word.
1: Ukwe bla na vone lia ese Petro gale nyansia o bogblodji la bogbon kokwe la je amasi okata le nyala sem la ji.
0: The power of the Holy Ghost came upon them because they feared the Lord. Let me just remind you once again of the words of the Lord Jesus Christ in Luke chapter 12, and I'm reading from verse 4 and verse 5.
1: Madonuku Yesu supo nyawo dinamide kakele Luke tamo wiyeva kukuya mene ble atonlia.
0: And I say unto you, my friends, are ye a friend of Christ? Be not afraid of them which kill the body, and after that have no more than they can do, but I will forewarn you whom ye shall fear. Fear him which after he has killed has power to cast into hell. Yea, I say unto you, watch, fear him.
1: Come on, blom na mi konye wo ma wo konle ne niya bena mi gavon amonsi wo anu chila eye esya mbela na de kema gala wo si wo bena ka wa wo o la o ke ma kema fiyan amonsi miya von la mi mi von amonsi ne e wu amon e mbela nu san le esibe wa chwe apun bada
0: Let's rise up and talk to the Lord in prayer. Pray to the Lord and say, Lord, here am I today, I come before you. If you fear the Lord, you repent of sin. If you fear the Lord, you'll not keep on sinning and keep on doing evil. You'll call upon the Lord when Jonah appeared in Nineveh and said, yet 40 days and Nineveh shall be overthrown. The people feared the Lord. They feared the word of the Lord, and they repented of their sins and turned away from their evil. And when God saw that they repented and turned away from their evil, then the Lord said, I will not do that evil sin against them anymore. The judgment of God will pass over. Condemnation will pass away from you. If you will manifest that fear of the Lord and say, Lord, I come before you. Lord, I come before you. The things that I did that were not right, I refuse to do them again. Open your mouth and talk to the Lord in prayer.
2: Let us pray. Heavenly Father, we thank you for this day of worship. We thank you because you brought us together to worship you. Thank you because you have made us to endure whatever physical condition and yet to come on this day of worship. We pray, O Lord, that the interest we show in coming to your house to worship you, whether rain falls or sun is shining, we pray that you will bless our faithfulness in Jesus'
1: name.
2: And we pray that our appearance in your presence will not be in vain. Speak to our hearts even now. And let your blessings continue in our lives. In Jesus' name we pray. Today as we come together, we want to consider what message the Lord has for us. In John chapter 4, reading from verse 34 and verse 35. Something had already happened in this chapter that brought out the words that Jesus Christ spoke to his disciples.
1: And because of the things that had happened
2: and what the disciples themselves were thinking, Jesus Christ had to bring forth something very central, very essential in his own life and ministry.
1: He
2: came to the side of the
1: world,
2: like he came to the world.
1: A woman
2: came that had been bound in sin, just like the whole world had been full of sin, filled with sin, bound with sin. The woman did not realize that Jesus Christ was to bless her. Just like the whole world did not realize, and the whole world does not realize today, the blessing that Jesus Christ has brought for the world. And it was Jesus Christ that initiated the discussion, saying, "Give me water to drink." And you will know that it is God that has first revealed and shown his love for the world. He loved us, therefore now we want to respond and love him. And then the woman began to argue. And the world also does not simply just receive the Lord and the salvation of the Lord. Many people in the world will argue first before they taste of the blessing of the Lord. And then the Lord Jesus Christ offered blessing. That's exactly what the world is waiting for. But the woman was thinking it was a physical thing. You will drink of this water and you will not thirst again. The world is running after physical blessing rather than spiritual blessing. And then Jesus Christ made a condition to this woman. Go and call your husband. And you know that the world has prostituted its love. Instead of loving God the Creator, the world loves other things. That brought a confession from the woman. And the woman began to say, "I have no husband." And the world must come to a confession before the Lord Jesus Christ will present the water of life. Eventually Jesus Christ began to reveal the dirty, polluted, defiled life of this woman to her. And that's what will start first. The Spirit will come. It's expedient for you that I go away, because if I go not away, the Spirit will not come. But when he comes, he will convict the world of sin. As the woman began to confess her sin, then she realized eventually that Jesus Christ is that Lord, is that
1: Messiah.
2: It is when the world comes to the confession of their sin and the confession of the Savior that the salvation will come. Meanwhile, the disciples of Jesus were not around. And eventually, the disciples came. And they were wondering why Jesus would be speaking to this woman. That's the attitude of the Jewish nation. They are wondering why God should be presenting his love for the world of sinners, the Gentiles.
1: Top of Muyanubena, the Nukatema, Ulatema Dagbo, Hola Afia,
2: Meanwhile, this woman had been born again, had been saved. And she became the messenger of the Lord and went to the town saying, come see a man that told me everything that ever I did. Is this not the Christ?
1: It's
2: exactly what happens when somebody from the world, coming from the world, comes to Christ, and you know Christ, and it changes your life. You go back to that world, and you begin to exalt and publicize Christ, and bring them to the Lord. Meanwhile, the disciples were still wondering. And therefore, Jesus Christ had to talk to the disciples, telling them the very essence of his coming into the world. And then transferring that vision unto them. And wanting them to manifest the same dedication to the work of the Lord, to the ministry of evangelization, as he was manifesting. Look at it now, chapter 4, John verse 34. Jesus says unto them, my meat is to do the will of him that sent me and to finish his work. Today we are talking on consecration for the latter day harvesting. Consecration for latter day harvesting. The Lord Jesus said, my meat is to do the will of him that sent me and to finish his work.
1: Yes, Christ,
2: my food that I enjoy. My food that sustains my life. My food that keeps me here. Is to do the will of him that sent me and to finish his work. The work of God is as necessary as the food we eat. The work of God is the thing that keeps us alive, we as believers, as the food keeps us alive. The continuation of our existence here on earth depends on the food we eat, and the continuation of our life in the kingdom depends on the work we're doing in the kingdom. There are many things we can do without every day, but we cannot do without food every day. There are things we may need to give up in our lives and deny ourselves of, but to deny ourselves permanently of food, that will be difficult, that will be suicidal. That means then that the work of God is very central, is very important. There are things in life we can push aside, but the food we eat that keeps us in existence, we cannot do without that. My meat is to do the will of him that sent me and to finish his work.
1: One
2: of the reasons why we learn anything, one of the reasons why we work, one of the reasons why we are active in the world is to be able to get some money and feed ourselves and provide food for
1: ourselves.
2: What the food is to the life, the work of God is to the life of the believers. And one of the reasons we listen to messages and sermons and talk and everything and come over here to learn is so that that now can lead us to go and do the work which is like meat unto us. It is a food that gives us strength is the work of God that emboldens, encourages, and strengthens the believer. He was talking to them about himself. My meat is to do the will of him that sent me and to finish his work. While he was talking to his disciples, the message that the woman gave to the people in Samaria in the town had been effectively received. He had told them, come see a man. That's in verse 29. We told me all things that ever I did. Is this not the Christ? Then they went out of the city and came unto him. Already they were coming. And they were coming in their large multitude. Sinners who had never seen Christ. Religious people who did not know the Messiah had come. They were coming from all directions of the city. And while they were coming, Jesus looked up and saw them. And then he said in verse 35, say ye not, there are yet 4 months, and then comes the harvest.
1: He said,
2: behold, look at them. I say unto you, lift up your eyes. They were looking at him while he was talking to them. But Jesus saw that the Samaritans were coming already. And as he looked at them coming, he told his disciples, look up, behold, lift up your eyes and look. He said, look on the field. The field is the world. When you are talking of the physical thing, you are planted and the wheat or the corn or whatever it is has grown up and you know now is the time for harvesting. And then he said, look on the fields now. Look at the world. For they are white or ready to harvest. If you understand the language of Jesus Christ, he was talking about the people that were coming, and these people, they needed to be invested into the kingdom of God, and he said, there is no delay. Are you saying there is still 4 months and the harvest will come? Look up and behold, it's ready now. The harvest is ready.
1: He
2: was calling them to consecration, to dedication.
1: He
2: was calling them for latter day harvesting. And that's what the Lord is calling us today to. He's telling us, look up. You may think that the Samaritans are hard-hearted. You may think that the Samaritans are wishy-washy religious people. You may think that the Samaritans are the people that are not pure Jews and not pure Gentiles, and they mix a lot of traditional things with religion. You may think that all these people you are looking at on the street, they are really not serious in wanting the Lord to be their savior, and therefore you are saying it is not their time yet, and the Lord is saying, look up and see them. They are already
1: white
2: for harvest. Let's very quickly talk about three three points in our message. Number one, the scope and the extent of the harvest. If you look at Matthew chapter 9, Matthew chapter 9, reading from verse 36. And when he saw the multitudes, he was moved with compassion on them, because they fainted and were scattered abroad, as sheep having no shepherd. Multitudes of spiritually blind people. Multitude of spiritually paralyzed people. Multitudes of deceived people. Multitudes of unsaved, hardened sinners. Multitudes of religious but unrighteous people. Multitudes of people that scatter into many places of worship, but they do not know the Lord as their Savior. Multitudes of hopeless people, if they died like that, they died without hope. He saw them and he was moved with compassion, because they fainted and they were scattered abroad, as sheep having no shepherd. Nobody to bring them into any shelter. Nobody to bring any protection to them. Nobody to feed them with the bread of life. Nobody to lead them to the great shepherd of the soul. Then in verse 37, then said he to his disciples, the harvest really is plenteous, but the laborers are few. He says the laborers are few. You must be wondering why the laborers are few. Because if you look at the gospel according to St. Matthew from chapter 4, you will find that Jesus Christ went into Jerusalem, Capernaum, everywhere, and he healed many of them, and many of them came to know him.
1: Like Jesus laid in Jerusalem, Capernaum, to gather them, he yodo amoya magedo vago hejuma.
2: Many of those people that were healed, they never became soul winners. The laborers are few.
1: Amagere masione jeyuma lomo choro kuwa nungelao ola bena nungelao mendeha.
2: Matthew chapters 5, 6, and 7, he preached unto them.
1: Matthew ta tonta denta adren ekbloma unyanao.
2: At the end of that message, it says they wondered and they marveled at what he said. Many of those people that had the greatest message ever preached never became soul winners. That's why he said the laborers are few. If you recall in your mind Matthew chapter 8, you will find that he healed a leper. Then he healed many people during the evening. They brought everybody to him. He healed every one of them. Many people that he healed, many people that tasted of the grace of God and the power of God, they never became soul winners. That's why he said now in chapter 9, the laborers are few.
1: If
2: there is any doubt in your mind whether God wants the women to take part in the harvesting, you've seen about the woman of Samaria. She knew the Lord. She went to the city, come see a man that told me everything that I ever did. Is this not the Christ? And as a result of her preaching, many of them in Samaria, they came to the Lord.
1: Christ to love. Lay upon who for Mola Magadova, Jesse Apato.
2: In verse 38, pray ye therefore the Lord of the harvest that he will send forth laborers into the harvest. That is, laborers are needed, the harvesters are needed, the soul winners are needed, the people to bring the whiting field into the banner, into the Ghana, and into the kingdom. We need them. Pray that the Lord of the harvest will send laborers forth into the
1: field.
2: If you look at verse 37, then said he unto his disciples. He was telling the believers to pray that God will send forth laborers into the harvest field. Chapter 10, verse 1. When he had called unto him his 12 disciples, he gave them power against the unclean spirits, and to cast them out, and to heal all manner of sickness and all manner of disease. In verse 5, these 12 Jesus sent for. Those were the people who were praying. He said, pray that the Lord will send harvesters into the harvest field. While they were praying, he called them, those praying people themselves. He said, it's not only to pray, go out as well. Which means I'm not only supposed to pray for people to be saved, I am also to become a soul winner myself.
1: We are praying for souls
2: to be saved. You must move from that point and then be able to say, we are preaching for the souls to be saved. In verse 7, as ye go, preach, saying the kingdom of heaven is at hand. And Jesus began to call other people to get involved. And the scope of the harvesting is so wide, the extent is so unlimited, that he needs many, many people to get involved. In Luke 9:57, and it came to pass that as they went in the way, a certain man said unto him, Lord, I will follow thee whithersoever thou goest. And Jesus says unto him, foxes have holes and birds of the air have nests, but the Son of Man have nowhere to lay his head. Pray that the Lord will send laborers into the harvest. The Lord wanted people to join the working team. But he also wants us to understand, it is not a call to the bed of roses. There will be inconvenience. There will be labor. There will be tears. There will be sweating. And this man came and said, I will follow you whithersoever you go. And the Lord said, it's not for the people that are looking for convenience and luxury. It's looking for the people that are ready to work. Not for the people that are looking for immediate reward. If I go out and evangelize, what's my immediate reward? I said, foxes have holes, birds of the air have nests, but the Son of Man has nowhere to lay his head.
1: Although
2: we want to sign rising up and walk for the Lord. What's your motivation? What are you looking for? Are you just looking for the salvation of the souls? Or is it that you want an immediate response, immediate reward, immediate remuneration? Why don't you understand that foxes have holes, birds of the air have nests, but look at the Son of Man, he had nowhere to lay his head.
1: In verse 59,
2: and he said unto another, follow me. This one was very slow. He was not even thinking of following the Lord until the Lord spoke to him directly, follow me. But he said, Lord, suffer me first to go and bury my father. You see, there are people that want some legitimate things to hinder their commitment to the Lord. It's legitimate to bury the father if the father has died. But if that barrier comes between you and your service to the Lord, something is wrong. It's legitimate to take care of members of your family. But if that family responsibility comes between you and the service of the Lord, something is wrong. In verse 60, Jesus said unto him, let the dead bury their dead, but go thou and preach the kingdom of God. You know that there are people today who say they are believers, they will abandon soul winning, they will abandon the work of God, they want to carry out the burial ceremony the way they do it in their state, the way they do it in their tribe, and they will take time, they will go through ceremonies, they will hide themselves there, they spend all the money they have got on that burial ceremony, and the work of God will be suffering. And he says, rise up and do it. In verse 61, another said, also, Lord, I will follow thee, but let me first go and bid farewell to them which are at home, at my house. There is nothing wrong if you want to go out to tell your wife at home, I want to go out. There is nothing wrong. Your husband, I want to go out. If some people are living with you, or you are living with some people, you want to go out. There's nothing wrong in saying, I want to go out and reach there before I come back. But when we are to tie that down to soul winning and say, well, I will talk to them if they give me permission, if they are happy with my consecration, if they are happy with my soul winning, then I will come and follow you. Something is wrong. If my husband approves my evangelism and approves my telling people to be born again, then I will do it. If my husband does not approve, well, I will think of what to do. Something is wrong. If my family members, if they approve of my preaching the gospel, standing up in the public and declaring that Jesus is Lord and Savior, if they approve of it, I will do it. If they don't approve, then I will consider my stand.
1: Let me
2: tell you,
1: nim la kama ma ga kno mo lo de tin mola ma ma gbogbo nu gbe ade de nyen
2: then something is wrong
1: ke nyen bana de gbe lo agba
2: ma said lord if I am left alone why it not for the connection and the train and the wagon that I have why it not for the people that are associated with me if it were myself alone I will follow you
1: e bena fa to nyen bana nyen de ke nyen bana ma de kama le kpe de nu tinya o be bena nto ma te ma tu aje yo mola anyen ma aje yo mo bwe na de kama khomo na mo o
2: if I were alone no other person with me. No association with anyone. And there is nobody that will approve or disapprove. I will give all my time, all my life, I will work. But you see, there are some people at home. Let me sound their opinion. Look at verse 62. And Jesus says unto him, no man, having put his hand to the plow and looking back, is fit for the kingdom of God.
1: Yesu blane bena masi choye fasita da kujiji. Ayo galamagbo pumla majemao charufola o.
2: You see those three people? There is no record that they were able to follow the law.
1: Am atonshela mchuto da kama libena wote mje afatola yuma o.
2: Look at chapter 10, verse 1.
1: Ta wokukui banto.
2: After these things, the Lord appointed other 7. Also. Thank God if there are people, three people that reject, there are 70 people that are waiting to be appointed to service. If there are three carnal people that reject the call of God because of human, earthly, carnal consideration, there are 70 people that are willing to say yes to the Lord. If these ones hold their peace, God will raise up stones and they will publicize his name. There are three people that faded out, that they faded out of the presence of the Lord, and there is no record of their name, and there is no record of their destiny, but when they faded out, 70 people rose up. You will make up your mind whether you will be among the people that fade away without any responsibility, without doing something in the kingdom, or you will be among the people that are waiting and you will say, here am I, Lord, I am available, send me.
1: After
2: these things, the Lord appointed other 70 also and sent them two and two before his face into every city and place whither he himself will come. Therefore he said unto them, the harvest truly is great, but the laborers are few. When he had 12 people, he said the laborers are few. Now that he had 70, he still said the laborers are few. We already have some workers, but the laborers are few. We already have some house fellowship leaders, but the laborers are few. You can see we already have choir, but the laborers are few. You will see we already have coordinators, but as you look at the population of this city, the laborers are few. And more and more people are coming to this city. Children are being born. You will think that with the many churches there are in the city and with the districts we have and the work we are doing in this city, you will think now we have enough workers, we don't need to bother ourselves anymore. After Jesus got the 12 and the 70, he sent them forth. While they were going, he said, when you get there, you'll see the harvest truly is great, but the laborers are few.
3: na subon to la lupon o dem eye mio tami la fia mi la lupon o dem dolo le miasi ka kele si yesu kristo do dola ama wef ama kwodo dola blood la egbo mi polada dolo ma deha o nungangi aso
2: the work is much
3: apoto ba do subon
2: I pray you will get involved
3: ba to gbara mi ko tami apo ko mo le
2: I pray you will be a soul winner
3: me be mi anye lupon de la ni apoto
2: you will be an harvester
3: la nye lukungala
2: and the blessings of a service will come upon your life in Jesus name. God had a controversy with the children of
3: Israel.
2: It was because they didn't recognize they were there at that special time to get involved in the harvesting they needed to do.
3: Jeremiah
2: chapter 5 verse 24. Jeremiah 5:24. Neither say they in their heart, let us now fear the Lord our God that giveth rain both the former and the latter in a season. He reserveth unto us the appointed weeks of the harvest. The problem he had with the children of Israel is that they didn't realize that the time they had to spend on earth was the appointed weeks of the harvest. Jesus is our own time. The appointed weeks of the harvest. And you should get involved. Because once the harvesting time is over, there will be no work to do for you at that time. That's why the Lord himself said, I must walk while it is day. The night cometh when no man can walk. What's the Lord then requiring from you and from me? Point number two, surrendering all to God. Surrendering all to God. The Lord doesn't want you to reserve anything for yourself. He wants you to come before him and say, I know the laborers are few. Get me involved. I surrender everything I've got for the work of the Lord. In Proverbs chapter 23 verse 26, my son, give me thine heart, let thine eyes observe my way. Of course, if I have given you something, you will not be asking me to give it to you again when you know it's in your hand, it's in your possession, it's available for your use. These people were referred to as my son. You will think then naturally they were totally in the possession of the Lord. But no, if they were totally in the possession of the Lord, why will he be telling them, give me thine heart? We're born again and the Lord is still telling us, give me thine heart. We are the sons and the daughters of the Lord and the Lord is still pleading with us, give me thine heart. We are singing the song, all to Jesus I surrender, all to him I freely give. And yet, he's saying, you sing it in song, let me see the practical manifestation, give me thine heart.
3: Media banaka woka matona yesu, kata matona de la yesu, en le diplo wenuiga kla di fiele nwona mana cho, wo agbeplo wo jilanam.
2: He's reminding us, I left all for you. What have you given unto me? give me thine heart.
3: Hello, tibana kama choka tana leta onuke wa lecho na leta nyeleta cho wodi nam.
2: He's reminding us who have been bought with a price. And so when he tells us to give him our heart, he's telling us, I purchased nothing, I bought that thing, surrender it, I paid for it already. In 1 Corinthians chapter 6 verse 19, what? Know ye not that your body is a temple of the Holy Ghost which is in you, and which ye have of God, and ye are not your own? There are believers that spend their time and their lives selfishly for themselves, and they will not spend their lives for the Lord. He said, what are you doing? Don't you know ye are not your own? There are people in the budgeting and in the plan of spending their money, spending their time, spending their youthful days, and spending everything they have. They have no record for God except just to come to the service. And when they come to the service, says God, give me more, give me more. They are not giving anything to the Lord. They are not giving their time. They are intelligent enough. They are clever enough. They know the scripture enough. They are real children of God. There is no budgeting. There is no planning to serve the Lord and work for the Lord in the church of God. He said, what are you doing? Don't you know you are not your own?
3: Malachi
2: chapter 3 verse
3: 8.
2: Will a man rob God? Yet he have robbed me. Please, I want you to read that with the understanding of the New Testament. If you read it with the understanding of the Old Testament, you'll be limiting that verse to tithes and offerings. You'll be pointing accusing finger to the children of Israel. You will be saying, what a pity. Look at these children of Israel, how ungrateful they were that God gave them so much money and they couldn't return one tenth to the Lord. But instead of pointing the accusing finger to the children of Israel, point it to yourself. He says, you are bought with a price. And you do not belong to yourself. It's not just money. Your heart, your spirit, your mind, your intelligence, your wisdom, your talent, your body, everything belongs to the Lord. Ye are not your own. And you are withdrawing that thing from God. Will you rob God?
3: Talento, wonu gomasasa, numokatala nye mauto, mau chwenami, nebe chwena mau ola demele mau flumu owa.
2: 24 hours of the day, you cannot spend 30 minutes to even talk about Christ and to harvest souls into the kingdom, and you are bought with a price. You do not belong to yourself. Will you rob God?
3: Dabo fo blabo voni lengke de kama, matia san nkeke, dabo fo blaton, aglo maunya, ahelu von de kabatima, trom.
2: And here you are, you may say, well, I'm already a worker. You are a worker, but when going from the office, from your house to the office, you never talk about Christ, you never preach. When you come back, you want to do another extra job so you can get more money, and all the people you are meeting, you never have best souls into the kingdom, and the harvest is plenteous, and the laborers of you, and you never spend your time and your talent for the Lord, even though you go by the label of worker. Will you rob God?
3: lenye dola shile jo la fomo nota we dofla mazanda ba fu owo tibena ke aglomonya na madeni atema kloma de ava chorupia ma o eye tuboda dola ponu kolasio ye fa gbanle viole nu konu no fe ga ke ma lezane ma odime nya mi okwasi onema wa asie semi ko de mi afloma wa.
4: And so it says, will a man rob God? Yet he have robbed me.
3: In the
4: Old Testament, it was tithe. In the New Testament, our whole life, our body, our spirit, they don't belong to us. They belong to the Lord. You give everything to the
3: Lord.
4: Actually, God frowns at our stealing from Him, robbing Him.
3: Haggai chapter
4: 1.
3: Haggai tagbanto.
4: Reading from verse 2. Thus speaketh the Lord of hosts, saying, the people say, the time is not come, the time that the Lord's house should be built.
3: Haggai tagbanto kukuyev.
4: Then came the word of the Lord by Haggai the prophet, saying, is it time for you, O ye, to dwell in your sealed houses, and this house lie waste? Now therefore, thus saith the Lord of hosts, consider your ways.

0: blow upon it.
1: Mi ka nu ba fe ke modu fufu di.
0: Why?
1: Nu ka te.
0: Says the Lord of hosts.
1: Yehowa be.
0: Because of mine house not his ways, and ye run every man to his own house.
1: Nu ka te ma le esi enya konye glipoli. Eye miawo mia domo siama le duji makam.
0: You see the attitude of God to the people that are robbing God?
1: Le po ko tumala temi po ma fun mo na da ma se le ma o fim lan ma.
0: The people that are saying not yet time.
1: You have been
0: saved and sanctified and baptized in the Holy Ghost for 5 years, 10 years. Not yet time to evangelize.
1: You have
0: been healed and delivered. Not yet time to testify. We are pleading with you. We are begging you. We are calling you. We are pulling you. We need somebody in the house fellowship. We need somebody there. Not yet time. I have some other things to do.
1: Mila kuku dena mi mila kuku fubona ka amara kumu latera kulafanya boshola ba kwenye mito lebena imateni olelema o flum.
0: And because of that, God said He blew on what they had, and it became almost nothing.
1: Nesha tama bona kanu siyo kwa pei de pufudi e yenada kama galowo siyo.
0: Then He says, consider your ways.
1: Ebena mi leng premier posa zomanula.
0: See why my children are poor.
1: Nuka te finyo da hado.
0: See the reason why my children bring in much and they labor much and they have little. God is fighting with His own children. He's saying because they are sitting in their sealed houses, they are not doing the work of God. They are selfishly running to their work and they leave the harvest of souls and they leave the building of His temple. The church is a building. The building that is the temple of God. Because they leave the temple of God and they run to their own houses, they brought in much, I blew upon it, it became little.
1: You
0: see these people, when a guy rebuked them, immediately they rose up and they began to do the work He wanted them to do. Look at chapter 2 verse 19. Because they responded immediately to the call of the Lord. He said, look at it now. It's a seed yet in the barn. Ye as yet the vine and the fig tree and the pomegranate and the olive tree has not brought forth. Then he said, because of your obedience, because of your rising up, because of your yieldedness, because of bringing back what you have stolen away unto me, from this day I will bless you.
1: Obedience
0: brings blessing. Involvement in the work of God brings blessing. Not involvement just in name, but in practice and in reality. Not just saying I'm a worker full time or part time, but doing the work with all your heart, all your soul, all your mind. Whatever your hand finds to do for the Lord, you do it with everything you have got. That's what God will bless.
1: And
0: if you will come to surrender everything to the Lord today and say, Lord, I know that when I became born again, when I came to the Lord, I promised I was going to serve the Lord without looking at anybody's bad example, without looking at those who are evangelizing, those who are not evangelizing. I bring everything back today. I lay it upon the altar. The blessing of God will begin to flow in your life in Jesus' name.
1: Already
0: our time is gone. Let me go to point number 3. Serving God till the end.
1: Ah.

0: There are many people that start.
1: Ama kedo jatu agama pelu.
0: They start with zeal.
1: Wajo agama pelajo.
0: They start with commitment.
1: Wajo agama pelu kucocona.
0: And they labor at the beginning.
1: Wajo kutri kutela agama jajama.
0: What you know as we go on in the work of the Lord.
1: Kake minyasi kemi lema ufotua chile imla.
0: Many things will happen.
1: Nuka da kedo bala jajam lemuachi.
0: It's always like that.
1: Nene menyagbi ama.
0: Look at the ministry of Moses.
1: Ma Moses basubasuba dola.
0: Many things happened as they were journeying onto the land of Canaan. Some people will appreciate the work, some people are not going to appreciate the work. Look at Joshua. He
1: was
0: Joshua. Many things happened along the line. Look at Elijah. Many things happened along the line. And look at Elisha too. Look at
1: David.
0: The first time that Saul met David. Whose son is this lad? He loved him. And he would not allow him to go to his father's house anymore. But he did not continue like that. When we are serving the Lord, many things will happen along the way. There will be those who appreciate, there will be those who do not appreciate. There will be those who praise us, there will be those who blame us. There will be those who support, there will be those who will hinder. But you see all the people that we read about in the Bible. Many of them, those who are committed, they did it to the very end. And it's important serving God to the end. Serving God to the end. In John chapter 9 verse 4. I must walk the works of him that sent me. Those were the words of the Lord Jesus Christ. You know something? Jesus never looked at circumstances around him in doing the work of God. If he looked at those things happening around him, he would never have even started.
1: Herod
0: raising up people to slay him, to kill him, even at the point of his birth. Immediately he announced the spirit of the Lord is upon me. In that same chapter, they wanted to throw him down so that he will die. He gave only one message and the Pharisees were already having a council on how they will kill him. He healed in the synagogue and immediately after that healing in the synagogue on the Sabbath day, they were conspiring together to slay him. They cast out devils immediately. They raised up the old. They said it's by the spirit of Beelzebub. He's doing that. That's not the power of God. And the people that he healed and the people that he delivered, those were the people eventually saying, give us Barabbas and kill this Jesus and crucify him. If you look at the wind and the cloud, you will not sow. You will start, you will not be able to finish. But Jesus decided he would only look at him that sent him. I must walk the works of him that sent me while it is day. The night cometh when no man can work. Make the best of the day. The day of opportunity. The day of service. The day of evangelism. The day when souls are still available to be saved.
1: The
0: time is coming.
1: Gamale bonolo.
0: When your eyes will be closed.
1: Sika wonukula mia.
0: When you'll be carried out of the world.
1: Sika wa kokorajo le hikasiama.
0: When there'll be no more opportunity.
1: Sika monuko kumaga nwasi.
0: The time is coming.
1: Gamale bono.
0: When those sinners will not be there anymore.
1: Sika nufo loma ganwa nikpe njila ko.
0: The time is coming.
1: Gamale bono.
0: When the day of service will end.
1: Sika suba suba panga kala wonu.
0: And even if you wanted to serve at that time.
1: Le lejibu ya suba le gomagba hanla.
0: The Lord will say the time is over. But now, today, when the Lord is giving us His Spirit, when the Lord is quickening us and stirring us up, when the Lord is pointing towards the things that must be done, when there is joy in the service of the Lord, when the rapture had not taken place, when the Antichrist has not occupied the world, when it will not be that anybody that talks about Christ will be beheaded, this time of the day, when there is opportunity, when we can serve the Lord, I must walk the works of Him that sent me while it is day. The night coming. And the night is not going to wait for anybody. The night will still say, will not stay. Well, you are still to do your work. Let me not arrive yet. The timetable of the Lord will not be delayed for you. This is your chance. This is your opportunity to look around you. What can I do for the Lord? Overlook whatever people say, whatever people think about you. Overlook the Pharisees. They will always be there. Overlook the Sadducees. The people that never appreciate anything that is done for the Almighty. They will always be there. Overlook the accusers and the one that are criticizing, and look unto Him that sent you into this world and brought you into the kingdom at such a time like this. It says, I must walk the works of Him that sent me while it is day. That was the attitude of Paul the Apostle. He wanted to do the work of the Lord without considering what anybody was saying. In Acts chapter 20, reading from verse 19, serving the Lord with all humility of mind and with many, many tears, and temptations which befell me by the lying in wait of the Jews. There you see that the tears were there. Paul said, yes, the tears are there, but the work is there too. Are there trials and temptations were there, but the work is there too. And are there the people that are waiting for him to criticize every good thing he did? Oh yes, the people were there, but the work of God was there too. And verse 21, testifying both to the Jews and also to the Greek, repentance toward God and faith toward our Lord Jesus Christ. He said, I'm still doing testifying, preaching, exhorting, calling them on faith and repentance. Verse 22, now behold, I go bound in the spirit unto Jerusalem, not knowing the things that shall befall me there.
1: Eye azon poda mele bablam le gbogbomo yi na Jerusalem eye nyeme nyanu si o le tinya vage la fima o.
0: Oh, he said, you see, I don't even know what I'm expecting. I'm going to Jerusalem. I still want to go and preach there. I do not know what they will do to me. The burden, the agony, the sin that he may suffer. He said, it's waiting for me. I don't know what will happen, but I have to go out to preach the word of God.
1: Ebe le Jerusalem yi la bena fokfuli momonu fokfuli le la lam yeme nyanu kela va jordi idiolo jok.
0: In verse 23,
1: say
0: that the Holy Ghost witnesses in every city, saying that bounds and afflictions abide me.
1: He said,
0: imprisonment is waiting for me.
1: The
0: rejection is waiting for me. Opposition is waiting for me. There is nobody to appreciate the evangelism he was doing. In verse 24, but none of these things move me, neither count I my life dear unto myself, that I might finish my course with joy and the ministry which I have received of the Lord Jesus to testify the gospel of the grace of God.
1: Bena mawu nyemo zon plus bo subo shimo kwa tu apoto yesu bo lanu bema dida sele mawu fwe amonu fwe nyanyu lanu
0: ti. That's a person like you and me. He said all the problems are there. I don't worry about all those things. I want to finish what God has given me to do.
1: Amo wonya benya klo wana lobo na inya fwe kwa kwa kukule akala iti bena kadoshi mawu de asinila ya wene ya wu enu kutu.
0: Serving the Lord till the very end.
1: Apoto subo subo ba sere nu.
0: Philippians chapter 2 verse 25.
1: Philippi tamo fwe kwa kwa bla vwa.
0: Yet I supposed it necessary to send to you Epaphroditus, my brother and companion in labor and fellow soldier, but your messenger, that he that ministered unto my wants.
1: Kakala mo bubena kale vivena kamado no finye Epaphrodito. Sinye kanya dola kule kanya vaola kule miyafo apostolo kule nyanu nyakinyafo dola la adude.
0: How did he work for God, this Epaphroditus? What was his commitment to the work of the Lord? Look at verse 30. Because for the work of Christ, he was near unto death, not regarding his life, to supply your lack of service toward me. Can you think of somebody evangelizing to the point of getting sick? Can you think of somebody preaching until he loses his voice? Can you think of somebody doing the work of God to the point he even neglects to take care of himself, working for God until he became sick, near unto death, working for God? To manifest a good spirit today. But the Lord wants us to carry that into evangelism. That rain or no rain, flood or no flood, difficulty or no difficulty, we will evangelize. The people are perishing. They need to be brought to the kingdom of God. The time is gone. Give me permission to give you two important references of the Bible. The first one in the Old Testament, 2 Samuel chapter 23.
1: 2
0: Samuel chapter 23 verse 10. He arose and he smote the Philistines until his hand was weary and his hand clave unto the sword, and the Lord wrought a great victory that day, and the people returned after him only to spoil.
1: Eya titre eyo jan amo le filisi towo do mo vasere simede ɖeɖi te eƒe asi nu eye eyi la lé ɖe asi me nɛ. 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
0: It was a day of battle.
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0: The Philistines, the enemy of God and the enemy of the people of God, were fighting against the people of God.
1: Filistitɔwo kple Mawu viwo ƒe futɔwo tsitre xe le aʋa wɔm kple Mawu ƒe viwo.
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1: Eye ɖeɖi te ame geɖe na ame geɖe gbɔdzɔ nu tsi kɔ na wo eye wo ame dometɔ geɖewo trɔ si le aʋagbe la dzi.
0: This one man was left alone on the front line.
1: Gake ŋutsu ɖeka ya tsitre le aʋagbea dzi.
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0: He almost could not lift up his hand again.
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1: Eye yiƒe alɔviwo do va le ɖe yiƒe yia ŋuti.
0: He couldn't stretch those hands anymore.
1: Megate le asia vlom o.
0: And yet he kept on fighting. He said, "The end has not come. All the Philistines have not been destroyed. The work has not been finished. Although I am weary, although my hand is weary, although my fingers are cleaving to the sword, I must go on." And there was a great victory, and the many people that had left the battlefield, when they saw his challenging example, they returned to spoil.
1: Eye la kpɔ bena gake la bena ɖeɖi te nɔ ake la ɖe elabena Filistitɔwo kpɔtɔ li mekpɔ wuwo vɔ wòle te matema ɖe asi avɔ la ŋuti o. 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
0: That was Old Testament.
1: Nubabla xoxoe ma lo.
0: Jesus had not come.
1: Yesu Kristo mekpɔ vɔ.
0: He wasn't baptized in the Holy Ghost.
1: Mekpɔ xɔ gbɔgbɔ ŋkɔe be ŋusẽ.
0: He didn't know about the great privileges of the new covenant. But he was so dedicated to the service of the Lord of that day. Although weary and tired and worn out, he said, "I must continue to the end." And the people of the new covenant generation, we should be better than the Old Testament. And we should say, whatever is happening along the way, I want to serve the Lord to the very end. Revelation chapter 2 before we pray. Revelation chapter 2 from verse 25. But that which ye already have, hold fast till I come. This is not the time to be careless. You have something from the Lord, hold it fast. You have the word of the Lord, hold it fast. You have a conviction from the Lord, hold it fast. You have sound doctrine, hold it fast. You have opportunity in the house of the Lord to serve the Lord, hold it fast. You have a zeal in your heart, hold on to that zeal. You are given a place to serve in the house of the Lord, hold that opportunity. Don't toss it away because of a little excuse. Verse 26. He that overcometh and keepeth my works to the end, to him will I give power over the nations. Keep not only the word, but the work of God unto the end. Don't forsake the work of God and say, "Well, I'm still a Christian." That I don't evangelize doesn't mean I'm no more in the kingdom. That I've left my responsibility doesn't mean that I don't love God. Well, the words of Jesus Christ is, "He that overcometh and keepeth my works," not just word, "my works unto the end."
1: Yes, Christ obey me na ka amasike duji. Eye wole nyado wo ma manya nyanyawo lo nyado ma dasi dasre nula.
0: To him will I give power over the nations.
1: Mananu sede transbola oji.
0: And he shall rule them with a rod of iron, as the vessels of a potter shall
2: they be broken to shivers, even as I received of my Father.
1: Ewa klo okle gati klo eye wa gba wo gudugudu abe semala fasowo ene abe lesinya kan mo po nu san chofofo nya gbo ene.
2: And I will give him the morning star.
1: Eye ma tonu kele TV la ane.
2: He that has an ear to hear, let him hear what the Spirit is saying to the churches.
1: Amasika toli nela na sanu sigbogbon la gbo na hamia o.
2: The Lord has already told us today we need to do the work of God.
1: Apoto ble gba bana kale mi awo ma o fo do.
2: Time is short, eternity is long.
1: And
2: you will only be remembered by what you have done. If you waste all this privilege and time of opportunity, on the other side, you'll be ashamed for all eternity. But why don't you walk until the end of the way and keep on doing that work? You may be tired. People may oppose you. It may appear that there is not enough money to spend. Do the work of God. We will do it. I said we will do it. Rise up and tell the Lord that will be consecrated to this end time habit. Evangelization. Talking to other people about the Lord. Don't always be a person that will come to the house of God saying, "Oh Lord, give me this, give me this, give me this." Today, you give your time, you give your heart, you give everything you have got for the service of the Lord. Be a New Testament believer. The New Testament believers were not always asking, "Give me, give me, give me." They were giving themselves to the Lord. The New Testament believers went through opposition, criticism, difficulty, hindrances, persecution, and they served the Lord. What are you doing for the Lord? What are you doing for the Lord? What don't you tell the Lord? You will evangelize. Many people are waiting to hear the gospel from you. Are you going to be spiritually barren? There is no combat in your ministry. You are not really serving the Lord with all your heart. You are listening to the criticism of Pharisees and Sadducees. You are looking at the hindrances and the stumbling blocks of the devil. And they don't appreciate. Appreciate me in the house fellowship. I will not do my best there anymore. Serve the Lord with his smile. Whatever the difficulty, whatever the criticism, while I serve the Lord so much, I became sick. Well, you are not the first person. Keep on serving the Lord. After all, your body belongs to the Lord. Your soul belongs to the Lord. Your spirit belongs to the Lord. Your time belongs to the Lord. Your talent belongs to the Lord. Everything belongs to the Lord. Or will you rob God? Will you rob God? Are you being indolent in the work of God and say, "Well, after all, nobody appreciates me"? Come back to the altar and live everything upon the altar and determine that you will serve the Lord till the very end of your life. Not only coming to church, coming to church is wonderful. Are you winning souls? Do you know you are in the world to bring souls into the kingdom? Serve the Lord joyfully.
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3: va me
4: Plead with them.
3: Kuku na wo.
4: Rescue the perishing.
3: Ne luvan shole bubum la.
4: Tell them they don't have to die in their sin.
3: Ne nabo mo lebo akule nufo mo.
4: They will repent and believe the Lord will forgive and save them.
3: Ne wa troti ma kuya sala potola tuya ko.
4: Bring everything that you have taken away from the Lord. Bring it back to the altar.
3: Ne shole kole ma osha troku boba vosama kuila ji.
4: Serve the Lord.
3: Subo apoto.
4: With all your strength.
3: Lewo nusan.
4: All your talent.
3: Lewo talento.
4: Give everything you have got into the service.
3: So the Lord.
4: He that overcometh and keepeth my works to the end, he says, I will bless and I will reward in eternity. Keep on doing it till the very end.
3: No,
4: don't go back. If you lay your hands on the plow, you look back, you are no more fit for the kingdom of God. And there is no other time. This is the time. There is no other sin. This is a sin to do. There is no other place. Here is the place to do it. There is no other chance. Here is your only chance. Give it everything you have got. The time will come when there will be no privilege again. Serve the Lord to the very end.

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1: Jesus' name we pray.
2: Le Yesu fenu koma mi do gbeda le.
1: A great God in heaven, we thank you for bringing us together for a Bible study tonight.
2: Mi ama uga le ti po mi da pe no gbe le pro mi ba fie ni sia kana ne mi apo bible la so
1: so. Thank you for all your children who are here. Thank you for inviting us as well.
2: A pe na una vi o so le te po sia pla mo Yesu ba mi ado mo gba.
1: We pray that you grant us understanding in Jesus name.
2: Mi do gbeda gbe na un to na gomo so se mi de mo so stro mo gba le Yesu fenu koma.
1: We pray we will not be hearers of the word only, will be doers of the word in Jesus' name.
2: Mi do gbeda gbe na mi mani nyasala jojro okabum la mi ani nyawo jiwola le Yesu fenu koma.
1: Lord, we pray that your word will reach out and penetrate every heart in Jesus' name.
2: Papa mi do gbeda gbe na wonya na gada mo shamo fa jima gba na ba wo dola mo shamo fa jima e gba le Yesu fenu koma.
1: Grant us concentration.
2: Gbeda mi ati mi ato susu adada wonya
1: la ji. Focus on your word. So that Lord, your spirit will use this word and make us what we ought to be in Jesus' name.
2: Alebona wo gbogbona zanya sha obona kanusi na jemi atemanya la myanya la sio mo le Yesu fenu koma.
1: Thank you because we know you have answered.
2: Apena obona le don chinami.
1: In Jesus' name we pray.
2: Le Yesu fenu koma mi do gbeda le.
1: Tonight we're studying from 2 Thessalonians chapter 2. And we're reading from verse 1 all through to verse 5.
2: Zamala mi le nu strong to Thessalonica to pa gban le velia ta mo ve popwe ban to ba sere amaton.
1: Now we beseech you, brethren, by the coming of our Lord Jesus Christ, and by our gathering together unto him, that ye be not so soon shaken in mind, or be troubled, neither by spirit, nor by word.
2: Kemi le kuku dem na mi, no viwo le miyapoto Yesu Christo pe vavak, ple miyapo wopode e yamak bola nutin. 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
1: bobo. By letter as from us.
2: Aloto nyama, aloto agbana.
1: As that the day of the Lord is at hand.
2: Silabe miyagba wo chovala mana o. Abe de apotopo mkakelado vona.
1: Let no man deceive you by any means.
2: Migana amyadeke na blemile muadeke di o.
1: For that day shall not come except there come a falling away first.
2: Elabena apotola ma va o negbe de kwe mkbe de de choma ugbo la vagban.
1: And that man of perdition, that man of sin be revealed, the son of perdition.
2: Eye wa de nu vomos na nye gbagble vi la de go.
1: Who possess and exalteth himself above all that is called God or that is worshipped.
2: Amasi tiatre eye wo do adu kwide ti de nu si anu si oyo na be ma wa lo nu si o subo na la ti.
1: So that he as God sitteth in the temple of God, showing himself that he is God.
2: Ne nem be na wo bobo no ani de ma wo po la mo khele do kwe fi an be na ye.
1: Remember ye not that when I was yet with you, I told you these things?
2: Alo de mi edonu kwe jibena esima, magale mi agbola magblonu siya unami uwa.
1: That's the passage we're looking at tonight, and it's warning against latter day deception.
2: Bukwe ya mimi astromatu la zayama, tanyala enye nukulama, den mkake mamliapa ama babla onu.
1: The days in which we're living are the last days.
2: Nukake simemi levifyalanyi mkake mamleto.
1: Signs and much evidence we have in the word of God that these are latter days indeed.
2: Jesse Gadojo Junk, the Canadian Comic Poly Bible, Ladi Femina, Kamukam, Leto, when you see Amamila Van Van,
1: and there'll be error, there'll be falsehood,
2: Bubble, Blamofru, Fulanuani,
1: deception, there'll be lying,
2: Alakpa, Anuani,
1: there'll be false doctrine,
2: Alakpa, Nutafian, Nuani,
1: and all these things will generate fear in the hearts of people because fear comes out of error, out of falsehood.
2: Shagatala to vovon de jimena modwa la bena vovon la do agutwa lakpa blablablama.
1: A false doctrine produces false security.
2: Alakpa nubjatwala gena de dineno alakpa tovana.
1: So people have been going around spreading error, spreading false doctrine.
2: Amiado le chachan le mika le fion alakpa nuka le fion blablapa nuo.
1: Spreading falsehood, spreading things that were not true.
2: Wole blonya shuma le tefo o.
1: It was going to bring confusion to the minds of the people of God. It was going to bring kind of insecurity in their heart. Doubt in their heart, confusion in their fear in their heart. And then they were thinking, if the day day of the Lord had already come.
2: Dika kano pa jima vovona ni chakataka nwani wa susubena dohye Yesu Kristo la vavo.
1: That means we are left behind. That means we are going to go through the great tribulation.
2: Abede yo chanyena alo yo jato ha hai gamla ni gwanziyena.
1: Because of this fear came to their hearts and Paul the apostle heard about it.
2: Le vovona kado pa jima la Paul apostle senya chonuti.
1: The day of the Lord is not referring to the rapture. The day of the Lord is referring to the day of judgment.
2: Ben apotopom gakala molopuncha moko hida ya munchi okalopuncho pomtodron siaba choma
1: ogbo. The day of confusion, the day of darkness.
2: Enye viviti dogbanye bloko dogbani chakachaka fo
1: yeyi. The day of the suffering of the people of the world because they have rejected the Lord.
2: Enye iske tu akala bagi kama toji duala bena ugbom le ma ugbo.
1: But the rapture will take place before that time.
2: Gakama moko hida ya mulala jwa don kona yemai.
1: But some people said that day was already there at that time. But Paul the apostle said, no, that is deception.
2: Gakamano le nufia bena kanuka kema ba dovo. Eh Paul apostle srila egbo bena pawo la bena menye alakpa nufia tiamo bubble.
1: Church ought to understand, believers ought to understand, brethren ought to understand that in the latter days there will be deception.
2: Eh be kwaso tono se gomo church yono se gomo mavino se gomo na lenka kema mleto ojila ela bena kama bubble la nuani.
1: That's the reason he came to them now with this writing warning them. The adversary of our souls who like to perpetrate error.
2: And
1: what great mischief through false prophets and false teachers. And if you're not careful, you'll think that everybody who carries the Bible, everybody preaching the gospel, everybody naming the name of Christ, you should listen to.
2: And if you're not careful, you'll think that everybody who carries the Bible, everybody preaching the gospel, everybody naming the name of Christ, you should listen to.
1: And when you do that, you confuse yourself and you might lose your ground. You might lose the hold you have on the truth of the word of God. That's the reason he wrote to them.
2: First
1: John chapter 2, I'm reading from verse 18.
2: He
1: says, little children, these are children of God. But we have children like this in the epistles. It's not referring to the little children, the babies in our families. It's referring to new babes in Christ. They turned away from their sins. They believed on the Lord Jesus Christ. And the blood of Jesus Christ
2: has
1: washed them whiter than snow.
2: Yes,
1: the guilt of sin is gone. The condemnation of sin is gone. Born into the kingdom. And because they are born into the kingdom, became babes in Christ, little children. But little children who have just come to the faith. That's why John said, little children, in that verse 18, it is the last time.
2: Yana Johannes Globonaka view, la pupu yena moye mamletue.
1: As ye have heard that the Antichrist shall come.
2: You
1: see the preachers of those days, the apostles, and the preachers and the pastors, they're not just telling them good things.
2: Like when a pastor read Bible, and if you're not knowing the blemanka, come and buy it. But the poor brother, if you do a jijonamo,
1: he told them the Antichrist shall come.
2: Globonaka Christopher Futolak Bono.
1: The deceivers will come. The false prophets will come.
2: I'm a blalak bono, but only a godila lak bono.
1: And so the apostle John said, you have heard.
2: Yata Johannes Globona Kamisi.
1: Then he said, even now are there many antichrists.
2: Ebenenamake Christopher Futoga the Wachi Triazon.
1: That's why it says over here there are many antichrists now, whereby we know that it is the last time.
2: Ebena Christopher Futoga the Wachi Triazon. Eyamami Jesile Bena Yeyi Mamletole.
1: 2 John verse 7, for many deceivers are entered into the world.
2: Johannes Velia.
1: Confess not that Jesus Christ is come in the flesh. This is a deceiver.
2: Bena Jesus Christ va le nunchin la mo ola do goire kikiyama. Esi anya amablela.
1: You see how he just nailed it down. He said, "This is the deceiver and the antichrist."
2: Le kwete gbedejilo. Ebena esi anya amablela le Christo pa futola.
1: Beware, you'll find that word. Beware, take heed in every part of the New Testament.
2: Ebena mi kwa mi anuku jinui le kwe. Aliyala okon mabla iya pa kwa siapa.
1: Believers, they had been well taught concerning the certainty of Christ's second coming.
2: Tezalanya kwa to shola la kwa na ka ofia nuwa mokwa kanga cho Christo ba baba ziyavelia nuchi.
1: The second coming of Christ is certain and it is indisputable.
2: Christo ba baba la la vagodo enyare riyande kama le anuchi yo.
1: And because of that, we ought to have our faith settled.
2: Les yatala lebena kamia note sosin le kwa sema.
1: And there should be the joy of all Christians in all ages. That Christ is coming.
2: Eye elebe wanye jijona Christo to de sale le jitimo de sale bona ka Christo la gatrok banak.
1: These Thessalonians and all other Christians were waiting expectantly for Christ coming and then for a gathering together unto him.
2: Thessalonians go to shola de la poda ka ule mokpo po pre Christo to bo le mokpo po mo kana Christo ba va vaje belia ple ale sikwa fufu de eya magbo.
1: I see the way Paul the apostle started that second chapter in chapter 2 of 2 Thessalonians verse 1.
2: Minami akwale ka Paulo jete agomole Thessalonica to ba gbanle vile ta mo fo popo igban to amo.
1: He says, "Now we beseech you, brethren, who are the brethren? Brethren are those who are born again."
2: Ebe kemi le no klom mi no viwo mo ka woni no viwo. Wa we nya mo si one bi gbonti.
1: Not just church goers.
2: Manye de ko va na church jo dro.
1: Not just bench warmers.
2: Ma de ko va de ajula jipe o mo.
1: These were born again people. Those are the people we're teaching.
2: Amo sha we bi gbonti wo nya mo so mi le nu fiam la.
1: Them to be so secured in Christ and to remain in their salvation so that they will not perish. And so they'll be able to stand and keep the truth the Lord has taught them. By the teachers that he sent unto them. Now we beseech you, brethren, we're pleading with you, he said.
2: To
1: turn your eyes and your mind and your heart away from error and to stand on the truth.
2: Be mia demia ba tuwa da demia posu suwa da cho alakpa nuja chan gwa demia tima no chitro da nyata po la di.
1: Then he says, we're doing that by the coming of our Lord Jesus Christ and we're doing this because of our gathering together unto him.
2: Ekbo mi le siya wone mi duwa la be mia foto a Christo la le bavaga mi le siya wone duwa la be na kami ja pufu de eya magbo.
1: He said the false teachers were going around and they were teaching false revelation about the time of is coming.
2: Ebe abato nu fian lo le yin le ponu cho alapa nu bi fian ko ku de Christo po to trok bo je velianu ti.
1: Some of those believers in Thessalonica, they were already disturbed by that error.
2: Kwa so to sino Thessalonica la pona ka la panu sa fian sha le fudem na o.
1: Their minds were troubled because of the false doctrine.
2: E yo bo fu u bo su su mo chaka la bena la panu sa fian si o.
1: Many of them were discouraged too.
2: Wa do mo to gede wa de ti le pona
1: o. So Paul then wrote to the believers to correct the misleading error.
2: Paul apostle ngula gbana sele te zani ka to bena ka ya te ma do ro to alapa nu fi afian ma o mo.
1: And when we hear the word of God, when we're preaching, those of us who are preachers, we ought to correct the error that is a flying about in the city.
2: Eye la pada ka mi mo so gbula mo po nyala nemi le mo po nyagbu mo le bena ka mi do alapa nu fi asina le jojum le pa do mo la do le mi ato do
1: mo. That has come here tonight, the establishment the Lord wants to do and the word he wants to put in your heart so that you are totally established in the truth.
2: My dog, but I've been asking me about fear as I am la, Maula, come your per genuti, a la vos tsunami, a lebana come your tap or kalili blibol and your tapolam.
1: The Lord will affirm, confirm that in your heart, in your life, in Jesus' name.
2: A potola das, the ajadu, quelle a gilemia for jimale, yes, super no common.
1: As we look at the message today, warning against latter day deception.
2: Zamapoma, Yalapatan.
1: Looking at 3 points. Number one, the pertinent disclosure about the future. Number two is the predicted departure from the faith. Anytime you see that something is predicted, you want to be very careful.
2: Yadina dadi alebe na nonu jo apo nue de nuti
1: that prediction does not get fulfilled upon you
2: benya glodi malama va vamle wa gbemo o
1: because it is sure that some are going to depart from the faith
2: alebe na kande je madama je maroko kuli wa demagbe achoko
1: sama and since that is the prediction
2: yes e manya nya si o glodi
1: nuti la you want to be careful as a Christian you want to be careful in your family
2: alebe na apo nue be Christo to ne lebe na nonu jo apo nue le fu mi amo
1: you want to be careful in your local church you want to be careful in the church at large
2: mi apo mi anonu jo le mi abam tumo ka me mepule ka mi agodo lamo
1: in our deeper life bible church that this prediction of people departing from the truth that is they stood on sound doctrine before
2: mi ano chitre de nya tepu ajile ti pale ha me bona kala be na mo gbede de chuko so si amo cho amo so no te tepu amo chan bola
1: they stood on the word of god before and then they are blown away now by the wind of false doctrine
2: be na mo so no tele nya tepu aji ta lo ga kristo la pala pa nya tan si le joju le pa de mo la plo oju e
1: number 3 is a perverse deceiver in his falsehood
2: etole nya mo bable yi mo gbede de mo le afa la pa nu owo mo
1: let's start from number 1 is a portentous disclosure about the future
2: mi aba gban to di eyin nu jojo nu koko jo eto si gbananu ti
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1: 2 Thessalonians chapter 2 verse 1 now we beseech you now at in this Bible study we're pleading with you and beseeching you it says take action on this do something about this
2: let us anika to ba gban le veli ata mo fo popo igban to kemi le kuku dem na mi emi ba bible asro po zem la enyo so mo le kuku de na mo le nu kromi bana kami nonu jole yanti mi cho ya de do wo mi da fo le nya yanu ti
1: don't just hear this one we're pleading with you that this is a message that requires action
2: magas nya ya kuna kwe dangban o mo be ma nya sha hia be na twe de do wo mo
1: a message that requires decision
2: ma nya ya la hia be na twe de nu wo na mo
1: it says we beseech you we're pleading with you brethren children of god members of the church by the coming of our lord jesus christ
2: kami le kuku dem na mi no vi wo le mi apo to yesu christo po ba va ple fu ple mi apo fu fu de ya ma gbola nu ti
1: want to be at that time ready and qualified to go in the rapture that's what we're beseeching you yeah. by the coming of the Lord and by our gathering together unto him so that you will not be missing on that day I pray you'll not be missing in Jesus name
2: le ye mai mola mi la gbagba je bona kan mi ajoro ano klalo ni mi atema fufu de ya ma gbola kan mamle to aji bena yesu vala mi atema yi plim bena kan mi atema no fu fu de ya ma gbola nu ti ma dogboda lenu kan mamle to aji ni yesu vala ma tin chi o la yi ple yesu le yesu fenu koma
1: look at verse 2 that she be not so shaking in mind that is you know when you are not sure of what you believe anymore
2: le popo e vela bena mi agana wa temi da kaba to mi apota mo susu le pe be mo ga konu ile ko tan la ji se fi fi amo o
1: salvation is it by grace or not by grace we are not sure anyone
2: le bena ji mo to tro e va to mo ba lo ba to mo vo mo gba kan de yan ma ji olo
1: is it by faith in Christ or do we have to do that you are not sure anymore
2: de wo ba mo to ko se le Christo ji mo lo mo ji be to vo mo ga kan de yan ma ji fi olo
1: is that possible or not to are shaking your mind you don't know whether it's right or not restitution if you've stolen something before restore that
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1: in a life that is immoral defiled that you make restitution when necessary and so we're not sure anymore should we do that should we not do that
2: bena lanu agboko de agboma ko ma ko aka si gbo bayi tan la bena do edo mo gba kan de ji fi o bena de mo ododo alo nyi ma ododo ma kan le chakalo wajima
1: will that not cause confusion and cause a problem for that same partner for his family we're not sure anymore
2: bena me be ododo do mare de mana bena kami mo nu fun pe la chakale jima no nu kan le jima no verse samo mi gba kan de ma di o
1: writing to you so that you're not allowed the error you are hearing so that you are not shaken in mind or be troubled neither by spirit
2: ebe mo lagban le anglo bona kami gba chakale mi afojimo ebe agbojo obena kami gana wa do vo dinamika o adanye to gbogbon
1: that is some people that will say they have the gifts of the spirit
2: e ma fi ma do gbogbon ka gbogbon mo bona na le yo si
1: revelation of the spirit
2: o be gbogbon bo de fian le yo si
1: and what we taught before we are not teaching that anymore a new revelation of the spirit is now coming unto us
2: e yi wa gbogbon ka ma unya si o gbona ta yo ma ga le gbon fi fia o ra la bona ka de fian ye tu yo gbo de fian
1: not by word that you hear somebody say now, they are passing one rumors from one to the other.
2: Aloto nyama, ala betifia de amadoade, enya le chuamu ya gbole ya mkeme gbo, le wan
1: to Paul the apostle, I asked him, is this one okay? And Paul the apostle said, yes, I preached that before, but I'm not preaching that anymore now.
2: Eya made gbole bena ento mo Paul apostle gbo, bena Paul apostle nya ade le tefia. Paul apostle be emo gbole chan vailo, bo fifia nyama gale gbono mu o.
1: This is the new thing now. Then they pass that by word of mouth.
2: Hey, you be na ye ni nu ye ye fifia fifia o le nyama le tatan le wa ni odo mo.
1: Don't you believe anything like that? Don't you remember? I'm the same person that wrote to the Galatians that if we or any other person or even an angel from heaven come to preach any other gospel unto you than that we have preached, let him be accursed.
2: Hey, Paulo be na kami ba ko nyama ji se o mi edo nfa ji wa. Be na nye ngwe ne Galatia ko zo to be na ka. Ne be na ka mi ade le mi ado ma lo ma o do la nto go kan ba mi agbo. 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
1: o. How could I that have said that? Now preach any other sin contrary to what I said before.
2: Aleke nye sine gbo nyama ba etele ma tro agbo nyabu bo fi fia ati tre de simi gbo na mi chan la te fa.
1: So that's why he said all the rumor you are hearing and they are passing by word of mouth that you know Paul the apostle has changed.
2: Yena ba gbo na kan yo kata simi le bena Paul apostle tre pe ma unya o.
1: The pastor has changed, the teacher has changed, our leader has changed. And now this is what we not believe. We don't believe restriction anymore.
2: Ben Apollo tro, eye mi abamo nya glo tro. Mi ngba kodoro do o ji sevifia o. Mi ngba kokoko enye ji sevifia
1: o. We don't believe sanctification anymore. We don't believe holiness anymore. We don't believe one man, one wife anymore.
2: Eye ole gbo bada ka mi ngba ko jojo enye ji so. Mi ngba ko ntu de ka yom de ka mi ngba ko ji sevifia o la alape.
1: We don't believe that a believer should not marry an unbeliever anymore. Now we have relaxed and said, don't you believe it?
2: Eye bena ka ti mi ngba ko ese bena kozo ton gba
1: it's coming to you to bring confusion. It's coming to you to make you fall from your steadfastness. Then it says, oh no, by letter, as from us. Some people said, now we have a secret epistle.
2: They taught
1: me about it, but you know, in this new epistle, in this secret epistle, in this secret letter, he has changed everything that he taught before.
2: Eyo gbo bena mi mi mo po ti akara gbanan man ti olo bo mi kedan ti bena ka gbanan wa bo ma se Paul ngun la mi yo ka ta ka Paul gbo ba itan la etre.
1: It says as that the day of Christ is at hand.
2: E gbo bena abede apoto pom gakala do vona.
1: That in this secret epistle that Paul the apostle has sent to us, now we see that he has changed what he said before. He's no more standing on where he stood before.
2: Bena la gbanan wa la se mo la ke Paul do da mi awia la Paul tronu sianu Paul mo gba note sosin abe se bo note chan ba yi la na o.
1: That's why Paul the apostle quickly wrote to them and said, don't you believe a word of that lie, a word of that rumor?
2: Eya te Paul ke ba se la enu agbanle akabadu da obe na ka ke vinyo mi ga kwa la pa nyama jiso mi ga kho beble be nyama jiso.
1: The originator of that deception is Satan.
2: Amu igbo beble atula ni Satana.
1: And Paul the apostle said, we beseech you that you will still stand on everything you had before.
2: Hey, Paul, bena kama lenu kuku dene mi bena mi noti tredenu yokata ke mi se chan la ji.
1: Because not a judge, not a title has changed from everything you learned since we started teaching you and instructing you in the word of the Lord.
2: Ela bena nu yokata mi le mi afia cho goma je jama le mo po nyama la de kama tulemu yota mo tulemu e viada mo tulemu.
1: The main purpose of the apostle in this chapter was to correct the erroneous, alarming teaching of false prophets pertaining to the second coming of Christ.
2: Ni te palong la gbanle ya duda de dalika to do ni bena ya do pe tamasu sudo ka kuden ni kena jo le Christo pe baba la melanu ti.
1: Some of the false prophets claimed a new revelation by spirit.
2: Abato nya gbo lado le gbogbon bena ka yo ko de tan ye to gbogbon ye ya de ji.
1: While others wrote letters as from us, deceitfully using Paul's name as a writer.
2: Eya mi adong la gbanle adakodo da mi ya o. Eyo cho Paul bo yin ko dade ete abe Paul ngun la gbanle an.
1: What some people did David was write a secret letter, a secret epistle.
2: Nu ya ma do we ni bena ka onlu agbanle ade la jamo le odoku si.
1: And then they didn't put their own name, they put Paul's name. They said this another episode that Paul is writing a letter as if it were from us.
2: Eye o ma cho boyin ko dara agbanle atolo ko cho Paul boyin ko dara agbanle aten Paul bena abede agbanle si achomi agbon.
1: The apostle pleaded with the Thessalonian church to stop listening to the teachings, listening to doctrines, listening to dreams, listening to revelations that lead astray.
2: Paulo ele klonu Thessalonica to bena ka ona jujo e torodo e dreamo agbanle o khlan shokwa plo atramwe le khosem lagbo.
1: It seems they were pleading with you that you'll stop listening to any message that will lead you astray.
2: Nenema kemele kuku de nemilo ma onya de sare kemia sesia plo mi aju le khosem la mi de to da le wagbo.
1: To stop reading any book that will lead you astray.
2: Agbanle de sare simia klesia plo mi aju le khosem la mi de koral wagbo.
1: That you stop watching any video or any DVD that will lead you astray away from the truth of the word of God.
2: Bene video ale DVD ale skemi apo sia plo mi aju le mau po nyagbo la mi de ura le mi apo khomo.
1: Of course, we do not expect that any of our preachers, any of our pastors, any of our leaders will play any tape to the congregation which is not originating from the headquarters here.
2: Ma pobe na ma jebe na mi be pastor adeke na he cassette ade alo video ade ava pone mi sikama chomya po ha ma gan la mgbo o.
1: We're not expecting that any pastor, instead of teaching his people the truth, will be playing tapes and playing DVDs and playing whatever it is to the congregation.
2: Bena sikele be pastor mantona gbloma po nya afianu po ha ma viola wa be to DVD ade alo cassette ade ava no pone ha ma viola ni mo po mo nene ma bo wa we nene ma
1: ko. And then you say, well, I know there are some errors there, but you know there's something good there. Those people can worship and those who can do this and that, and then you lead the whole church astray.
2: Eyi wa gbo be na e ma nya be na vudada do le mo nu ma nyu ma nyu do le ga ke cho nene ma ke na do le mo be na kamia ta sron e wa ti ma de vide mi e na klo ha mi ka ta tramo.
1: How foolish you are that with one hand you are gathering together, with the other hand you are scattering at the same time.
2: E ma ni mo vinu wa wo be na kala mo da ka jele le po amu no po ye mo fo le ajira won to le ga cho wa si le ka mo le le ko
1: sa. That's why the apostle is warning us and warning everyone that if you have been teaching the truth, stand by that truth. You are going to stand by that truth in Jesus' name.
2: Eye na Paul le pum remi le won mukhlo mo mi le mo da ka jbe na ka ne mi le chitre le ma o po nyamla ele mi an o chitre nya ta pula mo mi an o te se se ba sere no le yesu pe nu koma.
1: Rumors had been circulating that Paul himself had said that the day of the Lord had arrived. Rumors are always dangerous.
2: La po bena enya o le tata le pa do bena ka Paul apostle gbo bena ka la bena po to po nge ke la ba do vo mi nya bena nya shoko gbo mo amulo le pa do mo rila woni nya si na pula mo pula mo.
1: As it was at that time, so it is even today.
2: Abi ale si o le gbo le ye mai vela na ma ko ga le gbo mo egba ha.
1: Actually they know the truth, but they are afraid of the truth.
2: Le nya tepo mo la wo je si nya tepo ga ke cholo le vo vo bena ka wa gbo nya tepo la
1: afia. It's like somebody has committed sin, and because has committed sin and you know about that sin.
2: Hey adu la pe bena ka ma de ma wonu von lo esibo wonu von mala dogi anya awe de jesi bena wonu von.
1: My brother, go and report yourself, otherwise we're going to, you know, reveal this that you have done.
2: Ele gbo bena no fi yen ve drado ki o ta do ni mo yen ne mo la nu si lo la le mi agbo enu wase.
1: And because he's afraid, then he comes back to you, he said, you know, I went for counseling.
2: Hey be si le von ta la tro ba gbo e mo gbo gbono bena ka mo ive ko adam dodo.
1: And you know what the pastor told me? The pastor told me that, you know, all that is forgotten, that, you know, how about restitution?
2: Hey ba gbo no bena ka le nyan si pastor gbo no pastor gbo no bena ka e mo ka ta na jova ila e la bena ka ma mu le ba.
1: No, make restitution, because if you do restitution, the person that you committed that sin with will be unhappy, will be sorrowful.
2: Hey le biebe dododo o wa de la gbo no bena ka ni wo o gbo na ni mo dododo la amasika nye kimi onu von la la no nu kham la no vasem.
1: And if his wife hears about that, his wife will also be unhappy and sorrowful. So to avoid the wife or the husband getting unhappy, don't make restitution. That's what the pastor told you. I'm telling you, that's what the pastor told me.
2: Hey, nene bena sranu tu asibena kamia klimi onu matogbila e kemala ba nonu kan of a verse le atanyonu kan la ba ti jojojo do kwisi e ya ta pastor gbrema le kanji we pastor gbrema.

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0: 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And because he's concerned about the future, that's why he says, don't let any rumor either by word or by spirit or by dream or by revelation or by letter ask from us.
1: Ele si bele butame tso tsɔ ne gbana ŋuti ta ne gbɔgblɔ bena kami gakpo bu bena agbalẽ ɖe alo drin ɖe alo nyagbɔgblɔ aɖe la miagbe be tso va na mi o.
0: Don't let that trouble you as if we are writing that. Let's stand by the word of God. We're going to stand in Jesus' name.
1: Amen.
0: Good, amen.
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0: Don't allow any liar, any deceiver to come tell you I saw the pastor, I saw the general superintendent and he told me don't worry about that, we don't believe that anymore. I never said anything like that. I'll never say anything like that.
1: Mi gade mona la pa to wo dre kula wa ba mi agbo ba blemi na kanyo sofu pass on te gblo la le ba o gbere ya nyimo gblo onyama te ma gble kan gbere gbere o enyama te ma gblo no ma chan o.
0: Do you expect me to change?
1: De mi le mo ko nyo sofu ma tro mi don chi na
0: fogo to. The word of God to suit so and so, to please so and so.
1: Ma tochi ma unya be ba ti ajamu ya no ma tochi be ba ti ma nya khona mo ya.
0: Men pleasers will not be God pleasers. I want to please God. I'll not please any man in Jesus name.
1: Amonu jelawo la ma je ma unu onyanya ma jamu nu o ka ma je ma unu le yes. Super no comment.
0: In Proverbs chapter 24, verse 21.
1: Lododo blabo von, popo blabo von de king.
0: My son, fear thou the Lord and the King, and meddle not with them that are given to change.
1: Jinya von fiala bakudo rolao eye magado hakle gojelao o.
0: Look at 1 John chapter 4. I'm reading from verse 1.
1: Johannes banto tamen, popo banto.
0: Beloved, believe not every spirit. You don't want repentance in your life. You don't want any change in your life.
1: No, no, to mi ga kho gbogbon si agbogbon ti so o. 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
0: mo. 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You're going to find books that will allow you to do whatever you want to do. Then you'll say, you know, I read it somewhere that this one is all right.
1: Le pe no mo du pe pa be yin to ya wo na do la la po be na kala be akhin agbanle ado. E ya agbanle mo wa klo wa tramo la gbo be na eh. Ala be mo khin le wu ma de mo mo sile cassette ade ji.
0: My friend, it's not all right. Look at the word of God.
1: Let all those books and their
0: authors be liars, but let God be true.
1: It says over
0: here, believe not every spirit, but try the spirits whether they are of God. Because many false prophets are
1: the few.
0: Tell me out loud. What does
1: Hello?
0: He say? Many false prophets, where have they gone to? I've gone out into the world. That's why the word of God by spirit is warning us and is telling us, take it so that we'll not perish in the error of the people of the world in Jesus' name.
1: Matthew
0: chapter 24 and verse 6.
1: Matthew blabo vona popo ya madelia.
0: And ye shall hear of wars and rumors of wars. Are you hearing about that? Okay, everywhere.
1: Eh ye mi ase avao kula vanu tiwliwo demile sile hia magbe alo. Aha nya tefo nya
0: bani. See that ye be not troubled, for all these things must come to pass, but the end is not yet. For nation shall rise against nation, and kingdom against kingdom.
1: Bora mi gadi vo ola bena ka esiawo ava machan gake nu la modo hada o ela bena dukola titre de dukonu ti eye fiado po de fiado po nu ti.
0: Have you heard about that in the news? Okay,
1: demi le semi lo jojo mo gba ko le kiki ami.
0: These are the times we really need to be watchful and careful.
1: Fifi ami le be mi anonu jo anu mo ke ki abla leji.
0: And there shall be famine and pestilences and earthquakes and in diverse places.
1: Do wa mo ple do le le o ple anigban pupo aba tefo tefo o.
0: Then says all these are the beginning of sorrows.
1: Then it says,
0: then shall they deliver you up to be afflicted and shall kill you, and ye shall be hated of all nations for my name's
1: sake. Then it says, then shall they deliver you up to be afflicted and shall kill you, and ye shall be hated of all nations for my name's sake.

0: fumi lenye nukolanu chi.
1: Look at verse 10, it says, and then shall many be offended, and shall betray one another, and shall hate one another.
0: Bukwe wolia ekema, wadia amagada wonu, eye wade wonewo ase, eye wale fuwonewo.
1: And many false prophets shall rise and shall deceive what? Who said this?
0: Eya batonya gbodila gadawo atitro akaflo meke gbonya siawa.
1: Look at Jesus Christ, our Savior, our Lord, telling us the truth.
0: Bo Yesu Kristo mi apa poto kulembo kolas letuya tefona mi.
1: And if we are followers of Jesus Christ, do you ever tell other people that what Jesus said is real?
0: De ne mi ni Yesu ma jalaba vantori de mi gbena mo bubu bena kanu si Yesu gloa ele me van van.
1: If then you are the person that will cover all false prophets,
0: ne bena we nya masikana le patonya gbolo tawlam,
1: and say, well, I cannot speak against anybody. What do I know in the Bible that I'm going to call anybody false prophet?
0: Ile bena kai mata ya made kanya patonya gbolila onu kanya manya le Bible no ma ya made bena kanya patonya gbolila.
1: But I just accept everybody. If you are like that, you are not following Christ. Christ warned his disciples.
0: Ile bena ya yi kwa mu kata kekem la la pobena ka mala be Christo na o Christo la de klonu ye ponu stron la o.
1: And because iniquity shall abound, what then will happen? Look at where you're coming from, your community. Iniquity is abounding there. That's the time the church should sit up, because it says, when that iniquity abounds, the love of many shall wax cold.
0: Therefore, we'll
1: fight against that love waxing cold. It says in verse 13, it says, but he that shall endure unto the end, what follows? The same shall be saved.
0: Gakabena na wavana tema dwejila kupu wye tombena ke amasikala doji vasere nuula eyala wanu kamiblema siya eyala kpo dede.
1: That is the people that endure to the end. I pray you will endure to the end.
0: Efiabe amasino doji vasere nume dogbada bena wontona doji vasere nu.
1: We're looking at 2 Peter chapter 3. There'll be people after hearing the word of God, they'll say, well, I'm not serious about that kind of thing, about, you know, scoffers, false prophets, and all this.
0: Petro velia tameton amado le no se mo ponyala wa globe na o nyanyi machijile nyamanchi olo bena nyagrodi la pato nshanla o nyanyi machijile o benyanchi kroa o.
1: I just want to live my Christian life. If you are like that, you'll not help the church. If you're like that, you'll not help the people that are following you, the people that want to listen to you.
0: Hey, yo benya de kumajima no Christo gbela ko ale sina janunya ne le ne malaka malakpe de hamianchi malakpe de amashono ni uyo majala o.
1: If you're like that, the members of the church cannot get or gain anything from you, because all these false prophets are there, and you say you're a preacher, you're a pastor, you're a leader, you're an overseer. You are never going to give any warning to them.
0: Nene ne melele la kpo bena ka mo sho ko ne le tolo le nu fiamu la o ma ti o ma nom jo ma lika o ne le be ni kplo la ganu no la gambe de ni kplo la ne la nu fiamu amola la kplo wa tramo.
1: 2 Peter chapter 3, I'm reading from verse 3.
0: Petro velia ta ma ton popo ya ma ton lia.
1: It says, knowing this first, that there shall come in the last days scoffers walking after their own laws.
0: Minya asia gbambe na lenu keke mamlea wo jila fodu la wo la va ple fodu du amoshi ozon le wa mto ponu jojro wonu.
1: See John saying this, Peter saying this, Apostle Paul saying, and Jesus Christ saying this.
0: Whether Johannes gblelo, Petro gblelo, Yesu Kristo nto gble, Paul apostle gble.
1: If all these great men of God with our master, with our Lord Jesus Christ, if they're saying the same thing, if you are going to follow in the same line, you'll say the same thing. You'll be bold against error.
0: Neni bena ka ama yo ma pa ma gan yo gbo nya shaka ta ke mi pa poto Yesu Kristo nto ha gble la ne le jibe ya no tele nya te pia ti ya gble te pa la le bena ka la ti tro so sin a bian ku de alapa nu wo.
1: And you'll be bold for righteousness, and bold for the truth, and bold for sound doctrine.
0: La ko ji de po ka na nya te pia la ko ji de po na nu fe ti a ti ma tu ya la ko ji de po ne ma u fo nya la.
1: It says we should know this first, that there shall come in the last days and the latter times scoffers walking after their own laws, and saying, where is the promise of his coming? For since the fathers fell asleep, all things continue as they were from the beginning of the creation. For this they willingly are ignorant of. They decidedly remain in in ignorance.
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1: He just said, I don't want to hear that. I don't want to know the truth. This is what I believe. This is what I think.
0: Ela bena mo shogbo bena ka ni mo ji ma sanyan tefia o. 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
1: This is what I feel.
0: Nu se mo bube.
1: Because they're willingly ignorant of this, that by the word of God, the heavens were of old, and the earth standing out of the water, and in the water whereby the world that then was being overflowed with water perished.
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1: But the heavens and the earth which are now by the same word are kept in store reserved unto peace.
0: Ke wo cho nyama ke dra fifi ji po kple anyigba la do eye wo da wo di na jo va sede ame ma von ma wo po vonu dodro na mchi papa
1: 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Unto fire against the day of judgment and perdition of ungodly men.
0: Eye wo da wo di na jo va sede ame ma von ma wo po vonu dodro kple gbagble po nu keke la ji.
1: That's why the Lord is warning us and is saying, be watchful, be careful, because there's error in the world. Stand for the truth and stand with the truth.
0: Esia temawo le nu khlomo mi le nyagbe na mi do bena ka afoku le kikia mo je sinya tepia no tena nya tepola.
1: I'm coming to point number 2 now, the predicted departure from the faith.
0: Maunya pa apa vuli amagbe dede cho khose la magboglo di.
1: We're coming back to 2 Thessalonians chapter 2 verse 3.
0: Desaliga to bagban le vuli ta mo vuku pia mo tonlia.
1: Let no man deceive you by any means.
0: Mi gana amiadeke na blemi le muadeke ji o.
1: Say, no man will deceive me by any means.
0: Wonto globena amiadeke ma blem le muadeke ji o.
1: You know when it says no man deceive you, it says let no prophet deceive you by any means.
0: Esia globena amiadeke ma ga blemi le muadeke ji la chona ka. 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
1: Let no church founder deceive you by any means.
0: Church dula deke ma ga ble le muadeke ji o.
1: Let no dreamer deceive you by any means.
0: Dream kula deke ma ga ble le muadeke ji o.
1: Are you saying we're going for prayer meeting? What kind of prayer meeting is that?
0: Lebe yo le gbedura tefo yin gbedura ka tefo ma yin mo ne le.
1: What then are you going there? Why are you going to there?
0: Nuka tele si ma yin do nuka le ja wo le tefo ma.
1: All these false prophets stand in one corner instead of going to work. They abandon their work. They're looking for money.
0: Abatun ya gbele mo lo komo la fi ade si le bo wa yi do me awo do a. O gbele do wo de wo le gadin la mo gbo.
1: And then when you go for that prayer meeting, then you drop something there, they become beggars.
0: Ayene,
1: I pray that you'll not add to their evil in Jesus' name.
0: Ayene le de gbedura te fo mo la, wa no gadian, wa mi ada gadi pe, mo to gbeda, ma ni nu fo olo pe de nu tona nu fo ola wo le Yesu pe nu come.
1: That's why it says, let no man deceive you by any means, for that day shall not come, except there come a falling away first. That's the departure from the faith.
0: Yetena gbogbo na mi gana ami adeke na blemi o. 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
1: There's going to be a departure from the faith and we see that already.
0: Lekwe amuwa de magbe ya choko selam la jenu gomen. Eye mi le siakun hoho.
1: If you're old enough to be able to know what the other churches were preaching before, look at all the other churches. That particular church A, this one they were preaching before. Look at what they are preaching now. They have departed from the faith.
0: Mi yoto mi ti mi ati ma jesi nudu. 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
1: That's other church there. Look at what they were preaching before, where they stood before. You know what they were standing for. All those churches, your community, all those churches, your neighborhood.
0: Kamu man la kpama le miyabo kwamu. 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Minyanu si o kwa chan. Gake fifia la utro u de magbe.
1: You know what they were preaching when they first got there in that neighborhood? You know how they preached salvation?
0: Hey, yo ba kwamu yo tro jima yo to church agomadi agomani yabo gbromo nyato jima.
1: How they preach being born again, and then righteousness and restitution and sanctification, holiness.
0: And
1: sometimes you will not even be able to distinguish between them and members of our church deeper life. But now they've gone far, far away. From what they used to stand for.
0: That's
1: why it's saying that day shall not come except there is a falling away first, and then it said that man shall be revealed, the son of perdition.
0: This
1: predicted departure from the faith. You know, even Moses, before he left, he told his people, this is what the Lord is saying.
0: And ya glory to my brother that you host my bola like Bobina Mosi, a blender is a leviathan coffee job and a new share. Maula blow.
1: Come to Deuteronomy chapter 31. See if you're a faithful child of God, a faithful minister of the gospel. You're going to follow in the line of people like Moses.
0: Like Bobina Vamos Bagbana, a tonia tablet on Vodeke, Nelly Pastor Van Van, Lenny Prola Van Vala, La Jamonia Glavan Vayum, a bit Mosi and
1: like Elijah.
0: I'm a bit Elian.
1: People like Isaiah.
0: I'm a bit Zion.
1: People like Jeremiah.
0: I'm a bit Jeremiah.
1: People like Daniel.
0: I'm a bit Daniel.
1: And people like Paul, the Apostle, and Peter, and John, and the rest of them. You don't just go astray and just be saying sweet, sweet things.
0: I'm a bit Paul, Apostle, Jere, Petro.
1: But this is the word of the Lord, and the word of the Lord, we're going to stand for and stand by all the days of our lives in Jesus' name.
0: Hey, la bena sienye mao ponya la, hey, mao ponya sienya komya je yomya no titre le mao ponya siadi le mia ponka kama mle toka tamale yeso ponu koma.
1: Departure from the faith. Look at it predicted in the word of God. I'm looking at Deuteronomy chapter 31.
0: Magba,
1: I'm reading from verse 27.
0: Magba dada chu kosela mla kubo ni nyasiko glory dadi uko donko musibag mla tola tabla tonvo deke bokwe blavo vo adrelia.
1: For I know thy rebellion and thy stiff neck. Behold, while I am yet alive with you this day, ye have been rebellious against the Lord, and how much more after my death. You hear Moses?
0: Ela bena menya mia foto se simple kolalia. Boda nukeke alesi meno mia bola misa tode yokuwa nuva sere fifi evo ne mekude lakwa Moses.
1: He said, I'm still with you, and while I'm with you, you are departing already.
0: Ebe melemi agbo, ayi melemi agbo kala melakwa milemagbo dem.
1: While I'm with you, you're shifting already. While I'm with you, I'm modifying the word of God already. Then it says, if you can do this in my presence now, what will you do after I am gone?
0: Look at that verse
1: 27 again. For I know thy rebellion and thy stiff neck. Behold, while I am yet alive with you this day, ye have been rebellious against the Lord.
0: Book we blav of Adrinaka la Bena Menyamia Potosa Saint, Plecolia Lia, Boda, Nukaka, let's see Monomia Bola, Missa, Tode Yahua, Nuvasa Fifi, a Vonamakude.
1: Not against me, not against Moses, not against man, against the Lord, against the word of the Lord. And then he says, and how much more after my death?
0: Uma no, to a sopagbella, le musinti, the ma. Unuti aluda nyanuti olo voga kia dema unsoka tatolamchi ebena avona makude.
1: Get down to me, all the elders of your tribes and your officers, that I may speak these words in their ears and call heaven and earth to record against them.
0: Mi po mi apetu okle amatichi okata akle akle mi a jikola onufude gbonye nema glonya si a ude opetume.
1: For I know, that's a prediction of the future, departure from the faith in the future.
0: Eye mata jipokla nigbana wo ela bena menye bena eye ni nyaglodi bena choyne gbono mi ava demagbe ajule ma bo.
1: I know that after my death, ye will utterly corrupt yourselves and turn aside from the way which I have commanded you, and evil will befall you in the latter days. Latter days, latter days.
0: Ella bena menye bena, mi le gbogble gede eti, le nye kumegbe, eye mi ate da le mon, si me fia mi la di, eye jokbe vwen ava mi a di, emegbe, le chome.
1: Departure from the faith in the latter days, see Moses thousands of years before, even saying the same thing, because he will do evil in the sight of the Lord to provoke him to anger through the work of your hands.
0: Bena amuwa demegbe acho ma ugbola, Moses gbledi, efe gede ni si ava ite efe jiti, le esime mi wanu vonde yeho wanu, eye mi to mi afasi wo wanu, kedo jiku neta.
1: Let's look at Luke chapter 18, we're looking at verse 8.
0: Nyakpo look at amu wye ni kukwe amunyilia.
1: Luke chapter 18, here is the Lord Jesus Christ, and he's talking about the time of his coming. Will the truth remain, the truth of salvation?
0: Le look at amu wye ni amu, Moses eni yalo, ele ponu choyo, Yesu eni yalo, ele ponu choyo, ipo ptotro bonti, bede nya tefwe asimi kwade la nomi asimi.
1: Will the truth remain, the truth of speaking what is truth with each other?
0: Bede nya tefwe la nomi apenuma, nya tefwe mi agblene mi anweo, la nomi apasimi.
1: Will the truth remain, the truth of restitution, which remain at the time of the coming of the Lord?
0: Bede nya tefwe, chodo doduo wanu tiade, ele poto nomi apasimi, le Yesu be vavabe gamia.
1: Will it remain all that the Lord has said? He prayed for sanctification, for holiness. Will the truth and the doctrine of holiness and sanctification remain by the time he comes? That's what Jesus was asking.
0: Benu siokata ke ifiami koko enyela into idogbe dale mi atabe na mi anoko ko e nebe ya troa gbovade de nu siwa poto aga no mi apasimo de nya tepo siwa no mi asia.
1: It's a prediction of departure from the faith in the future. Luke chapter 18. I'm looking at verse 8.
0: Enye nya glory ke chomo gbede de le choyna gbono mo chonya tepo lagbo le look at awie ni pupui amonilia.
1: He says, I tell you that he will avenge them speedily. Nevertheless, when the Son of Man cometh, shall he find faith on the earth?
0: As
1: departure.
0: Mele ek blom na mi bena ade wokaba gakene amegbeto vila vala de wakpo khosela le anigman la jimaha. E yenye megbede delo.
1: He said, the people of God will so much depart from the faith, from the real sound doctrine of the word of God, that when Christ cometh, shall he find faith on the earth? I pray you'll find faith in your heart.
0: Ebena de maupe vio, lava do gare mo wava de magbe, magbe de diaje gome chofe jime. 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
1: I said he find faith in your heart.
0: Mebe yesu lakpo khosela wo jime.
1: When he comes, he saw the people that retain their faith and retain the sound doctrine and retain the teaching to the very end. Those are the people that are going to get to heaven.
0: Lekpe nime yesu trok bova de amosyono titre de ma ofo nyate fiyati. 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
1: Acts of the Apostles chapter 20, the prediction that there will be departure from the faith. And Paul the Apostle emphasized this here.
0: Do ofa gbana tabla vya menyak blodi. 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
1: Look at chapter 20 verse 26.
0: Tabla ve kukwe bla ve voa den.
1: It says, wherefore I take you to record this day that I am pure from the blood of all men, for I have not shunned to declare unto you all the counsel of God.
0: Ella bena mele da se dim na mile egbe nu keke si aji bena nu tinye ko cho amo kata fo vume. 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
1: Paul the apostle could say that easily with the people. He said, I'm pure from the blood of all men because I have not shunned, I have not neglected telling you and teaching, instructing you, declaring to you all the counsel of God.
0: Paul apostle gbloya ka fiya di do po to e kanle di to e mo von o ebe do la bena yi magbe ma o padam dodo blibo la katala gbogbro fiami takakana mi o.
1: Verse 28 is not talking to the leaders, talking to me, talking to you, talking to the overseers, and talking to the pastors.
0: Le popo bla bo vonya le nu pum na klo la wazon ele nu pum na nyemya po osofo mi abo klo la wo mi pum no la shilo mi abo
1: koma. 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
0: Eya nu ti mi po mi adoku di ple anaka blibo la kata mi po mi adoku di amosho do adamne amo.
1: You know, sometimes some overseers they call me, and you shouldn't just be calling. We know the word of God, you're been in the church for 20 years, for 30 years.
0: Le kwe gado me la kpro la gan wo yona. 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
1: And then somebody will come here and say, hey sir, we are calling you because there's somebody in our state, there's somebody in our area that he stole sometimes. And when he stole, he's now asking, should he return the money?
0: Eye la kwa bena amyade ma uva yon. 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
1: And I'm asking, why are you asking me that? You're an overseer. You're a pastor. You're a leader. And you've been here for 20, 25, 30 years. And you're still asking me, should the fellow return the money?
0: Eye me biya ubena, nuka te mi le nye biyam do. 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
1: Oh, sometimes it's like, you know, somebody committed sin. She was a maid and living in that person's house, and then she was messing up with the husband.
0: Ya do ya joko abena am gbo no vie ma le nutu akunyo na de gbo na e ya mo gbo no vie ma la wa pele nutu la wo le nugo pele nu fufu wo mde
1: ju. And now she's feeling guilty, and you know, the wife of that man had asked her before, hey, I'm suspecting you are doing something with my husband, and she has said, no, I'm not doing anything, and they were living in sin together.
0: Eye aleko la gbe anom de la po bena kanu twa bo strong ba yo de tugbe amgbono bia bena e va fikan o bena na de le jele mi kudo strong e dumena e be olo mde po mo jolo nyen to agbo mi po no mo le mi agbo la fi ya lo vo fi fi afon bo ba gane po jima.
1: 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And then now she's asking, should she go and tell the wife? I said, why are you asking me that?
0: Hey, fifia la kwa da fombo va jeti azon ibe bena eh la bena fono nye biyon polo benu kele jile wukudo swanyo donbe olendo kome jolo vo fifia me jibena kamado nye modu me vabe vabiyon bena de pastor de ma glene fono nye bena kanyate fwea mwere womno kudo swanyo twa me benu katele vanya ma biyan mendo
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1: You should know that that's how we made you overseer.
0: Nuka tawa va biyan do ele ne ba doye po modo ya temine pro la gando
1: pastor to declare the word of God unto the people.
0: Ya temine pastor bena kamia gloma opo nyate po la fian amia o.
1: Was he was so shaking on the word of God, and we cannot stand by the word anymore. We're going to stand in Jesus' name.
0: Nuka temi ba le vovone ma opo nyabe na kamia gba le titre tim le ma opo nyachima tiajo chugba jamia titre le yesu fo nu koma.
1: If you cannot counsel aright, just tell us you don't have the courage and the backbone to do the work, then we'll replace you and put another person there. Nema, don't ask me all those questions anymore.
0: Nema tadu adam nwine amia ola gbele ni bena kala bena pastor jide pumo la sima ta kpolo ma opo vi o o eye ma de oda twa mo bua dara fi mi ga biom da bia bada mo wazo o.
1: Go back to the word of God. That's why we're teaching the Bible study every Monday, so that the word of God will set us right.
0: Troy de biblia mo na strong biblia ya temi fi na biblia jura sa jura gbedo bena ka biblia na domia pa godo le monitor ti
1: for me is because we are not speaking to the GS. That's why we cannot tell our people the right thing. You know the right thing. Tell them the truth, and God will help us to stand by the truth in Jesus' name.
0: Iga glona mubena eime popo sofule atala mi nyanu katumi aglona amia o mi to mi je sinya tefuya mi glona tefola fia mi apo di o eye maula pede mi anu chile yesu fenu koma.
1: Give me a good amen.
0: Minam amenuade.
1: Look at verse 28 again. It says, take heed therefore to yourselves and to all the flock over the which the Holy Ghost has made you overseers to feed the church of God, which he has purchased with his own blood. For I know this. You see this?
0: Kokwe bla bo vonilia ella bena eyanu ti mi po mi ado kwe pla anagable bola kata ti ti polo gbogbon ko la do mi la jin be mi ani apoto po gama si o plo ple yem top of la ella bena manya bena le fun ti jolo le pe manya bena
1: departure from the faith. He predicted it ahead of time, for I know this, that after my departing shall grievous wolves come in among you, not sparing the flock. Also of your own selves shall men arise Christ speaking perverse things to draw away disciples after them.
0: Paul apostle yi ha gble dari de nko be na ka me gbedede la ba nu ani lo ina be na wo na be na ka me nya be na le nya jojo me gbe la amegan ke nya nyira wo la du mi adome ame si o ma po alan halata o eye le mi am to wo dome la nu tu si o gblo anya dada wo la la titro eye wa genu ston la wo de wo do ku yo mo
1: there is in the you know kind of speak those perverse things and modify things. They modify the word of God if they want to win the favor of sinners, the favor of backsliders.
0: Nui te wa gblo mau nya manyu manyu se wa de ato chi mau po nya wa de nu vonti ye nyebe na ka nu von lo wa lo yo po nya gbo me gbe de lo wa lo yo po nya gbo go je la wa klo yo do.
1: They want the backslider to say I like the counseling of pastor so and so. He's so gentle with people. He doesn't quote all the Bible or the word of God.
0: Eye wa gblo we na emi ti be na ka me gbe de na gblo be na me lo pastor ya po nya gbo if adam dodo me lo ento ya me gbo bible ka ta fia na mo ya me ti atle me nya ka ta ji o.
1: I know you're afraid. Just go and pray and just tell the Lord God is merciful and all. I like that. You like what will take you to hell.
0: Eye ba be na minya bele le vovon minya bele le le jojo nya nya lo gaka wi ayi ma gbo po na ve do gbadamo na no jijem le pe le lo mi ke na klo wa ide juma vo mi ya.
1: You must like the truth even when the truth is painful.
0: Ele mi an lo nya te pia ni be nya te pia ve na kan la mi lu mi akwe.
1: When the truth pinches you, you must love the truth because you want to get to heaven. And I pray that heaven you will not miss it.
0: Nanya tefia na nimena etowa ba bie na kala le bena hwe. 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
1: Look at 1 Timothy chapter 4 verses 1 and 2.
0: Timothy ban to tamen.
1: The departure from the faith. People are going to depart from the faith. I will not be among them.
0: Timothy ban to tamen popo gba kple velia nya glo di cho ma gbo dede cho ho se ma mo wa de ma gbo godolo ga ke ma do gbara nya nya ma no do mo wa wi ade.
1: I said I will not be among them.
0: Pastor be ya ima no domo gbogbo to mi awi ade.
1: 1 Timothy chapter 4 I'm reading from verse 1. Now the spirit speaketh expressly. You see that? This is a word of the Lord.
0: Le Timothy gbanto ta mo na popo gbanto ke gbogbon la gbon ko te be na le po e ye nya ma fo nya lo.
1: He said the spirit speaketh expressly that in the latter times when I said when in the latter times the days in which we are living.
0: Ke gbogbon la gbon ko te be na lenu keke mamlia o mala le nkeke ka o mi gbele ma se gbogbeto won we ni nkeke simi le fifia mi keke mamlia di ami le gafu ya ma.
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1: Days of religion without righteousness.
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1: But you over here it says the spirit is speaking expressly very clearly and plainly that in the latter times some shall depart from the faith. Some shall depart from the faith. Are you one of them?
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1: to seduce spirits and doctrines of devils speaking lies in hypocrisy.
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1: hypocritical. They know the word of God then they cover all the truth and they speak lies in hypocrisy.
0: Ava to nu alapa nu fia fia o nyanya te fia lo ga ke o to nu chonji. 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
1: 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I pray God will deliver us from that kind of error in Jesus name.
0: Eye be yeji gbo be na mo se owo cho ga kwoju de jesi wo le wa nu to fo jitinya mo me do gbeda mo la de wa cho jitinya von di sia mo le Yesu fo nu koma.
1: So we're looking at point number 3, the perverse deceiver in his falsehood.
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1: 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The one that's a sinner, but not only a sinner, he perpetrates sin.
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1: You know, sometimes you are living your life and you love holiness, you love righteousness. 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You resist that temptation.
0: Minya ya de yo mia le lo ma o ponya le agbe no. 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
1: Or is any challenge, you fast and pray and say, Lord, I've gone so far, I cannot go back now.
0: Eye ne di keke do vana do jo le tiam don le do agbe le bena ma o kpɔ fi me zo ma va selada. 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
1: Of tears with agony, you say, Lord, nail me to the cross. 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
0: Eye le fa vidu agbe da po koko ne ka ma o trokle na ticho ganchi nye me jima gba ide nu vo pe ba me nu pe ma ne le ngbe de o.
1: But now this other fellow comes now, a man of sin.
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1: A preacher of sin.
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1: An encourager of sin.
0: Ame ne de adziƒo ne nu vo la o.
1: And hey, just what are you crying about? What are you agonizing for? What's your problem?
0: Ibe ba bi obena nu ka bi fan lelea nu ka sile plata nu ka ni fupo pele ji o.
1: What have you done?
0: Nu ka lewo.
1: Did you kill somebody?
0: De ne wa mi a.
1: Get up that kind of sin and cheer up. Everybody does it. You know something like this once in a while.
0: Babena, po jijo nu ma fi ma na tutu mo lajo. 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
1: All those people you see that you know they're cheerful and all that, literally they have their own kind of sinning. Man of sin, we encourage sin.
0: Eye ba gbo nu bena mu ye kata le po bena nu koko le mu nu wa. 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
1: Don't you listen to anything like that and just say, please get out of my way. 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
0: Na me ma to gbe va gbo la me gado te o gbe bena ka te da le nyomo ji. 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
1: Sin will hinder you from getting to heaven.
0: No vio nu vo la de mi da le jipo lo.
1: If there's any man of sin that is trying to encourage you, keep on doing it. Keep on doing it. Oh God is merciful. That's a man of sin.
0: Eye,
1: I pray that such a person will not be your teacher, your leader in Jesus' name.
0: Eye ne nu vo mi a de va le jipo. Dopo no be na me gba ti ji o la gbo to no nu ma o ji no nu ma o ji a me do gbeda a me ma to gbe a ma ni wa dam do lo le yesu pe nu koma.
1: It says that the son of perdition is leading other people to perdition, he himself will get into perdition.
0: E be na de nu vo mo ma se nye gbagble via e le kpo amu bubu le gbagble mo yim le ba la yin to la ba yi de gbagble mo.
1: Look at verse 4, who opposes and exalteth himself above all that is called God.
0: Gbogbo amu na ama si tiatre eye wo do do kwide jide nu si anu si wo yo na be maula.
1: It's a law to himself, he appoints himself, nobody appointing him.
0: Eya nto wo do kwi mau menya mede ke tiyan lo yin te du do kwi.
1: He's even greater than God in his own mind. When the Antichrist comes, that's the way he will feel. He will not be subject to the word of God, he'll not be subject to the law of God, he'll be the lord of himself.
0: Le eya nto bo susume la elulu mau asem lesio le pe ne Kristo ba futo la vani banji mule bala ali abano semano siman lo ba ma nyana kplo yi o anye ma o le do kwisi.
1: He'll not be under the control of God. That's why it says he lift himself, exalt himself above all that is called God or that is worship, so that he as God seated in the temple of God, showing himself that he is God.
0: Ya te ba gbo bena eye wo do do kwide ti de nu si anu si wo yo na be ma o alonu si wo subo na la ji ne nem be na o bobo no anyi de ma o fo la mo he le do kwe fiam be na ye nye ma o.
1: Can you think of a personality so devilish and so evil that you sit in the temple of God and arrogate to himself such authority that he is God?
0: De na ta bu ta me a chua mokbe to a denu chi si ne nye mokbe to jo jolo va vondi va gbelen do kwe avya no ma o fa fo me a to a si a kopple be ye nye ma o.
1: It says, remember ye not that when I was yet with you, I told you these things. I can ask you that. Remember, you know that when we studied Daniel, I told you these things.
0: Bokwe matonlia, alo demye donu kwe jibena, esime me gale miagbola, me gbronu siya wuna mi oa. 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
1: I can and asked you the same question. Remember, you know that when we studied Revelation, I told you these things. So have you forgotten? We have not told this before. Just like a review.
0: Pastor, when I yata biya mi tulo pogbe, to si mi sron dan nyara de seba gbana fa yade, de nyama gbonu shokata na mi, wa ma gbene mi, ga kama poto balon kudu mo wodi na mi.
1: And then all that the Lord has taught us, we are bringing back to mind so that we can be vigilant, so that we can fight against sin and watch against sin, and sin will not come back into our lives in Jesus.
0: Eye nu shokata kana ma ofia mi ba itami poto balon kudu mo wodi na mi. 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Be nu poma ga tra gbo mi afa gbo mo, e ma ga tra gbo vole Yesu fe nu koma.
1: That's what the Lord is telling us. Be on your guard and watch so that your life will not be destroyed in Jesus' name.
0: Yet the Bible le gbo na ka nonu jona no mo khekhi de wa gbo nu ti. Be na wa gbo mai de to tromo le Yesu fe nu koma.
1: We're looking at Jude now. The Lord is bringing us to a conclusion and saying, this is what you do. You have to watch so that you'll not perish with the people that backslide and give up the faith in Jesus' name.
0: Mi ayi de Judah mo fi fi mi le nu wa yi mu lo. Apoto be na ka ye le be na wo na no ti tro so sina le ka. Be na ka ma pro mo gbe de la ru ade mo gbe de to tro mu le Yesu fe nu koma.
1: Look at this in Jude verse 17. But beloved, remember ye the words which were spoken before of the apostles of our Lord Jesus Christ.
0: Judah pupo we adrenlia ke mi lon lon to wo mi do nu kunya si omi apoto Yesu Christo fe apostolo gbon tan la ji.
1: Is saying, remember ye the words which were spoken before of the apostles of our Lord Jesus Christ, how that they told you there should be mockers in the last time. Last time.
0: Alesi wo gbon na mi bena lenuwu ye yiya wo mula fo dula o le vavaga.
1: Every one of them mentioned the last time, the last days, there should be mockers and scoffers who should walk after their own ungodly laws. He says, these be they who separate themselves from the truth.
0: Amokata ola global nu keke adi le kama mleto adi la fou du la ola vavaga si o zona le wanu ta openu jodro vlo nu la le vavaga amasiya wenye amasiyo wa mamao.
1: And then you see the essential, having not the spirit, he says, but ye beloved, building up yourselves on your most holy faith, praying in the Holy Ghost, keep yourselves in the love of God. Keep yourselves in the love of God.
0: Eye jibe na wonye jojomo mo si o mo gbogbon mo le o ke mi lono towo la mi tumi aroku de mi apoko so kokwe si fu o katata lati. 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
1: Then goes on to say, looking for the mercy of our Lord Jesus Christ unto eternal life. And then he says, of some have compassion, making a difference.
0: Ebena eye mi drami anu kwidu le ma upo lono lama. 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
1: u. Others save with fear, putting them out of the fire, hating even the garment spotted by the flesh.
0: Ebena mi de amabu buade u. Eye mi gwo dogo cho jolama. 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Eye mi lefu awusinu chila.
1: Verse 24, it says, now unto him that is able to keep you from falling. Can the Lord keep you? Will he keep you? That's why it says, now unto him that's able to keep you from falling and to present you faultless before the presence of his glory, with exceeding joy to the only wise God, our Savior, be glory and majesty, dominion and power, both now and ever. Amen.
0: Yina ba gbo bena ka mo si atenu ale mi da si bena mi aga klinu olam nu atcho mi atu titre de efo nu ti kokko efo nu ka efo nu ku mo kaka ma no ni le jijo gama mo ma o de ka ho ko ple mi ako lato Yesu Kristo mi afo to la jilan e to na nye ka ka fu ple ganye nye ple jidudu ple nu san azon ple da si cho ma vo mo ide ma vo mi dum na gbo bena. Amen.
1: Let's rise up and talk to the Lord in prayer.
0: Mi na mi atu atitre mi afo mi na ma o le gbe dodo ra mi azon.
1: I told you at the beginning that this is a message that demands man's action.
0: A message that demands
1: decision.
0: A message that
1: demands obedience.
0: That
1: means that you look at your life. If you've been compromising your life, you're going to tell the Lord, oh Lord, now I want to stand by the truth.
0: These
1: are the last days. I don't want the spirit of this last age to catch you. I don't want it to, you know, bury you in the error.
0: Ella benamile mkaka mamle tuaji magade mo benaka mkaka mamle pa alapa nwo wola na ba chowa jo chowa jile yo domo o.
1: Encouraging you, see.
0: Set right your life.
1: The washed and cleansed and purged and purified in the blood of
0: the Lamb. Move
1: on.
0: The zone.
1: Come up higher.
0: Badi.
1: All those tapes, erroneous tapes that encourage you in sin, throw them away. Let Christ reign on the throne of your heart. As leaders, as overseers, as pastors, be bold for the truth.
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1: Go back to Calvary.
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0: Trova ticho galanu.
1: Promise the Lord.
0: Donu bena mau.
1: You'll stand for the rest of your life.
0: Be ano titre na mau le ipa gomenga kuma mleto lama.
1: He that shall endure to the end, the same shall be saved.
0: Amasikela do divasa na nula. 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

0: Praise the Lord.
1: Welcome, Pastor.
0: I say, praise the Lord. Your praise the Lord, your hallelujah, your amen reaches up to heaven.
1: Amen.
0: Amen.
1: Amen.
0: And graces will keep on happening to you in Jesus' name. Tonight, the power of God is present with you in Jesus' name. There was one man. That man walked all the way from Delta State. He was mad, actually. He had mental problem. And he roamed about and walked all the way from Delta State and came to Cross River State.
1: To Delta State, Bado River State.
0: To meet your miracle.
1: Bado Gonukuno.
0: Put your hands together for Jesus.
1: Minami Apuasikwena Yesu.
0: And his name is Samuel.
1: Enukwenye Samuel.
0: And he was carrying dustbin on the head.
1: Ella Bodido Koda Kushima Koda Tam.
0: And had a lot of bad things he put inside there because of mental problem.
1: Eye nuba blow on vodio la kushiamale tane dwala bena le tagbo dolum.
0: The moment he got in front of a church like this, mental problem vanished away.
1: And then
0: our ushers,
1: I've
0: been talking about you everywhere I go. Put your hands together for those ushers. For life ushers, very sharp. Having the eyes of an eagle. And then they picked up that man. And then he was washed and he bathed, he said, and gave Jesus Christ to him as a gift. The gift of salvation. The man became born again. And he was baptized in water and then he became a member of the church. Praise the Lord. Tell you, it's only for you to know that the power of God is here. Keep on fellowship with the people of God, and the power of God will never stop in your life in Jesus' name. Now tonight, a night of the supernatural. A night of miracle. I will get my own. I will get my own. If you are going to get your own, put your hands up and I'm going to pray for you. Father, in the name of Jesus, I come to you tonight and before you, Lord, I declare all these your people, they're going to be blessed mightily tonight in Jesus'
1: name.
0: Glorify yourself tonight.
1: The
0: saint come down, Lord, in a mighty way, in a powerful way. tonight in Jesus' name. I pray, Lord, that today you will touch everyone. You will open blind eyes. The limb will rise up and walk. And the people who are sick, you take their sicknesses away in Jesus' name. And Lord, the greatest of all miracles, salvation of our soul. You grant to everyone in Jesus' name. Thank you, Father, because we know you have answered. In Jesus' name, we pray. Give me another amen. God bless you. Thank you very much. You can be seated. In Mark chapter 5, verse 25. And a certain woman which had an issue of blood 12 years and had suffered many things of many physicians and had spent all that she had, and was nothing better, but rather grew worse.
1: Eye nyɔnu aɖe si nu vu le dodom le ƒe wuieve sɔm eye wòkpe fu geɖe tso gbedala geɖewo gbɔ hegblẽ nu siwo katã le esi gake mele nyonyom nɛ o ke boŋu wògado gã ɖe dziwo la.
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1: Esi wò se Yesu nukɔ la eva dze amehawo le emegbe eye wòde asi eƒe awu ŋuti.
0: For she said, if I may but touch his clothes, I shall be whole.
1: Elabena egblɔ bena ne mede asi eƒe awu ŋuko la nye lãme ase.
0: And straightway the fountain of her blood was dried up.
1: Eye enumake eƒe vu la nu tso.
0: And she felt in her body that she was healed of that plague.
1: Eye wò se le eƒe lãme bena yeƒe dɔ la vɔ.
0: I've read that story to you for you to know how simple it is to get a miracle from the Lord.
1: Mexle nutinya shane mi ne mi adeje si ale si wo le bobo e bena amana kho nukunu la.
0: See, when you have suffered for 12 years.
1: Le kuya ni be le kpo fufu wi ever som.
0: For 20 years.
1: Alo po bla ever som.
0: For 30 years.
1: Alo po bla ton som.
0: And you have tried the best you could.
1: E le oje agbagba mi toke.
0: And you have gone every place. And you have not got a solution to the problem. You think it's very difficult. And you think it's going to be an uphill task. That's why I read the story of this woman to you. She had suffered for 12 years. And she had gone to many physicians. And the many physicians had requested her to bring a lot of money. And she had spent everything that she had. And there was nothing that changed. Except that she went from bad to worse. And every day she was getting nearer and nearer to death. Her dream, her thoughts, her look, her appearance, everything was saying, you are getting nearer and nearer to the grave.
1: Nusia nu le gbogbrom ne bena ele tetem de yodonu.
0: And yet, he didn't lose hope.
1: Gakela mo bumo popo o.
0: And I come to tell you tonight, don't lose hope.
1: Me fama gbenu zem me gabu mo popo o.
0: Your miracle is on the way.
1: Wo nu kunu la le mo ji gbono.
0: And then Jesus came to town.
1: Eye Yesu va dwa mo.
0: And Jesus is here.
1: Yes,
0: when Jesus came to town, a large crowd came together.
1: And
0: as a large crowd came together, the woman said, all these people that came together, they don't have as much problem as I have. Why don't they allow me to see Jesus so that I can get well? But nobody thought of her. They were thinking about themselves. And she couldn't see Jesus because of the crowd, because of the
1: prayers.
0: And so he said, or I will get my miracle. But I will get my miracle. Because you don't have to see me one by one. I'm sending your miracle to you. And your miracle will reach you in Jesus' name. And you set the time for your miracle. It is not the preacher that determines when you get your miracle. You determine when you get your miracle. Because the woman said, the moment I am able to touch the hem of his garment, I shall be made whole.
1: Ela bena nyonu la globena ne menyaka sie pa utoganu kunyela ma asan.
0: That's what she said.
1: Nu sie wo glo.
0: Other people say it another way.
1: Amabu bogbele mo bubuji.
0: We were in Congo Kinshasa.
1: Pastor be ile Congo Kinshasa.
0: And in Congo Kinshasa we had a program.
1: Pastor le takwede wo le Congo Kinshasa.
0: There was a woman, and this woman had a father, and the father was sick in the hospital.
1: Nyonu adeli nyonu shala etolesin eto ajedo gele donokonji.
0: And this sick father could not stand up.
1: Eye nutina ajedo amatim le titre chimu.
0: They will pick him up and take him to the toilet and bring him back.
1: The whole kone ya gaze aga kweva dare home.
0: He was bedridden.
1: Eti abaji.
0: But the daughter was the head of the television crew in Congo Kinshasa.
1: Kaka evianyonwa ele dom le television ba dopo le Congo Kinshasa.
0: And this woman said, my father is dying in the hospital.
1: Nyonu shala globina tonyo le kukum le donokonji.
0: And nobody can help my father. And the father was lying down there, helpless, impotent. But the woman said, I'm going to stay right here in front.
1: Amiade kemeli akpere tonya nu o tonya le kukum. Gakela nyonu agblobena nyela maba no tede ipon kogbe la fia.
0: As the man of God will be coming from the immigration.
1: Lekana pastor lato dejipola ogwa bonola.
0: I will look at the pastor.
1: Nyama akpo pastor.
0: If the pastor looks at me, my father will be healed.
1: Ne pastor hanya akpo bonyakula totonya akpo doyoyo.
0: Praise the Lord.
1: Mikafa,
0: and then I came out of the airport.

0: And you women who are here today, I salute your wisdom. That woman was very intelligent. She knew. While the pastor is coming out of the immigration, that the pastor will look at that picture, and she went to stay beside that picture. As I came up like this and I saw the picture, I just looked at the picture, then I saw her. The moment our eyes met, the father got healed in the hospital. And the father got up. And the father started walking, and the father picked up the cell phone and said, my daughter, I don't know what is happening. I am well. And then he knelt down, and nobody prayed to him. He began to pray for salvation. So you set your time. And if you will say today, tonight is my night, I will get well in Jesus' name. Freedom celebration at Ibadan. On Sunday, a mother had a child that had very, very serious problems. And the mother was pleading with the pastor, state overseer there, please, you know my problem. You know, I've been on this scene for many years. And you know this child, don't let this child die like this. Let me see the pastor. And so our pastor said, but you know the condition of this place now. Look at the crowd. How can I allow you alone to go in and see the pastor? There are too many people. Please. Pastor, let me see the GF. And the pastor said, I'm telling you, it's not easy. And so she said, all right. Then she said, my child, we're going to do something. The pastor is inside that office. And he will come out. And when he comes out, don't look any other direction. Be looking at the pastor. And when he comes out, just look at him like this, and he will look at you. You will get well.
1: Ebene pastor drudi, we are pastor. Na pastor nyakpo ku alopo do yo vinyan.
0: You know, it's very simple.
1: Lepe ele bobu ento.
0: And so I didn't know. I finished, and then the pastor told me, let's go now, and conducted me to the car. As I came out like this, wanting to enter the car, I saw the child, because the mother put the child. I told you, these women are very wise. And the woman puts the child on her head so that she can be taller, higher above everybody. And as I came like this, I saw the child became well. You see, you determine when you get healed and when you get delivered. That's why I come to talk to you tonight on simple steps. in receiving your miracles.
1: Yes,
0: very simple.
1: Ma gbo mo nyami zama hakuda do do bobu enuti kana nukunu koko ele bobu ento.
0: Simple steps in receiving your miracle.
1: Do do bobu kana

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1: When I was in school,
0: Pastor Besky le school wa.
1: Our teachers, whenever they taught us anything,
0: yobe teacher no tianade yola.
1: And they were having difficulty. Our teacher was, you cannot understand this one. This one is as simple as.
0: Hey, Pastor Bena, teacher Labena, me semi agomo, me abo bente, abo abena, abede, ena.
1: You got it.
0: Misi yako vagbato misi.
1: All of you are wise and sharp.
0: Vagbato mi yata mi jenunya mi da.
1: It is as simple as A B C.
0: Ela abo bente abena abede.
1: And so I come to tell you tonight about A. B, C of receiving your miracle.
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1: And it's as simple as that. Number one, the ABC of receiving mercy and salvation.
0: Lea tagbantonya abede kena nukunu sinanya goko la koko.
1: The ABC of receiving mercy and salvation.
0: Abede fanukunu kana agboko kle nublani popo oko.
1: As you look at John chapter 1 verse 12.
0: Nele po Johannes tagban popo wie via.
1: A B C A accept.
0: Abede banto aini bena kwe.
1: B believe.
0: Belia kwese.
1: C confess.
0: Estonlia vema.
1: A accept. Look at John chapter 1 verse 12.
0: Ah, yenye kwe. Johannes tagban popo wie via.
1: But as many as received him, to them he gave power to become the sons of God, even to them that believe on his name.
0: Ka amagadale sinu kwela enan sanwo bewa zuma ofiwo amasio kwa efanu kwaji senam.
1: Jesus Christ is your savior.
0: Yesu Christe enye wadalam.
1: The moment you accept that and you say, I accept, Jesus died for me.
0: Enu Michael Quest, Lebena Moque, Lebena Yesula Fletania.
1: All your sins, you bundle them together. The ones you remember and the ones you don't remember. And say, Lord, I'm a terrible sinner.
0: Wonu Bogata, Fonu Funa Queve, Ela Dunuque, Lady Madunuqueo, Be Mao, Nubon Lanya, Cremanyam.
1: And I've offended you.
0: Maja Goda,
1: I need your forgiveness.
0: May here what you talk
1: like. I know that Jesus died for me on the cross of Calvary.
0: Menye bena Yesu Christo kule tanya lati to galanu.
1: And the moment you say that, I say thank you, Jesus.
0: Enu maikele glomala la bena Yesu meda pena u.
1: You are giving me that salvation now. You give me that eternal life now. I accept.
0: Leto agbo kolanam nyela mkwe.
1: That salvation.
0: Emenya agbo hoko.
1: Now be believe.
0: But yenyo.
1: When Jesus prayed on the cross,
0: yes, yes.
1: Forgive them, Father, for they know not what they do.
0: Yes, yes, do balati to galano for check wala bomanya no si wamuwala o.
1: And then there was one man there, a thief.
0: Eye tiatitola la tianu chi.
1: And he was a thief on the cross.
0: Enya atito ganu tiatitom.
1: And he had been discussing with the other thief because he had a partner in crime.
0: Elenu pokla veliela tito ganu tela bena. Edo kono adesi okli wanya jodalam.
1: A partner in sin.
0: Enya veliela.
1: A partner in evil.
0: Enya belia le nubaglon wama.
1: He was telling the other partner, why are you talking against Jesus?
0: Elegwane nukate le fom le yesu nutido.
1: We verily deserve the judgment that we receive.
0: Miawe la fom dodro siba miajila adjanami.
1: But he is innocent.
0: Gakeye la manyanadaka o.
1: Then he told the Lord, he said, Lord, remember me. When you come to your kingdom, kingdom.
0: Eyo wo plebe na Yesu donuku jinyo nela bado yaru fala mo paradiso lama.
1: And Jesus said, today you will be with me in paradise.
0: Yesu gbone bena agbagba lana paradiso lama klim.
1: Look at that. A man that was almost dying already.
0: Bamada nutuma nela kuku oku.
1: He was the thief on the cross, and you will see there was no salvation for him, but he accepted.
0: Enya jo dalala titu ganu lebubena gboko malini ogakela eyama kwese.
1: And the moment you accept and you believe, you'll be saved.
0: Enu maikala kwese ladi la kodada.
1: I said you'll be saved.
0: Maybe la kodada.
1: Don't mind, the sins may be many, like the sand at the seashore.
0: Megabutama onuvo ate sobon abena putakiena.
1: For the moment we present Christ to you, I accept, that moment you will be saved.
0: Kaka numa ekemi de Yesu tien lebe ma kwese la la troji menu maka.
1: I said you will be saved.
0: Me kwabe la troji menu maka.
1: Luke chapter 19 verse 1.
0: Look at how we are shake popo igbanto.
1: Jesus entered and passed through Jericho, and behold, there was a man named Zacchaeus, which was chief among the publicans, and he was rich.
0: And
1: he sought to see Jesus, who he was, and could not for the press, because he was of little stature.
0: Eye wo jibe ya kwa Yesu ama si wonye eye meteni o la magalanu chi elabena ama kuye wonye.
1: You see again here, this man wanted to see Jesus Christ, and he could not.
0: Lekwe la fiye ama ya jibe ya kwa Yesu eye meteni o.
1: He didn't grumble.
0: Meli livin livin
1: lo. Cry.
0: Mela uli domo lo.
1: He didn't fight with anybody.
0: Mela drawan kula miadako lo.
1: He didn't abuse any pastor.
0: Medu pastor adako lo.
1: He wasn't kind of pushing his way through. His way through.
0: Mela pochin atu jamu ya kwe godo godo lo.
1: He wasn't angry. You see, when you want something.
0: Medu jiku o. Lekwe nebe elenade jimla.
1: And you know that this sin, you cannot have it this way, go the other way. Don't get angry.
0: Don't fight.
1: Don't say, I'll not come to the church anymore. If that is the way they are going to do it, and I told our pastor, I must see our father, and they are not allowing me, okay, take your church. I'll not come to church again. No time. Like that. And then we're told he ran before. And he climbed up a sycamore tree to see him. For he was to pass that way. And when Jesus came to the place, he looked up and saw him.
0: Ella bena egbana tima toga. Eyesi Yesu vado tefela aumoji glone bena.
1: The Lord has seen you tonight.
0: Afetola kwosayama.
1: He has seen your sorrow.
0: Ekpo wonu kakalam.
1: He has seen your tears.
0: Ekpo wada tiao.
1: And he has seen your need.
0: Ekpo woya yalam.
1: And the Lord is going to meet you at the point of need tonight in Jesus' name.
0: Eya fetola adugole yanhiamale ezayamale yeso panu koma.
1: And said unto him, Zacchaeus, he even knew his name. The Lord knows your name.
0: Eya bena Zacchaeus. Ah, yesu nye panu ko. Yesu nye anu kowe.
1: And the Lord knows your address.
0: Yesu nye wa foma banofa.
1: And your miracle will follow you to your address in Jesus' name.
0: Wonu kuna kulodwa yide wa foma le yesu panu koma.
1: Said Zacchaeus, make haste and come down, for today I must abide at thy house. And he made haste and came down and received him out. joyfully.
0: Ebe zaki o di kaba la bena le nambe ekbe abena mano afom eye wo di kaba eye wo kwe kple jito.
1: He accepted.
0: Akwe.
1: He accept.
0: Akwe.
1: Cut verse 9. And Jesus said unto him, this day is salvation come to this house, for so much as he also is the son of Abraham.
0: Kokwe achekelia eye Yesu glone bena egbo kokoba afasiam le esi eyakan ni Abraham binuti.
1: Salvation came because he accepted.
0: Agbo kokoba la bena akwe.
1: He said,
0: Akwe.
1: He believed.
0: Bekwe.
1: In John chapter 20 verse 31.
0: Johannes tabla bekwe blab vodeke.
1: But these are written that ye might believe that Jesus is the Christ, the Son of God, and that believing ye might have life through his name.
0: Pope Blaton Vodekelia Kawonglosia Wodi Bena Miako Asabena Yesu Enye Christo Mauvila Eye Bena Nemio Kwesela Miako Agbelopan.
1: I believe that Jesus is the Son of God.
0: Kwesebe Yesu Enye Maufavi.
1: I believe that Jesus is my Savior.
0: Mauquesebe Yesu Enye Nyokola.
1: I believe you accept, you believe salvation will be yours.
0: I said
1: salvation will be yours. And then C is to confess. In Romans chapter 10 verse
0: 9,
1: that if thou shalt confess with thy mouth the Lord Jesus and shalt believe in thine heart that God has raised him from the dead, thou shalt be saved.
0: Ella bena na avuam le wonu bena Yesu yenye afatola eye ne konesena le wodi me bena ma ofoya ma de titre to ma kuko domela akohoho. Kwe.
1: You believe.
0: Kwe,
1: and then you confess.
0: Ena vwoma.
1: Verse 10. 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
0: Kwe kwe ama wuli ala bina watu aji kona sena kena jodjo nyenye. 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
1: And so we understand the miracle of salvation, the mercy of salvation.
0: Lea tamisa nukunu nubla ni pokpo pwa kena gokola pa nukunu la goma.
1: A. Accept.
0: A. Kwe.
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0: B. Kwe sa.
1: C. Confess.
0: Sa. Vwoma.
1: And tonight you are saved.
0: Samala, miakwe, miakwadadu.
1: I said tonight you are saved.
0: Bebe, Samala de, miakwadadu.
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1: 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No, not at all. It's as simple as A, B, C. A, ask. Ask the Lord. B, bless the Lord.
0: B, ira afatom.
1: And C, confirm the work of the Lord.
0: Etonlias dupe afatoba do waladi.
1: A, ask the Lord.
0: Banto a pia afatom.
1: B, bless the Lord.
0: Evelia b ira afatom.
1: C, confirm the work of the Lord.
0: Etonlias dupe afatoba do waladi.
1: A, ask. Let's look at Matthew chapter 7. Reading from verse
0: 7.
1: Ask and it shall be given you. Seek and ye shall find. Knock and it shall be opened unto you.
0: Me bia eye wa na mi, me ti eye mi akpo mi fufuan, eye wa vi na mi.
1: You see, this word ask is very important.
0: Nya ti ya mi bia ele be bie nuto.
1: I want you to do something now.
0: Me ji mi ona de ti sia.
1: What's the first letter of the alphabet?
0: Nya ti ke dia na alphabet
1: ogo. The first letter of the word ask.
0: Me pe nya ti sine nya bia gomode ye nya a.
1: Write it down.
0: Mi nguni daddy.
1: What's the first letter of the word seek? Write that in front of it. And what's the first letter of the word knock? Write that in front of us. What do you have? Ask.
0: No care me for you for going labe me bia.
1: As simple as that.
0: Ele Bobuento.
1: As simple as that.
0: Ele Bobuento.
1: And you will ask tonight.
0: Ya bia zayama.
1: I said you will ask tonight.
0: Me be me a bia zayama.
1: And all you will do tonight, you will ask. And the Lord will give you Jesus' name. And tonight you are carrying your miracle back home. On this side, as we finish tonight, all you need to do is ask. And when you ask, miracle will come your way. As simple as A, B, C. A, ask. Look at verse 8. Everyone that asketh receiveth, he that seeketh findeth, and to him that knocketh it shall be opened. Or what man is there of you, whom if his son shall ask bread, will he give him a stone? Or if he ask a fish, will he give him a serpent?
0: Alo amakele mi aduma. Nevia abia bolwela wa tok pe ane magan. 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
1: Or if ye then, being evil, know how to give good gifts to your children, how much more shall your Father, which is in heaven, give good things to them that ask him?
0: Azon nemi amasionye amavondi wola menya alesie mi ananu nana nwiwo mi aviwola de mi apopos le difola mananu nwi amasio bianela au o magan.
1: If you have your Bible, if you look at verse 7, ask.
0: Ne Bible asiwa kupwa maadrabena mi bia.
1: If you look at verse 8, everyone that asketh.
0: Kupwa manilia amasia masi bia nula.
1: The word is there. Ask. If you look at verse 9, you'll see the word there. If the son ask bread. If you look at verse 10, or if he ask a fish. If you look at verse 11, he gives good things to them that ask. You see, in that passage, all he's saying is just ask. And everyone that asketh receiveth. You receive tonight in Jesus' name. The Lord is telling us that having a miracle is as simple as A, B, C. And then B is to bless. Bless the Lord. You see, after you have asked, you will not keep on crying. After you have asked, you will not keep on mourning. From tonight, all your sorrows are gone. After you have asked, you will cheer up. And then your countenance will change. And now you'll be blessing the Lord. Psalm 103, verse 1. Bless the Lord, O my soul, and all that is within me. Bless his holy name. Verse 2. Bless the Lord, O my soul, and forget not all his benefits. Who forgiveth all thine iniquities? Who healeth all thy diseases? The ABC of receiving miracle. A is to ask. And B is to bless the name of the Lord. And while you are blessing the name of the Lord, all your sicknesses are gone. All your infirmities are taken away. All your pains are removed. And then your paralysis, everything will go away. In Acts of the Apostles, chapter 16, verse 25. And at midnight, Paul and Silas preached, that's asking. And sang praises unto God, that's blessing the Lord. And then it says, and the prisoners had them. You will not be blessing the Lord in a low tone. You are blessing the Lord. Thank God I'm healed. And everybody had them, and suddenly there was a great earthquake, so that the foundations of the prison were shaking. And they found or the foundation of your prison will be shaking tonight. And immediately all the doors were opened. Your doors are open tonight. Door of healing is open for you. And the door of miracle is open to you. And the door of receiving job is open to you. And the door of prosperity is open to you. And the door of supernatural miracle is open to you tonight in Jesus' name. And all the doors were open, and everyone's bands were loose. While they were blessing the Lord, while they were praising the Lord, you ask, you bless the Lord, and then you confirm the work of the Lord. The Lord is asking you tonight, can he solve your problem? I said, can the Lord solve your problem? Can the Lord heal you tonight? Will the Lord take all your problems away tonight? That's the confirmation. When you say yes, that's confirmation. Matthew chapter 9, verse 28. And when he was come into the house, the blind men came to him, and Jesus saith unto them, believe ye that I'm able to do this? And they said unto him, Yea, Lord, yes, Lord. That's confirmation. The problem you have tonight, may you believe the Lord can take this problem away? Yes, Lord. And when you come to the Lord and you ask the Lord, A. And then you bless the Lord, B. And you confirm, thank you, Jesus. And I believe tonight you are taking my sickness away. When you confirm it like that, all of a sudden, the power of God will come upon your life. You'll be healed in Jesus' name. In verse 29, after they said, yes, Lord, then he touched their eyes, saying, according to your faith, be it unto you.
0: And their eyes were opened.
1: And tonight, your limp legs will walk. Your tumor will vanish away. The HIV AIDS will be taken away. The brain problem will fly away. Because you ask, because you bless, and because you confirm. Point number 3, the ABC of keeping your miracle. See, there are some people, they get the miracle, and then they do not understand, they do not know how to keep the miracle. And yet, it's as simple as A, B, C. ABC of keeping your miracle. Abide. You have come to Jesus, no turning back. I've decided to follow Jesus. I've decided to believe in Jesus. Belong. It should not be hanging somewhere. You are hanging in between this church and that church. And you really don't belong anywhere. You must belong to a church that believes in Christ and believes the Bible. That's how to keep your miracle. And then, you know, sometimes I go to places. A mother will come and see me with a child. And then I will say, what can I do for you? And then the mother will say, nothing.
0: I
1: don't want you to do anything for me. I just came to greet you with this child. Because I married so many years, and then you came to our town. And you came to our place, and then you prayed for me. As a result of that prayer, that's how this child came. And this child has finished secondary school now. Put your hands together for Jesus.
0: minami afwa kwena Yesu.
1: Permanent miracle.
0: Nukunu inelida.
1: Permanent miracle.
0: Nukunu sinenuanida.
1: And your miracles will abide with you and be permanent in Jesus' name.
0: Nyapa nukunu ala anuani plemi to ma pwede ma pomale Yesu panu koma.
1: A, B, C of keeping your miracle.
0: A, B, D. Kena nukunu la tadrado.
1: I prayed for one man, of course I prayed for many people, but this man in particular, about 80 years ago, he was healed of HIV AIDS.
0: Pastor Bena itogbele nuntwadeta. Itogbele mgedo taluga kamiyala. Itogbele atadwa la bena le dikana kubato.
1: At that time, he was about dying.
0: Leyemaya ele kudonu.
1: And was very lean. And the doctors told him, you don't have a long time to live anymore. And then I went to their country. The country is Zambia.
0: Zambia.
1: And then I prayed for him. After praying for him, he went to see the doctor. And then as he went to see the doctor, the doctor confirmed there is no HIV AIDS anymore. You are totally healed.
0: Esi doctor de pola doctor anto vwa gwabena di kana kuba doma gali lo la bele kwa do yo blibo.
1: And that was 18 years ago.
0: Emma Bama for we nibai.
1: And for 80 years, that man is still strong and well.
0: Ayele fe ni magbo we ni magbiade. No tumare. Ala lama sama kapa do yo blibo.
1: B, C, A, abide.
0: A, B, D, A, no Christum.
1: B, belong.
0: E, belia, no, ni Christo toko.
1: C, continue.
0: E, ton lia, yeji.
1: You will continue.
0: Mia yeji la.
1: I said you will continue.
0: Mabena mia yeji.
1: What is A?
0: Look in your eye, me
1: in Psalm 91, I'm reading to you from verse 1.
0: Psalm blast, shake body, care,
1: he that dwelleth in the secret place of the Most High shall abide under the shadow of the Almighty.
0: Amasi baba no ji po vitola po baba fa eye wole nu sekata tola po bobon itela.
1: I will say of the Lord, he is my refuge and my fortress, my God, in him will I trust.
0: Eya gbona na Yehuwa benyan si chopa plenya mosostenya nya mau sinu maduanudo.
1: Surely he shall deliver thee from the snare of the fowler.
0: Ella bena adewo to kabi motela pa dobolima.
1: And from the noisome pestilence. To see when you come to the Lord and you abide, all the noise of demons in your ear, God will clear everything away.
0: Nende bena wele ba yesu bele ti yesu mi lele yesu mi ya bobo bobo gbedi di onu gana do wotu mi ya wakata wado abetuma mi ya.
1: All the things that are walking about in your body, God will send them away and they will never come back to you in Jesus' name.
0: It
1: shall deliver thee from the snare of the fowler and from the noisome
0: pestilence. It
1: shall cover thee. Evil eyes will not see you anymore. And the people that are throwing charms on people, and they are cursing people, their hands will not touch you anymore. And that is on the basis you abide. Under his wings shall thou trust. His truth shall be thy shield and buckler. In verse 5, thou shalt not be afraid for the terror by night. You'll not be afraid again. In the day, in the night, you will be free. There will be a bodyguard of angels following after you and watching. watching over you.
0: Ma o dola o wa topa fo kan su dola no nu ojo mi ese aya no yi.
1: And then it says, or for the arrow that flies by day.
0: Eye wo ye jwe na planu trosile von lum lenu kakam.
1: Maybe you don't understand. There are some people that are just walking about.
0: Doki we am a se gomolo ami adole aunu aso so le moji ale.
1: All of a sudden they feel an arrow striking them on the chest.
0: Enu ma ke wa su na de ba to na de ba ja ko ta nu abe na de o
1: ta to na. And then pain will start there.
0: Eye be verse dia gomosi de kan.
1: From that pain they say this person is, then he goes to the hospital, then they say the fellow has a cancer.
0: Eye be verse ma by the conjo be na am mother ele ko ele putu me bi do ele cancer.
1: Because of the arrow that came to him.
0: Bala be na am trainer jila tai.
1: And tonight that arrow will be taken away.
0: Ma be sayami anu tromela le be na mi dida bo.
1: And then as you abide, no other arrow will come your way again.
0: Now we are about to let Jesus mean and tradaka didimato magajo gbere gbere o.
1: In verse 6, not for the pestilence that walketh in darkness.
0: Pepe ma denle adobos le so zom le blukom.
1: Not for the destruction that wasteth at noonday.
0: Ple dokola manas le nu glem le dola o.
1: A thousand shall fall at thy side.
0: And
1: 10,000 at the right hand, it shall not come near thee.
0: Eye akpa awode wonu du sima ka wola matada nu o.
1: You see, that's on the basis of abiding. Abiding. That's why I told you the A B C of keeping your miracle.
0: Lekwe esia bamadwa la bena le yesuma. Mekwe bena de lukuna yibena ka abade kana lukuna da drado.
1: Don't be a person that takes the church like a restaurant.
0: Mega tototi abena de nu du fe na o.
1: That when you are hungry, you go to eat there. And then tomorrow you go to eat in another place. Then another day you go to eat another place. Stay somewhere. In a Bible believing church. And abide there. It is the abiding believer. It is the believer who remains steadfast in that place. The arrow of the devil or the hand of the devil will never touch you anymore. Only with thine eyes shall thou behold and see the reward of the wicked. Thou hast made the Lord, which is my refuge, even the Most High, thy habitation. There shall no evil befall thee. Neither shall any plague come near thy dwelling. For he shall give his angels charge over thee to keep thee in all thy ways. They shall bear thee up in their hands, lest thou dash thy foot against a stone.
0: Asime wa ko wodo ne magato wa po aklan de pia de ke o.
1: Thou shalt tread on the lion and adder.
0: Azon tantakle fleji.
1: The young lion and the dragon shall thou trample under your feet.
0: Eye anyavu zinle tantabi kule vondribaji.
1: Because he has set his love upon me.
0: Madi elabena ekfude nunya.
1: Therefore will I deliver him. I will set him on high, because he has known my name. He shall call upon me and I will answer him. From today he will answer all your prayers.
0: Ayom e matone chobaja yehola doto wogbeto da okatam.
1: I will be with him in trouble.
0: Melikli le hiam.
1: This for those people who abide. Nukbe, the people who abide. Even if trouble comes, the Almighty God will be with you.
0: Nukbe tiela line mashole Christum. A mashole Christum ne hiakam vade. Ma ugbebena into ya nwani kliu.
1: I will deliver him and I will honor him.
0: Ebena madilem e maka.
1: With long life.
0: Mato agbejiji.
1: Do you know you are going to live long?
0: If you
1: abide in the Lord, accidents, they are cancelled. Sudden disease that will bring premature death, they are cancelled. The power of Satan wanting to attack you, they are cancelled.
0: Satan abenu sa si ajibe ya wabomi, mitre filema.
1: But long life will I satisfy him and show him my salvation.
0: Mato agbejidia di fone, eye mana wakwa nyoko namo.
1: Be, watch, be long.
0: Peye nyenika, zwafa toto.
1: We're looking at Acts chapter 2. We're looking at verse 41. Then they that gladly received this word were baptized.
0: When
1: did they surrender themselves for water baptism? Because they wanted to belong. Baptism confirms the belonging. See, they were saved. And the same day, there were added unto them about 3,000 souls. I went to a country they call Belarusia.
0: Pastor, Belarusia.
1: And it's very close to Russia.
0: Russia.
1: And then many, many people were healed, just like it happened here. And many, many people gave their lives to the Lord. And it was a very cold time. And there was ice on the sea over there. And people came with, you know, a lot of coats and everything, because there it was very chilly and very cold.
0: But
1: these people gave their lives to the Lord. And then after I finished, then all those people that came to know the Lord, I told them, abide and belong. And those people went to the pastor over there and they said, we want to be baptized in water. And the pastor said, wait.
0: Pastor,
1: because the water is very cold now. If we put you inside that river, then you will freeze to death. And those people said, yes, we want to obey the Lord. If we die, we die obeying the Lord. Baptize us all the same. And those people then, they used their wisdom and they brought something like baptistry and they poured warm water there and they put them inside and baptized them because they wanted to belong. Now our own river here does not have eyes. You are not going to die in the river. And the Lord is saying, you must belong. I said, you must belong. And they continued steadfastly in the apostles' doctrine and fellowship. And breaking bread and in prayers. Look at the next verse. And fear came upon every soul, and many wonders and signs were done by the apostles. That's how the signs and the wonders will continue. That's how your miracles will continue. I rejoice with you today that if you have not got a miracle yet, you are getting it now in Jesus' name.
0: Me kwa jijo kwe mi egba bina ni mi kwa kwa nukunu ba dasine gayamu la. La koto wa zanyamu li yesu upa nukama.
1: And if you have got it already, it will be permanent.
0: Nebe le koto wa vwala nwani da tegbe tegbe.
1: Your miracle will be permanent.
0: Wo nukuna nwani ma vwa.
1: Abide.
0: No Christo
1: ma. Belong.
0: Zu yesu ta.
1: And continue.
0: Eye nweji.
1: And the grace of God will continue with you forever in Jesus' name.
0: Ma pa mounbo bia anwani klimi tegbe tegbe li yesu fa nu koma.
1: Heads bowed and eyes closed. Now we're going to do it as simple as.
0: Mia dota tu mia miyanku. Mi jawe bobwe abe a be te.
1: Heads bowed and eyes closed. That's what we're going to do now.
0: Mi dota tu mia miyanku. Mi jawe fisiya.
1: You want the Lord to forgive your sin.
0: Le tiba potona to enu vokoyi.
1: Jesus Christ died for you.
0: Yesu Christu la puletao.
1: And all that he's asking you now is just A, B, C.
0: Eye nui biyabele bole enye a be te.
1: You accept.
0: Kwe.
1: You believe.
0: Kwese.
1: And then you confess.
0: Wama.
1: And if you are giving your life to the Lord Jesus Christ now, and you accept Him, just raise up your hand. Just raise up your hand. You say, I accept. I believe. And I confess that Jesus is my Lord and Savior. I want you to say this after me. Almighty God, I thank you that you have provided salvation for me. This salvation is not in religion. Say it with me. This salvation is not in religion. This salvation is not in an idol. This salvation is not in an image. This salvation is in Christ. Christ died for me.
0: Christo kule tanya.
1: To take my sins away.
0: Bewa tanya nubonjo.
1: Lord, I accept.
0: Afato mo kwese.
1: You forgive me now.
0: Second vifiam.
1: I am a child of God now.
0: Bezuma o vifiam.
1: My condemnation is taken away.
0: Pombo bula o tue jo vifiam.
1: Now I am in the kingdom.
0: Azoma le fiadu felam.
1: Thank you, Lord.
0: Akwe afato.
1: I am saved. In Jesus' name.
0: Amen.
1: Amen.
0: Amen.
1: Keep up your hand, Father, in the name of Jesus. I thank you because it's so simple to get saved. We accept, we believe, and we confess. And all these people have accepted Jesus Christ. And they have accepted the gift of salvation. Confirm that salvation now. Give them the power to go and live in newness of life. I pray, Lord, they will not stray away again. They will remain with you. They remain with your people. Thank you, Lord, for the answer. In Jesus' name we pray. And everybody said, Amen.
0: Amen.
1: Put your hands together for Jesus. We thank the Lord because those people are saved. Praise the Lord. Everybody praise the Lord. Your time of miracle has come. And tonight you will not be disappointed in Jesus' name. Father, in the name of Jesus.
0: Pale Yesu panu koma.
1: We thank you because you've simplified everything for us.
0: Mita kun la belo onu sanu na mi bobwe.
1: And you have told us simply to ask. And the moment we ask, we're receiving tonight in Jesus' name.
0: Let me na bieko. Mila kom zayamale Yesu panu koma.
1: Anyone having tumor?
0: Nami Adam Tetila Fudemne,
1: having goiter,
0: Eye Avala Hulumane,
1: having hernia,
0: Eye Aculile,
1: having any infantiasis in the leg,
0: Eye Papa Zogola,
1: having any swelling in the armpit,
0: Eye Tetila Hatumanella,
1: any swelling in the head. Lord, I pray right now that all the swelling will vanish away in Jesus'
0: name.
1: The cancer over there in your body, I command right now, all that cancer will vanish away in Jesus' name. All the other sicknesses hidden in the body, causing pain and causing much inconvenience in the body, I pray right now, wherever you are, I pray the hand of the Lord will touch you. Be healed in Jesus' name.
0: Your
1: and those who have any patch of the body dead, not functioning, not alive anymore, whether it is kidney or it is a part of the body in the bone, or it is the lungs, or it is the liver,
0: oh
1: Lord, any part of them that is not active, not working, not functioning, not alive, let your life, let your healing, let your miracle come into the parts of their bodies now in Jesus' name.
0: Papa ma to goda bena obanu tila ba pass mi le don mo ola me bena agba to yoyo la mo san na goro mo pipi lai le yeso panu koma.
1: Those who are deaf and dumb, I pray right now the power of God will come upon you.
0: Amayo to kuna ya de tana o ma to goda ma opan sene goro mi adi
1: pipia. Those deaf ears be opened in Jesus' name. And the dumb tongues, I command, be loose and begin to speak in Jesus' name. Those who are lame, those who are paralyzed, today is your day. This is your night of miracles. I send the power of the Lord into your waist, into your joints, into your knees, into your bones. Rise up and walk in Jesus' name.
0: Metanu kunu benu sade mi afagba mo, de mi afopopo, de mi afofuti mo, de mi afoklo mo. 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
1: All those who have been attacked by stroke, I pray that right now you will be healed. Receive your miracle healing in Jesus' name. I pray for those who have been attacked and oppressed by evil spirits. All that attack, all that affliction, all the oppression of evil spirit, evil power, demons, I command you, come out in Jesus' name. And that spirit of epilepsy, I command you, come out in Jesus' name. I pray for men and women, families here who are barren. You are not barren anymore. 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And you, sister, you, brother, you, husband, you, wife, receive your miracle babies in Jesus' name.
0: Oh, brother. Ewo sister, ewo nyonu, ewo nutu, mi kwamia panu kunu pe bilali yeso panu kama.
1: All those people that have been appearing to you in your dream.
0: Ama yode au Christian or the dreamer.
1: And they have been saying that as long as they are alive, you will not have any child. I remove their curse.
0: Eye wole kwakwada jealous yo la gbela we ma tia jivio, ma gbobo pipu dewo duma.
1: I break the yoke. I release you from barrenness in Jesus' name. And those who have been attacked, afflicted with the spirit of poverty, I drive all those evil powers hindering your progress and prosperity. I drive them away in Jesus' name. And all those young people here, you're studying, but it looks like something is blocking your brain.
0: Hey, so heo, niamuela kwana strong ezabena de tumia pata damasusu na.
1: I use the key of the name of Jesus and I open that brain.
0: Mazan Yesu Kristo banu kwa sa fila mvumia bata masule fiti laime.
1: I release you into academic success in Jesus' name.
0: Mena mia blood de skuta de banu kwa kweimele Yesu panu kama.
1: Lord, everybody here tonight will get their own miracle.
0: Apato amasimala konukunu la tiagba.
1: I confirm.

0: thank you and we rejoice together because we know you have done it. In Jesus' name we pray.
1: Le Yesu panu kama mi dog bedale.
0: Amen.
1: Amen.
0: Put your hands together for Jesus.
1: Mina mi afwa pena Yesu.
2: 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Your spiritual welfare is our concern.
0: Praise the Lord.
1: Wakafa foto.
0: Everybody, I say praise the Lord. I welcome every one of you at this time in Jesus' name. God is about doing something. And you'll be part of that thing. The hand of the Lord will touch you. Whatever problem you have, you bring at this time, and the Lord is going to visit everyone in Jesus' name. Make it a day with the Lord. Now, you and your family, you will never be the same again.
1: Now, I need the Everybody
0: praise the Lord again. Why don't you close your eyes and we're going to pray. Almighty God will come to you today. I will bless your mighty and your holy name. We know that you are a mighty God and you are going to do wonderful things in the lives of everyone upon everybody in Jesus' name. I pray to begin to pour down your blessing. And everybody will see that you are still on the throne. And we know that you are the same yesterday and today and forever. And you will do mighty things even in our midst in Jesus'
1: name.
0: We lift you up. Draw all men unto yourself. Thank you, Lord, because we know you have answered. In Jesus' name we pray. I have a word for you from the Bible. In John chapter 1 verse 29, it says, the next day, John sees Jesus coming unto him and says, behold, the Lamb of God, which takes away the sin of the world. I come to you tonight telling you, behold the Lamb. If you see the Lamb of God tonight, and you allow the Lamb of God to do something in your very heart and life, you'll never be the same.
1: I never.
0: Your family will never be the same. Your work will never be the same. God will just take hold of your life and turn you completely around. I am trusting the Lord. The Lord will do it. Behold the Lamb. We're talking about John,
3: the Baptist. And John the Baptist talking about Jesus Christ, the Lord and Savior and Redeemer of the whole world. He had been baptizing people in water. And it was a good day in his life when he saw Jesus coming unto him.

0: You see, you have seen many, many people, and maybe you have seen many people too.
1: Pastor,
0: this may not be your first time. You are holding your Bible. You're reading the Bible, or you're listening to somebody preaching from the Bible. But the day you see Jesus, it will be a great day in your life. And this day will be the day in your life. Because as you come here, I know you will never be the same again in Jesus' name. The next day, what a great day, a day of salvation, a day of redemption, a day of healing, a day of liberation. The next day, John sees Jesus coming unto him. That day when John saw Jesus Christ, then he said, behold, I see something. Do you see anything? You see it before you get it. You see your healing before you get it. And you see your deliverance before you get it. And you look into the face of Jesus, and when you see that, you see your salvation. When you see him, you see your deliverance. When you see him, you see the answers to your prayer. John sees Jesus.
1: I will see Jesus.
0: When he saw Jesus, he said, this is what we're looking for. This is the answer to our prayer. And this is the climax of Christian experience. He said, behold, the Lamb of God that taketh away the sin of the world. Say, behold. He said, look and see. And fix your attention and fix your mind and fix your gaze upon the Lord. Not just an ordinary lamb, it's the Lamb of God. The Lamb of God. He was sent by God. The Lamb of God. He was given by God. His origin is from God. The source of his power is from God. And the source of his ministry, he came right from God. That's why it says, it's the Lamb of God. And then he says, there's something he does. He takes the sin of the world away. And say, Lord, here am I. You came because of me. God the Father in heaven sent you to this world to die on the cross of Calvary because of me. Then you open your heart. And then he takes away. Everybody say, take away. Takes away your sin because he takes the sins of the world away. And as you come today, there's a great exchange. The Lord takes away something from you and then he gives you something better and something greater. He takes away your sin and he gives you salvation. He takes
2: away your sickness and he gives you healing. He takes away your bad luck and he gives you the promises of God, and your life will never be the same again in Jesus' name. What he came to do is to take away your sin. Come to this verse again. John saw Jesus. You will see Jesus. As you look at the one that died for us to take away our sins, this is what he will do for you. He will take away your sin. And then he gives you life eternal. And when he gives you that salvation, he puts your name in the book of life, and you are never, never the same again in Jesus' name. You know, sometimes when you read the Bible like this, a verse of scripture like this, you don't really understand. Reason you don't understand is because you don't understand the background. Let me tell you the background. John the Baptist was an Israelite. And the Israelites dated their origin back to Abraham. There is a story about the lamb that interests every Israelite. And since that time long ago that they have been watching for that lamb to come, they have been looking at that story. The story is this. Maybe you have heard the story before. Abraham was called of God. And he was told that he should bring Isaac a son. And Isaac his son had to die. Why did he have to die? Well, it's an illustration to tell you all have sinned and come short of the glory of God. And the way Jesus

0: nu bọ́wọ́ fẹ́ tó yẹn nu kàfẹ́gbẹ́tọ́ mi gbẹ má sàn yẹn yẹn kú.
1: And therefore God said, Abraham, he said, here am I, Lord, and then he said, take your son.
0: That's
1: your only son, and sacrifice him to me. Why will he die? To illustrate that you should have died. I should have died. Your mommy should have died. Your
0: daddy
1: should have died. And your friends should have died. Everybody you see should have died. The high and the low. And when that sin has happened in your life, the penalty for that, the result of that is that there will be death upon the man that has sinned. In 1 Corinthians 6:9. It says, know ye not that your righteous shall not inherit the kingdom of God?

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Wotsɔ edɔ

When it says a sinner, it just means basically an unrighteous man. Who is an unrighteous man? A man that is not doing right. Know ye not that the unrighteous shall not inherit the kingdom of God? Be not deceived. Neither fornicators, nor idolaters, nor adulterers, nor the effeminate, nor the abusers of themselves with mankind, nor thieves, nor covetous, nor drunkards, nor revilers, nor extortioners shall inherit the kingdom of God. And I'll tell you the story of Isaac and Abraham. Isaac had to die because of the illustration that the Almighty God

0: Mele gbe Abraham kodo Isaac nu tinya na mi ele be na Isaac na ku ga ka de mele kpore ma de na ma mi kure nu sima o ti be ya de ti mi lanu ti
1: wants to bring to you that when you sin the penalty for that is that you will die.
0: Mi ne la jo be na kana me de wonu pon la ma ti ni be ka ba ku.
1: You might be the only son of your parents.
0: Don you de kenye bine jila o.
1: You might be the only daughter of your parents.
0: Don you de kenye
1: if you have sinned the penalty.

0: Dawahi wo da kenya yonu vina jilao woga kenebele wanu bonla Tua kenya bena laku
1: Now the story of Isaac
0: Isaac inuti nyala
1: When God told Abraham and said bring Isaac
0: Esi mwabe na kam na kule Isaac va
1: He ought to die
0: Elebe waku
1: And then Abraham knowing that God has something in mind
0: Abraham nyebe na kanada la ma ubastama
1: He wants to teach you a lesson and teach me a lesson about Isaac
0: Esi ba ya tianu
1: As he brought Isaac, he got to the place where the judgment will fall. He came to the place where the penalty of death will be meted out unto him. He came to the place where the verdict of the Almighty God will be effected. And he lived him on the altar. And then he stretched up the knife, wanting to kill him. Wanting to meet out or to give out the penalty that every sinner ought to have. And then God said, Abraham, hold it, don't do that. And then he lifted up his eyes and behold, he saw a lamb. He saw that lamb that became a substitute. That's the word. Substitute. Everybody say substitute. A substitute is someone that takes your place. That took your punishment. That took your penalty. That took the judgment. And so Abraham then let the son raise him up. He had been spared. And he was not going to be judged anymore. And then he went to take the lamb. And he sacrificed that lamb as a substitute of Isaac, a son. That's what John was saying. When John said, Behold the lamb of God that takes away the sin of the world. As you come here, I want to tell you, if you look back at your life, you see a lot of the sins you have committed. Is it fornication? Is it adultery? Is it stealing? Is it fraudulent activities in business? Is it hatred or violence? Or have you murdered and killed? All those sins will attract the judgment of God upon your life. They also have some consequences. And some of those consequences are sickness in your life. Oppression in your life. Deformity of your body. And the bad luck and the evil things that happen to you, they are part of the ongoing judgment of God upon your life. But then you have a substitute. His name is Jesus. And when you allow Jesus Christ to become your substitute, and with all the condemnation that I have in my life, I come to you today and I'm asking you, Lord, to take away the condemnation and the guilt in my life. Believing that Jesus died for you on the cross of Calvary. That's why I come to you tonight, invite you to behold touch the lamb.
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1: There's a beautiful verse of scripture in the New Testament.
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1: 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There are people that are thinking that they're going to get saved by their own personal sacrifice.
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1: Then they will take something and they will go and sacrifice.
0: Wà á are
1: trying to ward off the evil upon them by the sacrifice they're trying to make. But the Lord is saying the final sacrifice has come. And that is Jesus Christ, the Lamb of God. And that's why John was telling these people, and so I'm telling you, that you behold the Lamb of God that taketh away the sin of the world. And so John was actually looking back, number one, to when the Lamb was a substitute. Number two, to when the Lamb became a sacrifice. Like Moses went to the children of Israel, I come to you, I say, this is the day you have been waiting for. Captivity is coming to an end. Sickness is coming to an end. Evil is coming to an end. Affliction is coming to an end. And that's why I come to you telling you, behold the Lamb. And when you behold the Lamb of God, all those evil things in your life, everything will come to an end in Jesus' name. Moses came to the children of Israel. He said, this is the day. And he said, if you're going to have that redemption, total redemption for your soul, for your spirit, and for your body, and you're going to have that redemption for your whole family, every family will take a lamb. And when you take that lamb, you kill the lamb. That's why Christ went to the cross and died. Because the Lamb of God had to die. Die for our sin. Die for our sickness. Die for all the satanic attacks that have been bothering us and troubling us. Because he became the sacrifice. Behold the sacrifice that takes away the sin of the world. And so Moses told the children of Israel, what a wonderful thing, that all those children of Israel, every one of them believed. What a wonderful thing he had, if everyone there, everyone far at the back, if everyone here will believe the good news, something good will happen to you. I believe you will have your redemption in Jesus. Jesus'
0: name.
1: All those children of Israel believed the words of Moses. And every one of them took a lamb. And they killed the lamb. And they applied the blood upon the lintels and the posts of their houses. And then they searched inside and they ate the body of the lamb. That's why the Bible says they all came out of captivity. They all came out of the land of Egypt, and there was no one feeble person among them. You're going out of this place healed. You're going out of this place tonight delivered. You're going out of this place tonight set free in Jesus' name. Unforgettable night and an encounter with the Lord. Everyone, every family took a lamb. And he killed the lamb. And it's not enough that the lamb was killed. They had to apply the blood of the lamb. How many people are saying, yes, I believe that Jesus died. That's not enough. I believe that the blood of Jesus has been shed. That's not enough. And that's why you know many people, they celebrate the Easter. They celebrate the Easter because they know that there was a day when Jesus Christ, the Lamb of God, was taken. And he was crucified, and he was slain, and his blood was shed. You must come to the point where you apply the blood of the Lamb. For your own life, for your own salvation, and you make it a personal deal with the Lord. I'll say, yes, I, in particular, I believe. And when you come with that personal faith in the Lord, and you know, it's not just that the lamb had been killed, but for you in particular, because of your sin in particular, he has died for you. So as to take your sins away the moment you come. And you say, yes, I believe in a very personal way. I don't care what others are thinking. I don't care what others are doing. I don't care what others are not doing for me. As an individual, I come here and I believe on the Son of God, then you'll find that that salvation will be given to you.
0: Amen.
1: That redemption will be given to you. All have sinned and come short of the glory of God. And the penalty of sin is death. And that's why you find many people having the penalty of sins in their lives. For example, you are committing fornication. There you have HIV AIDS. That's the penalty of sin.

0: authority over you anymore in Jesus' name. And so the angel of death passed over the land of Egypt that night. And in the house of Pharaoh, in the house of the magician, in the house of the sorcerer, in the house of the leaders in the land, and in the house of the peasants of the poor people in the land, death visited every home. I'm here to tell you that God is no respecter of persons. He is an impartial God. If a great man sins, the penalty of sin is death. If a rich man sins, the penalty of sin is there. If an honorable woman sins, the penalty of sin is there. If a poor man, a poor woman sins, the penalty of sin is there. And if children sin, the penalty of sin is there. But God has given us a remedy. He has given us a redeemer. And the Lord Jesus Christ came so that he will set you free and take away the penalty of sin from you. So we'll do it. And then we're told that the angel of death visited them in the land of Egypt. And in every home where the blood of the Lamb was not applied, everyone tasted of that penalty of sin and they died. They woke up in the morning like this and they saw everybody not having the mark of the blood, that the death penalty had visited every one of them. But all the people, they might be poor. All the people, they might be underprivileged. All the people, they might have been jobless. All the people, they might have been suffering one thing or the other, that at the mark of the blood upon the lintels of their houses, they were spared. And there was no judgment upon them, just like when you have the mark of the blood upon your heart. The death penalty will not treat you anymore in Jesus' name. As they ate the body of the Lamb, then it became health for them. Healing for them. Strength for them. That's why tonight, as I come to you in the name of Jesus, if you are sick, you are going to get healed. I've seen God do wonderful miracles of healings in the lives of many, many people. People in America might be listening to me now.
1: America,
0: and you know, one Minnesota some years ago. And those who are there will understand. Because this Korean woman had been taken from the hospital. And this woman, you know, when the nurse said, "Can I take this Korean woman to that crusade?" That pastor so and so from Nigeria. So you say, "Yes, you can take her." Because if she stays in the hospital, she will die. If she goes out, she will die. She will die in a few days' time. Take her anywhere you want to take her. And then they brought her to that place, and I was talking about Jesus. And at the end of

0: the message. I prayed for the people like I'm going to pray for you. Something will happen in your life. Something will happen on that child in Jesus' name. And then as we prayed in the name of Jesus, that Korean woman lying down one side, there was pain. Lying down the other side, there was pain. There was no part of the body that was touchable. But the mighty power of God came upon her. And she rose up. And she began to walk. Everything was alright. Everything will be alright in Jesus' name. Everybody shout that name, Jesus. But Jesus is the answer to your question.
1: Yes, that
0: Jesus is the solution to your problem.
1: Yes,
0: that Jesus is the healer of every disease in your body.
1: Yes, your
0: put your hands together for Jesus. It will happen in your life in Jesus' name. Because there is power in that name. And you behold the Lamb. Takes away the consequences of sin in your life. The children of Israel, they had applied the blood of the Lamb. And because they applied the blood of the Lamb, their sins were forgiven. And then they ate the body of the Lamb. That's why the Bible says, by his stripes we are healed. And so you understand that when you believe on the stripes of the Lord Jesus Christ, then you are completely healed. You'll be healed in Jesus'
1: name.
0: Number one, Jesus is our substitute. Number two, Jesus is a sacrifice. Number three, Jesus is our sin bearer. Isn't that what John was saying? Because the next day, John sees Jesus coming unto him, and he said, behold the Lamb of God that taketh away.
1: No me Johannes gblo ebena kesi nukela Yesu epo Yesu bana degbo eye wo gblo bena poda ma opanabi sile kiyama panu bola choi na lenyesi.
0: When you take something away, will it be there again?
1: Dela tonade juare la ganu afima.
0: When Jesus comes and he takes fornication away from your life, will fornication be there again?
1: Ne Yesu bada ha sile wa.
0: Number one, our substitute in the case of Isaac. Number two, our sacrifice in the case of every family in the land of Egypt of the children of Israel. Number three, now our sin bearer. He has taken away our grief and our sorrows. Everything that brings sorrow to your mind, to your heart, to your family, the Lord will take away. Because it becomes a sin bearer. It takes away our sin. It takes away our sickness. It takes away our satanic affliction. It will set you free. Because it will take away everything that the devil had deposited in your life.
2: And then you are telling the devil, I don't belong to you anymore. And your influence will not be upon my life anymore. Because Almighty God, the Heavenly Father, he has sent Jesus Christ that you will be the sin bearer. And the suffering bearer. And the sickness bearer. And it takes the sin, the suffering, the sickness, and the evil. It takes everything away from our lives. That's why I'm inviting you to the words of John again. It says the next day, John sees Jesus. John sees Jesus. The great day in your life. The great moment in your life. The great opportunity in your life. And the great deliverance coming to you in your life. When you see Jesus. You picture yourself as a sinner bearing the punishment of your iniquity. And then all of a sudden, instead of just seeing yourself as a sinner, you see him as your savior. You see the Lord Jesus is coming to you right now. I said it's coming to you right now. But you know what, if he comes to you and you don't even take notice of him? What if he comes to you and then you walk away? What if he comes to you and you don't give him attention? But John gave him attention. When he saw Jesus coming, he stopped every other thing he was doing. And then he told everybody, announced to everybody, he said, "Behold the Lamb." And I come to you to tell you, "Behold the Lamb." Behold the Lamb, your substitute. Behold the Lamb, your sacrifice. Behold the Lamb, your sin bearer. Behold the Lamb, your healer. Behold the Lamb of God that taketh away the sins of the world.
1: He
2: will take your sin away. When, number one, you look at him. Now, if you're looking at Jesus, you have to take your eyes away from at other directions. You've been looking at Satan. You've been looking at sin. You've been looking at the nightclub. You've been looking at those hard drugs. You've been looking at immorality. They have attracted you. And they have pleasure for you. But now you take your eyes away from sin. Turn your eyes on the Lord Jesus Christ, on the Savior. You even have to take away your eyes away from your sickness. Take your eyes away from your calamity. And then turn your eyes on Jesus, who has come to heal you, who has come to deliver you, who has come to set you free. The Lord will do that. Give me a good amen. If you will come to say, "Yes, Lord, I believe that Jesus died for me on the cross of Calvary. I believe that I will not die for my sins anymore." If you will come to faith unto the Lord, he will take all those sins away, and then you become a child of God.
1: la trace au mao pavi.
2: I said you become a child of God.
1: Bébé la trace au mao pavi.
2: And then all the sicknesses you see in your body right now, by the time we finish the meeting tonight, you are set free.
1: Ekama to lele chula kwale wonu chila mafisiala nemi subasubanu zayamia la kwa blood de blibo.
2: I said you are set free.
1: Bébé la kwa blood de blibo.
2: And you will never be the same again in Jesus' name.
1: Ekanya de kankume gwere gwere ya kwale yesu panu koma.
2: Now is the time that I invite every one of you to behold the Lamb.
1: Kamia te bena makwe mi bena kami va kwada mi akwa mao pale bilada.
2: Behold the Lamb. And he will take your sins away. He will take your sickness away. He will take your judgment away. He will turn every negative thing to become positive in your life in Jesus' name. I want you to stay where you are, bow your head and close your eyes, because this is a moment of decision. If you are there, why was sitting down? Heads bowed, eyes closed. If you are there tonight, and you are saying, I want the Jesus Christ we are talking about to be my Savior. Wherever you are, can you just raise up your hand? Be quiet and listen to me now. I want you to turn away from your sin. And turn to Jesus Christ, your Savior. And say, Lord Jesus, I give up my sin. I turn away from my sin. I turn away from my fornication. I turn away from my smoking and drinking. I turn away from my stealing. I turn away from my fighting. I turn away from my deception and lying. I turn away from all my sins. I turn to Jesus as my Savior. Tell the Lord that. And tell the Lord, I receive you, Jesus, as my Savior. I receive you, Jesus, as my Redeemer. I receive you, Jesus, as the one that takes away my sin. My sin bearer. In Jesus' name we pray.
1: Le Yesu panu koma mi do gbadale.
2: In Jesus' name we pray.
1: Le Yesu panu koma mi do gbadale.
2: Amen.
1: Amen.
2: And all your sins are gone in Jesus' name.
1: Ye banu boga tajo le Yesu panu koma.
2: And as we go back home,
1: Amen.
2: The Lord has given you the grace already.
1: Apatana mi amanu baba vo.
2: And you will not continue in those sins anymore in Jesus'
1: name.
2: The power of the blood of the Lamb will work effectively in a dynamic way in your life. And
1: he'll
2: give you the victory over all the sins of the past. Just keep up your hand. I'm praying for you now. You have given your life to Christ.
1: Let your wife be Christ.
2: You have turned away from your sin.
1: Let trust on the one
2: you have turned unto the Savior.
1: Let trust the Lalanu.
2: And you have said, yes, Lord, I open the door of my heart to you. Coming. The Lord has coming. I said the Lord has coming. Father, in the name of Jesus, I thank you at this time and bless your name. Because
1: you
2: have said whosoever will call on the name of the Lord will be saved.
1: Abanukola Akpodede.
2: All these people who are genuinely wholeheartedly turned away from their sin.
1: Amiyogatane trojima chobanuva makule jiblebola.
2: And they have turned to Jesus Christ, their Savior.
1: Otrolo dela Yesu opa petolanwa.
2: Lord, I believe you have answered their prayer.
1: Apatama kwesela do tuopa kudurau.
2: And I pray, O Lord, that you give them the victory over the sins in their lives in Jesus' name. Take away their sins. Wash away their sins. Lord, I pray that the power of sin will be broken in their lives in Jesus' name. I pray, Lord, all those who have been involved in fornication, adultery or stealing, or hard drugs or marijuana, or any evil habit, break, destroy all those evil habits in their lives now in Jesus' name. Lord, I pray that the power of the blood of the Lamb will set every one of them free right now. And the freedom will not just be for one day or one week. The freedom will be permanent in Jesus' name. Confirm that miracle of redemption and salvation in every heart, even now, in Jesus' name. I thank you, Lord, because I know you have answered. In Jesus' name we pray. Everybody put your hands together for Jesus. Amen. Right now, at this time, your miracle will come to you in Jesus' name. Will you stand up as we pray together? Heavenly Father, I come to you now. And I come in the name of Jesus Christ, the Lamb of God, who takes away our sin and the consequence of sin. Oh Lord, I come to you now with confidence and trust and faith, and I believe that you are mightily present here and you will do wonderful things, miraculous things over here in Jesus' name. Everywhere now, all who are listening to the sound of my voice, I pray, Lord, manifest your power in Jesus' name. That swelling in your body right there now, whether in the neck, or at the back, on the legs, or in the abdomen, or tumor in the brain, that swelling, I command you, come out in Jesus' name. The tuberculosis or the problem of the kidney, I pray right now that kidney will receive the touch of the Lord.
1: pe dozo san kula ikuma dololo mebe ipone ko ma o pasika mo bibi lai.
2: And life from above will come to that dead dying kidney in Jesus' name.
1: Agbede to ti fa gara ikusile ku fun la mo bibi agbo agbede Yesu panu koma.
2: And all the coughing of blood and tuberculosis, I command you right now, be healed in Jesus' name. All the pains in your body, all the pains in your bone, I pray right now, I send the mighty power of the Lord upon you right now. Be healed in Jesus' name. Oh Lord, I'm asking for those who have HIV AIDS in their body. Because you are the God who heals. You are the God who delivers. And I know that with Jesus Christ, all things are possible. I command right now, the HIV AIDS in your body, be healed in Jesus'
1: name.
2: That individual having the spirit of insanity, the spirit of madness, that demonic spirit that is causing the insanity or the epilepsy or whatever it is, I command you, demonic spirit, come out in Jesus' name. Become normal right now. Be delivered right now. By the mighty power of the Spirit of God, in the name of Jesus that will never fail, I set you free in Jesus'
1: name.
2: Now I pray for all those who are deaf and dumb, those deaf ears. I command you right now, be opened in Jesus' name. Oh Lord, I pray that you do a creative miracle. Do a creative miracle. And those ears that have been deaf with something damaged in the ear, recreate what is damaged and make them to hear very perfectly in Jesus' name. Those who are dumb, I pray for you now. And I pray that the dumbness will vanish away. Whatever ties down your tongue that you are not speaking, I pray you speak right now. The mighty power of God is on you already. Speak out in Jesus' name. All those who are blind, I come to you now. And that bandage of the devil on your eyes, the cataract or the glaucoma, whatever has caused that blindness, I command the blindness to vanish away in Jesus'
1: name.
2: Lord, you are the one that gives sight to the blind. And therefore now I pray, open their blind eyes that they may see in Jesus' name. And those who are lame, I pray the mighty power of God will touch your joints. Will touch your muscles. Will touch your bone. And everything that is twisted will come right. And be stretched out in Jesus' name. And those who have been lame receive the power of God on your body. On your brain. On every part of your life. Rise up and walk in Jesus' name. And Lord, I pray you touch everyone here. Every boy, every girl, every man, every woman, everyone here, touch everyone with a miracle touch in Jesus' name. Everyone here, the power of the Lord is sent unto you right now. Receive your miracle in Jesus' name. Receive your miracle in Jesus' name. Receive your miracle in Jesus' name. Thank you, Lord, because I know you are
1: back.
2: In Jesus' name, I pray. And everybody said,
1: Amen.
2: Amen.
1: Amen.
2: Check up and you'll find the miracle is there already.
3: Shall we rise up as we pray? Heavenly Father, we thank you for the Bible study tonight. Thank you because of all your children and all the invitees who are here tonight. And thank you because in all the other locations we're also ready to listen to your word. We're praying, Lord, you'll grant us spirit of understanding in Jesus' name. We pray that you bless us in the reading and the study and the application of your word. Lord, we pray that you grant us assurance and conviction on the word of God. On the Bible, on the scriptures. Of what you have given us to lead us from earth to heaven in Jesus' name. Be glorified and exalted as we study the word tonight. Thank you, Lord, because we know you have answered. In Jesus' name we pray. You can be seated, please. Tonight we're looking at 2 Peter chapter 1:19, 20, and 21. We have also a more sure word of prophecy. Whereunto ye do well that ye take heed, as unto a light that shineth in a dark place. Unto the day dawn and the day star arise in your hearts. Knowing this first, that no prophecy of the scripture is of any private interpretation. For the prophecy came not in old time by the will of man, but holy men of God spake as they were moved by the Holy Ghost.
4: nyagblɔɖia ɖeke metso ame ƒe lɔlɔnu me kpɔ o ke bonu gbɔgbɔ kɔkɔe lé va mawu ƒe ame kɔkɔewo hafi wogblɔ nya ɖi.
3: Those are the things we're studying tonight.
4: Nu sia srɔ̀ mi le egba.
3: I will find the central word in the passage I've read to you.
4: Miakpɔ dome nyatsi vevi le kpukpu si mexlẽ na mi la me.
3: You find that word in verse 20.
4: Ele kpukpu blave.
3: Look at verse 20 again. It tells us, knowing this first, that no prophecy of the scripture is of any private interpretation.
4: Minamia kpokpokwe bla veliake, eye minya esia gbambena, ngonglo la menya gblodio katamocho amanutofo gomisha fiagbo o.
3: We're looking at the scriptures.
4: Mile nkulemda ngonglo la nuchi.
3: The scriptures, that's the word of God.
4: Ngonglo la eye nye mao fanyala.
3: The Bible calls it the word of God.
4: Biblia yebena mao nya.
3: The book of God.
4: Mao fa agbana.
3: The law of God.
4: Mao fa sa.
3: The scripture of truth.
4: Nyatafo ngonglo la.
3: Or the holy scriptures.
4: Alo ngonglo kokwe la.
3: And it is the scripture we're looking at tonight.
4: Ngonglo manu mila nkulemdo fienisia.
3: As we look at the topic we're looking at, it says the scriptures, the more sure word of prophecy.
4: Mauna si semi le finish abetanya le nye ngonglao nyagblodi nya silika so siula.
3: The scriptures, the more sure word of prophecy.
4: Ngonglao nyagblodi nya silika so siula.
3: Let me take up that word scriptures to start with.
4: Macho gomo kloyo kloya ti si nye ngonglao.
3: That what scripture means, holy writing.
4: Ngonglao la tebe na ngonglo kokwela.
3: As we look at 2 Timothy chapter 3, verses 16 and 17.
4: Ne ekpo Timothy bagban le velia tameton popo wi aden klo wi Adrian.
3: All scripture is given by inspiration of God. And is profitable for doctrine, for reproof, for correction, for instruction in righteousness, that the man of God, the child of God, may be perfect, thoroughly furnished unto all good works.
4: Ngonglo sha ngonglo si choma ofo gbogbomola enyo kana nutafia na mukaka na dododo na amakeke sile jojenyenye mo bene ma ofo amola na deblibo eye wanota drado di kana donisha doni wowo.
3: That word inspiration means is breathed out from God.
4: It's
3: coming out of the inner mind, inner being of the Almighty God Himself. As we look at Daniel chapter 10 verse 21. In Daniel chapter 10 verse 21.
4: Daniel tawo popo ibla vovodeke.
3: But I will show thee that which is noted in the scripture of truth. But when it refers to the scripture, I'm sure you have a Bible in your hand. It has two parts. And one part is referred to as the Old Testament. And the other part is referred to as the New Testament. You are asking then, which one is scripture? Is it only the Old Testament? Or is it only the New Testament? Or is it both the old and the new? Let me illustrate it to you. In 1 Timothy chapter 5, reading from verse 18. 1 Timothy chapter 5, verse
4: 18.
3: For the scripture says, thou shalt not muzzle the ox that treadeth out the corn, and the laborer is worthy of his reward.
4: Where
3: do you find that? You find that in the scripture. Anywhere you find those two statements, the first sentence, thou shalt not muzzle the ox that treadeth the corn, that's the scripture. And any part you find, the second statement, and the laborer is worthy of his reward, that's the scripture. Because it says, the scripture says, one and two.
4: The
3: scripture says, first and then the second one. Thou shalt not muzzle the ox that treadeth out the corn. What do you find there? Because
4: it's
3: saying, the scripture is saying that. You find that in Deuteronomy chapter 25 verse
4: 4.
3: Thou shalt not muzzle the ox when he treadeth out the corn. That means then the Old Testament is a scripture. And look at the second part in Luke chapter 10 verse
4: 7.
3: And in the same house remain, eating and drinking such things as they give, for the laborer is worthy of his hire. It says the Old Testament is scripture. And the New Testament is scripture. As to bring both together, you have the whole book of God. We're looking at Isaiah chapter 34 verse 16. Seek ye out the book of the Lord and read. Read it. No one of these shall fail, none shall want her meat. For my mouth it has commanded, and his spirit has gathered them. From Genesis to Malachi and from Matthew to Revelation, everything is inspired by the Lord.
4: Well,
3: as we look at this word, it's attributed to God the Father. Number two, it's attributed to Christ the Son. Number three, it's attributed to the Holy Spirit, the Spirit of the Living God. In Hebrews chapter 4, reading from verse 12, it says, for the word of God is quick and powerful, sharper than any two-edged sword, piercing even to the dividing asunder of the soul and spirit and of the joints and the marrow, and is a discerner of the thoughts and intents of the heart. The word that is the Bible is referred to as the word of God. It's also referred to as the word of Christ. In Colossians chapter 3, reading verse 16. Let the word of Christ dwell in you richly, in all wisdom, teaching and admonishing one another, in psalms and hymns and spiritual songs, singing with grace in your hearts to the Lord. It's also the word of the Spirit. In Ephesians chapter 6, I'm reading verse 17. Ephesians chapter 6, verse 17, it says, and take the helmet of salvation and the sword of the Spirit, which is the word of God. We're looking at the word of God. And everything is true from cover to cover. And because it is true from cover to cover, it is dependable.
4: Esi wo nyinya te fotso ahera khala nye msimya donu denu.
3: 2 Peter chapter 1 verse 19.
4: Petro vole atagban popo wi asieke.
3: We have also a more sure word of prophecy.
4: Esi kakande di nyalemya sila nyagbori sili keto siwula lemya si.
3: Here Peter, the apostle, inspired by the Lord, is making some comparison. Whenever you say something is more than the other, you're making a comparison. When it says, we also have a more sure word of prophecy. Number one, it's more sure than the fables and the traditions of men. It is more sure. It's more dependable than the fables of men and the tradition of men. You need to understand what Peter had been talking about in chapter 1 verse 16. For we have not followed cunningly devised fables. It talked about fables of men, stories of men, useless stories of men. And then it talks about the traditions of men. Number two, it is more stable than the whole earth. In Matthew chapter 24 and in verse 35, heaven and earth shall pass away, but my word shall not pass away. Everything you see that looks solid today, everything you see that looks dependable today, everything will vanish away. Number three, it's more certain than the revelation from the dead. Sometimes you'll find some people, they say, they died before. And they died for 3 days, or they died for 1 week. They say they died for some time, and they came back to earth. And then they're writing some information, and people are rushing there. But you know, the word of God is more certain. Than any revelation from the dead. In Luke chapter 16, reading from verse 27. Then he said, as the rich man crying in hell, I pray thee therefore, Father, that thou wouldest send him to my father's house. For I have 5 brethren, that he may testify unto them, lest they also come into this place of torment.
4: And
3: then Abraham said, they have Moses and the prophets, let them hear them.
4: Abraham said,
3: and he said, nay, Father Abraham, but if one went unto them from the dead, they will repent. And he said unto them, if they will not hear Moses and the prophets, neither will they be persuaded though one rose from the dead. And the word of God is more certain than revelations from the dead. Number four, it's more dependable than angels' words. Galatians chapter 1, I'm reading to you from verses 8 and 9. For though we, or an angel from heaven, preach any other gospel unto you than that which were preached unto you, let him be accursed.
4: kenenye miawo alo mawo dola si cho jifo gokan agro nyanyula bubi afyami de esimi glonami tefla ne zubusu.
3: As we said before, so say I now again, if any man preach any other gospel unto you than that ye have received, let him be accursed.
4: Abe alesimi glonchan la magag blenti fiyakan bena ne amia de glon nyanyula bubi afyami de esimi kotefla ne zubusu.
3: Number 5, it's more powerful than any human weapon.
4: Atonlia nsan le ese wo amagbeto fo anutro de siade.
3: In Hebrews chapter 4 verse 12. For the word of God is quick and powerful, sharper than any two-edged sword.
4: Ela bena ma ofanya lale agbe eye wo se anu eye wo dana wo ye nu ve sha ye nu ve
3: dividing asunder of the soul and the spirit and of the joints and the marrow, and is a discerner of the thoughts and intents of the heart.
4: Eye wo funa de amoyina de emehala sesime wo manu fo kple gbogbon kple funu kpofio gba kple foto mimo eye wo nyi tamasusu.
3: Number 6, it's more enduring than the glory of man's intelligence.
4: Adelia enuani dawo amagbeto fenu nyapom ti kokwe.
3: Sometimes we see how intelligent people are in this information age.
4: Dohi la gbobene yade yola mo nya la mo sile nyade gbogblom.
3: And you see all the information they collect together.
4: Eye nya shoka tawo fufu de tu.
3: You wonder about the glory of the intelligence of man.
4: Eya mo fenu nyapom ti kokwe la wa mo yanu.
3: But do you know the word of God is more enduring than the glorified intelligence of mortal man.
4: Gakena nyebena kama funyala de enu anyida ide mavowu amagbeto jojrope enyapom chi kokwe.
3: We're told in 1 Peter chapter 1 in verse 24.
4: Petro gbanto tagban pokwe blavo von.
3: For all flesh is as grass. All flesh, the philosophers. All flesh, the scientists. And all the glory of man is as the flower of grass. The grass withers and the flower thereof falleth away, but the word of the Lord endureth forever. And this is the word which by the gospel is preached unto you. Number 7, the word of God is more authoritative than man's religious opinion.
4: Adrelia, nutetele ma ofanyala siwo Solomon jojo de la fododa.
3: John chapter 12 verse 48.
4: Johannes Tawiev pokwe blana vonyi.
3: He that rejecteth me and rejected my words has one that judges him. The word that I have spoken, the same shall judge him in the last day.
4: Amasile gbeyem eyemo kwanye nyawo ola epo amasile vonu dromi enya simagblola eya leke la dron vonu le vonu le nuwu nkakalati.
3: For I have not spoken of myself, but the Father which sent me, he gave me a commandment what I should say and what I should speak, and I know that his commandment is life everlasting.
4: Ela bena nyela nyemo funu le do kunye si okapofo si dom dala eya nu tonna nu sima gbon la ple nu sima po la posem eye manya bena afosela enye agbamavo.
3: Whatsoever I speak therefore, even as the Father said unto me, so speak I, so I speak.
4: Eya nu tinu si ofonu pomle abe alesi fofo la gbon nam enela nenema mo fo anwi.
3: And so we find that this word of God is very important.
4: Let me open my mouth when you shall love
3: you. I pray God will give us understanding in this word.
4: My dog, but I'm out and I mean, come on, so then you see,
3: I divide the message tonight to 3 parts. Number 1, dependence on the practical illumination of the scripture. Our dependence on the practical illumination of scripture. Number two, the danger of private interpretation of the scripture. Then number three, the doctrine of the plenary inspiration of the scripture. Let's come back to number one. The dependence on the practical illumination of Scripture. We come to 2 Peter again, chapter 1, verse 19. We have also a more sure word of prophecy, whereunto ye do well, that ye take heed, as unto a light that shineth in a dark place.
4: Until
3: the day dawn and the day star arise in your heart.
4: It's telling
3: us there about the scripture. And it's telling us what to depend on the scripture. Why we depend on the scripture? Because it's more sure than any other thing you can see here on
4: earth.
3: If you go back to verse 16, for we have not followed cunningly devised fables when we made known unto you the power and the coming of our Lord Jesus Christ, but were eyewitnesses of his majesty.
4: He
3: said the words of Christ are not ordinary words. The words of Christ are not like the words of men. For he received from God, in verse 17, the Father, honor and glory, when there came such a voice unto him from excellent glory. This is my beloved Son, in whom I am well pleased. And this voice which came from heaven we heard when we were with him in the holy mount.
4: What
3: do you think about what he says about the scripture? This more sure word of prophecy.
4: He's
3: telling us what the scriptures will do. Number one, is a scripture that discloses the preeminence of the enduring word. That is this word that God had given, and many thousands of years have passed now, and it is still standing. And when we read this word, we still get saved. We still get sanctified. And we're still getting healed. And we're still getting delivered. And we're still getting prospered. And he's still preparing us for the rapture and for heaven.
4: It's
3: the word of God, that is the scripture, the Bible, discloses the preeminence of the enduring word. Number two, it declares the purpose of the eternal will. Number three, the scripture directs us in the path of a divine wisdom. You see, the people of the world, they think they have wisdom, but their wisdom is foolishness in the sight of God.
4: Number Number four,
3: it deepens passion for the more excellent way. Number five, this scripture discerns the pitfalls of entanglements with the world. Number 6, it discovers the promise of the empowering word. Number 7, it is a scripture that delivers us from the present evil world. When it says the present world is evil, what it means, the abominations and the atrocities there, they are evil. Number 2, the attitude and the habits of the people of the world. And then number 3, from the arrogance and the anger of the world. What is arrogant? Even in their foolishness, how proud they are. And they will not listen to anybody because of the arrogance of the world and the anger of the world. Number 4, from the ambition and the adventures of the world. Sometimes somebody will say the ambition he has is to climb the highest mountain on earth.
4: Now,
3: you see some of these mountain climbers, some of them have just gotten frozen when they get to a particular height. And then they don't see them anymore. It's the age of when the aeroplane came and the aeroplanes were flying over that mountains. They saw their bodies. Already dead there. Just ambition. Just adventure. Number 5, from the aggression and agitation of this evil world. The world is aggressive. It's no street you go, somebody is fighting somewhere.

0: de Dieu.
1: Il y a mon top à ton lieu la Bible de nous quatre et que mon top on nous siado.
0: And you cannot find any reason why they do it.
1: Mas manya susu kate o wedo o.
0: I don't understand why somebody will paint their fingernails. It doesn't add anything to them. It doesn't get them healthy.
1: Na mi ade si siango de pa fetala ni manu kate do la bena mena o la maso.
0: It doesn't make them to have anything. It doesn't add to their beauty.
1: Mato vidia de ke alonyo nyo de ke pado pa gbenu
0: ti o. I don't understand why some people will paint, you know, their faces white, colored, whatever. I don't understand.
1: Na mi ade tu ango vovo si do po muma enu tole vunu pu tole vula ni maso goma o.
0: And there's nothing it adds to them. You don't understand why some people are going to burn their hair.
1: They
0: suffer almost a little hell here on earth while they are trying to beautify themselves.
1: They are done made,
0: and the appearance of the world. And then by from the attire and the apparel of the world. And it is a scripture that makes you to discover this and makes you to be delivered from the present evil world.
1: Number 9, addictions
0: and the afflictions of the world. As people get addicted to hard drugs or to maybe alcohol or cigarette or marijuana or whatever it is,
1: they're
0: getting the affliction that goes along with the addiction. And it is of the world. As you come to the scriptures, you just begin to discover this is the present evil world. And I pray that every one of us, you'll be totally delivered out of it in Jesus' name.
1: In Ezekiel
0: chapter 12, I'm reading from verse
1: 25.
0: For I am the Lord, I will speak, and the word that I shall speak shall come to pass. It shall be no more prolonged, for in your days, O rebellious house, will I say the word, and will perform it, says the Lord God.
1: Who
0: can talk like this except the Almighty God? In what book can you find a statement like this but in the book of God only? He says, I am the Lord.
1: It's
0: a final authority.
1: Yes,
0: there's no doubt about it. That's why you can depend upon it, because it is sure. Because it will definitely be fulfilled. In Matthew chapter 5 verse 18. For verily, certainly, assuredly, I say unto you, till heaven and earth pass, one jot or one tittle shall in no wise pass from the law till all be fulfilled.
1: La bena van vamle eglom na mi bena vased esimeti pokle anigbanu na vaila yota de ka alongonglo jes de kanu mle yiga cho asalama vased esimo wakata na vavme o.
0: You understand what this is saying when it says a jot? That's like when you are writing, then you write an I, you put a dot on that I. That's a jot.
1: And
0: then it says, or one title. That's like when you are writing that word title, and the T there, you cross it. That little cross that makes it a T, that's the title, that's the little one there, the title. One jot, the dot of an I, or the cross of a T, shall not pass from the law until all be fulfilled. Now look up here.

0: You see, when we read something like this, there are people that do not fully understand. They do not really understand because sometimes you are carrying a Bible. And a whole sheet. A whole page or 2 pages is already torn and thrown away, and you don't mind. And you don't get a new Bible. And yet that patch is more than a church. The one that is torn away. That patch is more than a teacher. And that one that is torn away, you have not replaced it. You have not bought a new Bible. A judge, a teacher, every part of the word of God is very important. Sometimes it's like, maybe you have your Bible, and maybe you put something like an envelope, and then there's gum on one page. And then 2 pages come together. You try to carefully separate those 2 pages, and then some of the words have been blotted out. And those words that are blotted out, they don't bother you. You carry the Bible along, but it's not complete anymore because there is a pan that has been blotted away, and you don't mind. And yet that is more than a judge and a teacher. Everything should be complete. There are times maybe you are marking your Bible. And as you are marking one page of the Bible, the ink was too much and then you smudge the other page. And then you spoil some of the words there, and you cannot really see what the word is over there, but you are carrying the Bible about, you don't mind. And that a part of the Bible, a sentence in the Bible, a word in the Bible had been defaced, but you are still carrying it about. A church and a teacher shall not pass from the word of God until every sin be fulfilled. From Genesis Revelation, everything must be complete because heaven and earth shall pass away.
1: So most gbanto so nyana chiba gbanle mamle to aja na sublebo rala jipo pa ngwanu avayi.
0: But one judge or teacher shall in no wise pass from the law till all be fulfilled.
1: Gaka yotadaka alongonglo jesidaka numale yigato salama basere simu katana va.
0: There's another thing we need to learn here about the completeness of the word of God. Sometimes you go to a church, and in that church, they believe in God. They believe in Christ. They believe in the Holy Spirit. They believe in healing. They believe in every other thing except repentance. Oh, and you say, they are trying. And they have really gone far. The difference between them and the early apostles is only this repentance. Or it may be only this restitution. And you see, they really cover a lot of ground, and that church is a teaching church. And that church is a militant church, a dynamic church, and a prosperous, successful church. The only thing is that just this is what they don't accept. Well, if they don't accept that, they are meeting more than one judge. And they are meeting more than one teacher. Because it says heaven and earth shall pass away, but one judge, one teacher shall not pass away from the word of God till all be fulfilled. You want to make sure that if you are going to any church, you are not allowing people to just cross away the word of God. A little there, a little here, a little there. When they do that, they don't have the complete Bible anymore. We must depend upon the totality of the word of God. Luke chapter 21, verse 33. Here the word of God still makes it very clear, very plain. Heaven and earth shall pass away, but my words shall not pass away.
1: Apisela Yesu namo kokem eyedi lidodomo leya nukura o ebeti kple anigba nuna lava ike nyanya onu mole ike akpo o.
0: Have you met some preachers that will tell you?
1: Nele dogomonya gboruba glono bi.
0: You see them and they preach salvation very well.
1: Lepo ode agbofaji won totro akfa akfa.
0: And then they preach healing very well. And when they quote that word, these signs shall follow them that believe. They quote it with confidence, and you are happy when you see them. You only get into a problem when you begin to talk about sanctification and holiness. And then you say that Jesus said, sanctify them through thy truth. Thy word is truth. Ah, they say, you know, and that was about 2,000 years
1: ago.
0: But look at the time we're living at. This is a different time. At this time now, you know what people need now? People are sick. They need healing. And people are tormented and they need deliverance. People are poor, they need riches. All this sanctification, holiness, and all that. Maybe we'll come to that later, but at this time now, that's not the important thing. But Jesus said, my word shall not pass away. Be very careful how you associate with the people that are taken away from the word of God. In Psalm 19, verse 8.
1: Psalm 19,
0: we're looking at verse 8. The statutes of the Lord are right, rejoicing the heart. The commandment of the Lord is pure, enlightening the eyes.
1: It
0: gives us illumination. And it shows us the way we ought to go. There are many things that will bring confusion to your life in this world. You want to get married, there's confusion. You want people of the world asking you to put your hand in something, there's confusion. You want to take a decision, there's a confusion. And it's because of the darkness of the world. And what gives you assurance? What gives you stability? What makes you to know your left from your right is the word of God. It's that word of God that shines in your heart in a dark world. In Psalm 119, I'm reading to you from verse 105. It says, thy word is a lamp unto my feet and a light unto my path. In verse 130, it says, the entrance of thy word giveth light. Why it not for the word of God? What should you know? How to talk? How to dress? How to live? How to forgive? How to refrain yourself from retaliation? How not to be bitter? How to be happy? How to be healthy? How to be saved? How to be holy? How to be righteous? How to prepare for the coming of the Lord? It's the word of God coming into us that gives us the light. That's the word of God, and that word of God we need to take to heart. And we need to actually depend upon. In Isaiah chapter 29 verse 18. In that day shall the deaf hear the words of the book, and the eyes of the blind shall see out of obscurity and out of darkness. Put your finger in the Isaiah chapter 29. I'll still come back there. Isaiah chapter 42. I'm reading from verse 18. Hear ye deaf, look ye blind, that ye may see. And then the question is, who is blind but my servant? It's not talking of the people who are physically blind. It's talking about every one of us. We are blind to what will happen tomorrow. You want to get married? What do you know will happen to that beautiful lady tomorrow? What do you think will happen to that young man who is rich and is on top of the world today? What do you know will happen tomorrow? You don't know anything. And the people that seem loving today, what do you know? How do you know they are going to react to you tomorrow? You are blind, you are deaf.
1: I'm going to say that you are blind.
0: It says, who is blind but my servant, and deaf as my messenger that I
1: say?
0: Who is blind as he that is perfect, and blind as the Lord's servant? Come back to Isaiah chapter 29 verse 18. And in that day shall the deaf hear the words of the book. The deaf will hear the words of the book. We need to hear the word of this book because it is what will enlighten us. It will what will point the way to us. And then it says, the eyes of the blind shall see out of obscurity and out of darkness. It is this word of God that will make us pure and keep us away from sin. In Psalm 119, I'm reading from verse 9. Psalm 119, verse
1: 9.
0: Wherewith shall a young man cleanse his way? By taking heed thereto according to thy word. But
1: it's
0: also a cleansing agent. That is a spiritual detergent, cleansing us, washing us, purging us, purifying us, keeping us clean.
1: Verse 11,
0: thy word have
2: have I hid in mine heart, that I might not sin against thee?
1: And then we read from John chapter 15,
2: verse 3.
1: Now, ye
2: are clean through the word which I have spoken unto you.
1: Judas
2: Iscariot, he also had everything that Peter had.
1: Judas Iscariot, Petro,
2: he wasn't clean. You know why? He wasn't abiding in that word. I pray the Lord will keep us clean. I said he will keep us clean by the word that he has given unto us.
1: So
2: I come to point number two, and it's the danger of private interpretation. The danger of private interpretation. We're looking at 2 Peter, reading from verse 20. 2 Peter chapter 1, reading from verse 20. It tells us in verse 20, it says, knowing this first, that no prophecy of the scripture is of any private interpretation. How do you understand that? It's like you have the Bible in your hand. And before you start to read, can you close your Bible for a moment? And then can you open it now? Before you read any verse there, knowing this first. You see, there are many people that just open the Bible and without relying upon the Lord for interpretation, they just begin to read. And without depending upon the spirit of inspiration, they just begin to read. And without asking for the grace of God, the help of God, the illumination of God, upon that word, O Lord, I'm going to read this word now. What do you have for me here? Enlighten me. Encourage me. Empower me. And move me on. By myself, I cannot understand. You see, it is not because you have gone to university. How many people have gone to universities? And they see Jehovah's Witnesses. How many people have gone to universities and they're still in the Catholic Church? How many people are university people and they're white garment people and they read the Bible? They read it. And it is not the grammar you learn in university or in college that makes you to understand. Some of these people in erroneous doctrine, they can teach us English. But the English they know, and the grammar they know, and all the books, literature books they have read, it doesn't help them to be able to interpret the Bible. The Bible is the word of God, and it is inspired by the Holy Spirit himself, and it is only by that you'll be able to understand. Let me talk to you about private interpretation. Private interpretation is erroneous interpretation. It's an interpretation that somebody is making and doing from his own heart. I feel that. I think that. According to our tradition and culture, I think according to that, this is what we should do. And that private interpretation, number one, will deceive sinners.
1: La pobre Amadou Kwisi Gomadepsima, la pobre Bantola, a blea, nous font lao.
2: How many sinners go to many churches?
1: Nous font l'année ni le hamaka domoi.
2: And they go with their Bible.
1: Oui, na clope bibliao.
2: And their preacher will open the Bible, but because it is false interpretation, private interpretation, it deceives sinners.
1: Let's see. Kena uye kule Biblia waka akala komande dia kule dede pisanga tanya moduku isi tola eblia nufo lao.
2: Number two, it deprives the seekers.
1: Evelia, ekula nujila tramway.
2: Number three, it denies the Savior.
1: Etonle ekbia nundela lagbo.
2: Number four, it destroys the standard of Scripture.
1: Eyenelia etrua Biblia la ponudua nila.
2: You see, when people come to the Bible and then they read with their own eyeglasses,
1: na moba Biblia agbo yo klinto ponukusleke klimkula.
2: Is going to destroy the standard of Scripture.
1: Etrua Biblia la ponudua nila.
2: Number five, it defiles the Spirit.
1: Atonle efua di gbogbonla.
2: And then number six, it will discourage the saints. Number seven, it will damn the soul. Private interpretation, be very careful. In 2 Peter chapter 3 verse 16,
1: Petro veleta maton koko wiadan.
2: As also in all his epistles, speaking in them of these things, in which some are some things hard to be understood.
1: Abia lesi wofunu lenu siyao nu chile efe agbanu wakata mula ene esio manyade wofo gomoso senye dolale.
2: Which they that are unlearned and unstable rest, they distort, they twist, as they do also other scriptures unto their own destruction.
1: Nyansio amamason wokle amamalika wotrona abe alesiwo wangonglobu bwa wakanke na wanu taupe gbaglanla ene.
2: And look at Matthew chapter 4, reading from verse 5.
1: Kwa Matthew ta ne pukuyaton.
2: And then the devil taketh him up into the holy city and setteth him on the pinnacle of his temple. Wait for a moment over here. What do you think of a person that has a witchcraft and then is standing on the pulpit and is preaching to other people? What do you think of somebody having familiar spirit and staying in house fellowship and then teaching other people?
1: Na amiada ngoli yo bogbon le mo bala fo mo nusan fo la khle ma unya glom ne amobu bode.
2: We'll have the outline in the hand.
1: Agbanle vila le pasi me pe.
2: And then we'll have the Bible in there, but she has familiar spirit. What do you think of a man that during the week he will go to the
1: herbalist?
2: And then after going to the herbalist, with all the juju and everything, and all the evil sin. And then after that, you will now say that he's reading Bible to some people. What do you think about that?
1: What
2: do you think of evangelists who are going about and they are carrying the Bible in their hand, but they have the spirit of demons?
1: It's
2: of the devil. And you know that they can quote the scripture, but they will distort the scripture. And it's for the destruction of the souls of the people that are listening to them. And look at what the devil said in verse 6. And he says unto him, if thou be the Son of God, cast thyself down. For it is written, he shall give his angels charge concerning thee, and in their hands they shall bear thee up, lest at any time thou dash thy foot against a stone.
1: Ella bena wonglo di bena ade sena efa dola wole nu chiwo eye wa xɔ wo ɖe asiwo me be nagatsɔ wo afɔ axlã ɖekpui ɖeke o.
2: He was quoting from Psalm 91.
1: Ele xlenu tso Psalmo blaasieke vɔ ɖekea me.
2: Have you seen some people writing Psalm 91 on their back? Ah, you say that's a Christian, how do you know?
1: Le kpɔ ma ɖe ŋlo Psalmo blaasieke vɔ ɖeke ɖe ƒe vu dzi le be ah Kristo te ma lo aleke ne wɔe nya.
2: Have you seen people writing Psalm 23 on the lintels of their houses? Oh, praise the Lord, the children of peace are in this house. They write Psalm 23 on their houses. How do you know they are children of God?
1: Le kpɔ ame aɖe ŋlo Psalmo bla vɔvɔ tɔn ɖe ƒe aƒe me ƒe ʋɔtru tsio nu tsi le be woaka ƒe aƒetɔ ŋuti papa vio le aƒe aɖe labe ŋlo Psalmo bla vɔvɔ tɔn ɖe aƒe me mawɔviwo nyi aleke ne wonya be mawɔviwo nyi.
2: Have you seen some people that wear stickers and you know they will write the Lord is my shepherd on the stickers? Oh, those are the children of God. How do you know? How do you know?
1: Le kpɔ ma ɖo ɖo na dzesi degbalẽvi aɖe le woƒe ʋɔ ŋuti alo le akɔta woa be na yehowa nye kplɔla be na amawɔvi nyame sia lo aleke ne wòe nya ɖui.
2: Because here is the devil quoting Psalm 91. It is not everybody quoting the Bible that's a child of God. Be very watchful and be very careful. Because if you listen to those people with private interpretation, they'll encourage you to do something foolish. And something that may even make you commit suicide.
1: He
2: showed Jesus Christ a very high place and said, cast yourself down. Began to quote Psalm 91. Maybe you are a lady and somebody is trying to read the Bible to you. And
1: he's
2: saying, you know, but God can, you know, bless you through me, and he wants to commit immorality. And then he will look for a passage in the Bible and quote you. And then because he has quoted the Bible, say, well, what can I do? These people, they know the Bible. They are the people of God. They are the servants of God. It says, you know, a prayer warrior person, and it says, I'm going to pray for you, but you know, don't tell your husband anything. You are not going to reveal any secret. Then they read one part of the Bible that says, you must not reveal the secret, you must keep it. And then they say, well, it's from the Bible. And then it begins to rub you with oil and all that and messing you up. Don't tell anybody, don't tell anybody. And then we'll show you one verse of the Bible. They are twisting the Bible to their destruction. No prophecy of the scripture is of any private interpretation. Jesus discovered and detected and discerned that it was the devil. Then he said in verse 7, Jesus said unto him, it is written again, thou shalt not tempt the Lord thy God. Well then, you understand, it's very dangerous for the people that are twisting the word of God. In 2 Corinthians chapter 2, reading from verse 17. For we are not as many which corrupt the word of God. You may look at, you know, one assembly here. And you say, oh, thank God, the church at large is growing. Thank God there's a mighty revival in the nation. Because everywhere you go now, there's a church. What kind of church?
1: Because
2: you see, many of them are corrupting the word of God.
1: But
2: Paul the apostle said, we are not as many which corrupt the word of God. And if you are studying the Bible with us here, and you are going from verse to verse, chapter to chapter, and your heart is saying amen and you agree, and you say, Lord, help me to live by that word, I congratulate you because you are in the right place. And I pray that God will make you not just a hearer of the word, but a doer of the word. Not only a doer of the word, a preacher of the word. As the other people are corrupting the word of God, you'll stand up with confidence and conviction. And you will preach this undiluted word in Jesus' name. It says, for we are not as many which corrupt the word of God, but as of sincerity, but as of God, in the sight of God, we speak in Christ.
1: I
2: pray God will give you that confidence. In chapter 4, reading from verse 2, but I've renounced the hidden things of dishonesty. Not walking in craftiness, nor handling the word of God deceitfully. There are many, many people that will handle the word of God deceitfully. A woman is trying to see, should I leave my husband? Should I stay with him? And this fellow that is sending the word of God deceitfully will say, well, looking at the fact now, you are a believer and he is an unbeliever, you should leave him. If I leave him, where am I going to live? Because now I don't have any place. Well, you can come and live inside here. I'm a man of God and you are a child of God. You can come and live inside here. He himself is looking for a second wife. He's looking for a third wife. He handled the word of God deceitfully. All the apostles said, we are not like them. Walking in craftiness. Handling the word of God deceitfully, but by manifestation of the truth, commending ourselves to every man's conscience in the sight of God. If you are preaching the word of God, number one, the law of truth will be in your mouth. You'll not deceive, you'll not lie for any reason. You'll be a man of truth, a woman of truth. Not only that, iniquity was not found in his
1: sleeve.
2: You'll be a man of comfort, not a man of conflict. You'll be a person that is bringing peace into other people's lives. Your preaching will expose sin. Your preaching will drive sinners to Christ. Have you found there are people, if you had them about 15 years ago, they were preaching the truth. And they were living right.
0: And
2: their wives were living right, and there was no trace of worldliness in their wives, in their daughters, in their children, in their family. But now, after a few years, then they got tired of preaching holiness. They got tired of being sincere with the word of God. The people that turned people away from sin, now they're encouraging people in sin. They'll preach repentance, but they'll not preach restitution. They'll preach a so-called righteousness, but they'll not preach sanctification. They'll preach a marriage that God can, you know, find a husband for you, a wife for you, but they'll not preach one man, one woman. They'll preach that the Lord is coming, but they would omit the fact that rapture will happen before the great tribulation. And they will preach about heaven, but they will stop talking about hell. They have been partial in the law. Those are the people distorting the word of God, and those are the people that are not standing straight on the word of God. First Timothy chapter 4, reading from verse 1. Now the Spirit speaketh expressly that in the latter time some shall depart from the faith. Have you met any of them before? There are some people that believe the whole Bible before. And then they had compassion, they had love, they had mercy, they had gentleness, they had the fruits of the Spirit. And eventually they left the truth. And now you'll find some of them encouraging you to say that you can kill your enemy. You are not going to kill them with this, so kill them with prayer and kill them with fasting. And then rain the curses upon them. Let them fall. Let them be defeated. Let something bad happen to them. That they will know they should not have touched you, the anointed of the Lord. They have departed from the faith. Because when you depart from love, you depart from the faith. When you depart from the mercy and the covenant of God, you depart from the faith. When you depart from holiness, you have departed from the faith. It says some shall depart from the faith, giving heed to seducing spirits and doctrines of devils. Speaking lies in hypocrisy, having their conscience seared with a hot iron. They can deliberately tell you a lie without blinking the eye. And then after they have told you, if you try to question them and dribble them, are you really sure that what you are telling me? Then they cover it up with another lie. And their conscience will not prick them at all. That's departing from the faith. And the reason that is happening is that they are listening to other messages. I pray God will deliver us in Jesus' name. Romans chapter 16 verse 17. It tells us, now I beseech you, brethren, mark them which cause divisions and offenses contrary to the doctrine which ye have learned, and avoid them.
0: You
2: see, there are people that are playing with snakes.
0: They
2: are playing with fire.
0: They are
2: playing with poison.
0: And they are
2: playing with
0: death.
2: When you have had the word of God, the word of repentance,
0: you have
2: had the word of restitution,
0: you have
2: had the word of righteousness,
0: and
2: the Lord is convicting you, is stirring you up within,
0: and
2: you cannot rest.
0: You
2: have lost appetite,
0: and
2: the Lord is saying, go and correct that
0: sin.
2: And then at night you want to sleep like this. That's what is coming back to you again. Go and correct that sin. Humble yourself before the Lord and then go and correct what you need to correct. And you cannot sleep at night. And then instead of going to correct what you need to correct, you go to an advisor.
0: And
2: you go to a counselor. I couldn't sleep last night. What happened to you?
0: Because
2: actually something happened between me and so and so. And actually, I shouldn't have done that. It was, between me and that lady, between me and that man. And I couldn't sleep. And then it's like something was pushing me. Go and tell your leader. And what do you say? God is very simple. All these leaders, if we're going to be telling the leaders everything, I did this, the leaders will not have time to rest or even do any other thing.
0: And then we'll say, okay,
2: everything is alright. And then when you go, you are still troubled because the Spirit of God will not leave you alone. And then you go back again to Him. And when you go back to Him and you say, well, okay, say, okay, Nina, let us pray. You believe God, you believe the promise of God, and that whatever I bind on earth is bound in heaven, and whatever I loose on earth is loose in heaven. Almighty God, I loose this sister from this condemnation. Lose this brother from this guilt and condemnation. In Jesus' name, amen.
0: Don't doubt
2: again. If you doubt, that's the devil. You are released and then go. And then you now say, praise God. Everything is all right now. I'm at peace now. That's false peace. Any peace that will tell not to do restitution, that's false peace. And it will damn your soul in hell. You need to mark this in your Bible. In Isaiah chapter 8 verse 20, here is what it says, to the law and to the testimony, if they speak not according to this word, it is because there is no light in them. And you are not going to fool around with them. You are not going to remain with them on the count of anything or for any reason. We come to point number 3, and this is the doctrine of plenary inspiration of the scripture. Let's come back to 2 Peter chapter 1 verse 21. For the prophecy came not in old time by the will of man. about holy men of God speak as they were moved by the Holy Ghost. That is the fullness of inspiration. And he's telling us about the entire trustworthiness of the Holy Scriptures. Supernatural influence was brought to bear upon the divinely chosen men to speak and to write the mind and the word of God.
1: This
2: inspired writings, the Holy Scriptures, the Book of God, the Word of God, confirmed by Christ, they are all trustworthy, authoritative. The message can be believed and obeyed with all confidence. This is God's word, not man's opinion. We're told in 2 Timothy chapter 3 verses 16 and 17. All scripture is given by inspiration. Everything is profitable for reproof. Everything is profitable for correction. Everything is profitable for instruction in righteousness. That the man of God may be perfect. That's the reason we're given the Bible. The Bible, the word of God, is not given to us to excuse our imperfection. It's not given to us to tolerate our imperfection. In fact, there are some people, they don't like correction. If they came to the Bible study and you're talking about love, about affection, about faith, about healing, about encouragement, they say, you know, the Bible study today was wonderful. It was great. I never attended anything like that before in my age. It was just marvelous. And then it becomes the following Monday, and then something needs to be chiseled out of their life. Then they say, yeah, I didn't enjoy the Bible study today at all. Everything was correction. Everything was reproof. But that's why we're given the word of God. Profitable for doctrine. And profitable for reproof. And profitable for correction. And profitable for instruction in righteousness. What's instruction? Instruction is command. Do this, that's instruction. Don't do this, that's instruction. Go this way, that's instruction. Come back here, that's instruction. Read your Bible and pray every day, that's instruction. Watch and pray that you'll not fall into temptation, that's instruction. But you know, there are people that tell us, they say, you know, our pastor, our preacher is still of the old dispensation. Nowadays, nobody corrects anybody. What they do today is they plead. Would you mind to please do this? Would you mind to stand up? Please, if it doesn't inconvenience you, can you go this direction? Everybody, children of God, people of God, if you are not too tired, do you mind standing up? That's how they do it today now. No more instruction. And no more commandment.
1: And
2: our pastor is still of the old dispensation.
1: And
2: is still saying, thou shalt not. That time is gone. Nobody does that today again. But the Bible says all scripture is given by inspiration, and it is profitable for doctrine, for reproof, for correction, and for instruction in righteousness, so that the man of God, the child of God, may be perfect, thoroughly furnished unto all good works.
1: The
2: Lord will perfect you. I said the Lord will perfect you. Tonight we have been studying about the Bible. This Bible is God's inspired revelation. Of the origin and the destiny of all things. Here, heaven is open, that is in the book of God, and here the gates of hell is disclosed. It is a traveler's map. It is a pilgrim star. It is a pilot's compass. And it is a soldier's sword. It is a Christian's charter. The Bible is the power of God unto eternal salvation. And the source of our present help for the body, for the soul, for the spirit. Christ is the great object and the great subject of the Bible. Man's good is its design, and the glory of God is its end. It is a mine of wealth, a source of health, a spring of joy and satisfaction. The Bible is God's will. It is God's testament to man in all ages. Revealing the plan of God for man here. And now, and in the next life, it will be open at the judgment day. And it will last forever. It involves the highest responsibility and will reward the least or the greatest of labor. And will condemn all who trifle, all who play, all who joke with his sacred content. The Bible is a record of God's dealing with man in the past, in the present, in the future. It contains his message of eternal salvation for all who believe in Christ. And eternal damnation for all who rebel against the gospel. The Bible is the only book that reveals the mind of God. The only book that reveals the state of man. It's the only book that shows the way of salvation. It is the only book that tells us of the doom of sinners. It's the only book that tells us of the eternal happiness of believers. Its doctrines are holy. Its precepts binding. Its history is true. Its decisions immutable. It contains light to direct and spiritual food to nourish and sustain. And it contains comfort to cheer. Man should read it to be wise. Believe me to be saved. And practice it to be holy. You should read it and read it until it fills your memory. and rules your heart and guides your feet in righteousness and true holiness. This is the word of God we have. And we're going to commit ourselves to reading this word. And this word of God will hold your hand and direct you and lead you unto the everlasting home. Rise up and let us talk to the Lord in prayer. The Lord has given us the word. It's a great gift. He has given us the Bible. You tell the Lord, I have this word, I'm going to keep it. I have this word, I'm going to read it. I have this word, I'm going to depend upon it, and the Lord will bless you. Blessing of the word will be yours in Jesus' name. Open your mouth, talk to the Lord in prayer, don't play with the Bible, don't joke with the Bible. Make it your constant companion.
1: Now I trust you was so hard.

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0: Nenye bena mi va alia, mabe mina kaf ma mi fwa, si kwen a si kwa di nye a, abo samba tu evo na bode, ta ta ta ta ta ta ta ta ta ta. 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
1: Praise the Lord.
0: Mabe mi kaf a poto.
1: The devil is so unhappy because we are clapping his ears and making him deaf.
0: Abo samba la di jokwan, oro la bena mi fwa, si kwen a di tu me chiyo.
1: We bring him under our feet and he will never rise again. Are you ready for this day? Close your eyes and let us pray. Heavenly Father, we thank you for this day. It's a day of double portion. It's a day of double blessing. Is a day of double authority. Is a day of double power. And Lord, we're praying that you will rain your blessings down upon all your people today in Jesus' name. You bring every problem under our feet. Every sickness under our feet. Every attack under our feet. Every affliction under our feet. And Lord, we bring the devil and evil spirits and the works of the devil down. They will never rise again in Jesus'
0: name.
1: Your people have come to you today expecting a double portion from you. And we pray you'll grant us the double portion in Jesus' name. We pray, Lord, you open the heart of everyone to receive the word of God. And faith will come through this word into every heart in Jesus'
0: name.
1: We pray, Lord, you will crush every problem, destroy every work of the devil from everybody's life in Jesus'
0: name.
1: We thank you because we know you have answered. In Jesus' name we pray. God bless you. Please be seated. We're looking at Luke chapter 10, reading from verse 19. Luke chapter 10, verse 19. Behold, I give unto you power to tread on serpents and scorpions and over all the power of the enemy, and nothing shall by any means hurt you. The story here you need to understand. There were disciples of the Lord Jesus Christ. These disciples had come to the Lord Jesus. When the Lord said, come, they came. When the Lord said, siege, they sat. When the Lord said, hear my word, they heard. When the Lord said, do this, they did it. When the Lord said, go, they went. And these disciples that always come

0: at the word of Christ.
1: Eh, yenu sala shone lo wa wamde Yesu Kristo pa nyajila.
0: Come,
1: va,
0: sit,
1: trodima,
0: listen,
1: loto,
0: rise,
1: chitra,
0: go,
1: me.
0: Everything he told them.
1: Nusia nusi wa glona wo.
0: They did.
1: Wo we.
0: They submitted to his word.
1: Wo babado kune pa nya.
0: They submitted to his will.
1: Wo babado kune pa lono nu.
0: And they did exactly what he told them to do the time he told them to do it.
1: Wo we pepe pa bele si yes bono we nele ye si yes bono we laji.
0: And they discovered.
1: Eh ye wo de jesi.
0: That as long as you are walking in the way of obedience, you are walking in the way of power.
1: They
0: discovered as long as you are submissive like a disciple that you will have the power and the authority of a master. This is what we need to learn. That those disciples that obeyed the Lord gave them power and authority. So these 70 disciples were sent out. Go, the Lord had said. And they went. And they did what he told them to do. And then in verse 17, and the 70 returned again with joy. Saying, Lord, even the devils are subject unto us through thy name. And he said unto them, I beheld Satan as lightning fall from heaven. Satan will always fall.
1: Satan agana yesiai
0: in the presence of Christ.
1: Le Christo panukuma.
0: Satan will always fall.
1: Satan agana yesiai
0: in the presence of disciples that carry out the word of Christ, the word of the master, without question.
1: Le nusong la siyena do tu apoto oda apoto la panyalaji oda apoto basete laji eyo mai biya biyadeke o.
0: And it was after the testimony. After the declaration that behold, I see Satan falling as like he fell suddenly from heaven. It was after that declaration that Jesus said, behold, I give unto you power.
1: Yes,
0: I give unto you authority. I give unto you exactly the same power I have to bring the devil down. I transfer that to you. I give that to you.
1: My bena de nusenele nyadela Yesu Kristo sibena kamana bo samiganto jifula matono nem nusemala le myamadam.
0: And it is a power to tread on serpents and scorpions.
1: To nusema me myadu apo dan o kleti de gbowo jile.
0: And over all the power of the enemy.
1: Ba kle ketola pe nusen o kataji.
0: And nothing shall by enemies hurt you.
1: Eye nade kemele sia to futola gba wo von mi gbede o.
0: There is a lot in that place that the Lord Jesus Christ gave to his own disciples. There is a lot in that place that is available for every child of God. There is a lot in that place that assures us of victory and dominion. That tells us we're more than conquerors through him that loved us and gave himself for us. That is what gives us spiritual dominion. In Revelation chapter 12. Revelation chapter 12. 12. Reading from verse 11. And they overcame him by the blood of the Lamb. That is, they overcame the devil. They overcame the serpent spirit. They overcame Satan. They overcame the adversary. They overcame the accuser of the brethren. They overcame the one that is walking up and down to and fro to do evil in the world. They overcame the originator of sickness and the originator of affliction. They overcame the one that brings yoke and that brings curse. They overcame the one that causes tears and sorrows in our lives. They overcame him by the blood of the Lamb. And by the word of their testimony. And they loved not their lives unto the death. That means then, as we look at those verses of scripture, we have power. I said we have power. We have authority. And we have spiritual dominion. And today, we're going to manifest the use of that power. Every yoke in your life is broken. Every problem in your life is solved. Every attack of the devil in your life is cancelled. And all those things that have been moving in your family, from grandfather to your father, to yourself, to your children, this very day, you will walk on them. You'll be victorious in Jesus' name.
1: When
0: we stand in the name of Jesus, tell me who has power to oppose. In the name of Jesus. In the name of Jesus. We will walk on these serpents and these scorpions, and today, victory is ours in Jesus' name. Today, in the name of Jesus, you have the victory. Because number one, there is power. Number two, there is dominion. And that power is by you there. That power will work in your life there. Your tears are wiped away. Your sorrow is taken away. All those manipulations of the devil, they are cancelled in Jesus' name. I divide the message to three parts. Number one, the privilege of submissive disciples. The privilege of submissive disciples. Number two, the promise of spiritual dominion. The promise of spiritual dominion. Number three, power over stubborn demons and diseases. I like that. Power over stubborn demons. You know, the demon that says, I will not go out. I will ruin your life. I will destroy you. No matter any prayer warrior you go to, I am here, I am here. Since you are born, I've been with you. I will make you die. stubborn demons, I announce to you, you said you will not go. Today, you are going in Jesus' name. No stubborn demon can remain here today. And no stubborn disease can remain here today. Because I come to you in the name, in the authority, in the power of the Lord Jesus Christ, and every stubborn demon and every stubborn disease, I come against you and I command, go out in Jesus' name.
1: Three points
0: to look at before we pray. Number one, the privilege of submissive disciples. What can the Lord do with a disciple that is not submissive? When Jesus says, come unto me, all ye that labor and are heavy laden, what will Jesus do with the people that refuse to come? When the Bible says faith cometh by hearing the word of God, and blessed are your ears if you hear, what will Jesus do with the people that are not submissive enough to hear the word of God?
1: What
0: can Jesus do for people that never listen to the word of God, and they will never hear the word of God, and they will never act according to the word of God, and they are not submissive to the word of God? What will Jesus do with them? What will Jesus do with a disciple when he says go and they refuse to go? If they are not submissive, what can Jesus do with them? The disciples who have read about here in Luke chapter 10 verse 19, he called the 70 disciples. He paired them up two by two. He said, you will go with this person. You will go with this person. What if this fellow said, I don't talk to this fellow. I don't go with this fellow. We don't have anything to do together. Jesus, you made a mistake. I cannot travel with this, and I cannot walk with him, so I'm not going to obey. What will Jesus do with
1: them?
0: Those 70 were divided into 35 pairs, two by two by two. And he said, you, this pair, that's the place to go. Here, that's the place to go. You two, that's the place to go. What if they said, I don't like that village. I cannot go there. Send me to another place. What will Jesus do with
1: them?
0: The reason Jesus gave them power is because they were submissive disciples. He had looked at us here today. We are hearing the word of God. And it's the word of power. And it's the word of authority. It is when you submit to that word, the privilege that Jesus gave to those disciples will become yours.
1: Nebe le bobo do kue ne ma ufe nyamala. Eke man monu kwa yekene yesu la nanusala shalaba tura zumiato.
0: How can the Lord give you the privilege?
1: Aleka fetola nami monu kwa kwa le.
0: If you say, I will do what I will do.
1: Nele grebe nyetoma onu sine jenu nye.
0: I will go where I will go.
1: Nyetoma yati sime jibe ma yi.
0: I will drink what I will drink.
1: Manu nu sime jibe ma nu.
0: I will tell lies when I want to tell lies.
1: Ma dala kwa na drum la ma de.
0: I will fight when I want to fight.
1: Ma wa dre na drum la ma we.
0: I will rebel when I want to rebel.
1: Ma jagla na drum la ma jagla.
0: Nobody can control my life.
1: Ami adeke ma donya agbedo.
0: I am deep alive, but that does not mean that everything they say I'm going to obey. Stand up, I stand up. Sit down, I sit down. Go, I go. Come, I come. Not me. I am not like that. I am tough.
1: Jipala fufie manyaga kala mwenye bena yesiano gulabena ema wa ya mawe wabe titre ma titre nwani ma nwani au nyanyala glanja jala manyama sasa.
0: These disciples that receive power, that had a great privilege, they were submissive disciples.
1: Nusola ye kabena kabena nusa tri akolo wosi mta tele wosi la wanyi nusola shoba bodu kwina foto.
0: After they had gone, after they went to the place the Lord sent there.
1: Le siko dugu ya tisi ya foto la doro da bon.
0: And they got the victory there.
1: Eye udu jilatima trokbola.
0: Ah, they did not say, look at it, I have power already.
1: Uma kwabada kwada nusola so asinyo vo o.
0: I am going to establish my own ministry in this place. Jesus has sent me.
1: Leta pima eka yesu donola nyotoma tunyo hama la pima.
0: What if they remained over there?
1: Nebe de uchi beajide.
0: To establish their own private ministry.
1: Bena untowa dopa jama church la pima de.
0: The ministry of John and Co.
1: Yekana nye Johannes for the cow bus was born.
0: The ministry of James and Co.
1: Yekanya Yakubo for the Kaba Subasubo.
0: The ministry of Ngozi and family.
1: Yekanya Nungozi Kleba Pumeba Subasubo.
0: What if they remained over there?
1: Nenibe de Uchi Afimade.
0: And they did not come back to the Lord Jesus. This privilege that they had, they will not have. I want you to mark it down today. The people that have the authority. The people that have the power. And the people that do great exploits. The people that receive great miracles. They are the submissive disciples. And today that power is near you. I said today that power is near you. All that the Lord is looking for. That attitude of submission. That attitude of obedience. That attitude that comes to you and then the self within, the stubbornness within, the rebellion within, the Lord removes it and you say, Lord, here am I. I am submissive to your will and the power of the Holy Ghost will come upon you and the authority of the name of Jesus will walk in your mouth and sicknesses will leave your life and this will be another great day for you in Jesus' name.
1: Eye nye duki obo fa dima bena glan aje sene le wajima. 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
0: Now you see the people that carry on the work of God. And the power is being transferred and transmitted into their lives. They are the people that are submissive to the word of the Lord. That's why Jesus said in Luke chapter 10 verse 19. Behold, I give unto you power. What kind of power? The power to tread on serpents and scorpions. And the power over all the power of the enemy. And nothing shall by any means hurt you. If I understand the words of Jesus very well, when he said nothing shall by any means hurt you, witches cannot hurt you. I said witches cannot hurt you. Wizards cannot hurt you. Traditional worshippers cannot hurt you. Masquerades cannot hurt you. The people that put charcoal in their tongue, in their mouth, they tu-tu-tu-tu. They cannot hurt you. All these people that you see in your dream, they cannot hurt you. Every serpent, every scorpion, every evil power, you will march on them. Today, before we leave this place, every problem in your mind, every problem in your head, every problem in your body, they will come under your feet, you'll stand up, you'll be marching like a soldier.
1: In
0: Matthew chapter 16, Matthew chapter 16, verse 19.
1: Matthew Tawiadan Pupo we are shaking.
0: And I will give unto thee the keys of the kingdom of heaven. And whatsoever thou shalt bind on earth shall be bound in heaven. And whatsoever ye shall loose on earth, shall be loosed in heaven. Who are these people that Jesus said, I will give unto you the keys of the kingdom? Let me remind you who they are. He saw them by the seaside. And he called them, follow me. I will make you fishers of men. And immediately they left their nets. And they followed him. What's that? Submission. These were submissive disciples. And then he saw Matthew by the wayside. He was doing his work. He was getting money. And Jesus said, leave everything and follow me. And Matthew stood up and he followed him. At another time, he preached a particular message. And the people said, this is a hard saying. Who can receive this? And then many people went away. And Jesus said, will you also go away? Ah, they said no. We have surrendered our lives to the Lord. To whom shall we go? You have the word of eternal life. We will follow you to the end. What do you call that? That's submission. These were submissive disciples. Let me tell you again, the people that say, I am a man of my mind. What I don't like, I will not do. The doctrine I don't like, I will not accept. If it is hard, count me out. I'm not there. They never have this power. They never have this key. But these submissive disciples, Jesus said unto them,
1: yes,
0: and I will give unto thee the keys of the kingdom of heaven. We have the key today. I said we have the key today.
1: Maybe
0: he sent us to preach salvation, we're preaching it. He sent us to preach sanctification, we're preaching it. He told us to preach holiness without which no man shall see the Lord. Whether they accept or they don't accept, preach it, and we're doing it. He told us to serve him, and we're serving him. And because we're submissive to his word and submissive to his will, he gives unto us the keys of the kingdom of heaven. And then he said, whatsoever thou shalt bind on earth shall be bound in heaven. And whatsoever thou shalt loose on earth shall be loosed in heaven. That key is in the hands of submissive disciples. Are you there today? Which kind of disciples? Are you? I said, which kind of disciple are you? Rebellious disciple. Disobedient disciple. Backsliding disciples. Which kind are you, my sister? My brother here, which kind are you? If the submissive disciples are there, where are they? Wave that hand at me like this. You will overcome the devil. You will overcome your problem. The key to your breakthrough is in your hand already. And you will use the key, you will open the door, and you will have the breakthrough and success and prosperity and power in Jesus' name.
1: In
0: John chapter 14 verse
1: 12.
0: John chapter 14 verse
1: 12.
0: Verily, verily, I say unto you, he that believeth on me, the works that I do shall he do also, and greater works than this shall he do, because I go unto my Father. This again is a privilege of submissive disciples. The people that went away in chapter 6 of John, they are no more here now. The Lord never allowed the people that went away from him to retain his power, to retain the key, and to hold the key. As they went away, they lost their power, they lost the privilege, they lost the key. The people that remained with him to the very end, they are the people he told, verily, verily, I say unto you, you keep on believing in me, the works I do ye shall do, and greater works than this shall ye do, because I go to the Father on your behalf. Jesus is here today.
1: Yes,
0: what he did before, he will do again here. He healed the sick before, he will do it again here. He delivered the oppressed before, he will do it again here. The works he did before will be done here in Jesus' name. Point number 2. The promise of spiritual dominion. The promise of spiritual dominion. It tells us in Romans chapter 16. Romans chapter 16, I'm reading from verse 20. And the God of peace shall bruise Satan under your feet shortly. The God of peace. And is a God of power. And
1: is
0: a God of promise. And it is a God of goodness. And is a God of authority. And is a God with him. All things are possible. The God of all possibilities. The one that has power that no Satan, no devil, no demon, no evil speak can challenge. And it says the God of peace shall bruise Satan under your feet shortly. The Lord will do it. Whatever the devil has done in your life, the Lord will reverse it. Whatever stronghold the devil has built in your life and in your family, in your business, that stronghold will crumble in Jesus' name. You have overcome. I said you have overcome. This very day, in the name of the Lord, by the power of the Lord, because of the faithfulness of God, we have overcome in Jesus' name. In Romans chapter 8, verse 37. Romans chapter 8, verse 37. Nay, in all these things we are more than conquerors through him that loved us. In all these things we are more than conquerors. It doesn't say they are more than conquerors. But we who are here. I said those of us who are here. We are more than conquerors. Tell the person by your side, I am more than a conqueror.
1: You glow.
0: Don't close your mouth. This is not the time to keep quiet. I say, you say to the person by your side, look at them eyeball to eyeball, face to face, and tell everyone there, I am more than a conqueror.
1: Membe magazi do dio. 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
0: Praise the Lord. In all these things, in the village, and in the city, in all these
1: things,
0: in the village, and in the city, and when people are sick all around, and when all the problems are rising up here and there, and when the challenges are increasing, and when the devil and demons are jumping up and down, when they come in the day, and they come in the dream, when they come through women, and they come through men, when they come in the business, and the problems come in the family, anywhere the problems come, we who are here today, every brother and every sister, every boy and every girl, everyone here today, praise the Lord, we are more than conquerors. I said we are more than conquerors through the Lord Jesus Christ who loves us. He has given us spiritual dominion already, and we have power and authority already.
1: devil.
0: And nothing will be able to conquer you in Jesus' name. Today, we're going to wage war, battle against those problems in your life. And all those problems and strongholds, they're going to go away. In 2 Corinthians chapter 10, 2 Corinthians chapter 10 from verse
1: 3,
0: for though we walk in the flesh, we do not war after the flesh. For the weapons of our warfare are not carnal. Stop there for a moment. People that use carnal weapons. And the weapons they try to use, they are not of the Holy Ghost. The weapons they try to use are not of Jesus Christ. The methods they try to use, they are not of the Lord. Those weapons cannot effectively work against
1: Satan.
0: Any method they taught you in the white garment church before you came here, you try to pray like that, it will not work. Any repetition that they taught you in that other assembly where you used to go, and they will say repeat this 7 times, 14 times, 21 times, and you are repeating it as if you are doing incantation, that one is carnal. It will not work. The methods that they use in, among some people, they have discovered if you do like this and do like this, those people, they'll be afraid of you. They will calm down. Their hands will be beating down. If you use that method, that work doesn't work against demons. It doesn't work against sickness. It doesn't work against Satan. If you do all those carnal things, you remain in your problem.
1: For
0: the weapons of our warfare are not
1: carnal.
0: If you come into the church and you try to use the weapons of politicians, it will not work. All those are carnal weapons. Immediately you get into the gate of the kingdom, the kingdom of God, all the methods, all the strategies, all the practices that you are using in the world, you drop them at the gate of the kingdom, and then you enter into the kingdom of God. Because those carnal weapons don't work. Another thing is this. When you come into the kingdom of God, and you mix carnal weapons and spiritual weapons, the carnal weapons will neutralize the power of the spiritual
1: weapons.
0: When you mix good water with poisoned water, poisoned liquid, that poisoned liquid will destroy that good water. You'll not be able to drink it. So mixing carnal weapons with spiritual weapons will make you a defeated person, because everything will just be upside down and nothing will work. You will look at your life, and I prayed their prayer and I did everything, and look at all these problems in my life. Because of the presence and the use and the practice of carnal weapons. weapons in your life.
1: Ela bene le zanuntina pa vonu pe gbogbon fa famla le tule gamiamla la ponisa la trota domi e ma jate ma pomsa do ti o la ma jago ma dugba le so tiamna ka kemo le domo ela bena mo wele monito jo
0: for the weapons of our warfare are not carnal.
1: Ela bene mi pa vonu mo nyenu tina do o
0: mighty through God
1: ka bonu sanu si o to na gban
0: of stronghold
1: mo wo kuani la wo nyele ma o panu
0: kuma casting down imagination
1: esimi gban ta mo bubu
0: and every high thing that exalteth itself against the knowledge of God
1: lenu koko si anu koko si kwado kwi de ejide ma o pati ejenu
0: and bringing it to captivity
1: eyemi dia wo nyasa o
0: every thought to the obedience of Christ
1: kata aboyo kana torodo Christo
0: that's why we come here today
1: ya temi vati agbaro
0: because we have spiritual weapons. And we're not mixing a spiritual weapon with carnal weapons. And we're going to destroy every work of the devil. And we're going to bring down every thought that rises against the purpose and the plan of God in our lives.
1: Strongholds
0: are falling today. Strongholds are being destroyed today. And we will have the victory in Jesus' name.
1: Oh,
0: we look at Mark chapter 11. Mark chapter 11. I'm reading from verse 12. Mark 11 verse 12. And on the morrow when they were come from Bethany, he was hungry. And seeing a fig tree afar off, having leaves, he came if haply he might find anything thereon. And when he came, he found nothing but leaves, for it was, for the time of peace was not yet. And Jesus answered and said unto it, no man eat fruit of thee hereafter forever. And his disciples heard
1: it.
0: You see the problem here. The fig tree was not bringing forth fruit as it should.
1: And
0: Jesus said in a single sentence, no man eat fruit of this tree anymore. What then happened? Verse 20. And in the morning, as they passed by, they saw the fig tree dried up from the roots. And Peter, calling to remembrance, says unto him, Master, behold, the fig tree which thou cursed is withered away. Behold, the tree which thou cursed is withered away. When something is growing, but it is not useful, then, it is destructive, then we speak against it and it dries away.
1: Cancer
0: has tentacles and roots that is going to the body to destroy the cells of the body. We speak the word of God against that cancer, the cancer will dry away.
1: Fibroid
0: is occupying the place where the baby that you need to give birth to should occupy. And the fibroid is saying, I am here. No baby is allowed to stay here. We speak the word against the fibroid and the fibroid will dry away. So Peter called to remembrance and said, Master, behold, the fig tree that you have cursed is withered away. And Jesus answering says unto them, have faith in God. For verily I say unto you that whosoever shall say unto this mountain, be thou removed and be thou cast into the sea, and shall not doubt in his heart, but shall believe that those things which he says shall come to pass, he shall have whatsoever he says.
1: Bamala Gromna mi bena masikala glona gochi na to shabena hu nena yi ada jafuma e maka di adakale pa jima ukati bonu o kone sanabena no se gloma yi na mabakala pa pemene.
0: Vanish away and it is gone.
1: Nama gluna dorola wa gubana kana dogo adogo.
0: So your problems go away and it will go.
1: Nama gluna wa gubana jola wa jo.
0: Because that's the word the Lord has told us, that whosoever shall say unto this mountain, be thou removed and be cast into the sea, and you don't doubt in your heart, but you believe that those things which you have said will come to pass, you will have whatsoever you have said.
1: Wanya me yesu globena kama sikala gona to sabena hunana yada jofuma e make ya dilepa jima o happy bonu o kone sena bena nusi globena ilele mavagala avavamune.
0: God has given us this authority and power.
1: Apetona minum tete kule nusenlami.
0: And thank God it is here today.
1: Apanu temale miya dumagba.
0: I come to point number 3.
1: Mba doma unya fakwa atoma.
0: Power over stubborn demons and diseases.
1: Nusen de gogo foma satunu kule dolele masatunu oji.
0: Now, let me tell you something. Here we need to really learn. You know, I know many people that read the word of God, but they don't learn. And whenever I go to the Bible, I learn. And I want to pass some of the instruction and learning what I've learned in the Bible to you. When Jesus was met by the centurion, that centurion said, my servant is vexed, is tormented, is troubled, but at home. I want you to help me heal and deliver my servant.
1: And
0: then Jesus said, I will come home with you. And I will heal your servant. Oh, and he said, you don't need to come home with me. He said, but just speak the word. And I know that your word carries authority.
1: To
0: ask me, how do I know that? Because I am a man under authority. I am submissive to the authority above me. Because of that, those who are under me, they submit to my authority too. And I say to this one, go, and he goeth. And I say to that one, come, and he cometh. I've discovered the principle, when I submit to authority, then those under me will also submit to me. Why do I submit? Because if I do not submit to the authority above me, those who are under me will not submit to me. And Lord Jesus, I've been watching you. You are submissive to the authority of your Father. Because of that, sickness and evil spirit will submit to your authority. Submission begets submission. The other side of that principle is this. Stubborn demons will also remain stubborn when you are stubborn. When you are submissive, those evil spirits will be submissive to you. You mention the name of Jesus. And because you are submissive to the higher authority, all those demons will be submissive to you. Ah, but if you are stubborn and you are never submissive to the authority above you, if you are stubborn, the stubborn devils also will say, if you are stubborn, why are you telling me not to be stubborn? I will be stubborn too. Sicknesses remain stubborn in stubborn people. Demons remain remain stubborn in stubborn people. You watch them.
1: We are
0: the people that say, the pastor does not know me. The pastor wants to deal with me and talk to me as he's dealing with the people in western part of Nigeria. The pastor doesn't know anything.
1: Pastor Jibina, Pastor Jesimolo.
0: I will show the pastor I am stubborn.
1: Pastor,
0: you are hurting yourself. Because of this principle in the word of God. Stubborn demons remain stubborn. Stubborn disease remains stubborn in stubborn people. But when you make up your mind, I'm going to be submissive to the word of God. I'm a submissive disciple. I'm following the Lord. I'm serving the Lord. What he tells me to do, I will do. Then I know when I come in the name of Jesus, every stubborn demon will flee away in Jesus' name. And every stubborn disease will get away from my life because I am one of the submissive disciples of Christ. Matthew chapter 17, I'm reading from verse 20. And Jesus said unto them, because of your unbelief, for verily I say unto you, if your faith has a grain of mustard seed, ye shall say unto this mountain, remove hence to yonder place, and it shall remove, and nothing shall be impossible unto you. Give me a good amen.
1: Amen.
0: It says, when you have faith in the Lord, and there is nothing disturbing your faith, contaminating your faith, spoiling your faith, corroding your faith, and you have pure faith in the Lord, unshakable faith in the Lord, if ye have faith as a grain of mustard seed, ye shall say unto this mountain, and I say to that mountain today, the mountain in your life, the mountain in your family, the mountain in your business, the mountain of your children, I say to that mountain, ye shall say unto this mountain, remove hence to yonder place, and it shall remove, and nothing shall be impossible unto you. Nothing shall be impossible unto you. Can I remind you of something? Look, that word, nothing. We have met it somewhere else today in the message. Nothing shall by any means hurt you, and nothing shall be impossible unto you. Join those two things together, all things are possible now. The devil cannot play any trick in your life anymore. Disease cannot remain there anymore. Evil powers cannot remain there anymore. Nothing shall by any means hurt you, and nothing shall be impossible unto you. Are you ready? I said, are you ready? In Psalm 91, he that dwelleth in the secret place of the Most High shall abide under the shadow of the Almighty. I will say, the Lord is my refuge, is my fortress, my God, in him will I trust. Are you trusting the Lord today? I said, are you trusting the Lord today? Surely he shall deliver thee from the snare of the fowler and from the noisome pestilence. He shall cover thee with his feathers, and under his wings shalt thou trust. His truth shall be thy shield and thy buckler. Thou shalt not be afraid of the terror by night, nor for the arrow that flies by day. Not for the pestilence that walketh in darkness, nor for the destruction that wasted at noonday. A thousand shall fall at thy side. A thousand shall fall at thy side. A thousand shall fall at thy side. And 10,000 at thy right hand. But it shall not come near thee. I said it shall not come near thee. Almighty God said it shall not come near thee. Jesus, the lover of your soul, said it shall not come near thee.
1: Yes,
0: but it shall not come near thee. Only with thine eyes shall thou behold and see the reward of the wicked. Because thou hast made the Lord, which is my refuge, even the Most High, thy habitation. There shall no evil befall thee, neither shall any plague come near thy dwelling. But he shall give his angels charge over thee to keep thee in all thy ways. They shall bear thee up in their hands, lest thou dash thy foot against a stone. Thou shalt tread on the lion and the adder. Are you still there? I said, are you still there? Let me see you tread on the serpents on the
1: other.
0: You do that sitting down. How do you tread on serpents on the other? And tread on your sickness. And tread on your infirmity.

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I am a conqueror. I am more than a conqueror. I am victorious. I cannot be defeated again. I cannot be defeated again. I am more than a conqueror. The Lord has made it to overcome. The Lord has given you the victory. The Lord has given you the victory. Open your mouth. Sicknesses under my feet. 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Yoke under my feet. 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I am free. I am free. I am free. I am free. I am healed. I am healed. I am delivered. My problems are gone. No more sickness. No more disease. No more demonic power. No more affliction. I am free. And he has healed me of all my diseases. Tell the Lord. Accept it. Receive it. And it is yours. It is yours. If you are a submissive disciple, it is yours. If you are an obedient disciple, it is yours. If you are no more using carnal weapons, victory is yours. If you are concentrating on your spiritual weapons, victory is yours. If you are not a stubborn disciple, if you are not a stubborn church goer, if you are submissive and you are yielded to the Lord, then every problem will submit. Every demon will submit. Every disease will submit. Every evil power will submit. You will have the victory.

0: In Jesus' name we pray. Give me a good amen. Your sickness is gone in Jesus' name. Mountains are removed in Jesus' name. How many of you will have a testimony today? Let's pray now.
1: You
0: catch the miracle that is coming your way.
1: Say
0: it's coming my way. I will catch it now. Get ready now, it's coming. Get ready, it's coming. When you hear the final amen, you check up, that thing will not be there again. Father, in the name of Jesus, we thank you for the double blessing today, double miracle today, double portion today. I pray, O Lord, upon everyone here that you will shower your blessings in Jesus' name. Sickness and disease, I come against you.

0: command that disease, I command that sickness, come out in Jesus' name. That sickness in your brain, that torment in your brain, that fire burning in your brain, I command right now, come out in Jesus'
1: name.
0: I command that spirit of epilepsy, come out in Jesus' name. That high blood pressure, be healed in Jesus'
1: name.
0: The stroke and the trembling of the body, I command right now, the healing virtue of the Lord will touch you. Be healed in Jesus' name.
1: Be healed in Jesus' name.
0: The swelling in your tummy, the swelling in your body, and the hernia, I pray right now, be removed in Jesus' name. The swelling in the leg, I command right now, be removed in Jesus' name. Every sickness and every pain in your body, you are healed by the stripes of Jesus. I pray right now that healing be manifested in Jesus' name. Lord, I pray for those who are barren, they are not barren anymore. The fibroid in them, come out in Jesus' name. Lord, give them miracle children now to replace the fibroid in Jesus' name. I pray the Lord will touch your business. Success and prosperity will follow you in Jesus' name. Lord, touch those who are blind. Touch those who are lame. Touch those who are deaf and dumb. And remove their infirmities in Jesus'
1: name.
0: Every yoke in their lives, every curse in their lives, remove them. One for everyone, destroy the works of the devil. I pray, Lord, there will be miracles everywhere. Miracles everywhere. Miracles everywhere. Confirm your blessing and miracle upon every life now in Jesus' name. It is done.
1: It is done.
0: It is done. We have got it. We have received from you. In Jesus' name we pray. Amen.
1: Amen.
0: Amen. And amen.
1: Amen.
0: Check up yourself, the miracle is there already. Check it up, you'll see the miracle.
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3: Surface. I want you to talk to the Lord tonight and tell him why you are here. Holding fast to the promises of God. Tell him what your needs are. In Jesus' name we pray. Our God and our Father, we thank you this day. Would you bless your name because of your goodness? We thank you because of the many people you have been blessing. We thank you because your power remains the same today. We have come to today so we can receive blessings from you. Father, we are praying that as many as are here today, your blessings will come upon them in Jesus' name. We're praying, O Lord, that whatever changes need to be made in people's lives, whatever healing, whatever deliverance, whatever miracles they have come for, Father, I pray you will grant them all their requests in Jesus' name. We're asking that you open our ears, help us to understand your word, that we may be able to stand upon your promises in Jesus' name. Speak to our hearts today. In Jesus' name we pray. Matthew chapter 7, reading from verse 7. Ask and it shall be given you. Seek and ye shall find. Knock and it shall be opened unto you. For everyone that asketh, receiveth. And he that seeketh, findeth. And to him that knocketh, it shall be opened. Or what man is there of you whom if his son ask bread, will he give him a stone? Or if he ask a fish, will he give him a serpent?
1: If you
3: then being evil, know how to give good gifts unto your children, how much more shall your Father which is in heaven give good things to them that ask him?
1: Tonight,
3: we're looking at the message Christ's promise to those who pray. Christ's promise to those who pray. You will see very clearly in this passage I've read to you that Jesus expects us to pray. And he promises that if we pray, we'll receive answers to our prayer. This will show you that there are a lot of people that do not take the great privilege we have been given. Because they do not pray. And because they do not ask, they do not receive. But Jesus said, ask, seek, knock. Only then will you be given. Only then will you find. Only then will the door of mercy be opened unto you. This promise is given to those who are believers. But then we must understand that before the promise can be fulfilled, we must ask the Lord. The people who don't pray cheat themselves. Because they do not have the things that they should have. Who are the kinds of people that the Lord was talking to? Was talking to true believers. Because in the previous verse, he had thought about some people that will not receive. He talked about hypocrites in verse 5. Look at verse 5. Thou hypocrite, first cast out the beam out of thine own eye, and then shalt thou see clearly to cast out the mote of thy brother's eye. So then, if we're going to ask, first, we must leave the place or the position of the hypocrite. You must see yourself as you are. See that because of the sin in your life,
4: You cannot correct other people's lives. You cannot point the way to other people. You repent of the evil in your life. You believe on the Lord Jesus Christ. As you come into relationship with the Lord, then you can ask, you can seek, and you can knock. In verse 6, give not that which is holy unto the dogs, neither cast ye your pearls before swine.
1: Lest
4: they trample them under their feet, and turn again, and rend you. That is, the Lord himself will not give that which is righteous unto the dogs, which means if you have been a dog. There are some things that hinder people from asking. And because they are hindered from asking, they are also hindered from receiving. If you look at some people in the Bible, these people did not pray. They could not pray because sin silenced them.
1: Nele kwa meado le Biblia mala umatin duo gbada o. Mele buwa duo gbada o. Gwa la bena nuvon e miyanuna o.
4: If you think about Cain that we read about in the Old Testament, we're not told he could pray to the Lord to receive because he was a murderer.
1: Nebe la butama cho Cain nuntile mbla wukwa mala ma duo gbada bi akwa nuncho maogo udwa la bena amawule.
4: There are many people like that today because their hands are full of blood. Because they commit abortion. Because they do things that are evil. And the Lord sees them, that their hands and their lives are full of evil. They cannot pray. We're told in Psalm 66, verse 18. If I regard iniquity in my heart, the Lord will not hear me. Not only that, you will not even be able to ask with faith. Your guilt or your condemnation will silence you. Another man that we see could not pray much in the Bible was the king of Israel. There were problems in his life, but he couldn't pray. When demonic oppression came upon him, even though he was a king sitting upon the throne of Israel, he could not pray. The oppression overcame him, overpowered him. There are many people like that today. They have oppression in their lives. They cannot pray. They cannot ask the Lord because their sins silences them. If you look at the characters of the New Testament, you will see that Judas Iscariot didn't pray
1: much.
4: He was even what you'll call today a worker, an officer. He was a person that was carrying the bag, and yet his sin silenced him. Not only that, he was stealing from the bag. And the word of God points it out very clearly to us that he went away from the Lord. Even when it appeared that he was still with the disciples, he was not one with the people of God. Neither did he have the love of God in his heart at that time. He couldn't pray. And many people like that who are betraying the Lord today, who are living in secret sin. Those people will not be able to pray. Their guilt or their condemnation
5: will silence them.
1: Matthew chapter 7 verse 7.
5: Ask and it shall be given you. Seek and ye shall find. Knock and it shall be opened unto you.
1: Matthew tama drako kwe ma adrilia mi bia ewa nami mi ji emi akwami fovwa ewa vinami.
5: The Lord here said the promise is given to those who ask.
1: Ma upon ungbadula ocho ena monsio dua gbada.
5: That it's only when you ask and seek and knock that the blessings of God will come upon your life.
1: Nenye bele biane jina fovwa la hati ma upon ya jira upon ungbaduna gana wo agbama.
5: If you are going to be able to ask, to seek, to knock, you have to check up your life.
1: Nebele jibe ya bia ya ji ya fufon la bugbonu kulede wa agbonu tinue.
5: If you have been a sinner, you'll need to come to the Lord and confess your sin.
1: Nebele nye nubon la la lebe na troba ma ugbon na trojima to nubon la ma.
5: If you cover your sin, you will not be able to pray.
1: Nele tonu tonu bonja ma tem adogbeda o.
5: Even if you tried to pray, the Lord will not answer you.
1: Ne ejagwa gbabe ya dogbeda la ma u ma se o.
5: In Proverbs chapter 28 verse 13, he that covereth his sins shall not prosper, but whoso confesseth and forsaketh them shall have mercy.
1: There
5: are many people that cover up their sins. They cover up with religious activity. If you cover your sin, you cannot prosper. There are people that cover their sins with a kind of beautiful exterior. That is, outwardly they may smile, they may say things that appear right, or they may appear that to other people that they too they are religious or they are righteous, but your sin will be known unto God. Even though you may cover it from your wife, you may cover it from your husband, you may cover it from your neighbors, he that covereth his sins will not prosper, because God can see. And your sin will silence you before the throne of God. There's only one thing you will do. You will turn away from the sin. It is only on that condition, when you complete, totally turn away from your sin, and you know that even though men may not see you, even though men may not see what you do in the dark, but God sees
1: you.
5: And you know that he knows everything about you. Then you come to the Lord. You stop making all those excuses. You stop justifying yourselves before men and before people around you. You call upon the name of the Lord, and you have all those sins taken away. Only then will the Lord answer your prayer. Isaiah chapter 1 from verse 12. When ye come to appear before me, who has required this at your hand, to tread my courts.
1: Nemi babena yo wa duro nkunya mala amakebia esia to mia sibe mia na pafunya oko nu o.
5: Bring no more vain oblations. Incense is an abomination unto me.
1: Megasanu do bala pato azo o tujo donu nyonu o nyena.
5: The new moons, the sabbaths, the calling of assemblies, I cannot away with.
1: Jinu ye ye o tujo gbo plagbo fanda de takpepo ola nyama tenu atoti.
5: It is iniquity, even your solemn meeting. You see, a lot of these Israelites at the time of Isaiah, they were acting as if they were people of God. But God knew them. And God knows you
6: today.
7: You
6: see, there are people that will come to the church today as if they were Christians, but then they cheat. These are the people that will go late to the place of work, and they will write another time. They lie. These are people that will falsify accounts or take bribe. These are people that live in secret sin of adultery or fornication. And yet they come in the presence of the Lord as if they were the people of God. And God said, "Who has told you to come and appear in my presence?" There are people that look gentle. And you will think that they are Christian people. The way they talk, they can barely raise their voice. They will be talking as if they don't have any voice at all. They'll be walking as if they were innocent people. God says, "I know them all." They are all hypocrites. And you see, the hypocrisy of these people will not allow God to answer their prayers. In verse 14, your new moon, your appointed feast, my soul hated. There is trouble unto me. I'm weary to bear them. And when you spread your hands, I will hide my eyes from you. When you make many prayers, I will not hear. Your hands are full of blood. You see, there are people that they've made maybe some ladies living with them to be pregnant. And yet, in a way to hide it, they will go and shed blood and commit abortion. Wife may not know. Neighbors may not know. The people who are living nearby may not know. But God knows you. And it may be that you come to a crisis in the night. In your home, in your family. And then you remember that, well, they teach us we ought to pray. Ask and it shall be given you. Seek and you shall find. Knock and it shall be open unto you. And then you begin to pray. God will say, "Who is talking there?" And the angels will say, "Is that man whose hand is full of blood?" And God will say, "I cannot hear him. Close the door against him." Do you know there are many people that come to church? Whenever they pray, God closes the door against them. Because their hands are full of blood. And when they come to a church like this, even though they are hearing the word of God regularly, and the Spirit of God is convicting them, because they say, "Well, pastor does not know about what I do, and the other workers do not know about what I do," they hide their sins. They are still pretending to be solemn. They are still pretending to be children of God. But when you come in your crisis in the night and you pray, God will not hear. And
5: You may justify yourself. You may excuse yourself. You may even tell your neighbors, I'm a good fellow. I'm a righteous fellow. I'm one of the best people in the church. But God knows you. He says, I will not hear. Because your hands are full of blood. Maybe you are a backslider. And you know that sin has silenced your mouth, that you really cannot pray. And even when you try to pray, you know that you do not have any confidence in the prayer that you are praying. Because sin silences a backslider. And it says in verse 16, wash you, make you clean, put away the evil of your doings from before mine eyes, cease to do evil. Wash yourself in the blood of the Lamb. Come to the Lord Jesus Christ and confess how dirty you are. Because right now, we've seen in your life, seen in your heart, you cannot approach the throne of grace. Wash you, make you clean. If there is sin in your life, there's one thing you need to do. Come to the Lord, wash you, and make you clean. Nobody can be living like a dog, like a public dog or a private dog, and still be saying, I want to pray, I want to pray. Your praying on the mountain is a waste of time. Your fasting will be a waste of time. Your calling upon the Lord will be a waste of time if you are a public or a private dog. That means you are living in morality, maybe right in your own home where you are living. There are people that are messing up with you. They are committing the sins of the flesh with you. Or maybe somebody takes you into an hotel somewhere. Or takes you into an uncompleted building somewhere. And you are messing up your life. You are living like a dog. And when you're like a dog like that, the Bible says, Jesus said, give not that which is holy unto the dog. What will you do? You will wash you and make you clean. And if you have been taking bribes, you've been doing evil, and you're one of the people that is destroying society, destroying the nation, and you're saying, I'm going to deeper life, I'm a child of God, I'm coming to church, the Lord says, don't pretend. He knows your life. What do you do in secret that God will not see? What do you take in the secret that God will not see? He says, wash you and make you clean. Wash you, make you clean. Put away the evil of your doing from before mine eyes. Cease or stop to do evil. Learn to do well. What does that mean? Learn to do well. In your family is where you need to begin to learn to do well.
1: As
6: the wife, when you're obedient to your husband, you're doing well.
1: As
6: the husband, when you are caring and loving to your wife, you are doing well. Some people have not started doing well in their family. And their children are afraid of them. The wife is afraid of him. The husband is also afraid of her. Learn to do well. That he is turned away from sin. Call upon the name of the Lord. Seek judgment. Relieve the oppressed. If there are people living with you, like maybe they are working in your company, a company that you have put down, that you have started on your own, and these people you will never pay them. You will not know that they can be hungry. You will not know that they have any needs in their lives. Seek judgment and then relieve the oppressed. Then it says, judge the fatherless, plead for the widows. All the controversies that God has against your life, you remove everything from your life. Only then will you be able to pray unto the Lord, and the Lord will answer. Come now, let us reason together, says the Lord. Though your sins be as scarlet, and they shall be white as snow. Though they be red like crimson, they shall be as wool. That means if you have been living in sin and you think the sins are so great, can I ever be forgiven now? It says, come. Instead of just, avoiding the pastor, avoiding the other leaders and workers in the church, hiding will not do the
1: thing. The pastor,
6: and going about and justifying yourself will not do the thing. What will help is to come. It is when you are forgiven, then you'll be able to pray. Matthew chapter 7, reading from verse
1: 7.
6: Ask and it shall be given you. You see, all that you need is of the Lord. There is nothing you need that you cannot receive from the Lord. If you have sin in your life, you want forgiveness, forgiveness is available. If you do not have peace in your mind because of the condemnation and the conviction of your sin, forgiveness is available with the Lord. Or if you are sick and you want to be healed, and you are wondering, I'm not 30 years of age yet, will my life be cut off with sickness like this? I'm not 40 years of age yet, will I become old like this? I am not 50 years of age yet, and will I die at the middle
1: age?
6: I'm not 60 years of age yet, will I die and go to the grave at this time like this? If you need healing, healing is available from the Lord. There are people that are asking for deliverance. You want the Lord to deliver you. You say you are born again. You say you've been coming to church for a long time.
7: And yet you don't sleep in the night. All these oppressions will be coming over you. Why? The Bible says, when I see the blood, I will pass over you. If somebody is genuinely saved, the blood of Jesus Christ is fresh on that individual. Even when you do not say, I'm pleading the blood of Jesus, pleading the blood of Jesus, pleading the blood of Jesus, the blood of Jesus will ever be fresh on the genuine believer. And when the blood of Jesus is on the doorpost of your heart, on the lintel of your heart, the evil oppressions will not be coming every time I'm pressing you down, pressing you down. Therefore, if you say you are saved, and yet, all these oppressions are there. Maybe it is because you are a careless fellow. You talk too much. And you do not know when you're talking too much degenerates into lying.